0: business in prayer has made kings become beggars, and beggars are riding on horses. According to scripture, 1 Peter chapter 4 verse 7 says, the end of the world is coming soon. Therefore, be earnest and disciplined in prayer. For this reason, Freedom Time Praying Partner, FTPP, is inviting all to join this power-packed prayer program every Sunday, Monday, Tuesday, and Wednesday midnight, 12 p.m. on... This power-packed program is being led by Reverend Bernard Owusu Ansah.
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2: Amen.
0: Don't forget that the fervent prayer of a righteous man availeth much. Therefore, be part of this program. For any information, call 0244-115-618.
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0: FTPP.
4: In 2022, God gave us a fruitful encounter. 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And now, in 2026, Banner of Grace Ministries presents Eagle Wings Conference 2026. 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Hosting this life-shifting gathering is the lead apostle, Emmanuel Franklin Ajiman, and our guest minister, Prophet Bernard Owusu-Ansah, the convener of FTPP.
5: Freedom, the Lord has done it. 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I believe that the grace of God, you are doing well. I'm also doing fantastic by the mercies of God. Freedom for a mobile asham mine coming to 25 Gulf City Community 18 Pram Pram Afienya Gulf City and I need you Mataiko Michelle Camp Baby Awobia Yami Adoma 23rd Yeba Aye Dowenya Taranzo Junction Aye 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Come and the Lord will be God and the devil will find his rightful place.
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0: Pastor Bernard Owusu-Ansa. 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
1: Freedom. 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So the king now will be time. In that in the middle of the past, when I do many more, now you can have a strong bump every morning. Let's put together and bring this party together. 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

0: I've done it. 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I'm gonna die. 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I'm gonna die. I'm gonna die. So, I'm gonna get you. If it was for you, I'd be with freedom. I'm gonna die. I'm gonna die. I'm gonna die. I'm gonna die. I'm gonna die. When we started, say, I bump high. Most 5 years or 6 years. This year, I'm about 4 years. And I'm going to be more resigning. This year, I'm going to the first night. So, 2025. Rather, I'm only acquainted to you. I'm going to be my dear. No, there. Rather, I'm going to be my dear. 2025, I'm going to be I can't find some poor here, me one, we are the summer only. Timmy General made the freedom, me as say. O be empire, boy, legit no boss empire. Oh, my pardon, my son. Me and you know, what do you want to be bomb pine for Nameda?
1: Order for Jennifer C.
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1: What makes Emory special is that it has very rigorous academics, but a community that is willing to support each other. 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
0: Learn more at emory.edu.
2: The Lord has done it. Yay. So for the land, freedom, yummy. Why you be a mammon? So, why you be a mammon? That was Monday, man. You're born, baby, I die. I soon die. Not die, you know, so for be born, pire man. Yeah, madam, for introducing me to suffer. I'm buying it, you know. Na be here free. As I didn't say autopause, be say free means any phone man to phone. But I could count to buy no new shop, but second one to for me soon. Maybe be a toy and as I see a beer pipe. A pipe on his ANC, you share. In a grub one is no more than a dummy dummy dummy sign with you. Many TMs, eh? Now they be me. There's an empire boy, yeah. So for Ben, I can't say deliverance, no. Bumpire for deliverance, no. And so many am a deliverance. Now, since I'm a woman, man, you're in operation today, be a ne, I see a china see. Now, Papa, that was sick. Because the whole metis be been in Namechi, be been in Namayasi, and Yamia dum. Now say, tell deliverance, Miss Minsa, come here, Miss Men can share. Metche, I'm a man saying at TV. The journey yard check a car, but a while no matum, a while no majai, minimum one pie. Now for bears are months, no. A memorable baby Malcolm will be a moon, you will be a worry, you don't worry, and so. Betty and I say, oh, that's it, we're worried, that's it, we're worried. Oh. It's a mission, testimony, and Uncle Pona must wait here, putting the other two of my brother, my worry upon him. It's very well, the same stuff, he got the next year. No, Mrs. Soon, so not worried, I'm sure your family misses me.
3: Good morning, Soph Bernard.
4: Good morning, Mama.
3: Freedom, the Lord has done it. Yeah. Oh, Papa, I'm sure what's it? I'm in your case. That's also your coupon. I see. Don't I'm your sibe brain? I'm a supon one. A coupon action when you know my bravo. Joining freedom. Oh, 2020.
4: Wow.
3: And I'm enjoying freedom. Mm-hmm. Now, my boy, she's not funny serious. Now, but she's not missing no. I'm a movie, me da go. The moon, I'm in a shame. I am a toy, I'm a woman, baby. Then this year, Munyan may be in, I may have done. A way to quan a crook quay 2 months time now crown so quay. Major Humpua, Mentiasio, so for me, Nibby. So I am who there. Where to my million may be in. Where to wait to quan out some dream. I'll quack with Drew Ali a juma. Somebody I may see the brave one. Near why I am a million way now, brabo me. There I may see. But still, so soon I'll go upon the own farmer do. I'm a million me in a gentleman took one. No one kite. Now, cook one. Yeah, yes.
4: Amen.
5: Yeah. Prophet Usu and Sanyame, may that was say.
4: Amen.
5: And yet, Empire Boya and Kami Boya, a dear umpire boy, the atomos and boy and Kami to Mentiasia. A cobble soon be uni, the qua habe me a diaco boo me. Men sat and a midnight. Dear by any baby, you did me call Doctor Cockotoho, and pine a democoto son. Make for yammy who ya be did 3 days and for yammy who ya ban by, ye do ya better so. Ya by any papa de Batoso knew.
4: Hey,
5: if you want, I'm seminar with you. And he may do this and yampai boo ya.

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1: wow mami ha dance serious o ene me se me nka sans we dia mami nka bi o se wo no no o kwa ha ba mu na se efu the foam no call you know. I know see the Bikubu bonus a day. And you didn't call hospital. They didn't call hospital. Hospital on Pano or Dasono. Or Dasono, see my men solely call you me who ye. Or solely call you who ye just a seven producer. Or Dan and who ye are by. And Dan and who are by the Arifo for Frabeton and Panaso. The Arifon Beton and Paso Arifon, that's why we woo. No same payment as we and power no need us on the solid yeah the for Robert Tosun. Oh Rade. Jesus.
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2: 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Pastor Bernard.
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3: Yes.
1: Obe joining Freedom Bible na or be maybe a wishia no one na 98 months or si enya 1 year mpo. 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
3: Yes,
1: efana warrior home. Fonsaka or Bebia, Beme Bia, what you were ready to warrior home. Our Jesus Christ of Nazareth, the demo. Amen. Until last one, Afi and Shampa Bonazi.
3: The Lord has done it. Papa freedom.
1: The Lord has done it. Amen.
3: I want to hear me. I hear I'm going to cook any money. I'm going to have a team. Papa, I'm going to hear you. Any new one? Any new thing? Nah. Oh, Johnny, you any new village? Now it's one. I'm going to try and say, I'm going to make a queen. Yes, I want to see you say. 50% sure say once again. Na okay, but maybe one moment. I can't say some of the hospital in the army in number cities or so. After the Yababa Yakuan operation, I cry 4 years. Maybe the minimum is a misogyny, meaning they say a crime in a queen at the chin, no poor and a queen about it to would you. A quarter is a quen of the dinner most better than money in Mosele Aquan de Baba. Quen it's me pure for a quaddy. I'm catching a branch and another born man in Eddie Bell trees. Got 2 streams.
1: Quen da Cola Yamun now watching me and some
3: attention if you do freedom and a bay. Until last minute, if you didn't hear the neighbor 37. Until Omadia Quan de Bay, you know, near Ziba Bay Lupishi. I'm so the money rare and who ain't your quan Lupishi. And then they are quite a piece of the toilet, Emma. Quite number between 2 doing arbiter. Man of whom we won't find. It's a man, you were adding a call. 37 A buyer and a doctor and a shark and a sack and a toy with another being a patient. Yen shedding a banner, some man, say, Omukufi 1 week, sir, my dear, no, my patient. One of us will now put a minute safe, you doing a metiacy. Never been Benadush on saying a metiacy. A quiet group. I'm a number. Then 2 or 3 days. New week 7 days, the man. 2 or 3 days now. I've been telling you, Jenny, to tell me, catch him say, Yami, I, yeah, freedom, Yami, you, papa. I'm connecting me, I'm a quen, I'm pa. Say, I know I can't appreciate now it's me, poor man, about the cash of freedom, the men who say, and I'm a suit.
1: Wow. It's off radio home. Akola was 1 minute say. 1 minute coin for 3 weeks. 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Wasi ya di akola ni free baby. More than about 37 hospital. Doctors who sweat too much for operation. What your mom found on Connie and her said 1 week, and I said, Ama, and then my operation. About an SMOBA operation beyond her bebem, Yijina freedom, young couple to me more. About call a Janine, Amanaba, and power was it 3 days, and I didn't appear. The bomb permanent baby would hear me. When Yamia or Yama for Onyama was what? Mr. Onyama was what? Yes, Pabonasi. Ah, Jesus. I feel baby, I'll be sorry. But quick, let me do this. Ebiana also a testimony. Number will be to me. I send it here so a WhatsApp. A 0244 now Wabo 115618. 0244 115618. 0244 115618. 0244 115618. 0244 115618. 0244 115618. Baby, try to obey me. I call WhatsApp. Now, what send the ones who testimony and yamia here? Eddie Amawo Achre. About for 1 minute coins, 3 weeks, 21 days. I'm here now. Koko, a friend say 37. See a Koko in operation. About time, I say. Yen yen operation bia. Usasi ebe twitwa no. Yesu dem yen ye, le gina freedom nyame dem mo. Ozi ade le hospital doctor say akura 4 years di usa. Say me yen operation. Etu dem mo san fa no kon ye hwe 1 week hwe. obata ne se mesi yenye no preaching freedom nyame tumi mu obekọ ejanan amanaba ampanso ade na ba nyame ene tumi ye ade we
4: pa kwes
1: ose
4: abata ne kwes sa akola kwes ko toni ye funu ne se nyame anya akola no ma papa no anu no
1: What is that? Akola?
4: I said, Quince, Akola, many Quince, sir. You dangerous, Makola. Messi, me, papa, be on my Juma year from an upper bear nine. May your Juma man be waiting at the quay in Papa Mikosano. And I never dear grown a Quince could turn a Quince in a year out them. Papa, catch him, say, send man to them war. And she shall Quince now, me young boy, Papa. Me said, them war, and your reset, just a me year, dear Mitty, my year. And Copper Banner, you bet 10. Send you a quince in a da. Baby could to add, I was say, send me free or connects in the money with Diablo. No more coffa quince in him now. Where you could be a beady care kuma collabi and to umpese. It's maybe a juma or them won't be too near ma. Just a juma quince just 20 pesos. Because I'm Colano Cofamina, Papa, and one.
1: So as well, who be that? Obia mini bia manu. But so we are very powerful. 3 weeks.
5: 3 weeks.
1: 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Timmy Nerra, Torra Badabado, Sorro, Lift your voice and honor the Lord. David said, I will bless the Lord at all times. His praises shall continually be in my mouth. David said, Make your lips to the Lord. The Somebody lift your voice. Bless the name of the Lord. Shenya Miyanyoda. Labade Bada. 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
6: Jesus Christ.
1: I want us to pray for forgiveness. Yes, Rabbi, the Fatcher will ready her. And Radia would be born nature. When Yamia would chill bonnets, who ye bonny and would draw. Forgive us of our sins. 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Nema yeho ente. Yes, that is going to be our prayer. Yes, that is going to be our prayer. Be a noble person, nobody for church. Be a noble part. Be a noble part. Be a noble part. Be a noble part. Come on now, come on now. Somebody pray, pray, pray, pray, pray, pray. Be a noble part. Pray, pray, pray, pray. No, so far, no, no, no, no, no, no, no, no, no, no, no, no, no, no, no, no, no, no, no, no, no, no, no, no, no, no, no, no, no, no, no, no, no, no, no, no, no, no, no, no, no, no, no, no, no, no, no, no, no, no, no, no, no, no, no, no, no, no, no, no, no, no, no, no, no, no, no, no, no, no, no, no, no, no, no, no, no, no, no, no, no, no, no, no, no, no, no, no, no, no, no, no, no, no, no, no, no, no, no, no, no, no, no, no, no, no, no, no, no, no, no, no, no, no, no, no, no, no, no, no, no, no, no, no, no, no, no, no, no, no, no, no, no, no, no, no, no, no, no, no, no, no, no, no, no, no, no, no, no, no, no, no, no, no, no, no, no, no, no, no, no, no, no, no, no, no, no, no, no, no, no, no, no, no, no, no, no, no, no, no, no, no, no, no, no, no, no, no, no, no, no, no, no, no, no, no, no, no, no, no, no, no, no, no, no, no, no, no, no, no, no, no, no, no, no, no, no, no, no, no, no, no, no, no, no, no, no, no, no, no, no, no, no, no, no, no, no, no, no, no, no, no, no, no, no, no, no, 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

0: 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Oh Lord my God, Yarabadabada, forgive me of all my sins, wash me with your blessed blood. 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Somebody lift your hands. Pray for forgiveness. Pray for forgiveness. Pray for forgiveness. 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Oh Lord, give me divine strength in my prayer tonight. Whenever you get yourself ready to pray like this, and when you don't have the grace of prayer, when you don't have the anointing of prayer, that is whereby the enemy always defeats you. 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So we are going for the next prayer topic. You call the next prayer topic. You're the bonnet, den pa. Thank you, Holy Ghost. 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Pray for the strength of God. 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Somebody lift your voice and pray. 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We say, oh Lord, do something in my life that I can never stop thanking you. We say, it do tembi aso fu nyami tumi ye bibu abra bom. 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So, on no Nakofa Beman, Beman, and 10 years, a call 11 years. Beman Wakofa and was a Beman Edica or Badada. And on also Sabu, whom you know a piece on Tinkolami and San. Me rather Ben Aquaquem, what you are media may. Menya my dear Samuelu. Mene Mabe Wosa, so Menwale. And was any a quay. And you couldn't do job, man, Hosofo. No, send me the Mehumba, but don't freedom on Pie Boy. Yeah, Rade. No, then Hubbard don't Pie Boy, says Papa. But she had been maybe 8 months. 8 months, but so mean and watching. But so mean watching Pepe. But so be sure our Libya will worry me. I'm a Yasin Sabi be our court. Sofo, it's you. Beman no be far, no, no. O Wonkala, me no. And so Bemanama and Colam, you know, ain't seen the crime. Wa man kolam yunu na nsi ne kwan wa ware no wa man kolam yunu no ensi ne kwan wa ware no nyame pe ne tumi yesa de we en asofo e yesa yi a oba we won tumi nyame din boda me no mpa boni we say oh Lord, do something in my life that I can never stop thanking you.
1: Man.
0: Do something in my life that I can never stop bragging about my God. Do something in my life that I can never stop talking about you. Baby, I will be a bianonia mozampeno. I will be a winner in the Buddha. I will be a mother of Bomua. 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

0: do something in my life, oh Lord, that I can never stop bragging about you, that I can never stop thanking you. Liparababo Sepe, Yalama Rosal Yaka, Yanoma Fire, Yanoma Fire. 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Do something in my life that I can never stop bragging about you. Do something in my life that I can never stop talking about you. Do something in my life that I can never stop praising you. 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Everybody, you become my brother, my dear, I'm going to be hot. Be a man of fire. Everybody, you to me, I am telling you, I'm in casa. Messi, over to me, I am telling you, casa. Somebody, don't stop, don't stop, don't stop. If you are live on Facebook, share the link. Somebody share the link, share the link, share the link. Le paya da ba di ba da ba da ba ha. 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Le pa da ba da. Somebody share the link, share the link, share the link, share the link. Ask the Lord to do something in your life that you can never stop thanking Him. Salaba di ba da ba da. 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In the name of Jesus. Thank you, Holy Ghost. Thank you, Holy Ghost. I feel you caught the next prayer topic. And you have a bomb pie upon to me, so many am rewind. Sorry, near mom pie. This is Freedom Time Praying Partners. My name is Pastor Bernard Uswansan. I am your prayer leader, leading you to prayer tonight. We are live on Adom TV. We are live on Praise TV. We are live on GH1 TV and Ago TV. We are also live on Joy Prime TV. Ubetimi afau TV to her. Catch Ruby non fan to her. Na ye mumu mom pie. I feel we are lifting up the next prayer topic. Ye bonu tututupa. The next prayer topic. Ye bonu ten ten ten ten pa. And this is your next prayer topic. Also, oh Lord, every demonic assignment. Everybody. 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Adibia radiase etiame, Adibia radiase etiame. Every evil assignment against my life, against my destiny, against my business, against my career, let that evil assignment scatter by fire. Amen. Declare, say, every demonic assignment,
1: every demonic assignment
0: against my life,
1: against my life,
0: oh Lord.
1: Oh,
0: let us scatter. Let us scatter. Every demonic assignment, every demonic for you, be a set yet, piano vampire, evil assignment, satanic assignment against your life. Oh Lord, every demonic assignment against my life. Every demonic assignment against my life. Zelia Parosata, Nikaria Kaparosata, lift up your voice, lift up your voice, lift up your voice. Somebody lift your voice. Oh Lord, every demonic assignment against my life, Maria Pataya, and my destiny, let it be scattered. Niparosa, Ishandalaba, Rapaya Labadiba, Zalabadiba Laba, Ubadabadabadiba, Ubadabadabadiba. You're gonna

I am not.

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ay, ay, ay, ay, ay, ay, ay, ay, ay, ay, ay, ay, ay, ay, ay, ay, ay, ay, ay, ay, ay, ay, ay, ay, ay, ay, ay, ay, ay, ay, ay, ay, ay, ay, ay, ay, ay, ay, ay, ay, ay, ay, ay, ay, ay, ay, ay, ay, ay, ay, 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
0: 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Declare, say every demonic covenant,
2: every demonic covenant
0: that the enemy has with me,
2: that the enemy has with me,
0: erade apamboni bia,
2: erade apamboni bia,
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0: let that covenant be broken,
2: let that covenant be broken.
0: Yes, I call the next prayer. Every demonic covenant, apam apam poni bia, sunsun fin bi beye tumi bi no wo, we are breaking that covenant, we are breaking that covenant by fire. Yes, say sapam no den de ba afiti amuni anko declare, say every demonic covenant,
2: every demonic covenant
0: that the enemy has with me,
2: that the enemy has with me,
0: everybody upon money be a
2: upon
0: the funny me, my war,
2: upon the funny me, my
0: war, one me, yere war,
2: one me, yere war,
0: one me, kunu war,
2: one
0: me, yankasa war,
2: one me, yankasa war,
0: masapa mono,
2: emubususia,
0: let evil covenant
2: be broken
0: right now, prayer, every demonic covenant that the enemy has with you, by the fire of the Holy Ghost, let that covenant be broken. Let it be broken. Let it be broken. I am a

0: by the fire of the Holy Ghost.
1: Amen. God.
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1: my God.
0: Every satanic covenant,
1: my God.
0: To be broken by fire.
1: Amen.
0: To be broken by fire.
1: Amen.
0: To be broken by fire.
1: Amen.
0: Every occultic covenant,
1: my God.
0: Every witchcraft covenant,
1: yes, God.
0: Every voodoo covenant,
1: yes, God.
0: Demonic covenant,
1: yes, God.
0: By the fire of the Holy Ghost,
1: yes, God.
0: Let it be broken.
1: Amen.
0: Let it be broken.
1: Amen.
0: Let it be broken.
1: Amen.
0: I feel declare say covenant of failure.
1: Covenant of failure.
0: Living with my life.
1: Living with my life.
0: Scatter.
1: Scatter.
0: Kugwa apambia.
1: Kugwa apambia.
0: Wene mabra bote.
1: Wene mabra bote.
0: Yes.

I'm not a man of God. I'm not a man of God. I'm not a man of God. I'm not a man of God. I'm not a man of God. I'm not a man of God. I'm not a man of God. I'm not a man of God. I'm not a man of God. I'm not a man of God. I'm not a man of God. I'm not a man of God. I'm not a man of God. I'm not a man of God. I'm not a man of God. I'm not a man of God. I'm not a man of God. I'm not a man of God. I'm not a man of God. I'm not a man of God. I'm not a man of God. I'm not a man of God. I'm not a man of God. I'm not a man of God. I'm not a man of God. I'm not a man of God. I'm not a man of God. I'm not a man of God. I'm not a man of God. I'm not a man of God. I'm not a man of God. I'm not a man of God. I'm not a man of God. I'm not a man of God. I'm not a man of God. I'm not a man of God. I'm not a man of God. I'm not a man of God. I'm not a man of God. I'm not a man of God. I'm not a man of God. I'm not a man of God.

I am a fire.

0: Holy Ghost.
1: Fire!
0: Thank you, Jesus. If we are live on Facebook, I beg you in the name of God, share the link for me. Let us help somebody to pray. Let us help a brother to pray. Come on, let's share the link. An empire born on war day. TMW will be moving to me, Mobi. Why? Onyami Israel, Mame. May the Lord bless you as you are praying. And I pray that your prayer will work for you. May your prayer work for you. In the name of Jesus Christ. We are going for the next prayer topic. We see problems of my parents that has become my problem. You move be brown myself for and near my papa fame, oh mommy fame, it be an air war. One she ya boons a crowd, ya never your worst. Problems of my parents that is becoming my problem. You are a liar. Declare, I am not your candidate. Die by fire. Die by fire. Die by fire. Die by fire. Problems of my parents that has become my problem. Me mama me papa mo hawa. Me papa said you see breye. Me mama said you see breye. Na me so mo pese me bre. Mo bowada. Mo bowada. Mo bowada. Afi ye call the next prayer. Lift your hands. Lift your hands and let's go. Lift your hands and let's declare. Problems of my parents.
1: Problems of my parents.
0: That has become my problem.
1: That has become my problem.
0: Hear the word of the Lord.
1: Hear the word of the Lord.
0: I am not your candidate.
1: I am not your candidate.
0: What are you waiting for?
1: What are you waiting for?
0: Whatever that happened to your parents, that the enemy wanted something to happen to you, somebody lift your voice in prayer. Lift your voice in prayer.

I got a problem.

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1: Holy Ghost. 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
2: Holy Ghost.
1: Holy Ghost.
2: Fire.
1: Thank you, Jesus. I feel you caught the next prayer topic. Jerohopa. Medical choice and your bumpire. You tell you don't know me, you're a crime. What? Now, Empire Body, I'm a Kadibia say, yeah. Yeah.
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2: Freedom!
3: Praying time with your prayer leader, Pastor Bernard Oswansan.

with your prayer leader, Pastor Bernard Ousuan.

0: seen.
1: I am
0: a
1: one
0: of them. No, yeah.
2: I think you could the next prayer topic. You could the next prayer topic. Quick one, let me remind you that when you meet Adam, you are that way. You be sure while I pass Race Course Park in the song. There is a certain prayer topic here. When you meet Abasa, you more. And this is the prayer topic. Me can enra every unexpected problem that has come over my life. Oh, how be a radimin can be in shame ababe dameso. You move be when me be ya genese. You were or how be a one can be in shame and ababe jedra. Oh, abrabu mua etetel. They are a certain unwanted and unexpected problem that you were not expecting, but right now you have found yourself in. It is only a prayer that can set you free, and that is exactly our topic that we are going to be praying. If God permit, coming Thursday, watch next year. Ewala Pass, Race Course Park, and so. You are called the next prayer topic, and this is your next prayer topic. Every satanic voice giving an instructions to attack me before the end of the year. Ready? Eni biara yashenwo. Eni biara yashene se me on o me tu mi susa asana fi wiya banebi ye obuada. Ah Jesus.
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2: The next prayer topic, hard one. 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I saw the banner of grace, banner of grace church. Namiya Domwa, and next week, a Jebet Totemanya Sem Ketua. Missy last week, Mikotema. Mikotema last week was off with you. Na enye Asem Ketua. So for Missy, may Pon Solen Uncle for Tim. May Pon Uncle for Pacho. I didn't swassa. Missy Miss Madia San Uncle for now, Uber Shed Jumin Yame Yawa Honomas of Fekke Fekke. Then Yamia Domoa next week may bar with me bar Tarazo Junction. Nipper be amrebi. Nipper be amrebi. Now, Unyami to me by Yajumaw. After Sophie, you caught the next prayer topic. Declare say every satanic animal.
3: Every satanic animal.
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2: It is that Suma Beyboa. Obis Reverend Messundena, Abubia Kame. 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to twene. Can you imagine cancer? And obisi mon fan ko freedom ho and ya dene breme ha. Na I was shocked. Susuma beyibua. Umpa boni will say every demonic animal that shall be sent to bite me. Be ye bi awrad wo beda ne ne ho aboa. So me kame. Huhumu anahunemu. Me di Yesu mo je kuni free ho. Me di Yesu mo je kuni free ho. Afi temuni ko declare say every demonic animal,
3: every demonic animal
2: that shall be sent to bite me,
3: that shall be sent to bite me,
2: you are a liar,
3: you are a liar.

Every demonic animal that shall be sent to bite me, I beg you to be a show. I will hold him on the move. I said, coming, and I'm a baby, and I'm a good one, and I'm a year, and I'm a vision. I am the cool, I am the cool, I am the cool, I am the cool, I am the cool, I am the cool, I am the cool, I am the cool, I am the cool, I am the cool, I am the cool, I am the cool, I am the cool, I am the cool, I am the cool, I am the cool, I am the cool, I am the cool, I am the cool, I am the cool, I am the cool, I am the cool, I am the cool, I am the cool, I am the cool, I am the cool, I am the cool, I am the cool, I am the cool, I am the cool, I am the cool, I am the cool, I am the cool, I am the cool, I am the cool, I am the cool, I am the cool, I am the cool, I am the cool, I am the cool, I am the cool, I am the cool, I am the cool, I am the cool, I am the cool, I am the cool, I am the cool, I am the cool, I am the cool, I am the cool, I am the cool, I am the cool, I am the cool, I am the cool, I am the cool, I am the cool, I am the cool, I am the cool, I am the cool, I am the cool, I am the cool, I am the cool, I am the cool, I am the

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0: Thank you, Jesus. 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Amen. 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
0: In the name of Jesus Christ. Thank you, Holy Ghost. 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Every unwanted problem, every unexpected problem. 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Every unwanted problem, every unexpected issue that has come over my life, let it die. 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It in the namu dem wane bonpire, ma weni nye den den den den den den. E wonpire bu manajui. Can I please get 5 people on Facebook? Share the link for me, I beg you. Share the link for me. I beg you in the name of God. Share the link for me. Share the link for me. I feel you declare. 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
0: Holy Ghost.
1: Fire!
0: Holy Ghost.
1: Fire!
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1: Fire!
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3: Praying time.
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3: Pastor,
0: wow. 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I'm seeing a certain man. The man that I'm talking about, your son is dead. 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You have lost a certain son. I'm seeing a certain man. And the Lord said to me that after the death of your son, a certain daughter of yours is also sick. She is very, very sick. And you being the old man, you are not also well at all. And you could sense that your family is under an attack. What me who say? Me busu yano asem BBA 2 years sa. Mama, papa, ayampa. The Lord said to me that there is an attack over your family. But I lift a prayer before you. I command every attack to leave your life. By the fire of the Holy Ghost, I set you and your family free. I declare that may the Lord deliver you and deliver your children. Every satanic eye,
1: Jesus,
0: I curse it by fire.
1: Jesus.
0: In Jesus' mighty name.
4: My God.
0: Thank you, Holy Ghost. Thank you, Holy Ghost. 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I am seeing a certain woman. Who me mami bi? Me mami na ready mami who no obebi. 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Adani wa yemshishiye. Because when you be called our libi bribi sama, who ye dem and ja ye jaino, it be ya wobano. Mama, a radis men canchero will say, Obana catches won't join you through the Mumpai Bibi. Now, if you na wakuma wadiano, if you want ye better, a one ye mre, na oman and imre Mumpai. Because a woof you home power here and a beman a warano, and don't be quit yan a pa. It catches so missing woman in Imbrim Pibo, Nadia Erade, Emma Mihunono. Me who a mamma kumaku 77. Ah, Erade Casach, let me say, a few we a man a wee, a mawan ye quite a be. 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Missing me who a ma 77. A few we erade katachem say Emma every year. 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O Baba Kukwa di mi who say oh matria be mane jao. 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
1: Amen.
0: In the mighty name of Jesus Christ of Nazareth. Thank you, Holy Ghost. Thank you, Jesus. Found Satu Akumasu Bia Ubia. Any demo. Be one of the brothers with your Bible. The brothers with your Bible. Thank the Lord for us with prayer. Somebody turn the Lord for us in your prayer. Turn the Lord for us in your prayer. Turn the Lord for us in your prayer. We are not the radias, we are radias. We are not the radias, we are radias, we are radias. We should not use the last word to the Bible. Lord, I thank you for us in my prayer. Ragada Bahala Gadi Bahala. Ragada Bazor Rebella Bahala. Siana Ragada Bahala Bahala. In the name of Jesus Christ. Me who obebia. What it to Omoremu? I am seeing a certain woman. You have managed to rent a shop. And a certain man has promised you to help you with money to be able to fill the shop so that you can start your business. But I feel who friend cry on fa. Nipana will be shall born or friend cry on fa. What testing or call will be ready and so unresponded. The Awurade simen kan chiru ni. Enene kina wo beti nka. Ama obeye wo muawate. 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Untime nya hwi wo. Adeba kwa ya roho ni se. 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Thank you, Holy Ghost. 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
0: 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Get any seed that you could found, any seed, any amount of seed that you could found, you benya bia peja wosurmani mfru akumem mfru akuma mu ajai mani mfru akumem na ebo mpa ibo so afodie na ebrade nyina so mani nyadwuma ma. 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I want us to pray over it, and then we will see. 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Peja kosro, and I want you to say this after me. Declare, say, dear Lord.
4: Dear Lord.
0: I lift up my seed,
4: I lift up my seed
0: before you, and I declare,
4: before you, and I declare
0: that let this seed seal my prayer,
4: seal my prayer,
0: and bring deliverance,
4: and bring deliverance
0: unto my beautiful life,
4: into my beautiful life.
0: Let this seed
4: bring answers
0: into my prayer,
4: into my prayer,
0: in Jesus' name,
4: in Jesus' name.
0: Lord Jesus, I thank you for answering my prayer.
4: I thank you for answering my prayer.
0: Accept this seed
4: and let me succeed
0: in my prayer.
4: Accept this offering
0: and cancel all my suffering
4: in Jesus' name.
0: Amen. 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
5: Let us ministers, men of God.
0: I feel about 5 7.
5: Oh, Jesus.
0: 6 7.
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0: I feel about 5 7. 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
0: What about 5 7?
5: Yeah, five, buddy, man,
0: 6 7. 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Nyamishra. Me pa church second number we can. Je number we. And also so ye 0244 0244. Me pa church 115. Nebo 618 0244 115. Me pa church 618. Me bobiem 0244 115. Now wabo 618. Me sis subiem 0244 115. Now wabo 618. And also Dina Bebani Bernard also answer. Bernard also answer Nebeba. Me bon number no su di trato cra anti check is a wenya ni ya. A year 0244. Na wabo 115. Na wabo 618. Aya 115 618. 0244 115 618 115 618. Afi me last number no we your Vodafone cash. If you would your Vodafone cash and a telesel me patcho j. And also see your 0506 0506. Me patcho about 35. Now what about 8292? Mr. Bobiem 0506 Nwabo 3 5 8 2 9 2. Mr. Bobiem 0506. Aha. Na fi waba bebo 3 5 8 2 9 2. And also dine beba niye Bernardo Swansa. Bernardo Swansa ne beba. Okay, nyami ishira nu sitie. 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One of the demonic king that the enemy always uses against us is procrastination. 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A ye risk cause park ne so to baby, I will be our cra, or Faka be see La Pasia. And yet, you are quite crow who do not do La Pasa or Smipe Risco's car. na me kwa park no so ye wo park ne so abedro bu se enko fa park park cars wo be hu asori da kakraka brem na wo ba me hye ne so 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
0: 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Friday all night. It is shannon so. 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
6: Let me do this last one
0: 618 0244 1156 18 Me pa church second number we nso so Men fa number ne ba ko je bi nso kan wona O fre na bi aye busy a wa fre we na ba eno so ye 0591 Patch up 36 Nebo 18 18 36 18 18 05 91 36 18 18 Mrs. Susubim 05 91 36 18 18 Yes, Obo 3 6 1 8 1 8 I've been patching your third number no. And also so a 0591. 0591. Me patch bo 36 number 1819. It will be 0591 number 36 1819. 36 18 19. I've been patch your last number no. And also so a 0591 number 36 Patcho bit me a friend number we mu bia. Even kwa tema program wo baby na friend betro. Wo problem so afra, ya no be bom paye. Ya me adu ma fia da we wo chine chi fia dey. All the branches will be meeting. Tema branch mu be say shea. Last week me ba tema oni nku park so for na easy. It was very powerful, Maka. This week is on message here. We want to hold time, my baby. And the Kumasi so ye be here. Ewo Kasi Wood Village. Kumasi Kasi Wood Village. Kumasi Kasi Wood Village. Ye be here. Ewo ho. And na unyame eye adomon so soa. Unyame eye adomon so soa eye kofodia for so so kofodia be here. Ewo. And also so kofodia ye be here. Ewo. Eye Park and Gardens Old Estate. Park and Garden Kofodia Park and Gardens Old Estate. And also Fiada Nopa. And you Fiada Nopa. Tamadien ye Fiada Yumele. And no by 6:37 no masha soliase. But Park and Gardens and so ye Fiada Nopa. Aya brebi. And I'm a patrol Kumasen so aye Fiada Nopa. And also ye Kasi Wood Village. Nechi Honomwa. Would offer Kasi Kana and a Wood Village car was Miss Wood JP. Filling station JP filling station wana ubusa se meko freedom asolo ha ye bechere wo ana me pacho eye kasua kasua nsoso eye kasua nese udi kasua kurum no na wa penesin quarters car wo se me si e wo 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
2: In 2022, God gave us a fruitful encounter. In 2023, He brought us the second touch. In 2024, He released the anointing to flourish. And now, in 2026, Banner of Grace Ministries presents Eagle Wings Conference 2026. Theme: The Faithfulness of God. From Tuesday, June 23rd to Friday, June 26th, 5:30 p.m. each night. 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Hosting this life-shifting gathering is the lead apostle, Emmanuel Franklin Ajiman, and our guest minister, Prophet Bernard Oswansa, the convener of FTPP.
6: Freedom, the Lord has done it. Freedom! The Lord has done it. Yeah. To say, I believe that the grace of God, you are doing well. I'm also doing fantastic by the mercies of God. Number 4, I want to say, Yamia Dong Yesa Eba Odum Yu Ewa Dowenya. Yes, but Dorenya, they said, yeah, 2 years ago, you bought her no more. A Radiman sent to any Akasia, ECC, or Hop, a man bro, a Jenny, and ATS, yes, or no. Oh, Yamia Doma, Bosumia, you are 23rd, 24th, 25th, 26th. Yes, I ever to my beauty patrol. Freedom for a mobile, a sham mine. Coming to 25, Gulf City, Community 18, Pram Pram. Afienya, Gulf City, and I give you Mataiku, Michelle Camp, Babia Wupia, Yamiha Duma 23rd, Yeba, a year Dowenya, Tarazo Junction, a year Banner of Greece, Asoro, your son Eba Wupia, Unyamia Basa Kesiro, a son Eba Bayekes, Miss Soweli Yemu, Yamiha Duma 23rd, near a Bayer Brother Yumre. And at 24th, and also so Bayer, Mukwa Daniel Red, 25th, Bayer Yawa Daniel Red, and at a year 26th, so a Bayer wonderful one night Kasiapa, and all baby will be here for communion by Ebra. Now, with the me to me, no, as I may yet to maybe to come to a more who vote our region up, Mota Frame, Pastor Benad, Abena Bebeye, Yamia Duma 23rd, and Yabusumi Yay, Wumiye, the 23rd, 24th. 25th, 26th, and you know you know if you had done a bear 26th, you know, and you're bearing a war night, I have bravery that would have been to me, and the yakas and my woman, maybe I will be a woman in Asia near Bompaye, and you know, so best at 6:30, not by 9:30, now you're upon every one of them, and yet, Dorinya, Tarazu Junction. 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Come and the Lord will be God and the devil will find his rightful place.
2: 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God is about to prove his faithfulness in your life. 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

0: Aye jumedia ebrada na adu ade achin wukura de ndisa bre de ya bo no mienu ahomache nti yewura Wednesday mu kase Wednesday ahomache ya wo se sende a eye ebrada anadwo ade e bechin wukura da no de suo mu bible uti prophet Bernard Owusu ansan freedom prayer freedom was the Lord has done it. The Lord has done it, and the Lord will continue to do. 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
1: Ya eja
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0: Eradia Domanum Pai Bo, Bequenia Branti, Jaminasu.
1: Ah, Hanifu, my teacher. 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
0: was
1: that
0: ever going to
1: say? I have a fair 71 young.
0: A young, 71 year. A young. The radias is an open so or the engine abba and then a fast chia a tier phone yina wa wo fidia no a da adum utia or radio utia or Facebook and I say online. Yeah that was bebre so we fidia and da utia yen ti a medium a yen koso. Did they be an send a bear booms or kay and wintino? Aya we or Facebook I will like I know I share a diamo will be. So tell radio so so obi a waka chio say aka me pa ibu no no aka chen say for video ne bra adum fm na sofo eje usu ene na pamfo oje kuma fo no maba na ye nyina ye mo mpa ye ndi mpa ibo ye and adwi nso urade obey ye fine na do be ye fine.
1: Your friend is so soft, Mammy Olivia. 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
0: And our nickname, you're saying?
1: Sir Jaman's wife.
0: That's right. And I am right, so for
3: every Bernard Omabo.
0: Bernard Omabo, and you know, Bernard Ocean Sound. Now you call a fan,
4: yeah, I mean, so your friend, Apostle Conrad Bafo Asamoah.
0: Apostle Conrad Bafo Asamoah, but your friend,
4: every Manchester.
0: Manchester. I saw it in the same Manchester.
4: I saw it in the Greater Triumph Christian Center.
0: Greater Triumph Christian Center. And the more Mutia, our United Kingdom, you know, our Sorbaco, my friend, Greater Triumph Christian Center. Greater Triumph Christian Center. Your Manchester. Manchester area, Beno.
4: Manchester, you will face with.
0: Face with. Face with. The Bajobi, more and more Manchester, and I am on time, Shay, and I am on Miss Ryan. Na ya sori ba ko na ho ntie so fo a oda no no de urade nam no so bi a sori no on ne ne urade aya aduma ye ne ne ehye Apostle Conrad Bafo Asamoah ne wife on so o Manchester e kase ya mama Esther Bafo Asamoah mama e nimse utie enti ya ma wache o Manchester ye chia poku an mo so o US na Germany fo so so ye chia wo nyina de bebi wa tie nka bia no ene anopai. Near can say, Mawaninji, say, what kind of home? The Bible say, if you say, Nipa bomb, pire, de bia, wombre. Man ought to pray without season. It's an say, or money for no, I intensify the numa. And we are embryo, and Jupiter, and woman can say, be empty, First Peter chapter 4, verse 7, you know. Empty and open scripture. First Peter chapter 4, verse 7, you know. Empire and open scripture. Yeah, na me pay Kenneth nay na and then so maybe I'll rock it.
1: Baba Mike.
0: Baba.
1: Aye.
0: So your man's son. So your man's son. So your man's wife, not so your man's son. Can I draw you?
5: Double
0: time. Young Quay.
5: First Peter chapter 4, verse number 7. Mm. But the end of all things is at hand.
0: What's it?
5: Therefore, be serious and watchful in your prayers.
0: And the moment and now, Emma and Pibo. What can I say? Be serious. Oh.
5: Mm-hmm.
0: Therefore, be serious. Other version, because be watchful and I say be vigilant. And the moment when in the world was be serious.
5: Be serious and watchful.
0: And watchful. Moment in merit. Na munya she ye. Emma and Pibo. And the Ebrew Ebre money. Will be a winya and a shake crowd with him to call those cocoon.
1: Oh, yes.
0: When he can come back, will be quite to action. So, will be quite to action.
1: No crap.
0: When you are the shoe, when I know more mantamo, when I know more a dream, when I know more a free abusum, a jum, a sorim, just a minute, the same ministry, and I said the same corporate. When you are the jobacum, will be cool. And she was a dingy, we are bringing your answer. I say, Bible, come a revelation, they say. Obonsam was sana basasi so. 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He prepared it for the devil. 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
1: Yeah.
0: Ene na bofo, wansiesi ama enipa. 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
1: Yeah.
0: And many people are working for the devil.
1: Mm-hmm.
0: And people are worshiping the devil.
3: That's right.
0: Amen.
1: Amen.
0: Praise God.
1: Hallelujah.
0: Radi be favor ye so.
1: Amen.
0: Radi be favor ye.
4: Amen.
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0: will claim. 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Now, we'll be the pizza, a brand new Adoma. 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We'll be do traffic light, a wall branch, a bahanoa, pine, and a carbono. 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
4: Wow.
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4: Wow.
0: We'll free hatchu. 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She say, say, woko e jomba, nwa de uradi ase.
4: Amen.
0: 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The Rani by fellowship for some time near Huno, a rare buyer or Toguso, and I know I then was it when I'm quite home. 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
2: Na waboaboa won ano afri ensase eso afri apueye ene atoye etifin ene anafo ofem won kasa and we know the call out no that say ma asafo no the church won awurade afre won awurade aboaboa won ano afri etifin atoye apueye na anafo the call out together the church nti oto aso se ma iron fear for enka nti asofo fi enka Mumma yen de radia sino ye. 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Oh, yes. Give thanks to the Lord for his good, for his mercy endured forever.
3: Yes. Uh-huh. The mercies of the Lord is there for all of us. Bible says, when we were yet sinners, Christ died for the ungodly. Mm. And so it is out of the mercies of the Lord that he even gave himself to share his life for humanity. Mm-hmm. Beyond that, on daily basis, there are times, there are things we don't even deserve. Mm-hmm. But out of the mercy of the Lord, he reaches out to us, mm-hmm. delivers us from troubles that sometimes we create for ourselves.
2: Mm-hmm. Troubles that we create for ourselves.
3: Because it's not every trouble that somebody creates for you.
2: Sometimes we create it for ourselves.
3: Sometimes we create problems for ourselves. Mm-hmm. But in the midst of that, God still comes out. His mercies are extended to us. That's why we can go to bed and wake up in the morning. Maybe proud to go into bed, cry, you offended somebody. Yeah. You sinned against somebody. You robbed somebody. Mm. You did something woefully wrong against somebody. But in the midst of that, the mercies of the Lord is extended to you. He says his mercies are new every morning. Great is his faithfulness. The faithfulness of the Lord cannot be questioned. He is faithful. Bible says, while we remain unfaithful, he remains faithful. God is faithful 24/7. And so, it's for his mercies, it endures forever. It's not for a season. It's not for a week. It's not for a particular time. It is always there.
2: Always there.
3: Amen. Amen.
2: And for this reason, you must give thanks unto him.
3: That's right.
2: Every now and then, day by day, for he is good. And he is of mommy. Say, Babur, can say, Onyankopon ye a obeka de na fa ho
4: papa de meka ani se
2: Onyankopon ye
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2: 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I want us all give thanks to the Lord, for he is good, for his mercies endure forever. And now I say, so I can 1 Chronicles chapter

0: 16:34. 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Yeah, no, so say, oh, give thanks to the Lord, for he is good, for his mercies endure forever. Now, if you watch Second Chronicles chapter 5:13, to where you ho. Na enyum bi wo ho na ya to sa anyum no so so fo we
1: ken
0: e dey so fo before ken be ba no apostle
2: yeah.
0: Bible ka se urade ya urade ye so fo dey na be ka fa ho
2: daddy urade e ye de em se enya de a yen ka sa e betumi aka bibi afa na me a personal is asem we before me be ba no e Friday prayer Friday day prayer meeting when I'm there, sorry.
0: Wow.
2: Now, say a cassia did not say a meradia yin to me. We number two in the cabby was, has the Lord redeemed you? Then speak out. When you're me a Joe, and you're kind. See that sometimes near when you're me a yama is a see a to me come, and my for fro a to me shuffle fronts who ain't crying. Now, the Biamica, me my drama me ain'ty, send me call Nami Befia. Now me say rather me dance because anyan ye me to me yentia. Me who obi ganani bema or kwejuma when I'm pavement so and I can't call kobono.
0: Kobono. Oh pavement no so.
2: Pavement no so. We see kwemo. Some money. These are some of the things that unyami yamayenga.
0: What do you call by the bia?
2: Jesus. Yamba de bia. That's a way to me and fast it down, man.
0: So for them, you know, cranny a mofrano.
2: Ye mofrano. Oh, boy, you know, who buy? Debbie, I can't catch him. Wife say, may the main question obi sir. Obi, I won't name car can dan my got an amateur and a car key to me. The emotion out to me, BBR.
1: Yeah.
2: To me, crash your car, to me, the bobby, be at me, accident at any time. But when you're me on the cuff war, then call me by the beer. Debbie, I'm a bumper, I'm a cassette ready. And yen ye me to me yet, and your experience be ami won't ye.
0: Are
2: ye rady bumbo? As I say, you to me to me, sir. Unyame or yet no yamia domuno, the senator daddy kind. Lamentation 3, a one of my messages, me quotation, manager hooper, Lamentation 3:22. No, was it through the Lord's mercies?
0: We are not consumed.
2: We are not consumed.
0: We are not consumed.
2: We are not consumed because his compassion faileth not. They are new
0: every morning.
2: And a
0: great is faithfulness.
2: Pepe and Messer be a win yammy humo bro, a yafu from my end. And yes, I send a near Kaya, and near my years, you so moon, ye bonnier ye di, ye number one ye two, ye cassa ye can, and Kayan fata and Kayan say, Nanso soon yammy, and a pepe a win yammy, and humo bro, a yafu fro, now do ye yafu fro, it will yammy put tanty as a daddy. Begin to say, one, then yammyasia, now I bunia, now you tear for because. And yen ye to me yet,
0: and ye to me,
2: and then ye are one day. Ye are quite, but Senator de Kai, then the Namu, tiny more bit of one enough. Just anything could happen at any time.
0: So for a trafficking moon,
2: very serious.
0: Now we'll find Temu, the ones that we could cut and what's
2: sound serious. Very serious. But Ninina Munuzo Yamed, dear co, not dear bar. A chassis chimmy than Yamia,
3: Senator de Kai,
2: Yamaya Kusku, winning me a school. On Kalan Gram Rom to them, or Gran, you could tell home. No, but some didn't hear you, my dear Juma. But winning in them, when Yammy put your hoop by it. It's when Yammy, I am here, that I yen to Minka. The Lord is so good.
3: So
2: I'm saying, I'm bonnet hold on yet.
1: I'm saying,
2: I'm from so
1: home.
2: And yes, I dear.
0: I can't hear you. Yammy, you was what told you, I for any papa for
2: Yammy. Ain't he Bible?
0: Nyaminya, so for Kawasam.
2: There was in the home of Bruno,
0: Etimoda.
2: That's what I answer, sir. Say, and then Yammy say, oh, Nedia, me, your wadom, and try to mean to me your wadom. There be Etimoda. And in Tia, say, yen ye to me, in ya, or Peppa be say, then be a friend, the piano. Sorry, piety, yes, sir. Remember, daddy.
3: Amen. Amen.
0: Can I draw you free? Kakra. Because Second Chronicles chapter 5:13. Now, so for saying here, can you say, what can Psalm 124? No, was it saying you are in the way of fire? If it had not been the Lord, who was on our side. Say they ran no way fa and kama Israel kai. Kama Ghana kai. Na say in sua eto na etwifa montene so any adade e wo mu say e ka short is bia bebem kakra de. Nanso kenye ne yehunini. Because of carelessness ne ade eh o man man no ankasa no. And indiscipline. Na unfaithfulness. 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It is anya urade na waya fa. Senya urade na waya fa. And Kamagana and Kai was a bra and nipa solitia yeno. A nipa solitia were bra on your issue. On your enemy, be
4: out.
0: Obey you were
4: free
0: home. Obey you were free Senya radia wire fan. 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
2: o majele ni nansan ya
0: o majele no
2: nansan ya
0: ya mu mayanti ai o mu je no mu mayanti it must come to the public say such and such person has been jailed for so so years or were prison ha ni a chair prison kwa wo no sometimes they will jail somebody but the person will not go to jail they can jail somebody but you find the person at jail. Am I a woman or no?
4: Ghana for you.
5: Ghana for you.
0: You better make jail, but you won't find the person at jail. The entire prison crowd in the choir.
5: Only now, I
0: was here, moi. I was a radia. Were you also? And the assassin, the team. Amen.
4: Amen.
0: So for you, be a fair Second Chronicles 5:13. No? Na ye ntune wi ane yabo bia ka ho e de pa cho bebre no eh ye na urade ase before we read Second Chronicles 5:13 no bebe obi ano bia ne nya ura en sima ya ka de we ka se fa bi ka ho a and we betime atro the reason why you should thank God no we betime atro Reverend Ejew so on Facebook we betime atro na de afa comment section no na de aba we pen so betime e de afa WhatsApp and answer text message na we de aba. Na yankin kai won sunsun the reason why you should thank God say ya ka say enna no ya nya bibi akra na se be de nya mi ase nko akra o say wuti ase wuti ase na de nya mi ase sa akra no a wo an bi sa no no we be bebre akra
5: that's right
0: bebre Then I rather say, thank you, Father.
4: Thank you, Jesus.
2: In the name of Jesus, thank you, Lord. Thank you enough, my God. Oh, Lord, my God, we give you praise. My God. Thank you, Lord God. Thank you. You are worthy to be praised, oh God. Thank you, God. Thank you, God. Oh, Lord. Father, we thank you. Thank you for your mercy. Thank you that we are not consumed. Thank you, Lord, that your compassion filleth not. Thank you for every morning that your grace greatness, your faithfulness, your new every morning. Thank you, Lord. You are our portion, and we bless your holiness. We give you all the honor. We thank you.
0: We thank you.
2: We thank you.
0: We thank you.
2: We thank you.
0: We thank you.
2: We thank you.
0: We thank you. We thank you. We thank you. We thank
2: you.
0: We thank you.
2: We thank you. We
0: thank you. We thank you.
2: We thank you. We thank you. We give you all the power, we give you all the honor, we give you all the praise. Have your way, God, in the name of Jesus. We thank you, we give you praise, God. We say thank you for everything. Yes, that was it.
0: Yeah.

0: Yeah, Second Chronicles chapter 5 verse 13 on the Enkanko.
1: Second Chronicles 5:13. Mm-hmm. Second Chronicles.
0: Bless some woman at Tosum Yenu.
1: 5:13.
0: A carefree in Chemo, a dumias, I a carefree barcona, and I gave a boy. Lenny and I say, Solomon, we are so dynasty. And I fear utensils and the verses are ne papa, a boabo, no go ho, or the setting in a deba. I sorry for you, but the upper mother canons to ABC ho. And I feel a boabo on to Fano. Say you be ye ready. Praise God.
2: Hallelujah.
0: The Bajaka fitted in me.
1: Second Chronicles 5, verse number 13. Indeed, it came to pass when the trumpeters and singers were as one.
0: Na to Trubento, a shameful, and a junto for no a yes, sir, or barco for. Emma, what say, and a barco?
1: To make one sound to be heard in praising and thanking the Lord.
0: Na what did ye a radi aye a dano?
1: And when they lifted up their voice with the trumpets and cymbals,
0: now I did to Trubento and Neuro and Ensenkuo and Ma and Nesu a ye a radi aye say,
1: saying, for he is good, for his mercy endures forever.
0: Oh, ye Nana doye, woda. I had a new way through.

0: Where is Solomon and you to fall anymore? 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
0: 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No one chase you, more lay hands on God for so. The enemy and your worship, I found that deliverance leader. Yeah, so I would say, when one more son of Radino, a Holy Ghost, and a slaying, even the priest, I saw for Nina, was so and was slaying Tino, was it on your good point, Tino, my year. The son of Radia, one you didn't the worship, no son, you are one. Now, baby, and for Uchano. No, the name of Yamutunko for one was son on the men. Now, what did you worship leader? And what tasty German for one who lay hands on a war smoke of
1: Vogue?
0: What are you to me? We are new to you. And one more bottle to Bento, so I can't wait to Bento. Eh, Bob Roman, then go back to Franco.
1: I've been to you, and I'm going
0: to go. Oh, yeah, I mean, shut down to Omasio. And then maybe as I see a Timmy Church around Yahoo. Na yesu ya se se ye ye worship wa wo de wo nyame ne ye sori no wo se bibia wa ne mre ye wo prayer time aye bom pa ye ye break an humone ye twa humone ye wo so ye wo teaching time aye de teachings ane ye wo emra ye ye worship se ye worship nda ye nyina ne ye sori urade de wa wo de anim ka me sori urade no afa ye se gari atia sim na wo sum ko fo gu ei na de be sem na ko so Was it Yamia Nimunyamu 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
2: So strong,
0: so strong. 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

0: 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Thank you Jesus.
1: Thank you Jesus.
0: Thank you Jesus. 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
2: Thank you Jesus.
0: Yamiye.
1: Amen.
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2: A kire wo de omo planning.
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2: Rade,
0: what do my
2: Rade, what
0: do I call be dear Munu?
2: I call be dear Munu,
0: and so goosey, why,
2: and so goosey, why,
0: I said, Jenny, Juma, Jenny, Juma,
2: Jenny,
0: Juma, you are ya,
2: you
0: are ya, a tearful,
2: a
0: bay bunia for, Rade, near tearful,
2: Rade, near tearful,
0: and near Bushia, and
2: near Bushia,
0: and was suffer,
2: and was suffer,
0: and all my Ghana,
2: and all my Ghana,
0: and who we are.
2: Yenu wubi ase.
0: Radia da wase.
2: Radia da wase.
0: Wa uto nsuo maye.
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2: Urade wo ye.
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2: Urade wo ye.
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0: answer the better so for young co asofo ekena ona se nkofo bi di accident bi aba
1: aba cho Facebook no bi timi de waseda ene wo comment no aba yeah danya mi as ye Reverend Eja Owusu ewo Facebook Reverend Eja Owusu patience or say let God be God. Georgina Obing Ansan say good morning Reverend and your team.
0: Good morning
1: Esther Bafo Asamoah say let God be God.
0: Hey mama, how are you wifey? Let's go from Manchester.
1: Yeah. Say, let God be God. Glory be to God for another faithful day. Reverend Eje Owusu, on behalf of my family, I just want to say thank you so much. And God bless you for your love for my family. Greetings to your panel this morning.
0: Hallelujah.
1: God Amen. Bless all your commitments.
0: Amen.
2: Amen. Mama, your future will be free.
1: Georgina Bian, I say God bless you all.
0: Amen. Thank you.
1: Victoria, I say good evening, Reverend Eje Owusu. Good
0: morning, say baby, I wanted there.
1: I say greetings to you from Bronx, New
0: Bronx,
1: York.
0: And the only evening. Bronx the evening. Sabino. Above
3: five hours
0: different. Above 10 and say did 5 hours over.
3: 5 hours different.
0: Okay.
1: Francisca Ekiabuache was say let God be God. Elizabeth God Young was say good morning, Reverend Eje Owusu.
0: Elizabeth, I don't know your birthday, Friday, you know. And the happy belated birthday to you, Elizabeth Young. Mm. Happy belated birthday.
1: Felicia was say Amen.
0: Amen.
1: Abena Ajeman was say good morning, Reverend.
0: Abena, I want to say, you know, I'm in Udin Kopo. Abena Ajeman, so, oh, yes. Abena, oh, yeah, dear. Very good.
1: Yvonne Okran was say good morning, family. Erajua Sam. Say good morning, Reverend Eje Owusu and the wonderful team.
0: Good morning.
1: Felicia Labi. I say we thank God for the gift of life.
0: Hallelujah.
1: Georgina Obinganso, I say thank you, Jesus, for your goodness and your kindness.
0: Mm.
1: Bernard Jobing, I say thank you, Lord, for giving us this day.
0: Bernard, it is saying, Ben is what to say. Ben is my sister, it is saying, and I contact from Japan. Japan for the name, are you from the ball now? I'm saying, I'm about draw. Japan go keep anum so ya de pa. Okay, na me support Japan mo bo no. Same go for unti.
1: Bernard Jobing I say.
0: Wo me discipline so Japan for mo no mo court tournament ya. Wo mo epon a ba bi o mo kwada e no. Wo make sure so wo make clean ho nyina ata no mo firi ho. The most discipline team Japan for. Baby, I'm not sure. I'm be clean. Baby, I'm going to paper. I'm going to form in your home. Very disciplined. Very, very, very disciplined. Japan team. Okay, Yanko.
1: Bernard Jobin was saying his divine protection is beyond understanding and explanation. Yvonne Okran was saying, God, I am forever grateful for all you do for me and my family. I was saying, God is so good to me and my family. Caroline. Oye Newton, thank you, Jesus, for the gift of life for me and my daughter in everything. Glory be to God. Amen. Elizabeth Young, was thank you, Lord, for another day. Bing Pong, Ernest Kwame, I will always give thanks to the Almighty God for His unfailing love. Hallelujah, glory to God. Amen. Wallace Panford Queen, I say, let God be God. Thank you for your redeeming grace. Thank you for my family. Also, my family and I are grateful, oh God. Grace Boache. Also, thank you, Lord, for how far you have brought us. Glory be to you. Eje Owusu, God bless you and your team.
0: Amen.
1: Watching from South Africa.
0: Grace, I want to say, Michia Ejewa and Efuani Ajua.
1: Lucy Tonto.
0: Mama Lu.
1: I say it's good to thank God for His protection and the benefits given to us. Lucy Tone to Hanover, Germany. Also, let God be God. Esther Bafwa Samoa, I say we thank God for the gift of life and the free gift of breath. Lucy Tone to, I say God bless you and your wonderful team, especially us of Mami Olivia.
2: Amen.
1: Bing Pong, Ernest Kwame, I say He is so good. His faithful love endures forever. I am touched by the song. May God continue to bless us all in Jesus' name.
0: Amen. Yeah, mountain to. Yeah, mountain to. Yeah, you are mountain to. We debi aye devotion ya to. Aye babu monyom. Aye biblical song. Solomon 24 nyomono. Yankoye.
1: Erajua Sam, I say thank you, Lord. Elizabeth Young, thank you, Reverend Ejewu, God bless you richly. And Emilia,
0: Emilia Boyfew.
1: And the enemies are thrown and crying. Daniel, a free. I see Ejewu and your team. I'm watching you from Kufuridia.
0: Okay.
1: God bless you.
0: God bless you too.
1: Amen.
0: Amen.
1: If I told you to me the word, Abba, because we are far brighter, be kind.
0: And the radiance, you can't say the nature. Say, I'm from which radiance, and you say, you want any? Say, from some we are money, we are come on fan chain. What is say? I come on, we are fighting. Now we are banning him. They are sleepy beside your power tier. In your emotion, any tear from two tier baby. I don't say we. If you want to share the soul, Mojan, or man, Mojan and Tiaho, a genimu or cremusun summon or nemo. 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
1: yɛɛntiɛ ho make us fall short of your glory, we pray, O God. 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
0: May the blood of Jesus be an armor for us. May the blood of Jesus be an armor for us.
3: Hallelujah.
0: I'm going to say, Yako Panko Dina, and what you made, and open some day, they see. Radaman, I want them kind. I can't have me on one day, Uncle Crown, they uncle to me. What's an uncle Mamusua, Bobina, what they the radia one day and can
1: slow
0: if I should be on your bomb baby I say yeah me I want
1: the strength of the power of the Lord
0: and there will be a
1: radia one day and can you
0: yeah now
1: the
0: radia
1: one day the strength of the Lord where your Bible spirit of God without you we can do nothing. We need your power of God, spirit of God, Holy Spirit, we need your power, we need your presence, we need your spirit of God, we need you, oh God, we need your power, we need your spirit, we need your presence, Holy Spirit, we need you, we need your power, spirit of God, we need you, we need your spirit, we need your spirit, we need your spirit, we need your spirit, we need your We need your power, we need your spirit of God. Oh, Holy Ghost, come upon us this morning.
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1: 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Amen.
2: Amen.
0: Amen. Yesu edi nkunum na je so bon
1: sam shiase.
0: Amen.
1: Amen.
0: Anope ye be ko apostle Conrad Bafo Asamoah. Na ame nyango pon asem ne je so bon Bafo so. Facho yankoy.
2: Okay. Amen.
1: Amen.
2: I'm say last week no and the Panama pa Emma ye edi Luke 1:26 and 28. And ye jina so e ka onyame asem kakra. Now, I'm so papa I say and now it's changed so you better us. Now we're talking about favor.
0: Yeah.
2: Hallelujah.
3: Amen.
2: Nti you make kind say hono ebio Luke chapter 1 26 and 28 you know.
1: Okay.
2: So for so be my man na
1: watch
2: my.
1: But you. Luke chapter 1.
2: But you.
1: Verse number 26.
2: Yes.
1: Luke 1 verse number 26. Now in the sixth month the angel Gabriel was sent by God to a city of Galilee named Nazareth. 27. To a virgin betrothed to a man whose name was Joseph of the house of David. The virgin's name was Mary. 28. And having come in, the angel said to her, rejoice, highly favored
0: Jesus
1: one.
0: Christ.
2: Oh, hallelujah.
1: The Lord is with you.
2: Lord is with you.
1: Blessed are you amongst women.
2: Hallelujah.
1: Amen.
2: Amen. I think me bomb pay say we sumi ya yesima ye 6 month ya.
1: Oh God.
2: Onyankopon suma Gabriel e ma okọ. Obabu Maria ho. Na na sam no kind a very profound word. Asam no ye notify ami asam a before say obi here. Ewa ya brabum. Hallelujah.
1: Amen.
2: But say you are highly favored.
0: And yes, more favor.
2: I get favor. Highly favored. And your favor get to Ebia. Now you see, what can kind other scripture now? Was say he she was in a small in a village.
0: A village.
2: A village. Now now I was looking into this. Now so when you me person ma o favor and your location.
0: Your location.
2: And your baby I walk. And yes, I woke room no yammy been sabbat count.
1: Slow.
2: And mom, baby, I wish you be a
1: yammy
2: and do a yam castle about swa. She be a sin of quine. Hallelujah. Yes, see, I feel I was so me ancient me. The 6 months, you know, I pray that the Lord favor locate you wherever you are. I said, Gabriel greeted Mary by saying, thou art highly favored. Hallelujah. Mary's favor was not earned by worth. And yan ni sika na o wonti no nyame hu ni mobom ana o nyame eyi nu baaye. She was not favored by her status. Ni dibia wo wo bebia na wadru all power bebia to me wo wonti e no nyame
0: no nyame ya project bi ba no ya president.
2: Oh hallelujah. It was God's grace upon her life, and I pray said this month, 6 months of today,
3: yes, Lord,
2: the grace of God will locate you wherever you are.
1: Amen.
2: And you will have favor,
1: yes, before Lord. Lord.
2: Hallelujah.
3: Amen.
2: It is just the grace of God that will locate you. The same God still extend his favor to his children today. And your married kwa and see what married prince. And I say what I mean say and see said I ho. The favor of God continues. Say ne won nyame nu ne favor na. Aka ebia mu bi kura na kan
0: ye.
2: Hallelujah.
1: Amen.
2: But the Lord favored us.
1: Yes, Lord.
2: But as I say what busu mean see mu ntino. I'm saying that it's going to be more. The
3: highly
2: favor of God is going to be more on us. And it's going to be highly favored on us. It's not just normal favor.
0: Yeah.
2: Hallelujah.
1: Amen.
2: So, I do believe the Lord is with us.
0: Amen.
2: The Lord is, I say, the angel declared, the Lord is with you.
0: With you, oh, I said,
2: the Lord is
1: with you.
2: So, look at, what the mama share. Mary sending out here. Amen. And your Osikani be baby. And then when your president be baby. Na and you will be a Osikabi. And you will be a now a woody. O baby, I was shake be a say.
0: But buffalo no locating.
2: The buffalo locating.
0: Jesus Christ.
2: Now, yes, all locating the keke. Or buying was it the Lord?
0: Is with you.
3: It's with you. You are not alone.
0: Yeah, no. And from we say, what we chill. And from we say, what I. Challenges be
2: hallelujah.
0: God's
2: God still is with
1: Lord
2: us. Baby, I will be our Yame Kao, and I won't be a wood true be our Yame known and them. Baby, I will be a say a mania more, say your hear more, say a proverb be now come more, say your demo be Pia will come piano when Yame Kao. Last Friday and Sunday, Name Cass and Bible say, in all things, give Lord, thanks to God. Ninyi nemu no ma de na ye fane se. Ye kase ninyi nemu ane ya na ye de no mom ye timi ya se na me rade. But ne anyo no de e do wa na e busa questions. Ne rade o kame ho ana. But we chere se God
0: send
2: the
0: no refer Paul and Silas. E wo prison ho.
2: I did.
0: Na me ah. Se ya boom pa na it was not a small beating. It was a severe
2: one.
0: Now, boy, see, it was in the midnight, no.
2: Hallelujah.
0: Boy, see, moment is no more ready. Now, my card and I say, so be boss to talk right then, I'm yes. And he walk out to here, no. I'm so, that's my kind of good pa. So be power in you, sir. What they ready, yes.
2: Amen.
0: Yeah, power is so.
2: And no money, and
0: now we're just a radical, and we're power in you, sir.
2: And no money, and no money, and no money. Now, that you shall want more, dear now. Bible say, and your bracket, they were severely flogged, beaten with Anka Yabi Anka Kota, who Anka Beshe, you crony, a man, no, how name,
0: and
2: Yawa, Yafamuni, Yasasia, near Bubunya, Miss Wood War,
0: said that a union and no radical
2: one and a Yamaka.
0: Glory.
2: In spite of Omo Brunmunina,
0: no radical,
2: they find a way to worship God. Now, baby, I'm a poor radi debian, Unyamo Kamo, and it drew baby, a common year be more how be more. Mama Yusu Nunyame, because no Yame Yano won't see answer na be hu nyame anu nyam no gese wa kwa kwa kopem wadru ba bi a wo kwa enye yie na marry the idea no nyame ahu na sie no nyame ka chere say you are highly favored oba for no buy us eh oba when you nyame
0: anu mu adom
2: aba enye just adom adom kese bi na me bompa ye ma wa wo che ya na no pay say
1: yes lord
2: abusumi sie ye yawura mo nyame nyaw nye nani mu adom
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3: amen
2: hallelujah o nyame enyi wo ma the angel declared the Lord is with you. I love that.
3: Yes.
2: The Lord is with you. This was the source of Mary's strength. Mary, would Timmy Gina yet? And the Lord is with you. So who say when you make Kanwa? And Fahuni Beto, and then Fahuni Obekum. When did that so? And I said, your faith and Wankasa, Wahuan Ding in Agina say, Obiasha won't cry and say, Unyamenoa, or Boss Robas Arsenal, or Kanwa. That's a sanity. You shrub she. Hallelujah.
3: Amen.
2: So challenges, beba. But ya se unyame kaho. Misunderstandings, beba. Wa warriemu, wa jumemu, bi pia beba, but ya se unyame kaho. And in difficulties, it do maybe a brabonu betimia ye dame. It do maybe a neobeti krawunya, there's no money, there's no food in the table. Won kwana is su, but ya se, send ye tie piano. You are favored by God. When you make kaho, when you make yin huendi edia tro. Hallelujah.
1: Amen.
2: God's presence will sustain you. When you mean a ho neni monyam and when yami the presence of God ebekuta. Because and kuta Mary. God's greatest promise is not merely what he gives us, but that he is with us. And you know what my name box so kaya ho. Say obi di bibi ma na won kan ho a. You may finish it. But only you know the ma won kan ho a. You will not lack because you know say be bia won na bibi an say ni pano kan ho sofo. Sana mi gidi say me ma won bibi ha. The sources of what I gave to you know. Obetimi a use amasa. But the sources coming from me. Say me me no na ma. Bibi any wa u be lacking.
1: Yes.
2: Amen.
4: Even if you run out I'll refill more provision. Yes.
2: When I was coming, I was thinking about this. And Obiane, why do you see me trimming the papa be a friend Obedidom? Hallelujah. So papa, Bible say, well, you're here to be a chili baby. I won't care be shame. And David, the pleasure on Yame Apamadaka, and the cold run is
0: Adaka
2: Kunkum Crofu. David said, no, Adaka, where they mean to me, fam, come if he because on the air, on to me,
0: Enkokum
2: Badi, Enkokum Badi, because on your hearing, who are David betting me at Adaka, Babi, not knowing, send up to she, and the new
1: year.
2: Oh, my God. And in the Bible say,
4: the world Badi,
2: every born Epona will pee. You know, and dear Benia on Yamia Pamadaka, what dear Nijiji Cornifi. The Bible said within 3 months. Oh, my God, they started changing his life. That is the favor of God. The favor of God will locate you. So, we are sitting here, my radia, see. And yes, I'm sorry, I know they said no, I'm not coming, Mary. But because the heart of Mary was with God, the favor of God will touch you and locate you wherever you are.
1: Amen.
2: Hallelujah. We bet that within 3 months, that man became rich. The fear in Ashashi Yeshra, the PS and David says, hey, Nasadi and Nabibu, and I'll go for it. Nana or the Aquaqua Kushra, Unyami Pepi. And the Anum. And I know pay. Michelle Christ said, the Lord is with you.
1: Amen.
2: And you are favored.
4: Highly.
2: Because the Lord is with you.
1: Amen.
2: Blessed are those who trust God. So would you and Yamidi? That's all the clergy now shame more. Oh, Bible can send you a Proverbs 3:5. No. But say, lean not unto your own understanding. In your ways, everywhere, all your ways, acknowledge him. And he will direct.
4: Direct
2: your path. First thing is trust God.
1: Trusting.
2: So we media. When you yam ewa bravo. And I pay me pass out here say because the Bible say ebusumi siano and the 6 months the angel Gabriel was sent from God unto the city of Galilee. Esan say what busumi siemunti. Mpaye ma wano pay ya wuti yen say. Unyame favor and tosho.
1: Hallelujah.
2: I want to say one brabo, Unyame and Famount.
4: Hallelujah.
2: So we have a query, you know. Ye John Yami a dim wash and come out to a brabo to say. Near what you should be on a bebem as
4: you demo.
2: Then you make kind of say, and send me about so far, ran what coming in as a radimu.
1: That
2: you tomb, sir, or Unyamia or Kai, a genano. Now what shall a bemono? One on our can qua dea, a bebem as any day cronkro and Unyam. Sa passageway, a yes so significant moment in the history of our time. Say, God, Unyamed to a buffo Gabriel, a call young lady, no one who knew bear mother. Now, why she didn't babble my worry. Hallelujah. No, Yamishiano, it's lady, my God, you are highly favored. This is very wonderful. You are highly favored, not just favored, but you are highly favored.
1: Highly favored.
2: When you are not so.
4: Too much.
2: And when you're not so, and you're not who we are. So you're not toswa. And if I get a bit who no, I can say why you shra.
4: Too much.
2: I mean, Elizabeth Krakai. So far, why you shra? I will memo. And she said, when you're not so, we ain't shra baby awo. We ain't shra feo fee. We ain't shra wabushemu. We ain't shra awa bonte. We ain't shra baby abekubia. Because when you're not a toso. I pray for you that this 6 months of 2026, the Lord locates you with favor.
1: Amen.
2: Nani ya ukomu biyano, unyame enyina huwa deni, ne basa and torso.
5: Amen.
2: You are highly favored.
5: Jesus.
2: When you are Israel.
5: Amen.
2: When you are more humble.
5: Amen.
2: When you are more akuma enyina.
4: No,
2: when you are more didi a wonu wonu ebun to.
5: Amen.
2: When you are more unu se ampa oyo nyame.
5: Amen.
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5: Amen.
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5: Yes Lord.
2: Mepaye ni se wanyame nyama.
5: Amen.
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5: Jesus.
2: Ewa brabo.
4: Amen.
2: Ewa Yesu demo. Amen.
5: Amen.
0: Hallelujah. Praise be to the Lord.
5: Hallelujah.
0: Hallelujah.
5: Amen.
0: Praise be to the Lord.
5: Hallelujah.
0: Hallelujah.
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1: Amen. 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First of all, onyame nim God knows where we are. Onyame
0: when the baby,
1: when the baby, I won.
0: And you may have the other prison, po.
1: On Yaminim, no.
0: Near other prison,
1: Yaminim so.
0: Near other prison,
1: Yaminim so, daddy.
0: No other prison,
1: Yaminim so. Go on Yaminim, baby, I will shabia. And every Amica say, on Yaminim, what dress?
0: Near Anna, you and a BBA near Okodai,
1: on Yaminim, no.
0: Ne what to cry and Sanka and the peppers, no more struggle.
1: On Yaminim,
0: as I've been Pobia, on Yajumane,
1: on Yaminim, baby,
0: or Jesus called the Betriana Bosumi,
1: and
0: the rent,
1: on Yaminim, baby, our war. God knows, on Nimbebia, ye say, when Nima Mania ye come, when Nimia Yashe, and on Nimia ye pewa ya bravo. So my vampire, and then you may, Bebia, ye will be a ye vampire, say, ye betting ya train with Yami. Say, I dear back one, Ed Dim Pan or train. See, you knew a train home. It's most of the time, son, and suddenly, Slano Crabbe Banani anymore. A Slano Babano, when you're me prepared, Slow, they pray. Now you knew what because you're pent.
0: Where's about for a grand American? I've got done a boyfriend, yet here. Now we are now my Joseph for you.
1: You're not my Joseph.
0: That's not Joseph in your home,
1: Debbie.
0: When I can marry, we are not with Joseph in China.
1: I can't stand a bono. Or train home. Baby, you will be
0: a can marry a young walk on that Joseph for cheer. What are you, number five?
1: And can't stand up on.
0: Oh, Jesus.
1: Can't stand up on.
0: Or train.
1: They say, your train will be called Baby, I will be an Unyaminim. Unyamonia mistake.
2: Not at all.
0: But for the parent, can marry a young walk on that Joseph for cheer.
1: Sanity. Sanity.
0: Yami Beshra won. Although I know wouldn't conjure them out when you are found. We see what you
1: are.
2: But in Shirani Bessan,
0: like a man, I call that visible.
1: Tibetan of Chen Wu. We say Yami Assembly or Second Chronicles chapter 16 and now I say, for the eyes of the Lord run to and flow throughout the whole earth.
0: Radia ni
1: Amen. Not of works. And in the adum no nyame di adum ye no ni favor no na madum so never. So onye onyame ani mu adum a to send your Mary ni anyame ani mu adum no and a ma
0: favor
1: no e dey e turn so we be on pai say you be nyame ani mu adum abosumi mu the testimony is the Lord is with his people. Onyame ni ye wo ho
0: ke urade kan ye ho
1: onyame oni ye ho onyame onjaye onyame onjaye no.
0: I will never leave you nor forsake you.
1: It do baby and the abusas and the rade. Yen, you know, be abusabi. Because of a mania, because of how,
0: why me?
1: Why somebody?
0: And you are not you,
1: why somebody? Say, Yawa, why Nanquiano? It will Yamini will be a rod,
0: why me?
1: Or Pesso Sonoshe.
0: Oh, Lord, why me?
1: And it's a drua,
0: Lord, why me?
1: Trenian Chassia said, Unyame enemy, God is with us. The Lord is with his people. It is any Okomubiano. Sani Ekayano was say where your friends say give thanks to God in all circumstances. This is the will of God in Jesus Christ for you in Jesus Christ. To nyami ne pe a won wo Yesu mu no and I will come at that moment no. Be bia wo come bia wo reason tia. It do maybe I own tia say. But at the end you know it will make sense.
2: It will.
1: Na onyami no ni ntia o ma wo hu ne wo hu no. E bi wo ho de kire ade. 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Etik man, baby, I will be ano, and so tears, yes, the Lord with you. 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One more trusting Yami, no more ting Yamitumuno, or when they.

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1: Okay. 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Say you are highly favored. Now your bomb pie say on yammy and you yam and toy and so.
2: Amen.
1: Baby, you will be a. Sabre, eh, be a woo you me. Be able to say ya would damn passo. A dear bachin crab, a yaw how a mouth. 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O jun jun is an idea betching credit and a maye. A bomb pie so yammy and new yam and browso.
2: Amen.
1: You ever seen a bomb pie and a catch baby, I will be a. When yammy and some count, baby, I will be a. We used to
2: be. Amen.
1: God knows wherever you want, baby, I will be a. It's our servant. So yammy and man and sa and toso.
2: Amen.
1: I will be a. We used to be
2: a bomb pie and a bomb pie. The baby be a lot with the baby be a lot will be a lot. Yammy Abasa and Yaka sit away. Yammy favor. Looking to baby Biala was out of talk and Radinimo. 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The favor of God, baby, I will be a baby, there are a radinimo, it could be our baby, I would have a radinimo, the favor of God,
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1: The Bible said, now in the sixth month, the angel Gabriel, in 6 months, angel Gabriel was sent by God to the city. Hallelujah.
2: Amen.
1: The sixth month. Ebi abosumi ya yefsi mafi yesi mui. E onyeme nyina yenkungu. But yesi abosumi yesi yenkungwadi.
0: This month of visitation.
1: This month of visitation.
0: May the Lord visit you.
1: Hallelujah.
2: Amen.
1: This month of favor. We pray, say, baby, I will be a no. Onyame and visit you.
2: Amen.
1: Onyame and san count, baby, I will be a no. Yabon paye, ebi abonida suwenye nasa. But essence here, Rabu Sumin Siemu. Now, yet they are confifi, a bequavia, you know. Yam Pai Bonnie said, oh, Yammy Besses, our bravo.
2: Amen.
1: When Yammy then is Sabacon.
2: Amen.
1: Yammy Besses, a bevisito.
2: Amen.
1: Baby, I will say, be a.
2: Amen.
1: Set grass and I will show.
2: Oh, God.
1: Baby, I will show.
2: Oh, God.
1: Baby, any pain.
2: Yes, Lord.
1: When Yammy, they were who we see.
2: Amen.
1: Yeah, obi biara o twe onyame ani sa kwaiso ya onyame nda ne ho adi che
2: amen oh god the radio bomb haye wo yes the name the radio ma e che we the radio obi biara papa ah me ni da so
3: asia ya wat so papa the radio
1: Rejoice. Highly favored one.
0: Wow, what do more pa?
1: Hallelujah.
0: What do more kasiya pa?
1: Hey, my God. Yabo pa ya mubi. And pay. Zem wenye no nyamia dumu.
2: Amen.
1: Ebi a wunhuni ye. 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But ye she unkra ese. Zem oba for ne kai no. Wase rejoice, highly favored one. Yabo pa ya baby a wude biya. Sisi a wuti ye. Wuda unpaso. You show Christ and
0: winning
1: you. When you're but that is how faith comes.
0: Yeah.
1: No actress say, and I did any yagin say, and you see it. That's when you make catch us and why you favor.
2: Amen.
1: Hallelujah.
2: Amen.
1: Mompire, man. So was some man here, and you're a mompire. Now, did you say, baby, I want my near be a woman be a. Or how be a woman be a no? When you're not someone catch us, say, you are highly favored.
2: Amen.
1: We used to do. We're mompire. I'm
3: a mompire. We're
2: mompire. We're
3: mompire. We're mompire. We're mompire. We're
0: mompire. We're mompire. We're mompire. We're mompire. We're mompire. We're mompire.
3: We're mompire. We're mompire. We're mompire. We're mompire. We're mompire. We're mompire. We're mompire. We're mompire. We're mompire. We're mompire.
0: We're mompire. We're mompire. We're mompire. We're mompire. We're mompire. We're mompire. We're mompire.
1: We're mompire. We're
0: mompire. We're mompire. We're mompire. We're mompire. We're mompire. We're mompire. We're mompire. We're mompire. We're mompire. We're mompire. We're mompire. We're mompire. We're mompire. We're mompire. We're mompire. We're mompire. We're mompire. We're mompire. We're mompire. We're mompire. We're mompire. We're mompire. We're mompire.
3: We're mompire.
0: We're mompire. We're mompire. We're mompire. We're mompire. We're mompire. We're mompire. We're
3: mompire. We're mompire. We're mompire. We're mompire. We're mompire. We're mompire.
0: We're mompire. We're mompire. We're mompire. We're mompire. We're mompire. We're mompire. We're mompire. We're
3: mompire. We're mompire. We're mompire. We're mompire. We're mompire. We're mompire. We're mompire. We're mompire.
1: We're mompire. We're mompire. We're
3: mompire. We're mompire. We're mompire. We're mompire. We're mompire. We're mompire. We're mompire. We're mompire. We're mompire. We're mompire. We're mompire. We're mompire. We're mompire. We're mompire. We're mompire. We're mompire. We're mompire. We're mompire. We're mompire. We're mompire. We're mompire. We're mompire. We're mompire. We're mompire. We're mompire. We're mompire. We're mompire. We're mompire. We're mompire. We're mompire. We're mompire. We're mompire. We're mompire. We're mompire. We're mompire. We're mompire. We're mompire. We're mompire. We're mompire. We're mompire. We're mompire. We're mompire. We're mompire. We're mompire. We're mompire. We're mompire. We're mompire. We're mompire. We're mompire. We're mompire. We're mompire. We're mompire. We're mompire. We're mompire. We're mompire. We're mompire. We're mompire. We're mompire. We're mompire. We're mompire. We're mompire. We're mompire. We're mompire. We're mompire. We're mompire. We're mompire. We're mompire. We're mompire. We're mompire. We're mompire. We're mompire. We're mompire. We're mompire. We're mompire. We're mompire. We're mompire. We're mompire. We're mompire. We're mompire. We're mompire. We're mompire. We're mompire. We're mompire. We're mompire. We're mompire. We're mompire. We're mompire. We're mompire. We're mompire. We're mompire. We're mompire. We're mompire. We're mompire. We're mompire. We're mompire. We're mompire. We're mompire. We're mompire. We're mompire. We're mompire. We're mompire. We're mompire. We're mompire. We're mompire. We're mompire. We're mompire. We're mompire. We're mompire. We're mompire. We're mompire. We're mompire. We're mompire. We're mompire. We're mompire. We're mompire. We're mompire. We're mompire. We're mompire. We're mompire. We're mompire. We're mompire. We're mompire. We're mompire. We're mompire. We're mompire. We're mompire. We're mompire. We're mompire. We're mompire. We're mompire. We're mompire. We're mompire. We're mompire. We're mompire. We're mompire. We're mompire. We're mompire. We're mompire. We're mompire. We're mompire. We're mompire. We're mompire. We're mompire. We're mompire. We're mompire. We're mompire. We're mompire. We're mompire. We're mompire. We're mompire. We're mompire. We're mompire. We're mompire. We're mompire. We're mompire. We're mompire. We're mompire.
1: Let your power, my God, locate us, oh God. Let the favor locate us, oh God. Let the favor turn our situation around, oh God. In the name of Jesus, whatever we find ourselves, oh God, what we are looking for, oh God, we will not be going to see God. We don't know what to do, God. We are blessed, oh God. We are weak, my God. Blessed are you among women.
0: Society.
1: Oh my God.
0: You are favored.
1: Yes, Lord. You are blessed. You are vampire. Eh, be a woman, sir. By a vampire, do Yamu, Crocro to me a pejao. No, what Jack to me say, see, sometimes, yeah, and eh, ye belittle ya.
2: We are humble,
1: fear. Fear. See, yeah, first, but ye yamme no, the Lord that we serve is able to do all things. Bible says, exceedingly, abundantly, above what we think and ask. But a true baby, ye wunisa. And it's a mania kakrebia ye woman no. Anyhow, how kakrebia ye woman no. It takes the best out of us. And it's in ya yamre. And it's in ye chajo. And it's in ye bunyame subu. And it's ye chumin ya pintin kase. When yamena wa fray no chumi ya mebron ye jenis. Ye vampire. Baby, I will be. You are blessed.
2: Amen. Amen.
1: I said, behold, I'm doing new things.
4: A new thing.
1: You have not seen it yet. But it will come to pass.
2: That's our amen.
1: Onyame asemun ebebe.
2: Amen.
1: And it is me a vampire mubia. Bididia kofom. Mubia amania binti. All musa questions. We do that all the time.
2: Yeah.
1: And rather than our day. And rather than menkwa. But and you may shown cry.
3: Yes, Lord.
1: You are blessed among women. So you are blessed. Then they can dream more. Why you shra? Maybe your tongue when he maybe our boss on power some by free neck with some way back. You know, situation of best son.
2: Amen.
1: You come on a best son.
2: Amen.
1: You will begin to see them.
2: Amen.
1: Like you won't buy a movie. It will yesterday.
0: Father, I pray in the name of Jesus for somebody who is worried. Anybody in anxiety, Father, we pray.
3: Yes, Lord.
0: By your visitation, Father, we pray.
1: Disappointed. Disappointed. Disappointed. Disappointed. Disappointed. Disappointed. Disappointed. Disappointed. Disappointed. Disappointed. Disappointed. Disappointed. Disappointed. Disappointed. Disappointed. Disappointed. Disappointed. Disappointed. Disappointed. Disappointed. Disappointed. Disappointed. Disappointed. Disappointed. Disappointed. Disappointed. Disappointed. Disappointed. Disappointed. Disappointed. Disappointed. Disappointed. Disappointed. Disappointed. Disappointed. Disappointed. Disappointed. Disappointed. Disappointed. Disappointed. Disappointed. Disappointed. Disappointed. Disappointed. Disappointed. Disappointed. Disappointed. Disappointed. Disappointed. Disappointed. Disappointed. Disappointed. Disappointed. Disappointed. Disappointed. Disappointed. Disappointed. Disappointed. Disappointed. Disappointed. Disappointed. Disappointed. Disappointed. yes, oh God. And walk in obedience, oh God. To your word, my God. Remind us daily, my God, that you are with us, oh God. May our life bring glory to your name, oh God. Through Jesus Christ, our Lord. In the name of Jesus, my God. We give you all the praise, God. Whatever has been a problem, whatever, my God, that we are facing, tonight, oh God, this is somebody, God,
3: 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Visit us with your fever. Visit us with your fever. 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Visit us with your fever. With your fever. Visit us, oh God.
1: Wherever we find ourselves, God, we want to share your blessings. In the name of Jesus.
0: Amen.
2: Oh God, Papa, wa maya ye nshirapa. Baby, be our water and cut and then you may be favor. Yeah, but boy, me the cacrabe cut the
0: Sofoka,
2: yen, and when I am fear the abompiety, ebiniaco. Na yen share your seven was some 106. Yen share a war hope. Some one. Offering, offering, offering.
0: What is here?
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1: Okay.
2: Psalm 106, verse number 4 and verse number 5. Mm-hmm. Remember me, O Lord, with the favor you have toward your people. Oh, visit me with your salvation.
1: Oh, hallelujah.
0: Amen.
1: What's it, Erade? Umay who and you saw no kaime. Unquadje emu besheme.
0: Besheme.
1: 5 and say, na me unhunu one a way wono and nipa. Na many any oh unqua uncrow for. No energy movie. A hobby. Many on crop on energy and be
0: very good.
1: Omo and the
0: favor.
1: Omo Edia Russell. What kind of
2: me? Verse 4 and 5. I say, remember me, O Lord.
0: I say, Eradi Kaime.
2: With
0: it's Anadi Yamiba Kaime. I'm watching Yamiba Kaime. Wow, Pawan Krata, Yamiba Kaime. Yawum Rasa, Wopawari, Anadi Yamiba Kaime. Obim Rasa, I said, or worry. Obi Wedgman were due for promotion, your farmer, and then Yamiba Kaime. Obia Wale or pet the fruit of the womb, and then Yamiba Kaime. Kaiwo, na said what the favor ma e binom no some favor na locate you. So for yanko,
2: remember me, O Lord, with the favor you have toward your people.
0: Oh God,
1: the favor you have toward
0: your people.
1: Your people. Favor.
2: Oh, visit me with your salvation.
1: Ah, said, visit me with ah. Come on, more fun visit me.
0: Oh God. And yeah, yeah, bomb pay it here. What we can say, Raddy.
2: Raddy.
0: When I will bomb me.
2: When I will bomb me.
0: Raddy winning me.
2: Raddy winning me.
0: Winning me. Winning me. Winning
2: me. Winning me.
0: Raddy me. Winning
2: me. Raddy me. Winning
0: me. Winning me. Winning
2: me.
0: Winning
2: me. Winning me.
0: Winning me. Winning me.
2: Winning me. Winning
0: me. Winning
2: me.
0: Winning me. Winning me.
2: Winning
0: me. Winning me. Winning me.
2: Winning
0: me. Winning me.
2: Winning
0: me. Winning me.
2: Winning
0: me. Winning
2: me.
0: Winning me Yankopon, me Olivia,
1: me
0: Radikai,
2: me
0: na favor me,
2: na favor
0: me, a Shrebiala, a Yamidia, Usumi Wemu, Biama
2: no
0: Bompire,
2: a
0: favor,
2: no favor,
0: and locate me, Meneme
2: Ma,
0: Meneme Busia, favor, no
1: favor,
0: Usumi Way, and locate me, Yemia no Bompire, Yemia no Bompire, Nayami favor, no, and locate me,
2: your
0: Bompire Cataract, Radikai.
2: I would name me.
0: I'm not going to be able to do that.
3: Hallelujah.
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1: 0302 216 562 0302 216 562 and 561 0302. Hello.
0: Overtaking is allowed.
1: Hello.
4: That's right.
0: Yeah.
1: Hello.
5: Hello.
1: Auntie Julie.
5: Papa.
1: Okay, Sinisa.
5: Papa.
1: Operation choir or agogo da so ya urade esero peja sa wanti juli so na sho di kunkun no nyam e wono so e wo urade yesu no urade kai anti juli e wo yesu di no amen
3: amen.
1: Hello obi abaso. Hello. Hello.
3: Hello. Da.
1: Yes, I do. Can you solve some issues?
3: But I believe I'm in a money bombaye.
1: Of course, I now can say free. But of course, I now can say free.
3: But from Jesus, me can say free. Bremai, Eskuma.
1: Tasafe brema eskuma. 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
1: people obi a wo obi a wo so fa
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1: yes,
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1: ewrade
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0: visit no the fruit of the womb any omo obi bi o den sa to ne yem no pe the fruit of the womb ewrade favor no Erade kaino, erade shen eni monyam, erade shen eni monyam. 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
1: Yemo biya shen eni nakuma, eshuche. Ewo Yesu dinemo, amen. Safu yango, hello. Hello.
3: Hello.
1: Yesu edim kunim.
3: I want some assurance.
1: Okay, of course, and now case the same.
3: Well, from Philomena Jackson.
1: Who's of course, eh?
3: Philomena Jackson.
1: Philomena Jackson.
3: I'm a baby. You may watch your application at that. We turn a sank with Fanny and my own bomb.
1: I ready favor and talk Obanaso. Nan told Bibiara or Pedumaso. Well, yes, Dinamo. A radi favor and tall banoso.
3: Amen.
1: Radi favor and maybe an application. I could say, so be the question table as here. A radi in P.
3: Amen.
1: A slave radi send a favor and locate him away. Yes, you demo. Wow, Opa, you may be a radi favor and locate you.
3: Amen.
1: Our yes, you demo. Amen.
3: Amen. Madam Rasselin.
1: As you can say, free fine. Okay. Hello. Hello. Hello. Ufra no do mu radio na na walo wa no hello.
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4: 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Me ba be ma be bi o ye adwuma fiti nkutu.
1: Si
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4: Na na ketu ye se me yonfa ma me.
1: Okay.
4: Me ba ke ni chua kwa wale fo ye si ni awo ma.
1: Awo ma.
4: Wade se on fa awo nshira me.
1: Yeah.
4: Ka kon se wade nshira me.
1: So for ma we pray for pray for his son. The son is working at a place, but they are cheating him.
0: Mm.
1: So pray for him.
0: Father,
1: and
0: we
1: one, the daughter also has entered into marriage, but the fruit of the womb is not coming. So,
0: Father, we thank you for
4: Amen.
0: The life of this woman and
4: Amen.
0: Her children.
4: Amen.
0: For the son, we pray, Lord, that you are the rewarder of those who diligently seek you.
4: Amen.
0: And as
4: Amen.
0: He works, Lord, may he be satisfied.
4: Amen.
0: May you satisfy him.
4: Amen.
0: Let him enjoy the fruit of his labor.
1: Yes, Lord.
0: In the name of Jesus,
4: Amen.
0: Compel his supervisors, his bosses, whoever is in charge
4: Amen.
0: Over his business to
4: Amen.
0: Compensate him adequately.
4: Yes.
0: In the
4: Amen.
0: Name of Jesus. And
4: Amen.
0: For the daughter, we are asking
4: Amen.
0: That you bless her with the fruit of the womb.
4: Amen.
0: Bless her with the fruit of the womb.
4: Amen.
0: If there be any physical challenge by
4: Amen.
0: Reason
5: blessing of the anointing in this place. We come against it in the name of Jesus. And the year by this time, may there be a testimony to your glory in Jesus' name. Amen.
1: Amen. Amen. Why? Now, cross out away.
4: But on the corporation of Ghana.
1: Oh, yes, I mean, my man, can't answer me to me. Cap, Radia, Samson, and say, Mania, when you are a radin Kenya, no, you
4: need
1: and why. Okay,
4: Radish,
1: wow,
4: you started here, don't a bro 30 years.
1: Hey, why are they? I'm sure. Yeah,
4: second time.
1: I'm afraid. Jammy and Cassa, why?
4: I didn't come once. Mama wanted another
1: beer. That's a pa. Hello.
6: Hello. Good morning.
1: Good morning. How are you?
6: Fine.
1: Your name and where are you calling from?
6: I'm Cassa Kufuria. 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
7: What's your friend say? Beneza.
1: I did not be drawn, so I did not be drawn.
7: A radi a bomb pire, a mawakwa, Ebenezer.
8: Amen.
7: Zabria, a radi, what the name Hawaba with him?
8: Yes.
7: How the dosho? Nanso what's up for radi? Be anywhere, a de mawa radi. Ye done a kuma so and ten, you may want the fray, a radi, maninya when you are dumb.
8: Amen.
7: If you be a radi, done a kuma so be a radi yamano.
8: Amen.
7: A yare, a radi ye free, so.
8: We yes,
7: yes, yes, yes, yes, yes, yes,
8: yes, yes, yes, yes, yes,
7: yes, yes, yes, yes, yes, yes, yes, yes, yes, yes, yes, yes, yes, yes, yes, yes, yes, yes, yes,
8: yes,
7: yes, yes, yes, yes, yes, yes,
8: yes,
7: yes, yes, yes, yes, yes, yes, yes, yes, yes, yes, yes, yes, yes, yes, yes, yes, yes, yes, yes, yes, yes, yes, yes, yes, yes, Pie, a Jana Shawansa, so when we yam on a brabum, a we used to demo. Amen.
8: Amen.
1: Ebenezer and Jerry Rade, I hear what?
6: Rubesi,
1: Rade Rubesi. Hello. Hello. So be also a hello. Obioso. Hello. When you acquire no acaso, now a beeper quiet woman, your quang room. Hello.
9: Hello.
1: Of course, eh?
9: On a Fukatin.
1: Fukatin. What diabo?
9: Shama Atadeka.
1: What diabo?
9: No, so I chim in Timmy
1: Kafra.
9: That's all I'm to some fireball. And yellow moon and fumus or the demon of some fireball.
1: So I Atadeka.
9: Atadeka, New York.
1: No, I know, won't say. Won't say.
9: Me yeah, woman, kwa na mda.
1: A baby, I'm sinu nche.
9: Mo fani na obi a wole ndem.
1: E bom pa ye ama o e urade Yesu dinu mu.
9: E
1: urade a wo locate Mary. E wo Galilee, kro bi o friend Nazareth. E urade on locate you e wo Atadika.
8: Amen.
1: Urade e urade man bo for mesra.
8: Amen.
1: On fa fom so bi anche wo.
8: Amen.
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8: Amen.
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8: Amen.
1: O Yesu dinu mu.
8: Amen.
1: So ku yare tu mi bi ate chire no ye do je kuma boni ti mu.
8: E wo Yesu dinu mu.
1: Break it to me bi ara.
8: O Yesu.
1: Break it so bi ara.
8: O Yesu.
1: Break it to me bi ara.
8: O Yesu.
1: Break it so bi ara.
8: O Yesu.
1: Break it to me bi ara.
8: O Yesu.
1: Break it so bi ara.
8: O Yesu.
1: High for ready to
8: shout. Lord.
1: Yesu dinu mu nya ho.
8: Amen.
1: Radi Yesu di munya yare sa.
8: Amen.
1: Ya sanu efi yare
7: di chire mu.
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7: so. Yes Lord.
1: Radi da wase.
7: Da wase.
1: Se wa je wa ko wa.
7: Hallelujah.
1: 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Amen.
7: Amen.
1: 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Yen follow why?
9: Oh.
1: Be follow. Radi insa.
9: Amen come on.
1: 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Okay. So for ebi ababi o. 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
11: yo if I cho say yeah mechia Greater Triumph Christian Center benyina you we Germany so
1: Germany
11: so and I wa wo go I wo crow I had Ghana hands so and at Manchester baby I award you were faced with into omo e ben around wo Oldham wo Nitty Heat wo Moston wo Droyston yenyina ye center ewo face with eninti what the bus na airby bus number 76 and as a 52 is see asore dan anim pepe pe ewo Lord Lane Manchester it is open be asuma wait me a friend so so ewo UK number iye plus
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2: But your number of first of Mammy Abinana is 020 57 0047 and I said 027 0211 021. I mean,
1: so for number of two JB, that will be episode of Churro.
11: Patcho, +44, which is 0044 780 711 4208.
1: Okay. 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Okay. So, person, I can't say between my friends 0244 6949 7802 4469 4978. Sunday, a Father's Day. 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

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So, Papa Bishop, who says, good morning once again. Mamifa Queen Yakesi, so, and Chia, my general superintendent. Reverend Unison Wingham. Papa, good morning and happy Father's Day in advance. Reverend Michael Ayesu, good morning, happy Father's Day.
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So dear. Assemblies of God, Pastor Bakwa Timbia Nani Fidi Eda Adum 106.3 FM. 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
1: Good morning, Dr. Edria.
2: My song, my song. He has become my salvation. Oh.
1: Dr. Edria, a great pilot, a Ghanaian. Ah, we are pilot.
2: He has become. Oh, glory the Lord.
1: That was South Korea.
2: The Lord.
1: Papa, you come, Pacho. Me, Mao, Achim, me, Mao, Aquaba, Edibab, Fidi, Cassius. Yeah, Papa. Pacho, Umpum, to say. Christadum. Papa, you come, so a friend, yeah, Papa. I have some more. I am a mama who chill with you. And a papa never, you, Sanity. Sawan, yeah, could I cry now, Papa, no, as soon as you know. You, yeah, that's it.

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0: Me papa, mammy be so assembly, because what can same be. 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
1: 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One house, so ye din, what's a bear mass? 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Say, you may be a Maria. And no po. A book cranker said, Eddie Mauba, Eddie Asum, Dream, a cow come my head, a toy him. 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
3: 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In tea, Abrabona, a year a day. Baby, I would do when you be seen. A honey moa, a be frama, because, oh, be awa. Yamaka, you know, why wouldn't him say young pastor? And your man's infras ye, and your man call ye. Is also so say, there be auntie, there be a note in him, or by a denny as some jay, a yam yaman, auntie, your master said, Yan, yes, yam wow.
0: Okay.
3: Amen.
0: Amen. Yeah, I'll be a year qua, nibby be a yammy pesse, mosine, eddy bum, and a modi a bum. Na be a mokaya, as of mammy for 18, you know, a bishy and be boom. And they say, Okumpa. Ah, or yes, of fun. Unya, no, dear, but Unya, ya, or say, or ban or so, a shifty, eh, my dear, Yanko Pon, instead of much less, eh, of freno, eh, Momo Frampa. Baba, and the brain, you know, me, dear, ma, ya, ya, ya, ya, ya, ya, ya, ya, ya, ya, ya, ya, ya, ya, ya, ya, ya, ya, ya, ya, ya, ya, ya, ya, ya, Otina, you were special guest.
1: Oh, yes.
0: Special guest in a friend of Sophie Dukum. O better the choir, Emma, ye benam soa, ye binya, ye shira, esasina, edi free jamo, and chain. Inti who I ya duma, and you will feed him freer, Otina, Ben, radio no, na bibi asu bekama. Inti papa. So 1 minute, 2 minutes, we will be candy and not odia odia to us.
1: An engineer and a man, I can or market. Question no, yes, a japa. Papa make us say is one. A japa be I am just so many fee.
0: Okay.
1: Papa un say, oh sorry. Oh sorry. Be do me no. And no me no.
0: 12 o'clock.
1: 12 o'clock.
0: And I'm in this team.
1: I know this too. And I'll bomb pie. We open sugo. I should trust him. We in our veteran came. A man fooling in Ada. A japa. It's in Colonel no matter no money better number penny. Papa Wayne. Okay, Juma. And a Juma now walk on. And yet be beyond you, a woman dear. Ye she studio ha e meme da hanu ko we obi ti wono ni trebu to table sho
3: finti
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0: Ofeneji kumpa cho ka ho biem.
1: Wo yade a wonka.
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1: Wonka okom complain na chire hwan. 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She ya papa bishop Dr. Yahusuansa. And they will know to make the idea of freeing him, and then they ain't yet to you, a japa, and they were jay, or the near massy, a church they said ye yen yen on fa. 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
0: Which ya for Befro?
1: Which assembly no. So no, it's the unshare papa question, so any woman will come, remember what? Did the mechanism, mamma, you know, you call. Papa Cassitum, nay, yea, papa bishop. Munina, mamma, you know, you call anchor, software genum, and a software kawaha. Just say, software yatanum, oh, or Breno and Wardene. It drew baby out over Sora now, come my ate. O BP Cosro pressure, and so it was out to me a day at the best studio. For be binti, for your tear for BTNT. 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
0: 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Your papa bishop, if ye, Pacho, may there my cassic to be the actual, say, we need more, who do her, or who, or no, or tano dear. Near actually, so I yed the amount of the kubutu,
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1: 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She would de any munyam.
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5: 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say, I'm going to say, I'm going to say, I'm going to say, I'm going to say, I'm going to say, I'm going to say, I'm going to say, I'm going to say, I'm going to say, I'm going to say, I'm going to say, I'm going to say, I'm going to say, I'm going to say, I'm going to say, I'm going to say, I'm going to say, I'm going to say, I'm going to say, I'm going to say, I'm going to say, I'm going to say, I'm going to say, I'm going to say, I'm going to say, I'm going to say, I'm going to say, I'm going to say, I'm going to say, I'm going to say, I'm going to say, I'm going to say, I'm going to say, I'm going to say, I'm going to say, I'm going to say, I'm going to say, I'm going to say, I'm going to say, I'm going to say, I'm going to say, I'm going to say, I'm going to say, I'm going to say, I'm going to say, I'm going to say, I'm going to say, I'm going to say, I'm going to say, I'm going to say, I'm going to say, I'm going to say, I'm going to say, I'

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1: Me da me maame akodonsa kosua nyame cha ase, awo wa plaku. 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It's one day I'm gather courage to be sad. I don't want to live with your radio station back up on us. I also put you to answer our homes here. It's actually, I mean, she has a meet ye, what's them, it's you preaching, more bombire, because you're so much in the moon bombire the same thing. Did you do one? I'm a debany, I'm a cool school in our mammy radio, or say, Fatu, I don't say. It's your don't buy, I don't know, new frequency, and now I say. What is our radio for some catching one? And see, main future station, Miss Your number, but see me, name, search it. Bet me also around my chin, daddy. No, my searches are me. Why else? I did chimney who was Sasha the next day. It's in less than a pressure, neighbor, I'm too. I'm not sure that I'm in search it. And I'm starting 17. See me, who say I do my 106.3 for so many years. They saw how much here, the station mean changing. Fiti ahun machi wan aye be so wea me de beto wan na me nite wan na me de beto we tie twitching bia ni osofo bi obebe bia ye sha no pa na obi sam se ne wuti osu osofo wusu ansam se an wo se se ye no ka 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feel that obey my downfall. Miss many are my woman. Men who said men and men, they be our do my family, and then and it's a minimum relationship. And then church, I obey you, and now I saw you. Almost uncle, I was a son, I'm said that I remember that the wizard is stuck, you know. Men are surely, yeah, obviously. Now found to open one more cast on back with me. I quack or says, stays ever got to station because they are two way in changing. Me, mammy, introduce you about my bra boom and bet you will preaching. A bay ni ye, oh mama ben Christo.
2: Bishop, a me tie no fi me mu fra brim, a me da se tie no.
3: Auntie Tina, nyame sha opa na adwuma pa wo ye o time ne ade, ne nim de o de betena ho na o de tu amanfofo na o sha nipa nkran. 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And no God will surely bless you for that.
4: Radima wenim hunu nipa afimu ewu radima wa sonsuti asemde odofopa ewu radin tutu ana monsi ne kroma unim

Jesus throughout the Bible. In Genesis, Jesus Christ is the breath of life. In Exodus, he is the Passover lamb. In Leviticus, he is our high priest. In Numbers, he is a pillar of cloud by day and a pillar of fire by night. In Deuteronomy, he is a prophet like unto Moses. In Joshua, he is the captain of our

weekend in Ezra and Nehemiah. He is a rebuilder of broken down walls in human lives. In Esther, he is our Mordecai. In Job, he is our ever-living redeemer. In Psalms, he is our shepherd. In Proverbs and Ecclesiastes, he is our wisdom. In Song of Solomon, he is our loving bridegroom. In Isaiah, he is our Prince of Peace. In Jeremiah, he is our righteous branch. In Lamentations, he is our weeping prophet. In Ezekiel, he is a wonderful full-faced man. In Daniel, he is a fourth man in life, friendly fairness. In Hosea, he is a faithful husband forever married to the black sliders. In Joel, he is the baptizer of Holy Ghost and fire. In Amos, he is our burden bearer. In Obadiah, he is mighty to save. In Jonah, he is our great form missionary. In Micah, he is the messenger of beautiful feet. In Nahum, he is our strength and shield. In Habakkuk, he is God evangelist crying, revive thy ways in the midst of the years. In Zephaniah, he is our savior. In Haggai, he is the restorer of God's lost heritage. In Zechariah, he is the fount and open up to the house of David for our sins and uncleanness. In Malachi, he is the stone of righteousness rising with healing in his wings. Now in Matthew, Jesus Christ is the King of the Jews. In Mark, he is our servant. In Luke, he is the Son of Man feeling what we feel. In John, he is the Son of God. In Acts, he is the Savior of the world. In 1 Corinthians, he is the rock, the father of his who above. In 2 Corinthians, he is the triumphant one given victory.

0: 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Name what did you do in a year, dear? I was also in the Trumbia, as I see at the nine in Tiasu. As I see never hanging one with Tiasu. Said the old sorry, I would tear near me, so no Tiasu. So chain will be beer. Pay and Nasia, pay and then turn to humanity. She did the end when you're here, Cassia.
1: If you put our trust,
0: I never buy, I never call. Now, what do you want? Hindi and Tibuada.
1: Reveal to us, Lord, your promises as we hold on to you.
0: I don't know, Thomas.
1: As we put our trust in you.
0: John 20. That Thomas Jesus Christ say in where the church. Small can say, me ura de minyan kopon. Inti Jesus Christ ye ura de say in yan kopon. Ono nano pay. Manasu. Ono yani ya tifu yina shene dien mwenyamu. Daughters of glory of Jesus, they can say, Sharon Kennedy, Sian Kennedy, Ian Kennedy, Trump Kennedy, the United Man. So we are one, Century Sisi. Senya pan on kun and nipanam subet nasi. Emum a simbia de fee. Virginia coupon and no more ever. It's no de camp is our sense. Some benefit and no more bay. Safe in a munguana body. Sansa will be between a boam and kind corner me dach and my satan, my brother. Papa Bia would team me, Bia, Emma Bia would team me, Pastor Majin and Copon. You would me, you would draw home. Yeah, Ibia. Ready, man, young Saman, named Dear Banner, who ordained to me. Anna Paul can say, Yet you to me, and you to a pet, and young Copon, who need Pamabo. Not to him that doeth, neither is to him that willeth. That is God who shows mercy. Pay no one with Chremo Bruno. Oh, here, my brother. No, now I hear and so I'll be home by me a bit tonight. Can there be, I say, it is not your smartness, your carefulness. I know doctors should talk to you. Such as if we be other country. CSR, of course. Say, should talk to you. If you win, you're domo eb. You don't have to go here, trust him. I'm going to say, but my number, we are kitty. You're a domo and then number. Radia, some say, or no, radiba bomb who buying. Or be born who buying. And to one mass, I'm not going to be a man.
2: 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CME Federal Credit Union wants to try to be

0: Welcome back to Yeah, That's a Pepper Thing. First up, we've got Harrison wrapping his Dr. Pepper in a tiny quilt so it feels at home. Oh, how tender. That's a Pepper Thing! And over to Becca, who's whispering affirmations to her can.
1: You're sweet. You're unique. You're the best thing I ever poured over ice.
0: She swears it makes it taste better. It's not a science thing, but it's a Pepper Thing! Why do they all do it? All for that sweet, delicious, truly one-of-a-kind taste of Dr. Pepper. It's a Pepper Thing!
2: Whenever Germany, whenever US, whenever UK, London, in the name of the Lord Jesus. All right. Adai Radin Yankupan si an a penny at your funy nadi as a dame Radin Yankupon. Ebet was so. Na it ye and safety tips ni via Ebet was a bompire dia a memming na quo Radin Yankupon. Bemembra, bemembro, ebem obijaho, bemakutukum come, wadrim come. Any milk Radin Sabri, ye caught near Kutie, Nasia Makama, Councillor Tin, and near Cassa, our safety tips.

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1: TM on AMA Union, Councillor Tina, and now one day safety tips, the MA Nano Pay. I'm saying, sir, Yamia, I don't know what Kay be getting in and to me, I'm born a year on AMA Union. Here and here, be a year, Jenny. All right, I'm saying for you, they're running and Cooper, see a crab, and they quada, quada be answer. If you're my dear, I know what you prepare any richer than some of my father's house. Numpire, the empire, from Pire, Adam Pai Boom, till how near money be a da, the assume be a da. Baba Bishop, you also answer CC. There is a dear my say, Yanko, na Yanko, near Rade and Cocasa. You must work as your pa and Yanko Pansum. And they quada. The individual and some my father's house. All right, the other radin young coupons make I say you pass your bomb pie and your pedia a JBA wooty and quite radinum. JB award, dream be brief, she said, Quade, Ben Pencil Madri, yea, Majuma, a ninja, and so be brief, and to me, and yes, can be at the Aram Quade. Now I had the hand of papa, at the bones, what you say, go crowd to me if you think Tim Cranston and Quadan if your friend. And could be a friend and could be. Obey, no say, before I say, and before na say, a moon some be brief. If a judge in our call riding and company is stressed, ready, a judge you will be, shall soon upon home by. The only be a ready and a dom, a conem wa. A ready a stray, the war ye no born home by this or so. Cause why be a quabbe mumano. 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
2: Encore,
1: Jesus, Lord, thank you. Encore, yes, and I'm paying a paycheck. With Jesus Christ, you didn't want Shani and Wardenian, Munyam, and Nasia, and Yenin, and Opey, Sebusumi, a Jadamo Bussumi, Mamma Bussumi, your Pajam, your Pajam, and what you share with Jesus Christ, and deal with your Pajam, and what you share with Jesus Christ. 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The fathers bless the men in the name of the Lord Jesus Christ. When I hear Juma already, what you walk back on persuading the prime, and I am Gracia and Yaman, yes, sir, with you, so you say, oh, back, and would have stayed. Don't let go. The Juma, why you're so glad to be in the Juma, already, why you're to be in yourself, a jazz and band, to pay your stress. In the name of the Lord Jesus Christ. Me can we na mpese jina bom paye di ma emebunu. 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
3: go mema
1: oh ya namo na se to de Jesus be we na pay ya
3: me oh mani ya ni ma en sam fata
1: o se da ci se ma ya ma se ya de ma
3: ya ba pay ya na am pay ya sa tu am free
1: what na mo bi Jesus wo pay di ma na
3: what na was on with free by the power of the Holy Ghost we set them free let the power of addiction be broken from them in Jesus name
1: we use ya we ya
3: just to drive
1: and
3: I think
1: that
3: to as ya be as said no and now
1: I would have been left your children, and I would have been left your children, and I would have been left your children, and I would have been left your children, and I would have been left your children, and I would have been left your children, and I would have been left your children, and I would have been left your children, and I would have been left your children, and I would have been left your children, and I would have been left your children, and I would have been left your children, and I would have been left your children, and I would have been left your children, and I would have been left your children, and I would have been left your children, and I would have been left your children, and I would have been left your children, and I would have been left your children, and I would have been left your children, and I would have been left your children, and I would have been left your children, and I would have been left your children, and I would have been left your children, and I would have been left your children, and I would have been left your children, and I would have been left your children, and I would have been left your children, and I would have been left your children, and I would have been left your children, and I would have been left your children, and I would have been left your children, and I would have been left your children, and I would have been left your children, and I would have been left your children, and I would have been left your children, and I would have been left your children, and I would have been left your children, and I would have been left your children, and I would have been left your children, and I would have been left your children, and I would have been left your children, and I bia wo su ansa adwumadie 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yesi eti safety tips asla sister kwia Radisha, mommy. All right, I wish you for a baby meeting you for a letter. You will fear some more. Her Richard, could you anan ever her and the away from Bafo? And so I will say Proverbs 20, verse 7. Proverbs 20:7. I wish I for one but by the power of the Facebook, and I said I be of intention a sweet. Adam 106.3 FM. 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For commenting, no suggestions, for any for our contributions, they are all welcome. One more US, one more baby, be a more here. Namuti Ghana, Nigeria, Yamunina, Kwaba. The most Facebook, my bow, even it can, oh can. And Messier Kuban, Josephine Fireboa, and Francisca Alice Rempong, we know who's a member, Josephine McCain, if you have me, and King Kai, only answer so much, Papa, Papa. You heard Proverbs, no, and King Kai. All right, Francisca, a queer watcher, one also so Abba, Linda, Anani, one also so Abba. All right, making kind. 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
4: Yes,
1: Papa. 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
4: The righteous lead blameless lives. Blessed are their children after them.
1: Bosumi Ewomi, a month of the men and a month of the fathers. I see, honoring the fathers, the men, is the foundation of the family and the community. And Tina Bishop, Amaya Tria Boa, Yachim Kakra Kakra Kakra Kakra. 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
5: 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And Tia Brabom no quania, ye namson, as a so bom what they say, Ubernante, a wo quania etness. And Tia a jar or nante or quiet etness or the man and namo.
6: The man and
5: by doing that, you save yourself and you save the children. It has become a blessing.
6: You save yourself and save the children. Now, Baba ye shra. Tim Winnie Hawk. Is what you know and Quadano to be born, my brother.
5: Come back,
6: Quadrana
7: Daddy.
6: Oh, where
7: you saw a drum, much as
6: I don't know, Bruno. Quadu, Brian Bugina, Quadano, eh? Ubu on moi. A sorry, I'm a part brin mujeni co badia dear baby be so at the Berman Quadano. As so. Rukria, Ufina, Sebia, Ufiana, say, Uba, hey, Quambra, Quambra. Cambra, they do not have a camera for now with this grandma. Cambra, Cambra. Hey, Papa, no, Papa, Baba, or back kitchen, say, Minio. Echo.
7: That is what I say. Now, oh, sir, I dear you, seeing a dear, a whom here ma when it comes to integrity and,
6: yeah,
7: sa word integrity and na it comes to legacy ni ujato
6: e uje bibi ato ho no
7: na ni e ujato ho na sa na utwa no na eno ana o ma no so fa o
6: ro bu fa sa kwa no so
7: daddy me kan se yesu sa im sa pa na ye ton kerosene
6: o ton bi
7: yo na o di kwa chi a Grana said, No, be free. No, free. I catch us all. What's now by? Now, I bet you. Now, one day, Mammy be. O freebie. No, free, eh? Your coy, no. Yeah, who say, Maybe Brown Echo. Nay, oh, pie, crazy, crazy,
6: crazy,
7: or tea, and no.
6: I could say, this is and so, as you bob rapper, bob rapper.
7: Or tea, and no. Say what Grana said. You drew on a me brother say, now, mammy, way. Colonel, you know, the union can. Me, mammy, say, me can't tell me, say, Unio.
6: I'm your only watch little.
7: But that you met Matricia Aqualano and mammy, no. Of course, we'll be seen.
6: Hey, and how do you need the ocean energy? Crazy, I crack or toy.
7: A 1 year, it didn't see you no more, any. Ni odi di ankwala ni mu no.
6: Yes. Yes.
7: Abeka hobi sine.
6: Abeka hobi sine.
7: Eni nti your reputation e we din kura na.
6: I say.
7: I would din say. Enti as I said edin ya edin ewuja to ho na daddy ehuhia kura chen obra na obo sese no. 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Because they say age and era na yawon that the utimi could do baby na obo papa din a edin ni bie etimi bie proma
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8: 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And you'll be a cake or daddy. Or sit or training me. And see a jow your training in then now the jow mouth, manosu ya cheddar in shrap. 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
6: de jow.
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8: 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Yes sorry ntem.
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8: Person, you will be a fast call. Some my walk, mini hobby, a hand in on farm hobby. Now, so or tinny needy or drink chirima or page a paddy at the part at the sea or money, money in chirima, our mebanichi. In the Japabiano, I was so unyasa soon. Now, who say, and you won't call dear Nemum, which pray a man chirima.
6: A Japabian yasa soon, eh, and Tom, baby, ye. Wonna was a wapa your shed does say, was him just a baby to a mamma. Now, can I say be as more countries and person be saying, you know, my grandma's a movie? There was a tinny, our numb ne pepe him. Obey shra, ne ma, I won't it. Obey shra. Is he a bombine near Brazil, young Bush, and you and young Bush, and is Israel walking? Shall I be doing walking? Quadrana, can you let me in my uncle? Will be in Shra, Isra Bay.
7: Daddy, in Shra, what pepper ye? A bon quahobine.
6: A bon quahobine.
7: Set, Upper set, the right thing must be done. Now, Upper set, ye bayano.
6: A bayano.
7: Daddy, any puppy bring quite well trapped. Because of onye
6: pepe ye bi ama
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6: baby wo ha wo nko
7: asem bi wo ha wo nka ni yedu wa wo nana di
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7: wo be hye wo ho so
6: wo hye wo ho so
7: enti ano no ebebo ebe yi wa free amane mu ebe yi wa free because adi bi wo no ma wa anko kan emma wa anko ya you avoid the consequences
6: eh ho aso twi no
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6: me hu no
5: good nya me friend no wa omo omo di na chi nyina kwa deka dum no omo ye no wa ne mba ne ne yire mo
6: sir
5: they followed their father until they were saved
6: yeah
5: and the one blessing pa eja itimi di ja ne ma pa ne se ombenya enyansa asi ejina ya eye papa
6: eye papa
5: ah ne papa kura eni ho
6: sir
5: until they be papa no ko ba bia na koma
6: Tony
5: yem say me ma wemu I know them me ma wemu because kwanya we chat to won on eje bi mo efie bi mo wuwure mu a we say this family they are known for that
6: yes
5: this family they are known for this and to wuwure mu a obi a fa kwan ba ku bi so a so mu say we different na o mfa sa kwan ne so enti insira pa me jitu mu say obi a Nejadi in Shrebi Jano and a 192 or 3 Niemua, Nensaka, I had the ability to make wise decisions. A genie padini drum pensobia or pese or drew or Timmy, even now for folk right to me influence, you know, because of the papa
6: and
5: the Amanunti.
6: It's not the Akano, the papa, the Janima man, and I'm now for to me influence, you see, and now for Ipa influence in Quade. Yes, I'm too. Afia. Young queen, she ran well.
8: Eddie, and she ran over her, and your physical things are you? A year, dear boy, where dear old money moon. So by our what done a deal, more or more so a portrait, a wab one thing, and in Shrabro, because all will fear because I will bow away. Put the person was what to say about bedding or house, why you insure was so much joke because never would you do any moon, a swab back, and never water. A insurer can sip a major beer because all crab until I can say, oh, but say, I'll try umbra, umbra, ha, nay, I'll suit thee. Name my jabia, what tire? Then at least I didn't say, Chacha, now send away your bonnet bra, I could drum pimpers, so I did subanning, that very snare running money moon, or Moko do baby, or Mobom would dear, I say yes, a jet any adje. 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
6: mu
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6: bi entumi engine fi ho adom 106.3 fm which here busumi eja no ene mema ene ye kan se ye bre ye ko ba yina gana Yeah, bro. You come back in our school. Some we education, we have hospital, we have care. Ni adi, we bring it. Sika some ni ahi. Ni pana di umu di aho. 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Cause you said ne baby free banu. But I'm saying some no. Yeah, but baby integrity. But some ya integrity. I she has yenti. Hey, this a hard drink. Integrity are here, Sema. Is he Casem? I have to know. Juma, I have to your coin. To me, I have to your integrity. Pra, quiet, the mouse say ye. And why ye? Yes, you try out rooting in our queen. And one integrity, pa. If I see, I would buy ye. And yea, why inflated the hour? And Robin invested brevi pubs. 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A ya pipe ya pae, braba ya. 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Babachi, Abusia, we bema, bompire, ye bompire, say, a radim waye. Nigin to me nante a whoop, ye pepe, may the Lord help us walk in our integrity. ye nante wo mu. We are MP, we are minister, we are judge, we are lawyer. We are churchineni, we are doctor, we are shuffle. 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Shre urade se wong, let me nante wo pepe ye. Walk in integrity. Shadabaya or Chemo to be a jaw, Unchimba, Pepe Jaw. Now, what do you want? Because I'm in Badia, the chest of Pepe Yaman. Yet busy. Said you will be that visa send biaba. All right, Abusia. It has so tear, and one more Facebook in answer that as pa. We are so grateful. Sabo by any obey, you might just have any fireboy. Linda Anna, what won't do so, papa? Yamin Shrampa say, Mutumi a bay, a money a bay. Now, what should I be a hormo, a 27th? 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papa was your friend saying Mr. George Mante Labi your friend grandpa wait if you are about Christy say my happy birthday nyame hwo so no mo ho ban na won kan ho anisa enye kese emfa emaw o mane ona 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One on the birthday. So happy birthday. Nyame from Bishop Yahuzo and sir, your papa, say, we are Dickness, Dickness Josephine Akusia Chumwa, Reblip Kumasi, from your papa, Bishop Yahuzo and sir. Or send me also more by one count. Now, mon quatin tintia, and what didn't come? Josephine Akusia Chumwa from Bishop Yahuzo and all the team. I mean, Shamon Shamus no more by. Mirino Furiata, a Fia Asamoa, and Anan Kwaju Richard. I don't say no crazy. It says a booty as I born in the future, Yaba. And Ephraim, Bafo, me didn't you for it. I was 05, I'm sure. What are you going to do for 50 years around 10 times? What do you do? Sammy, I'm sure. You are a special. I'm sorry. I'm happy. Happy Father's Day in advance. Me didn't you for it. I'm sure. So now I'm coming. 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
1: this coach always have a say that whatever that doesn't kill you make us stronger, and he has that word because we know that our brother has been through a lot these days and we are always with him. We are always with him. He's one of our biggest star in our team, you know. But for that, we have to make sure we win the game for him as a family to make him happy, because he is with us from the first day that we started this campaign. And it had that playing our first game at this big stage and he's not part of with us, but we are giving him our word that we will make sure that he will be at the back of the TV and at the end of the 90 minutes he will be happy.
0: Anti what is say kwesisibo etsemo no so hwe Thomas Tepate a onye ni paketoa wo Black Stars nim team na na kwankwa mo kobo no wo chene na so pa a wo ye wo musta wo nsuma kese e wo team nim nte ye 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
3: 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But so far, I said, I had to before in the air on my idea. We are my papa, or send the idea support, and it will be my channel. 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Every match, but we did say, I'm a man, a chamach in the Ghana baby.
4: Your best way, blaster. Omonche Senior Ivory Coast, Senior Kivet, Senior Egypt, Omo First Games, Senior Omo De Amkaka Kumuno, your best way, Omo say, Omo yes, I be my because our first match, so we lose, let's all lose match now. The Akani Nano, Massa, and Lydia Elkoy, and your best way, Omo say, your first match we dear, Omo win my
5: dear idea, I decided about Kwame to a place in enemy say, Omo Kumo Homo Born. 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
2: Andy Ukopiamo, Black Sass, and that's a cock coming from a circular. Black Sass, match our Panama, Bebono, Neno, and a jetty four was what I blasted at you din. Ghana colors
0: and prediction of me 2-1 nano pay. I'm a bay, and I promise if it's a prediction, then I'm so 2-1.
2: And
0: 1-0, 2-1 a year, 2-1 a year win.
2: Yeah, you're calling clean sheets.
0: And then I make up 2-1, I hope that's against the end.
2: You're clean sheets. Hey, and they.
0: Yan kwa yanim. 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
7: Black Stars appreciate your money. Let's support us. Yes, so we think we own we prepare and get ourselves prepared into every particular game. Now, this particular one, and what we need to say, we have bought tournaments in war, Canada, US, and then Mexico. And your first match is Canada. It's in India, my first match echo Canada, man. But me pack a credit because Canada, man, you know, my choir said, yes, me and the business, maybe draw for Canada. But yeah, executives, you know, we already, we war Canadian visa. Mobilize funds. Ghana for I walk Canada man for the match. It is same because in Ghana, Joe, I need your money for a coin. But the majority, you know, you do win a power majority in the second game. That Ghana England match. Same because in Yamia Domoa for Ghana England match, we are chosen by around 20th. You know, if it's here.
0: Eti aprigu chakapama ena ati se wakasaro na wunse e womusi waso wame jebi mukwain yomu kwa kwa teche die na so womusi ntoke siepa e fafiwe World Cup e kwa soni die e ye vise nya vise ninyo na ye dindi ya mawa mwa e nyasa mkituwa e na wote se wakano na yentie inti musu wadiba ye e fa vise no honso e ni process no nise beyo omusabe kano e nusu hawa e diabeswa womu.
7: Oh, for now, the challenges, you know, idea Ghana for you, I mean, the challenges. The challenges we have this idea, and then we are collecting a Ghana for who you know, for now, the very soon, you will show some better to down over Canada, man. But apart from this issue, you know, yeah, I'm not sure the challenge is here.
0: Penyate siwa kasayi eye kasama for Ghana Supporters Union Abraham Nkansa dudu wanwa efeno aprigu chakapama bavo
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3: Ebeko District Assembly's Common Fund Office Hono. Omu yimu 88% at the core assemblies, no persons with disability dear womb, and a 8 phone dear womb. Na tutu ni 80%, no, as I said, with me health facility, as I said, we share education, our bear classroom, nursery, ya buy no omwa ye, as I said, we share say, a jumebia, ye answer, we buy office, no, and also bet to us, and also ya share no omwa ye. And since so far, no, Adenta Municipal Assembly, no, omwa IGF, no, so omwa to me, yes, can it be, omwa to
4: And see, assembly the German one more power, one more yard, dear. We know, sir, as we are now, almost a mamon comasono, one more a quinta, wood bra, one more basaya, and also walk quinta de tre, sika by ye, dior de ye, near once you say ye, into a bin a basua, and pay you for quire quadisa, a manaboy. Now, mammy, soa, a we, you know, and now a sign a dear basubo, and my denta mansino, a sabana honey dear, whom some of my yard, dear, and a ne plastic a crumple, and many ye, who come mansini moi, one more the recycling initiative, be a bas, be a bar, and no ebwa. 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
4: 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Equibank. Thanks to you, Computer Clinic, DBS Roofing, and a Franco Trading, and my queen, a boy, a chidom, a dia meme jesso, and ne abena pokua. Ah, renee, mene.
5: Bafo redu amo.
6: Bafo redu amo, abrame,
4: yeah,
6: 2-0 my Black Stars.
4: 2-0.
6: Yes.
4: Well, me subjin a 2-1. You ever been to Swana? Fabre.
6: Yeah.
4: Ah, I'm going to say for me to say, oh, what's that?
6: Oh, hold on, I need to be
4: busy. Yeah, you see, you know, a man in a cabin, a santee, or no dear, or to nothing, now come here on tea. Or the just with some juba dear air bow, call in shaw 104.5, minia bema a cocoa, and a pan for Eddie Cream with some a besumo, Negana, some dorso, your biddy sanko bonina. Jagger was such a cosimafo. Ayi wa 05 e dia to socials no so ke da wase so wajebre atie yen ya krao
7: Thanks to you, Computer Clinic by you know. And I'm a man who I have fed. Now, me, I did not cross out. No,
8: hey, send you pay you down your moody. Cynthia. Oh, in fact, why you find that? And could I, your man, and Tafui?
7: I mean, I'm a man. Set my brother, I will help you. Now, so you free. Thanks to you, Computer Clinic by you. Me, Tafui, and I am a man.
8: Oh,
7: me fear for my bush and food would be a idea.
8: Oh, sir. Oh, and your way, I dear. I wish you a

0: message I send him on a Sierra. They are pretty warm for your ATM services for photos.
1: I wanna manage your pan, you wanna click it on me, and send a word for them.
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0: OTP, bank

0: good say.
1: Now so ended Charlie. 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
0: Oh, when you are to was one more day.
2: Hey,
0: and you magic a crack, yeah, me new maybe. 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

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Everything can wait because it's the FIFA World Cup 2026. 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

0: Marino, what do you want to do? Man in India, young question, the Nagas president. If I call my hearing, the best radio host in Ghana. If I call my hearing, young phone, like education, but now, never so strong, a teacher, she calls you, but the cuckoo Ghana money. Mina, Niaziona, you should call. Niaziona was surgery. There was some not from a bear, Nanyana Niazio, the whole Anano Premier Kata. Amen.
1: Akpena Mau, Akpena.
0: Akpena.
1: Always a pleasure talking to you.

0: 17th of a year, June 2026. Yet that Unyame Asesor Diende. This very beautiful Wednesday morning, Achaying. And I know, meaning pa, say, empire akum from a nobby said I much, you know, and easy. Indeed, the traditionalists, the Buddhists, the Ekankes, the Christian faith, the Pentecostal wave, Obia, gatekeepers, no, Obia, at the Ghana players, no, Obia, nine akunumu genim. Se born ye mon fa a tree and a mon fast road da. Into the expectation of the Ghanaian, they say, and ne, ibi wino. Fum from na Black Stars, it couldn't be a idea. Because fum from Gazini, a dear to fum from Debbie. Na in couldn't be a idea. Ye mubi de son in position, take it a dada. Panama, Machi, and Yadia, ye cradi any daso. Ye beshe, Croatia, and England. Na yakoka last four teams no plus Morocco. The Morocco, Ghana, and the other two. And the minim. But me very sure. Say Ghana for imenya that shock na yeshua nim say ain't missing. No. That surprise no. Mame mwachi, na menkasa hi just on 7106.3 FM. And you're fully loaded with a year Black Stars. I can see ya when you be sitting there. A doctor phone in a jitum. We Dr. Dubuatin na first show and ne onun kwan kosha sneaker. Sneaker across still which when you won't. And yeah, same doctor. Onun kwan kosha gana jisa. A different from me in idea no. It's a doc, yeah, Kuran and your crab you not, sir. The idea now open up the doc. Is it adding? Oh, Randy Jacobo. Don't you want to be good?
1: Yes, oh. Why? The five bought how much? I'll say, Nancy, there we are. I'm about to see my born this year. I'm a Ghana boobie, no, I know.
0: Yeah.
1: I'm like a Ghana, Ghana, your man.
0: Yeah.
1: Yeah. Soccer, the Yankee, and you
0: yes, yes, yes, yes, yes.
1: You mean, you sure say, almost had the energy, no, nah. Asamoja mujina omona so bare no no mo de ba no na be di pele mo e gina omona so se ni die no na yetimi nya no I hope se omo de se because one say oman e ya ade ba ko pa the politics kura tension no arise so de o
0: yeah
1: when politicians no
0: yeah
1: yeah you need to do the winning bibia da the politics no rise o man ni mu kosoro se dan a ade ba ko a itimi Iji start tension if you go. And my MPP ni NDC come humbo. Ah, no the MFA politics football.
0: Football.
1: And you amono amonche no mumwana. For a very long time no, a man yenye ni ji ache.
0: Acho.
1: Oh yeah yeah yeah.
0: Ache.
1: There were a lot of friends here. Over here gana board every day, baby. Over here gana board. Ate ya. Oh yeah, I'm touch of prime to booking out to be
0: catch up.
1: And not be sort of mind on by board, I'll be a good I'll be a gumono. And you know, we just hope so.
0: Yeah, we are hoping.
1: Big mammy, I'm big mammy care proud.
0: Well, the Ama catcher reformed a tier for you now says Seopu may catch us a Black Stars. Last four teams for the World Cup, Omni Moroku. Two na candy mini. Maka it you know we know. And the hodada. Many a prophet in Tinabia or Chicho, they are fine. But the America, oh, the Dr. Crunch is already been with a couple of my mom, a more Ramka Cra. We had Dr. Crunch already been in a
1: more Ramka Cra. If you are possible, if you are possible.
0: Hey,
1: Spain.
0: Yeah.
1: Spain, Kivet.
0: Kivet, no. Yeah.
1: Where do you see, you know?
0: Me catch that man. Yes, because born and yet in the winning born away and away and a four times and a five times. Me say
1: agronophone.
0: It will be one is in a Ghana no. At the end I need as a team with you and your papa and a team with a monche and a team with quite any experience but and a team in a kuduse film and a party crown of uncle and a way a baby chain of a sanduman and a kodan chain and die.
1: It is possible.
0: Yeah.
1: Mine is possible.
0: Well, I never compass a Black Star. My father's the Omufa Omay any genuine we pay.
1: Oh, yes. Yeah.
0: Because apart from say your core end point, Jamie had me fear that the memenda. na ya kohwe ya pomu de nkomo na ya sama free health screening no na free ya sama lake flicks and as the idea ifo the idea ne nkomo nkomo ne ba bi se gambe ben kunu
1: flicky kid
0: flicky a flicky for moti am de me sremo madaro ma
1: omodwe ane de ro for mine
0: omodwe ane flicky se moti ma madaro ma me de me penentu antwa enye
1: I'm out to me, yes, I didn't. I do the only problem. I would need problem. Only problem. Oh, my, almost here, you know, hampers for birthdays. In fact, I'm very good.
0: Okay.
1: I'm going to be sure I'm up for a lot of maybe beer.
0: Okay.
1: I'm going to meet me breakfast. I'm more baby, I'm going to breakfast the whole day. I'm not paying. We are not your Okawa breakfast. Anything breakfast, they do it.
0: All right. Okay. Good, yeah. You're the CP. So, Dr. Dubuatin. Refresh us. My refresh if you had that breben 5 o'clock near Jatumana.
1: Yo, yes, if you had that stone one time near six.
0: But
1: depending on the number no A B on my before 6. Any pan door so before 6 dia. And obviously no you beat me actually here before 6 o'clock.
0: Okay.
1: So the last time you saw here 5 AM no. So you cock ni who say yen the by 4:30 na doctors in an health workers in a nurses in an no at nursing. Nemo, your friend has a beer pressure, no, say Nipano, a bar, before that time, man. And you're not, you beat me as here before 6 AM.
0: Okay.
1: If you're a Friday, and a Jumadino, a Kosovo. Saturday, your friend, a beer, well, beba, Obeba Jumadini, be. Now, Obeba, now, your friend, maybe a Wajuma, because the Empress, a year Father's Day. Na fi MNM endpoint is no Juma and Concobo. A Juma, a working day. We know say it's a working day, which is Friday. And it's all busa permission. Say be our baby 30 minutes and now 1 hour be. Now we to faho. Now who say be a cha. And no one say ya mouth cheat. Now ku oko Juma. Nemum Saturday, dear. Not just say, why a day, Waba. Nemum no say, what ma on that 19th, you know. Na say, Uba. Fresh on Saturday, and now Monday, and now Tuesday. Let us say, sir, test now, yeah, free, no? Kidney test, liver, and a prostate, bladder, urethra, check infection. Now, you check it, sugar level, you check it, hemoglobin level, you check it, pressure, nay, pulse. And call the back endpoint clinic here. Sir, test, no? It's between 1,200 to 1,500. I test no, and no, so why my mother did no. Now, Oba will need to be a wow pa. Oba, my own, I call my cassette, but say, or mine, he didn't come off, say, he free, to be Baba Jemedia. Then he did PAV and talk about my economy. It is on the 19th, which is Friday, no, and it's happening. Nemo, Oba, Nasa Weber drew no idea, a drum, any be been here, and a dear near March it in our court. Now, on that day, no. There are going to be three categories of normal ebeye. Obi obe biya benya sa free screening ya make 1,500 screening na ye mo biya. Now, you reach that screening we are. Omo a omo ye omo ba endpoint clinic abeso mo ya be or the stroke ne ba ye ya sa na ho ato no or the sexual weekend na ho ato no. Ya be bi odi ba ya o go through system no mu nyina na ho ato no no. Sai ni pana de ye ye ne sa screening ni kwa wie na bibi wo. No one 12 only problem. And one is over here, one is yet in a parcel. Say a rice cooker, say a microwave, say a iron, say a rice, a fruit juicer, say a blender, near Yinabia, near the man on the call, or not the air, or ye, or beer, or chess or jay, or ye didn't set any panel. Said that day, 1 12 groom pokrano, you won't be beer, a quaint beer, or if you say, or they are nearby and what me go through system to a TV. And you what second category of people are? Obi wa no aboda. Oba ono oje edo ba akumi no wa mabiem. Mhm. Iya bi e no ebikura no enkoi. Sai nipa no ono no on qualify. That day no ba ye test no obi tuma ye test ni free. Na mmom no so person nya pass ni bia. Age se o kire ye se afedi e wa sesa. Wa change it towards in health.
0: Mhm.
1: 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So to me, a chance or twasso, so I did a dra or not so utimina passo nibi. A category, a yo more mopa, or may a freshest. On the Africa Navy crowd play, because on my station, you see, every blessed day be a mini panel for a
2: fresh
1: element said, and a first time or Tianca. Every blessed day, you may be program be a. And indeed, that tells me, sir. Every day we are, there are new people. It's me a day, or mutimi in here. And into the question, and I say, if you're any panel, or no kawa and tonka, yekasayan, what yanka, and over end point. Yem punishing it, yeah, but the question, and I say, you pursue whom you say, well, you serious, I say. This thing is see end point, and you should say, you're a buamagana, mamma, and who are poor, monata, ye would ya mano, sabi and it's worker, yenny man in the mupe, sana me mepes ye. Kebewa. 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
0: be ko hold that day ni nyina no categories of a year and your ma as I said udisu na fe hu de se fatak enti doc. Ya can say there's a meme down there out of place for Saudi because if you had no.
1: Yes, I guess will be our ba. Na we no baba twaso the next day and then memenda. 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E wo dwumadie nim because o mine ni pakasa.
2: Mhm.
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1: 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Yes, once here, you are born as a man, no? Who bet me a day? Abba, say you need to. Name a man so time or so on. Na, almost so no, na, when you are crono, or more person, or more, you know, almost several as a journey, you know. Who once here, we are born, and you are boss or your banner, dear. What time or so on? Say a demand so so, actually, and so so, eh, ba. No, so so, waiting me any. In the question about what? 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You see, I did about quite timidity back as pa. 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You got a ketoacidosis here. 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I've run it down so much. 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
1: 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E ye sonye for hunem duyano. And then she said, Essaya, I shall say, Essaya. Now, Bose, said, if he was a key, you free wouldn't be any money to me. Bose, I mean, Nana, I pass it through blood. And so, it's me, Kofa, Adia, Yabekana, say, halitosis, Iba. And in your lifestyle, which is a more more a bonus, one number of Sapana, the Echina, said Yukisua, well, and now, Oshe, or Homigu Bisua, who sent a free mobile, smoking, excessive smokers, women in Ano. 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
0: 0244
1: 86 86 70 70 68 68 0244 0244 86 86 70 70 68 68.
0: Am I a salute to this morning? Well, Dr. Dubois, you should ask if you're a team leading. I'm not the man.

0: 16 minutes after 7. Just for some, it's a special edition because it's packed for the Black Stars and by the Vega time for as a Panacea Pharmacy. One other Roma Anasa, a Dre Abedras, a Kutia, Malaria, or Quansum, Kosukra, Dodon and Casadia, Ofre, Panacea Pharmacy, or 0593 802 668 and 0274182917. Now, what you mean when I didn't get out of the end point. Dr. Dubuatia, the only team in our city, said, what's my boy in commando pie? But on the 19th and 20th of June, they're traveling for you need their children. Auntie Mary's gripe mixture, I tell you, Emma Emofra, and who talk on Yipa, and Tico Pibito, is manufactured and distributed by NS Chemist, and Mankwada, when it's CVV. Now, if you can't answer on the Diana, when you're from Kapuno, if you're precope at the mom. Auntie Mary's gripe mixture, no care who say a relief child is a happy child. Yebekwa Humano so quickly na Media Relations Officer Gold Board Prince Kwame Minka Ewa Ahumano so enwada ehun so masan contract Marco Marco eye mienu se miensa and is an interesting contract na the reason is that maybe obon nkomo wi a na mes me de mensem bisa mebu san dia man Prince anope das na bibia boko de
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0: yeah
1: o share public reactions na bibia chefe amanfo afina amanfo ni abo omo so se say a bit be ejina ye sika kokko dwedie kwampaso na yaboa
0: Well, another may observe say Mwasa and Krata Mino Bako with a year engineers, Mitre, a soldier for a far one day in Fididi Jumasun Kunum, and the Forestry Commission. Na a year bit strange, say, now with the contrast, Gold Board and a forestry and an engineer, soldier for
2: hanging out at the pool is great. Relaxing and playing.

0: Welcome back to Yeah, That's a Pepper Thing. First up, we've got Harrison wrapping his Dr. Pepper in a tiny quilt so it feels at home. Oh, how tender. That's a Pepper Thing! And over to Becca, who's whispering affirmations to her can.
1: You're sweet. You're unique. You're the best thing I ever poured over ice.
0: She swears it makes it taste better. It's not a science thing, but it's a Pepper Thing! Why do they all do it? All for that sweet, delicious, truly one-of-a-kind taste of Dr. Pepper. It's a Pepper Thing!
2: Can you come on show and say, your natural reserves, but I'm not saying your ecological system, no, your ecosystem, no, Now, that is the motivation that tie our partnership by your new Ghana Armed Forces, Forestry Commission, Aqua, and they can say, yeah, baby, to an amona, yeah, reclaim, you know, close to, 50 hectares of degraded areas and what. Tano Nimri Forest Reserves.
3: But the point is that reclamation the name say Ankrankra and Etusa na mono reclaim. But what has changed in Tiatri? Yeah, so your full rather than an album. What has changed?
2: Oh, as Ankrankra, no, there are stories and there are evidence to point to the fact that. Sam Crown Crown type quite a reclamation. Say, Yasas and your choir say, Moses, Yamanaba, the Tibia Papemuno. Ayana stories are your time, only evidence. I want to say, Omo Yano, Senia Yenina, Yashenu, say, Omo Beno. And in Pimpino, Yana, as the Yasako grow on your coqua. But when a staff one of these are men of integrity, these are men, Omono, Omujumediano. We are there to prefer say, or missing cases or mobile, your mind, who buy. And who best can do this job than the Ghana Armed Forces, Kitu, or more UNITA, or more a war, a year, Nimdia, FA, SA, reclamation, Adiano. And he, and until I get a Forestry Commission and a Ghana Armed Forces, Akabuma, your Babi, this edge, media, a billion nationwide reclamation and reforestation. Friends, activities are also in areas are the illegal mining. As I say, quiet to and I say so a normal border on your ecosystem. No, now Kaiser Nebacoso, a Yetano Nimri Forest Reserve, to say the CEO, Rasamigan Vikan and Rano. It is purely born out of patriotism and the love and zeal to see, say. Your mind, quiet, nanka, yashisha, say, what's your plan? Ah, yasha, and I'm in a drusa, say, be a bonny, you know. You bet myself, CSC, I'm an abba, the tibia, that them said, yeah, or Yankopon, as you say, yeah. And Tina, Jumedia, now, your name, Ghana Armed Forces, for name, Forestry Commission, Ebeano, Yano, in phases. So, for instance, ecological restoration project, the Edikaina, yeah, baby, Bekova, 50 hectares.
3: 50 hectares
2: in the Tano Nimri Reserve.
3: 50 hectares.
2: Sika, yeah, around 35 million Ghana cities. I mean, it's all my own questions, but my main story is you're not into the specifics. And said by a man for Benghunu Botaya is the Niswano. There's a broader commitment and that's a bigger picture and that's a bigger agenda. Taiwe Ninechi say a year gold board. Your commitment to environmental stewardship, your frame be SDG, sustainable governance, and also can you just say no home a year gold board. Said by an Indian answer, you bet me a DH prepare, Nabuama, your ecosystem, no, a genagina penya, Ebema, and the Munyam Ama or my Ghana. And under the agreement, the gold board ever fully funded your friends a reclamation initiative, no. To set a mechanism, you better execute in phases across various parts of the country with compartment 161 of the Tano Nimri Forest Reserves. And only one of the forest ecosystem, while my Rubidi Adams here, based on documentary, Ura, Erastus Sassari, Donko, Yaboa, Doom TV, you're joining the Mavo Bibrien. Said yet, you the extent of degradation and also it was our quiet anymore. Now, we are some agents here, see you, bra or Casano, or see any P. Say, and the one on another will be asked our question and say,

0: tina yade ya mwako bata ye asrafwe na campaign bi no ankra ankra no na eye ye sadie we masan me kan no a dance die pi de di pefe se ankra ankra ne ya eya na enwe peye sania ye nyina ye si pe no but while you say asrafwo no so nyenti a omoye adwo omoye ne se omobebo ye man no ho ban na man no e ba sania the destruction caused to our ecosystem no is also part of a minor bambono. And I'll link this to my defense minister, deputy defense minister, Brodjad Yafika, and I say, yes, we must say, you have quite illegal mining, and I guarantee, man, and she said, "Kesi, I'm not going to be here. Kesi, SCP, SCP, say, you must be a Omeshe, ama ye forest reserve, no, ni etano ni forest reserve, ene forest reserve on Kaya, ye di si ni susu ye beboa, ama abani jina pen da dem no, umu be ye ni umu be bia, ye be ye jumano said ye, ama for SCP no."
1: All right, Prince, the interesting aspect, ni se musi we a pilot, is that correct?
0: We okay, what my father said pilot, but we a normal wood wire, but yeah, the tunnel near forest, no, and a chassis. It will over Canada. I do Obi Tetra, but who is a pilot, yeah, yeah. But as you say, Cassian in the initial, and you are no, and in here you see your client and say, a project I got come at your tree, and also say, yeah, Cassia, yeah.
1: All right, I wish you all the best. Your name is DHA. Near her, how effective are a bit me a course in terms of your reclaim? Na yasama, your sass in the Bibiako Kamakama. I was Prince Kwame Minka, a media relations officer, ma gold board, and I'm on to I wanted to know. And Menena Abo Hong Kong. Okay, Bena, 26 minutes after 7, I'll be right back.

0: Right, right, right. 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Mama me wa kwaba ene me baye anya me kwa ne menam mene entourage ne nam ene koye
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2: no mate yes well
3: oma ni ye
2: ya mo fa
3: enko
2: mo pija mo mic na afi mo ya no be kaza se when they no no be kaza se ya yeah, that's it.
0: Okay, great.
2: So, bra, just on some Adom FM, YouTube, na bebe, impenyo for ya kaona semi. They've been there for Ghana in times like this. Inti, a brain to give them the fullest of support. Na fe bibianko kamal famao. This is not a surprise. It's a Ghana job, Ghana agenda. Inti mo amose inti minka last four teams no. Makacho Ghana, Morocco, and two others. Semi-final. Ghana, Morocco, and two others.
0: Ghana, Morocco.
2: And two others. In fact, Panama match, we come Makacho, you both drew, you lose, you lose, you lose, England, you lose, Croatia. Then we are in for the proper game. Do you know yeah, the proper game, we don't be my surprise, you. Everyone will surprise you. That's not the match. The match is England and Croatia. England, because, you come with the party, you yeah, the Mekube Shisho when he has it. No problem. Now, Croatia, they be cheer for just like that. If a match is super Panama, and they say, normal. Farah, I'm going to say, yeah. I'm going
4: to so, director.
2: Bibi, I'm going to call you.
4: Pacho, Bibi.
2: Why are you going to pao?
4: Pacho, pa.
2: Yeah. Why are you pao?
4: Pacho,
2: yeah, why? But say, how did you go to
4: such a passion.
2: A passion.
4: A passion.
2: Beyond passion. How did you go to
4: well,
2: oh my goodness, it's Jenny. Even in the show, even is a convention. Remember, see, just Obianya Quenyanchi Obi, a be our football, a be open as much as I start issued with us. Oh, players soon could be officer Jaw with you. Aha, you won't hear. You also remember Kaguma Kirime. Who won't hear? Oh, you remember, Miss Sassy. Okay, it was 2-2. All right.
4: No, one said 43 unions now uh-huh. together. Okay. And Ghana supporters. Hey. Into your no
2: 43.
4: Hey. Someone said 2014. Imbra Commission of Inquiry. No more advice. Says he be boya. Just I was here. Can you humble? Into Kambom niyewo. Into no more our boni di. Your friend 2-2.
2: 2-2.
4: Heroes supporters.
2: Heroes supporters. Wow. 2-2.
4: 2-2.
2: Yes. Well, lie to lie. Tutu, what boy is saying? Oh, hero supporters. Yes, sir.
5: Alaji
2: Polo 40-40. Alaji Polo 40-40. Nini kasi? Omo dikani. Omo dikani. Eh, Canada, US, Mexico. Ah, be careful. Is your me bomb pay? Me
1: use Odi. Odi.
2: You throw ni. Be careful now. Fear for person to come Mexico. Hey, you know, open Canada. All right, to us, yeah. It's you, what are
6: you?
2: Irene in cancer, die hard supporters. Irene in cancer. Oh, we are back with the CP for that. Yeah,
5: me, leader of New Day supporters.
2: New Day supporters. Nina Casano. Yeah.
6: Joyce
2: Abuaji. Ghana.
6: Grace
2: Supporters Union. Grace. Okay, okay, good, good.
6: Me president, Mr. Van Dyke
2: Usubrenya.
6: National organizer.
2: National organizer. Chao pa. Yeah, na na na. What muna say? Only party the sana. What muna say? but your body, body, from Gumaque, from Gumaque, win a bell, ah, yeah,
3: but your friend, Awal Mohammed,
2: Awal Mohammed,
3: yeah. New Day supported,
2: you know. Info supporters.
3: New Day.
2: New Day.
3: Yeah. Yeah.
2: Assalamu alaikum.
3: Wa alaikum salam.
2: Good, good.
3: It be me present.
2: Me present. All right, okay. You. Why be?
7: Your friend Ebenezer Popolampo.
2: Ebenezer Popolampo.
7: Yeah.
2: Yeah, yeah, yeah, yeah. Yeah.
7: Die hard supporters, you know.
2: Man. Die hard supporters, you know.
7: Yeah.
2: Ebenezer Popolampo.
7: Shepherd Light Academy.
2: Shepherd
7: teacher for
2: Light now. Academy.
7: Yes.
2: Big man.
7: What
2: are my Monty Bones to crack my hey, Shepherd Light for no more for New Legon. It's Mujin Kuala from age, bay.
7: From Crash to JSS.
2: It's Kagum, Kagum, take advantage and advertise. Yeah.
7: From Crash to JSS 3.
2: Crash to JHS 3.
7: Yeah, basics. A basic 7, a basic 9.
2: Okay.
7: Yeah, basic 9.
2: In the JHS 3, oh, Jinao train, na, yen tongo, Jumana Kakra. In Tino, more. I school fees more arrangement they did try to crack on.
7: The
2: whole interesting one.
7: Mbacha.
2: Well, for you, bro.
7: Mbacha, yeah.
2: It is school, didn't say?
7: The Shepherd Light Academy.
2: The Shepherd Light Academy.
7: Academy.
2: Academy. New Legon.
7: Yeah, New Legon.
2: So, I want to share. From Crech to JHS.
7: Mbacha.
2: I call you a big man. Mbacha. Okay, you. And that's it. Yes, sir.
8: You frame me Jacob Kessing, but do not frame me Dr. Apostle.
2: Dr. Apostle.
8: Uh-huh.
2: But between me, you know, the 18 years through the difference. Hey, move on to the Zabu. The 18 years through the. Nah, I don't know. Sir, I believe you want to say me the.
8: Say, yes, sir. Until Drew Ghana supporters, you know, so you should Dr. Anna Apostola.
2: Dr. Anna
8: Apostle. Wow. Mina,
2: wow.
8: Drama.
2: Wow.
8: With that drama group, no.
2: Thank you. Thank
8: Amika
2: you.
8: Alfonso supporters.
2: Thank you.
8: Sena Akunya and Abano, Michia, your president.
2: Thank
8: Polo.
2: You. Thank you.
8: And then the leaders, you know, or more organize Ghana supporters, senior.
2: Yeah, yeah, yeah.
8: And Ope, yes, in Chia and come home.
2: That's it. That's it. Yes, you do. Baby, I'll be a higher general. Baby, I'll be a baby. I'll be a cousin.
9: Yeah, Fleming, Godfred Wodu.
2: Godfred Wodu,
9: yeah, from Gritsu.
2: Gritsu,
9: yeah, Gritsu.
2: Okay, okay. Godfred, oh, mommy, or bar?
9: Baby, baby.
2: No problem. No problem. No, I'm not your one. I just say, say, you can't even to be Daniel Moko.
9: What's your voice? And you know, oh, yes, sir. Yeah, the voice,
2: you know,
9: yes,
2: sir. Yeah.
9: Yeah, you be a chairman, Mr. Okay. Usubrinya.
2: Usubrinya.
9: Yeah, chairman. Yeah.
2: Usubrinya,
9: yeah.
2: Yeah. Tough.
9: Yeah. Mm.
2: Yeah. Yeah. What are my
10: friend? Emmanuel ni Aikwe Kofi.
2: Emmanuel ni Aikwe Kofi.
10: Kofi, yeah.
2: Yeah.
10: Me a master drama, I would die supporters union.
2: Die hard supporters so, union.
10: Yeah.
2: It what it means is that you say any chichemubia under
4: yeah.
2: One umbrella.
4: But Obia any meeting.
2: Obia any meeting.
4: Yeah, yeah, shia yinina.
2: Okay. All right.
4: Logo na bo bia.
2: Okay.
4: Yeah. Yo. Be free.
2: Okay. Okay. Yeah. You other ma Oswe.
11: But your friend me Mark Aye. Gresu.
2: Gresu.
11: Yeah. Na, me jami, present.
2: The late Agogo, who finu ebushi yoma na?
11: Bacho debi.
2: Ah, okay. Who ni Agogo? Who ni Agogo?
11: Bacho meni.
2: Bacho. But onusu abo bobo pa o.
4: Pa.
2: I see. Na ote he?
11: Iti La Paz.
2: La Paz side way.
11: Bambolino.
2: Okay, okay.
11: Bajo me change me president.
2: All right.
11: Bandak Osubrenya.
2: Okay.
11: We national organizer.
2: Wow. Wow.
11: Wow. Organizer or your group.
2: Wow. Wow. We organizer. Very good. Very good. Very good. Very good. A man the omo man na em effect say mada je dia enye easy sir. Enye easy. Ti wada my team.
12: Bajo me say from Florence Atta. Me o Gresu.
2: Florence Atta. O Gresu. Utinu agba na your cap now dia she. Bambo.
12: Bambo.
2: Hey, now see, I'll see if a power. Wow. Oh, see, I'm going to Baba. And Pacho Chiawai.
12: President Bakope.
2: Oh, President Bakope. You, Mr. Brenya. Good. Now, Monday, I'm going to go to the Mokope Visage. My money, baby, I'm going to radio show. Now, Bruno, Eshe, Mr. We all see. How many days are you going to spend? So, a 17th tape. I said, no, no, no. I said, 1, 2, 3. Wow, you too.
12: So much your friend,
2: Mammy, the shiny no one
13: is Mrs. Mary.
2: And I'm what?
13: Oh, Jamra. Now, Uba Diehada, me a national secretary.
2: National secretary.
13: Uba Ghana supporters, me a deputy woman organizer.
2: Wow.
13: Me didn't cheer Emma, me a boss, a Pirugu coach, a Pirugu Chakapama.
2: Really,
13: really.
2: Good, good, good.
13: My idea, what it me, pa, oh, diehard supporters.
2: Emma, mammy, what is this?
13: I think so, no. Me fan chia ke se ama miami kunu James Osejamra.
2: Yeah.
13: Bebi obia no me appreciate no. Bebi obia me appreciate.
2: Madam. Se san ye be kan de me sume Jim bere. Me sume chia me sume.
4: Yes, oh yes.
2: Bebi obia me appreciate no.
13: Yeah. I feel so. Miami sister. Mrs. Amoa, baby Pierre Obia, my film.
2: Good, good.
13: Mami,
2: Where do you church? Manikikebi, Manikikebi.
13: Mrs. Amoa, baby Obiano. Kwesi family, ye na ye show.
2: Okay.
13: Ifa kwenye, unya Mary ene e bodin.
2: Obete, obete.
13: Afi mami jaibi, baby Obia me da wasi.
2: Obete.
13: Players non sunu. Jordan. Eni Baba Ramam, baby Pierre Obiano.
2: Jordan. And a Barbara man.
13: Yeah. I feel so. Your president, Polo Alaji, 40-40.
2: 40-40.
13: Baby, Blair will be a minyan coupon on count.
2: Amen.
13: No money favor end with him.
2: Amen. Amen.
13: Ghana supporters, leaders in a see yet was. The minister of Baby Biara will be an hour. The chair ministry phone penny for in a Dina. Dina Utiminka. And then the chairman of our ministry, and Yankasa, your minister, the chairman, your minister, and the chairman.
2: So, you're the solution. Now, Paul, I'm on them. I said, you can't for a break. Who is a member? Grasso.
14: Grasso.
2: Grasso.
14: Grasso.
15: Grasso. Grasso.
14: Grasso. Grasso. Grasso. Grasso. Grasso. Grasso. Grasso. Grasso. Grasso. Grasso. Yeah, that's what I need. She said, maybe you could be a tenant. She said, Crodomino. And she and a payoma friend say, Yemisha, I don't know if him.
2: Yeah.
14: Then found Kamoka crammed to and found Chichi Braster for a red. So Mukujin, my mom, a man Ghana.
2: Ah, you know, one only me a friend of Yao.
14: Yao.
2: Do you know anybody by name Yao?
14: The Patro Debbie.
2: There's somebody or you closer to you, or by say, or mom, almost $15,000. They call Mexico. Oh, you will be a friend of Yao. Somebody very close to you.
14: I know something about Mexico. I mean, it will be a deal.
2: Uh-huh.
4: Alpha,
2: Alpha,
4: Alpha. Alpha, Alpha.
2: Okay, what's your name? What's your name? I call Babako. Oh, Babako. I own Kasa. Okay, any moment.
4: You will be in Kasa.
2: Kasa, yes.
4: Director. Yeni anum bin so nam kwanso ba Millennium Supporters Union.
2: Okay.
4: Omo penny ye freno Alaji Abu.
2: Okay.
4: Omo nam kwanso ba. Ma men fasa kwenye iso na mpenyifu bi ya omo so omo dwin ya mu.
2: Okay.
4: Na mpono ya na omo so omo wa dwin bi so mbe so yasini.
2: Okay.
4: I'm talking about Stanbic Bank.
2: Stanbic.
4: Mpenyifu.
2: Stanbic. Stanbic.
4: Ye wura. Mr. Kwame na Asumeni.
2: Okay. Kwame na Asumeni.
4: Fantastic. Adrian Palm Womaye. Mr. Darwin. Any penny fool nina and a pay yet yamopa.
2: Okay.
4: And Munkoswa and so him. Adrian Palm Woma Ghana supporters. Munkoswa na amonye. Mefasa kwenye suna Alaji Polo 40-40. Ye nina ye president.
2: Okay.
4: Alaji Guntu. Omu nina zisi omu Canada.
2: Okay.
4: Omu mobilize France. Adi ama in the game. No.
2: Okay.
4: But ye pesi ye katro omu se. Omu nye juma uho. Yes, ye be ye juma uwa.
2: Okay.
4: Sansu na blastan so. Ekunu mube ye din. But omu nye romu. Inde ye tiki taka. Momu nkwe kura. Ye mse Panama. From baby omu free. They are very stubborn.
2: Yeah.
4: Boom. A team onya kwani Brazil, Isiaka, Argentina, America, Mexico ni adieno. Obinya stubbornness kakra. But yes, you have a money who say yes.
2: Yes, you're Ghana.
4: Yes, you're Ghana. It in den omun kwa kudin. Na minim set 3 points, you know. And to us at 90 minutes be pani we ye, not 3 points, you know. Yaje.
2: Okay. So floor ya mudia to say.
4: Ego.

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0: Well, yebigina eye Drasun same team na name na yada mwase. Na yaka se Stanbeck Ifonso eda mwase. 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You have no idea. We appreciate you so much for your time. Yeah, JD say after and then kunim dino, we'll have more of such encounters. Mafi, monsu de dama kuma subi se nyame ma monsu monsaka o mojuma moye monsu etimaka. Wish you all the best. After 18 year, yeah, smoothness level. After 12, yeah. After 12, yeah. Near your smoothness level, but no shaky.
3: No shaky.
0: No
3: kura,
0: fears.
3: Kura, no fears.
0: Yebeko ako.
3: Yes. Yebeko yin.
0: Yebeko pao.
3: Yebeko pao.
0: Amo phone shada nying yeba yebeko pao.
3: We ye team bia chese. They are hungry for success.
0: Yeah, yeah, yebeko. Yebeko. Yebeko. Tia damasi. Nami ya duma. Yebe saka sebi. Yedamasi pa.
3: Yes, yedasi.

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My main favorite, quickly, now Star Oil, Simbin Kosson Cows, over 240 stations. 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Indeed. Yeah, that's how I was saying. I feel Office of the Registrar of Companies, Makoswa Kaosau. Makoswa Kaosau, I say, Wono, a year companies, Makumako, Ahani, a Dungo, a DF, a year companies registered him. He said, I say, Wono, no, maybe one, I know, and Shada, and Oishiseno, and Twasumusa. Well, I'm assuming you say, you may quit here, Mr. Wono publishing volume 40. Of the ORC company's bulletin dated on the 15th of May 2026 in Tubetimi Akohe. Now, if you want to be with the Hujuma, ABNA Pese, OTRC Yinswa 0308 249841 and 059 9552 5774. Now, what to me want to home. Latest phone, Kosuya Brabomo Yonko 80 Mr. Latest phone after 60 years. We've been with them for the past 60 years. It's what they catch us. Because we are not going to be able to get the latest film. We are going to be able to get the latest film. Continues to be our partner for life. And Krahanam say there 0302-231155. And Afi Kumasi 0302-202-9365. Now we're tuning the latest film for Edin Kitawa. Latest film. They continue to be our partner for life. Now Afi. 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
2: Ehu.
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1: Eh, we are saying who?
0: Those are the BBI who mau. 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No, no, die. You cry. You.
1: They hear from you. You who cry. Nia dia dia. It's your my. Yeah. You better say Niamh bit me a koyi. 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And I walk up with Pimo camp. 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I'm so bit me a jumana dia my neck. We. I'm fucking come on. And rap. Messi abo hat trick. Hey. 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Hey. Now no Vinicius shene dia. It is saying ya no. Hey. 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I shene dia nra.
0: Semenyo.
1: It is Patro Semenyo kika on. Ronaldo bonne. Mungu kama on. And that's the side of the engine. Now, so you have a body, and you say, be Jaja, and Humbia, it's an empire nature. You're saying, Nima Bissiako live. It's a live commentary. I want to 106.3 FM.
0: Atom,
1: yes, Adam, 11 p.m.
0: I don't know.
1: Meda, I have a voice in the crowd. I'm going to be in the middle. And I'm quite belinky. Yeah, I believe. And if I be in the crowd, my first Wembley Park. And run your quite belinky. And run your quite belinky. So, only my belinky.
0: Kutuba, Blue
1: Prince Lounge.
0: Oh, now
1: he found
0: on him.
1: Yes, I want.
2: Answer one.
1: Say it, I want. Come on, bro. So, my name is Yenshaw Kutubabi Blueprint Lounge. Yeah, honor. Yeah, they comment on about Ghana versus Panama. Also live on Adum TV. Now, either MTN Fossi, MTN at 30, no, almost a more chat here. Brand new.
2: I'm on way to the
1: Fradus. So, stories to MTN Yenyan points on that. Also, found Jim Yakai. *530# *530# na kwa mbia sodo hu agye MTN adam e damo so anem ni mini MTN te mo so ani asori MTN 30 no ni ye ni MTN adam
2: wan to hwana manako a won ka hwen chire no
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0: 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I get call for Jidia Kasa, amen, amen, amen, amen. Yeah, dear, so I'm watching dance, dance, dance, dance. And you know, mania, ma, I won't fair for me and son, it was studio Hanum. Minimum will be dinkable, but memo be a prediction, sir. Yeah, one of the OBI, a Black Star fan, OBI. It's with me a 2-1 against Panama. Until you baby, you 3 points. Other, until a prison ladies association. From a prelas on, we will change it to a friend of prelas. Okay, it's a woman. You know, mobile bomb coming to my measure. Oh, there, what the asapa? Oh, many wow. Sunday, Sunday, Patrick Frozen.
1: Your friend, Miss Pretendent Magdalena Uswadin.
0: Hey, super. Correct. We are better correct, madam.
1: Correct, madam.
0: And you're correct, madam. But there's a fatal one, yeah.
1: Admirable.
0: Yeah, the radio say. Musa events a prisa.
1: Prelas.
0: Prelas. That's nice. But you're predicting and Sanya Bomon Komono. And Ghana, Black Stars and Panama Bono. If you're because saying.
1: That's a minute the same way.
0: 2-1 now. Because I'm also catching it as a super kind. That's nice. Oh, okay. So for Akwaba. Oba FM Pacho, your first name.
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0: Oh, okay. 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
3: Pacho, your friend me Corporal Justine Mustafa.
0: Oh, okay. 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And I'm more Corporal waha. And then Pacho, me post in the bed day. Super, and you know why na waho?
1: Super.
0: And then me chief super. No, I don't know. Your mama Akwaba. Na, edie na mo jenam, prison ladies, edie na mo ye.
1: Answer na weka san me fa kwenye so na yenchia weti efu nyina.
0: Okay.
1: Yes, I didn't chia kasi e koma ye director general of prisons Mrs. Patient Bafubwani Esquire and then all presidents of Ghana Prisons Ladies Association national, regional and then local presidents ye din chia kasi e koma omu nyina. Manopedia ye baha ye nante siye boko. Ghana Prisons Ladies Association your annual general meeting started efi ochina na annual general meeting ni mun so so no nyame aduma prison ladies association eti ku no ye be di 20 years this year.
0: Okay.
1: Inti no ye ye annual general meeting no ne die yi ye mpanyifo ne asan dwendwen ye hu ahwe kwan a emba no ye be sifa edimu ewo service ni mun se nyanya ni mun se service no I say, Mamma Eduma,
0: your
1: king, Mamma, and Quantin, Manu, Cobemusa, and I say, you in Timano, a cool way, no, a quiet, ye the boa boa, and banana, ye show moon cry, say, me and bit me, and almost bit me, in see, and now pay your hardy, and nay, ye and right general meeting home in Sam Semna.
0: Okay, it's a Brenner song. DSP, a DNA, DNA, said the Wabo Suya, and I am not general meeting. Activities be hoka ho ana
2: okay meeting kai aka team na this year di juma GM no when she leads the system heals women driving prison excellence that is the theme we are working with for this year's AGM ena jumedia ya shisha etwaswa ye dini afino echina eye the main AGM that is the 18th of June. And at Friday, ye AGM na. Friday, ye be pie kakra.
0: Hey, ye outing.
2: Yes, please.
0: Kochele.
2: So, representatives from all the regions, no. Ebe bana ye diomwe pie kakra. Nene nyu mure no. Ye wo dinner.
0: Okay.
2: Ye wo dinner ketsiye pa. Ewo, the same venue. Prison Officers Training School VIP Hall, Roman Rich. Na echina program ni ye 9 o'clock.
0: Anopa.
2: Pacho, anopa.
0: Okay.
2: 9 o'clock, anopa. Ena Friday, no. After the outing in the morning, then in the evening we'll have the dinner.
0: Okay.
2: That's the
0: party. Because I go my kidding, my mentee. And so, how many days?
2: from 18th to 20th. 20th near departure.
0: If I'm say 2 days. Oh, okay. And you're back, pal.
4: Fully packed.
0: Yes. Now, then I'm going to me, baby.
2: Oh, you invite you, be
0: sir. Oh, wow. That's nice. I like that. Into Copra. Diana, what did you say? Your mama, your theme, no. This, I'm going to be AGM, no, near home activities. Diana, what you
3: dear Mecca, I can only say, Obibiara, your trons are friend, or Obibiano. On fine shiny trim will say, Obisia, dear, no one sign genini.
0: Okay,
3: Sapepe, paint to Oba, now I bow ye
0: sound,
3: now I buy.
0: Are you?
3: I'll grow cry, and
0: you'll grow cry,
3: and son, are you baby, and at least a man, yes, yes, yeah, a deca cry.
0: Yeah, but Thim knows how cannibal funka, what do you coach ya? A bed a pow. It's a DSP. One teach you one pow. W and try.
2: Okay, maybe more than I act. Say, Oba, say, yes, Oba. It did be anymore.
0: Yeah,
2: it did. I can't see it anymore. And your ma et to ye.
0: Ah, in your hotel.
2: Yes,
0: in your yarsa and quambum. That's nice.
2: Ain't he? And I am narrow now, but say, and ma or more prison service, more bomb, more.
0: Yeah. Yeah, that's good. And you know, Obi Beka say, "I fe die me hu e mani bi o mo se prison sin ta die ni ade a ya na e fe pa. E bi obi wa chire o yo ba o chweche ne ho e na prison si die. Me dan ko ye juma experience let you say, mama ye mama wo prison si mu. How is the experience?"
4: Mami ka say,
0: "Super ha."
4: Okay, a prison e juma no. And that form so that form.
0: Okay.
4: And that form so that form San American. And now when you say man so they say ye de but ABC and you say ye beya. No matter what, a queen be a so
0: ye beye.
4: Ye beye.
0: Yeah.
4: Into no me si so ashe young women. And I say
0: a man no mabuna mobana
4: mobana say. O moon fancy om when you say prison a jumano. Enye juma me ma nko aneye ube mu nko dia ubetimi aye bi senia mi se me susu se metimi aye present
0: wa wo mache supo de wa ko bi o
4: acha kakra but u si wa dream pe se ubetimi aye ubeye senia na ye san ko back to ye team no when she leads the system heals and this all your banner se u disi wenu se ubetimi aye bibia. It doesn't matter the circumstance.
0: Yeah.
4: Obey me. And I saw background so now to me in your Prisons Ladies Association. Yeah, or that and also can who be and no can but I know Prisons Ladies Association
0: was okay.
4: And maybe a moon to me in Kenya or moon you pay mom to me. Yeah,
0: wow.
4: Your horse say you be show moon crying. I have warm.
0: Okay.
4: So baby, I wire ready so person join the prison service now. When you be a bar,
0: for whom she be,
4: I'm fine. Who she
0: be, that's the super one. Yes, we, but my also annoy your maker.
2: I think that me personally, Nimpo, no, na me was a phobia from the onset and sana me join a juman. But some nana ye practicals, the baby, I'm me copy, you know, that was James Camp. That time, nana ye, my ye, ma, ye, mammy, or ye, DGCC, and no, no, or she, sir,
0: camp on station. So. Oh, okay.
2: And see, I think say hona me me draw me courage ne me competence ni free. Na me share na me say ah mami bone homo de nti. Say oyese di and me so say me see my dream here. I can do it. Me I nearly gave up.
0: Oh, okay. Yeah. Ka, ka, we, yeah.

0: we say, oh,
1: yeah, that was cool.
0: Yeah. Ain't my emma any swano, emma embo you.
1: Yeah.
0: Na emum, yen shay you hum crina, yen to anamo, and I'm on two any mono, who be who send ye.
1: It's ye. May that city a manna, a mouser, encouragement, and obia ward that hope no. That dreams up as obey a prison officer now your bar. Na the fact is so your bar, you know. And I saw your banner at your chon sign or only it was super high, it was DSP, and I sound so a war a year, corpora, a war. A big cry ranks nibby sound so when you much a beer rise, yeah, baba, yeah,
2: director general,
1: our your bar. It's enough inspiration and motivation. The mouse say, Monsubi to me, what's it?
3: It's a director's nisso.
1: Director's nisso, a mabby broom. Oh. It is the money of baby. Yeah. You are taking over, taking over. That's nice. It's, you know, your baby, you didn't make a chat to a bra, you didn't come with your niece, you
2: know. Kaka make a chat when you say, you're in crying, shan, you're dear my own. Say, you're in shame, you're crying. And my baby, I be when you be a position, be a debema, be a no. Far too, it's him say. Obey me, I have the can do spirit in you. Na position be at Bemo Biano and tender, you know, na cocoa with him, na cocoa with him, so I obey Dinkun. It's me saying, I home cry, money may my titsu, youth, me boom no. Say, yen ye, when I am pray call kind, na be I did any basis to say, ye be a piano. You bet me, I.
1: May that say super. BSB.
3: Okay, me pese me fasa akonya wo yi so na maka sey e ma omo kansa ko yi ho e ma ni jina as prison ladies association omo ma ye mfa ye ho nhyemu na ye ma ko no enkonko nenim because we gain a lot of support from each other. 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
0: Yo, I say, me pay your phone, I can't even. And see, Miss Okakra, make a chat to one and say, yeah, in my Bruna, I feign na ya join the service, you know. 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Me fairy, mean to me, yeah. 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Say, I can't even bet that wa. Yeah, my home quine, na yen fire your home shame. Fi say mpenyu fo wo ho wait me cramp and I say oh chia the possibility say e bet sne uno e ye high inti mayen twi ye ho en sign say afi na maba misa minimo she debi eni inti na cool prelas no e wo ho ye chirechire na ye tnetne ye ho ye ho
1: me da sin ti nyame adoma ochina ene ne mementa an event no air coso. 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Okay. Okay.
2: Atun Safre, representative from all regions, all the 16 regions, our Ghana, prison, female prison officers, until Munina Beba Accra.
1: Okay. 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
2: Ochina. 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Obi a.
1: Eni je dia ye.
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1: 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Me bato me da masese bo bae na one predict you na Ghana ne Panama.
0: Hey, me da ma di can predict that 2-0.
1: 2-0. Oh, okay. That's nice.
3: Princess, that was the same prediction I made.
1: 2-0. Okay. It's 2-0 against 2-1. Yeah. Me da masese wate, ya mi se mo nyina ma.

0: Oh, and Kasa.
1: We are sicky.
0: Canada.
1: Oh, okay.
0: But a big gamer, and it's me at all. And see, if we had Kosiada, Yatina, Boston, Rhode Island, Akonyaba, and province, no more Akonyaba, a monitor, no more Bakumiwa, and they are by a brave Makwa, my friend, who said, Phoebe, Nuncia, a bear Ghana bear, Dumino. Na yes, a tier of a free Rhode Island, Eddie, actually, Canada. For that big game, Ghana Punya, I share anymore, say, Beba, between Panama and Ghana, first game in the FIFA 2026 World Cup, and share. When two bizarre, three, and she share now, and Catatia. But apart from that, the four black stars, no, the cost of Peso Gubiano, my radio, I'm a person in a tier for Eche.
1: No, Katie, Black Stars, Timono, and Ra, Yahuno, the unfortunate news, sir, a buyer party, said I'm going to be joining Morano at the St. Ewa Camp War.
0: Well, I mean, I'm making me, I can't confirm, maybe I'm out, say, Mura, party, me assure, say, Mura, and you did ball a year, any other major tournament, is a World Cup, me assure, say, Black Stars of Ghana, I will any other problem be, because if we, that team, the bone, the team, if you are my gun, Mura, Emma, Ebo, more friendly against Wales, Eddie PMO, Ewo, America, Hanuman. Muradi, and you sure say, Bia, Che, if he, as a team in Enya Mura, and I'm saying, Bia Black Stars, the team in the Kubiano, Dana Ford, the draw, Titre, the draw, a Gio Makwaba, a Gio Mofeso, and Chene, a Nunu Kitty, any Asedi, any Mumma Hodua. Ghana for who do a woman on it, and in Penny for who do a woman on it, a welcome Black Stars, no, a idea, a BNC that. They said the Emra Karenra or a Toronto Abonte, so, or Pimso, say to Abibu, Santira, a idea, Upium, Ewaho, and then Penny for ADSM, different breakfast lunch, no, a idea, it's me, two, ya, and Penny for a titty, if you are mine Ghana, man, Upium, I was a Gabon Arsenal, then ye Asim Kuma. Gabon a baby, you know, or Pimso, not a Black South players now, and I'm saying you may be under doors in tea or two a year in the chairman, and then another Benhine, Emma Omo Ekoi, the Vice President of the Republic, and so Yadia Okupium, the Chief Justice of the Republic, Yadi Okupium, and a Canada's ambassador. To and if I Ghana's ambassador to Canada, Mammy Penny, so a demo equa, Penny for Titia, who do be Brinano, Equasa, a Black Stars, in crying, share some and support our my gun and near him for Ewo and our Pemso, and it's our high powered delegation at the Coma Black Stars, no, a show moon crater, or my gun in a idea, or more a tab Black Stars, Nechi, a catch over says, so much Jinago Paman, so Asia Kaya, Momo, who's a woman, and the Jinago Paman. So now so I am full. Who am I to see a dear him for a cheap and impending for a good war? Who would you not animate to crying? The abba a turn to a bunch of chancellor and you not have Black Stars next year. Who must show moon crying? I'm a Black Stars, no, and yes, I am so a genuine team and him a dampening for you not see a show mobile set. I defer for my dear chairman channel ever since I'm in America. Anytime I'm cooking more, I will hear Canada and Montenegro. I had the only bushing in a month penny for it. It might be account my gun. I said, it could be Arsenal. Said the air, it might be no more shots here today. It be a shame song, it be a shame, and so it be shame, you know. And there could be also my friend Panaman, and the Brent Horty, and the Black Stars of Ghana, and my players, and this Abushe, the Abbasa, and the Omahiti, and the Omahiti, and to quite be also, and Sanda gave me the Benevino, not Panaman, watching me at the Samia. I won't tell you, motivation in Muradia, meeting my card, you said, Black Stars players, no, I will bear 99%.
1: That's nice.
0: 99%. I'm here, she said, Omujina, and the quite be also, no, Panama.
1: Yeah, the Omachiba come for me, ne, a quaint be a so. Now, a patinus ne by no, sign a musso mufae.
0: Well, I mean, interestingly, be assured, say, your main stories, not a bar, aya social media na drive stories no kase pa. And I'm saying, yeah, you war yeah, Rhode Island, huh? I bang yeah, Providence by Hilton, and you yeah, the hotel at Blackstar's place, and then you say, yeah, impossible. Quite be as no, never been said, that story is a near TTC, a granted visa to Thomas Del Pacino. Yadi ane bebem. In fact, story ne ba, you know, ne get in touch. I'm on for a friend. Me catch you, me say, we mo mo be party. Any penny for me, ni mo mo e oblasta camp. I believe we didn't come in ano. E ma mi who say, yadi ane ebe possible. And the reason is simple. I'll tell you. The Omaya e friend Canada na e ye ni immigration laws. Ukuta mu den den den tiasiye. E de bo Omaya ne ho bra. Now the head of the immigration, Ewu Krumho, say ya deny Ubi, say money enter a year of mine based on the law, sir. Omo are spelling clearly Ewu Omo immigration and Renomo. Now, yes, oh, my Ghana, I apply. And I say, yeah, apply, as a young coffee, say, bit me, I consider. Na quarter, 8 years, 7 months, quarter, Ewu Krumho, and 8 years. A bedding, as a quarter, no be over 10, Emra, the head of the immigration, you know, I should say, Yemra ye de bo e kuihu beni inti asumeti yeti maningwem na court neti debi munan no na yem no na ebedi inti yani ani ebeni yene penfolding komo in fact at a point to kwa ni opportunity send a message ma Thomas Epate na manaka cheche bibia ni ho ye concrete aba na yene no e kasa at that time ye nra no no da ho e wo ye Hilton hotel ho no e wo Rhode Island Hanma. Not just in seven or ever bobbing down a dead DPC as a Nadia, a brand in Bina Cunha. Now, as a minor, said, na a good deal who's here, you know, never say you try me appeal on behalf of the player. Na then you say, yeah, appeal, say you boba tenny, and I'm saying, San Sidney be being on a dear Biaba. If I share World Cup, you ask me, so Monday, a referee. You know, you say, I'm two and friend, FIFA, man, a crata, now with me, I'll acquire a visa. So mra US no we do a year immigration e ade aye pam no na ye betie ni na Somalia fe wo aye a year application e dia tumi say US mra na say US court and sign Danish after no because e be a FIFA na to no sa e dia fe no na be highly impossible nti ye ni ane ye ben a year mpenifo ye ni ane ye opportunity e send messages ma Thomas Tepate na my fair idea say na they highly impossible your court to be overturn the decision by the immigration. I'm a branch on the team every room. And for us there, they didn't say see ya and ABC.
1: Niche say mohono kradie.
0: Highly spirited.
1: Yeah. Na e said that you're surprising, sir. Said ye ebi mo ye surprise court no. Oh, okay.
0: Social media, you be at the point, you must be at the point. But at that time, you know, including Thomas Patena and Kata, I'm a separate BBS, and your idea, it's me at Trinity, and to radio hotel, Gusua Bompire, high in spirit, and a question that you say, a quaint be arsenal, the idea of Sam Rantino, it's me a couple. And where do you can be after the kick?
1: Okay.
0: Meaning, Ubi Ewa, America, Hanra, and look at him say, ah, now my show Ghana for cra, Mofau Pa, anything.
1: Adding,
0: and I'm the catch you adding. What say? I'm starting now. Why you need a will to bowl game? We kind of phones and Trump for Beshadi for Yenia, the pundit of the game. Very so, I said Thomas Partey because of charges. Makumako a year and so on. Yet they are born into a brand new soon swati. A brand new Jinabo Mukra no bar. Who Thomas Partey and this year man boy game is needy. And I'm so genuine. You hear psychologist, the amano, any idea. And this year man particular boy game is needy. And I'm the charges need also a shen or so any idea. Now, any. The seven players, the unfortunate news as a Yedina and the visa in two Yakuna and Kobe game. Ghana was a Ghana Ghana for 1 year, Nanino, Nancy, na Emma Patti, and Nonko, and my suddenly are happy in your party and will give me.
1: Yes,
0: we are interesting people.
1: Just say, I want to say,
0: Carlos Correa's a year, the match day minus one, a year press conference. All this, Uja. The team no emrantia aka wo company na obia ye ready na aka ono se brand best one or best selected woman ye ready practically mm-hmm. or a Panama team no or Canada. Now no de any idea or June party home. Now if you say a Juma when them rantier no I walk it through America Kawabaji and Koma when them rantier Eddie America Kawabaji any tactics any formation watch them rantier no here America Kawabaji no or so no as the head coach of the team no or would GDM mapa say a victory and then Sabekan over a Panama. And the interesting times ahead, I think say Jebu, Jebu, and the Union Abbey, the other teams, your surprises are Eba, any records are Ebriki, Nina Ghana, so you have form a part of this record up in the Yeba Shanty in this year's FIFA 2026 World Cup. Ebas.
1: No,
0: okay. No, ah. Uh-huh. Hilton Hotel, or you know, Ebia. 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
1: Matias ye the maestro the maestro the maestro Matias ye Matias ye okay Matibaisto, bojuma maya wate. 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
0: Amini ya se multimedia suma huu. 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Enwa ya mewea singi na hati se. The coverage of the FIFA World Cup. No, afina. Ye radio station ya tia pujani na so. My guy name hina. Yefe the multimedia group no. Ya shat ya. Officially, and Saka and FIFA accredited a media accreditation. And my to me, a me to me, be Nante, be a story in the war, it may be remove if you near the credible information at the back. And general for now, here you know, a Boston Hotel, and in fact, Boston Stadium, Fanchini, baby, a yen second game, Ghana name. Mm-hmm. England, Ebebono, and all NMD can to an amount equal. Now, because survey environment, no, no, coche the fan zone, no, coche the ambient, coche the atmosphere, FIFA hospitality event, our critique, and the expectation, and the fans, almost free England, so that game, Ninja, almost two, they are cutting out a year Boston, almost a ready and warming up for that big game. And in Nenra, many echo PMO, and I'm called a year province, a year more, so another fan zone, or Abra Argentina, so in Algeria, Ebon, so may sign a 2 feet, echo PMO, may monitor said the amount for a FIFA World Cup, not tomorrow, amount for do more shame, the fan environment, or created the ambience and the cross cultural unity are created among all other the 48 countries are going to take part in this year's FIFA World Cup. And it is crazy. Perfect. And the FIFA, I am sure, say, oh, now you're part of it. You understand how I feel. You know, so more to come. I feel, and I have started in coverage, you know, and she said, I see a Nante, I see a Tumika, I see a Fabian Crown, I say, the World Cup covered. They are not just a multimedia, you are ready. And we know, the account here, the Ukraine, Prenda, my mom, full of skirmishes, Kaka, now, Jumedian, Asha, here, Papa, I feel, they are catching, you know. Yeah, the Ebebre yeah, platform in Adum 106.3, Asempa 94.7, and I all our social media platform will be able to say yes, so you buy it. Yes, so yeah, the kind of one I will work after that.
1: My so money, Juma, money, Juma, so ah, Miss Me Judy, too much. Bye bye. The maestro and I was an economic colleague, is the CIA, the owner of Waboya Manieno, in Tia, so a numerian cordia, not Wakaku Piemo, a war, a trono honoma, and a joe, I can see in the Becoso. Men sang qua homaso namene sango fireman nie. Ujani nie, uja, Martin.
2: Yeah, me jozo, more fire.
1: More fire, more fire. 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
2: Bibia ya more fire. 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
2: 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Nanu yan eban. Another party, unya problem, our landing. Say, almost a court issue, our mugusu moko up and down. So be the beam, so be the four. Omu huye, ANA, yes, you know. Party, season, ebe, and the crowd ball, bear 10 matches, 11 matches, kura wa movie. Ewo, team omu fan was Spain, Delaware.
1: Mm-hmm.
2: In the party, and got to uniform also a court, that tournament, really. Only player, or what's out form now. All right, mentality, no, I'm gonna know. I wasn't for course our tournament, maybe. My first experience coach, Abba, so your experience coach to put a pedigree. Or no, Carlos, to work in a Mumusan, say, Black Task coach, they say, Nikrum Portugal, and Uncle, your national team coach. It may be a chance to wear a national team coach, and Uncle, that's your national team coach, or your Bruni, and a player could dance and send me say, Uncle, best friend, or national team, and Abusano. Mo busa sa coach no mo coach amakofa na ba mo pese mo di hunu na ye kire se mo di makofa iwia coach bia ye hu ni su coach bia o blaster da no we experience or we pedigree enye onu kra ni pe selection awa ye nyina me nyi ntumu da
1: eh
2: players of flow mo nyina na wo enye based on merit in fama me ni selection o di ko world cup no me hu ni se it's been influenced but ni am special member Ghana ni bia ni wo si ase ni se BBS, BBM, Fusu, BBM, BBM, BBM, BBM, BBM, BBM, BBM, BBM, BBM, BBM, BBM, BBM, BBM, BBM, BBM, BBM, BBM, BBM, BBM, BBM, BBM, BBM, BBM, BBM, BBM, BBM, BBM, BBM, BBM, BBM, BBM, BBM, BBM, BBM, BBM, BBM, BBM, BBM, BBM, BBM, BBM, BBM, BBM, BBM, BBM, BBM, BBM, BBM, BBM, BBM, BBM, BBM, BBM, BBM, BBM, BBM, BBM, BBM, BBM, BBM, BBM, BBM, BBM, BBM, BBM, BBM, BBM, BBM, BBM, BBM, BBM, My name is Aya, I am feeling me all. I almost take it, sir. A precaution way. What I say, any coach, you could not, your palm, your far coach for a while. Also, when you're not shut out the way. Then, go with me a day. Eddie, I'm glad to be seen.
1: Mm-hmm.
2: But you bet me a book. You're ready to also a book. You also see a money chance. I've done a player. No, listen to me, Bob Blasters need to go World Cup. You see me, Queen. You are man, Queen. Because of Omo politics, Omo politics, Omo Yeo, and you football, no, how Omo is yet selection, and will Blasters, not based on merit. What do you say? Influence in Kwan, I am in charge in Tini, I'm a pen, I'm a Yeo Blasters, or my age up at the end. It is how we are in a party, in a party, party, and that's only form, and you can't go be. Party, and that's only a best player.
1: Mm.
2: I think when you Ronaldo and when you Messi, so much can be a trader. Yako African Cup for Cameroon. Three matches, he answered by Kokura, and paying for by own better say, you need Messi, ni Ronaldo. Now, William Sadia, and now who's a party with all these problems in a season, the born uncle you went to, and military Mokova party a start for the season.
1: Mm-hmm.
2: What you say? The start senior ball with 2 million BBA for the season. And what form kura? What mobi? The start to our mobi kura. And what form kura? You think we are not the only kura? What did they call because of what? Why Messi? Why Ronaldo? And then what did they call Ghana for me? We saw money in the club. Now money in the air. The BBA will be turned to now. This same pain for our mobi football. So they have a tournament to be back. They have a palm coach. You have fire players, but this same pain follow. I'm going to allowance. That is appearance fee.
1: Mm-hmm.
2: Appearance will be on mobile. Penny on one mobile with the blast pass and chicken. But this appearance fee, you know, one mobile, one would maintain your position. Almost they are football people. And a FIFA, I would want to say, Obekasa. And a FIFA, I'm going to say, Mubay interference. You are the taxpayers' money, the public fund, and the different blast pass. The public fund, the taxpayers' money, more than $30 million for World Cup.
1: Inti fire, we want to say ni appearance sa oma any in the game ni nyanya impact biya wo team no so.
2: Fresh, diwa na team mitire nyafi. Team no da biya wo mu bom match wo mu lusu okahubi. Go back to the records. Are wo mu bom World Cup qualifier, any African Cup qualifier, woman team yam qualifier ya. If you are to walk out, friendly matches are blasters are born. throughout this World Cup, we how many matches I answer by Kukura, where your Bob has 7 or whatever matches. I stand to be corrected. From 7-6 matches. You're losing in our draw 1-1 against Wales. What is the difference? Partini, you know, Blasters, we're caught tournament after tournament with Blasters. We're caught tournament with Blasters. And exchange the time. And at this one, like, this one, I wouldn't inform my new concept here in the Kukura with all these problems. Yamuano, and Yamua Ghana. Troubling in Amufankoma football for no. The so-called football people. I will did it to move your football, but when you move your football, there should be results. Results and Madia, then you are failures. It will not fail you or blast us war. And a party, move your Fanko party, they have no business. So, I'm going to miss a Panama. Blast us any business, we are World Cup.
1: But the team, my idea, corner, game, no, you're being a win.
2: What I'm saying is that they have no business if they don't win a World Cup war.
1: Excuse me, they are there to win.
2: They have to win. They are there to compete and take the cup. Mimera. Now so rad, yeah. Mimera. Woman say. Oh, what's woman say? Panama was still on the continent. On your cup on the continent. I stand to be corrected. I don't know. Come to Ghana. Any Africa. Last time I am 4 times African champions. So, being football, but not a football can anymore. Wow, but wow, watch it 4 times. And I think about this time where they watch it 10. It will be a football, will be a development of football. But more, how are we developing our football here? We are not developing the football. Sika Bagim, Sika Bagim, FIFA Mesca, the public fund, the national teams, Blasters, FIFA Mesca for grassroots. How are they using those money? Because even our under 17 women World Cup that crano under 17 to mean qualify him 9 years now, 9 consecutive times. Under 17 satellite installed qualify for World Cup for 9 years now. How? Team Umaji World Cup that under 20 shouldn't mean qualify. And also team Umaji World Cup that. So development of the game in Kwaso. And Nina and Yere, the surface, which is Blasters qualified per years ago, football are here in the tournament, then the taxpayers money, public funder, and Yasum. Now you are asking, say, Mehuni Siabeche, Yamanko Fuaguma, Yakofa Kuchaba, more than 100,000 or say $100,000 in a DTL coach, you know. Nyakita Ukramai. So the coach in Ajuma Ben Obabe. Ajuma Nisa, we have to ask him to win. We have to keep him on his toes to tell himself, with all your experience, no pedigree, any players are also a selected based on merit out here do World Cup. No. Ghana, with our pedigree, need Dina and all football. No. Yes, football assistant. Assistant, I called him. I think I'm still also so no, you can say, what now will be better? Because Simuja will be. We know Ghana football more than Panama. It you have to beat them. What's a Ghana show? If Ghana and me and say Panama, then Ghana has no business at World Cup.
1: Okay.
2: Has any business be a World Cup if you can beat Panama. Yeah.
1: Now, Fairman, games no so far. Dia koso ni na no surprises bi uma wana.
2: Football, we are there to compete. Ah, meti se pandit bi uha umu tuwa no mo kana. Can't be one any budget will be not draw, and then this budget will be 1-1. It is a Kibed thing. But the Kibed follow, pandit be not one. Now, I analysis of you, Kibed follow. Oh, many budget pass, who many 0-0 with a yes pin. Who don't do that? Oh, now, maybe I will have been in a yaki to every. If you get to every now, you open the air, I will football with the air. And yes, I will be happy. The best for the pass who map a World Cup. They are come to play football and the football, no, it's about man to man. And your man to man, you see one of we're Bema, I'm assuming a Bema. You see a money engine. The thing I made him a bar or with me to Minji. So, surprise is be anyone, mommy. Football will be here. The various countries, Womoka FIFA Home Federation, no, Missy FIFA, Sika or the Ma woman. Also, be intermediate football. Now, we see how young people are competing. yen to mean compete wa yen to mean say ye football ni ko ye ni tina mu e ya mu gini surprises on yes surprises for football mu yes country you are and as a football team you are I feel what you may develop you all of a sudden wa baba she big team that is surprise but obasu wa be compete that is why say me say blasters follow say to me you say to me you ya umam yen who say the best players to umdi ako and the best coach with experience and in the pedigree. And I'm passing so sika ye tu ya coach ni skaketwa. And even players club kubo bo yeah show many mu nyam kura no. Ya tam $100,000 as appearance in the amom. Ama wo mo mo bo ni bi se wo ye blasters she so mame fo.
1: Mhm.
2: So what the appearance in bi which we don't know the figure the exact figure. So that they need to win. And we so what there's nothing like surprises. Me who surprised Bia can't
1: okay.
2: Be about to come and play and to come and win and to come and so bit many trophy. It yes, countries be homo bomo modin as in wood momo world football mo but OPS football the UBI is there to make sure so bit near winning.
1: Okay. Mate. Mama na se songo any bra wanya mame. Ti ye mame o top four. Obe to me, mami. Top four countries, say queen. At the end, no top four Ben songs with the Misha or Mubidru.
2: Oh, young team, you know. Why? So I feel no matter how much it's
1: nothing.
2: And you ever, I feel you have no World Cup, no. Oh, yes. Me, dear, born and I'm here. Me, say, why I prepare you now, Oba, the ball game, you know. And I feel no matter how much Obi, I a top team, mami. Because you are all at the World Cup. Obi, I a top four, mami. Because we now qualify for about World Cup. So the only thing is about when. That is why I'm urging my country. Say nothing that we know, anything win Ghana. You mean she, one of the most players, no? Be out here, the mom, she could be here, the mom. Resources be out from the taxpayers' money, public fund. Or man, when you use the economy, you use the city, of course, you can't. What you have to say, your economy needs to go. I mean, you know it. What you need. But a blaster of a penny at some scan call $30 million, whatever near the call. So they need to win, they need to perform, they need to be part of the top four, they need to be also winning games, get out from the group stage, and make sure so much in your women in blaster. They need to win some games.
1: Okay,
2: blaster in to me, sir. It would be Obapa,
1: but yes,
2: tournament, you know,
1: Oja. Yenyame no so ate yeveka sabi yo.
2: Ode o babe ode babe si se na party na party body. Last time before I ever come World Cup, your friendly matches ni na yen lose ye. Nye ba kuni abodro. Iti upe se o ye na party nye abi se na party an kububi. Ne se wa u ku lose ana se wa performi ana di akosha wa na. Ubi an so sa no se ne so professional. Ubi an ube so so.
1: Mase.
2: Ni a ebe so so ne se results. Blasters, I say. Blasters and young men, and in the best of who grew him. But here you saw a effort to be half of my idea. Effort to be end why a best of so. And in nonsense, be half a big question, they've been a party in a party is not our best player. Party in Ronaldo, party in Messi, and party doesn't deserve to be at the World Cup. And paying for Kuntumpuni, Uma, Umui, and what technical team of coach, you know, 1 year selection is based on merit team of the party account. They are. I am saying, say, he doesn't deserve to be at the World Cup.
1: Mate.
2: Based on the form. He doesn't deserve to be at the World Cup. Party can't be our distraction. If they don't win, we'll fire them. We'll sack them. We'll fire them. Also, we say, we'll pay on what the party be excuse. I'm telling you.
1: Meda Sesungu.
2: More fire.
1: Fireman. Any and din cobon to a say mwa mo ye na patin ya de. Pate ye jine mwana friendly sa ya boy bibri ye din chunia dia dia. Inse said that ye news sa ahu. Edune de no na wuse weno ye guso World Cup season imu and egane bo. It's Electroland, as my country is a World Cup, we mono promotion a koso, ya new man or matete so cradia mao, or smart TV so honum, a brand no Samsung, TCL, ena na school ni nyina ebi wo hono tutumika 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Electroland Ghana, bringing the stadium home. Yeah, the stadium no bow fee, hold on, I'm enjoy. Ghana Association of Banks, as you know, so can say, and the Pakubi, I imagine, say, on betting a computer, say, Abokrono, do hold my out to miss your link. Na ya send ya ma WhatsApp and a text message or se click so na e verify o bank details. 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
3: Me bajo, good morning.
1: Yeah, first on free fee.
3: Me bajo from TVM, got everything.
1: Okay. Thank you for an emotion energy that was run. Now you win. Na.
3: I mean, I'm bajo. You know, so then, Miss Obianka, I'm from Antony. I'm saying, I'm my own, you're my endless, you're my ecstatic game. No. I'm sure now, Baba remind you, Miss Leno, more funny mom.
1: So,
3: Baba remind
1: you. The wire selection or how crowded that?
3: Anopana na mune supporters wone katana ana madam me se omo ochia omo chia joda yu ne baba rama am se
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1: me da say me mo atin frefre.
5: Good morning.
1: Hey, Oba, I'm a maniac. Yeah, first of everything.
5: Patrick Grace, that man.
1: Grace.
5: Patrick, you.
1: Energy net is saying you was one and you win. Yana.
5: You win. Name on power chart. I mean, you're impaired right there. You're not going to know. And about you, in the MP.
1: Matthias here, with us. Say, Mama, watching.
6: Patrick.
1: But you're first and everything.
6: But me, I will mean it personally. Me, me, Vim will come.
1: Ah, yo. Mate, and yeah.
6: But
1: me, you didn't say you're better with. You're better with me. Me, last caller. Me, I'm watching you.
7: Hello, I'm Joshua.
1: But you're frozen, everything.
7: I'm going to say you're coming.
1: Hey, and yeah, you're coming for your crew. Wow, you're doofy.
7: Let's see, and then you're going to baby, Pakas.
1: Hey, Pakas, and then I would die. Yeah. You wouldn't have a father call home, Mate.
7: Aye, you didn't
1: have a mom. Mate, I
7: said, I'm going to
8: Now, when the coin shall share any goose for
1: it, you win by how many goose?
8: Yeah, at the end, you mean answer, yeah, win one, yeah, win 10 goose, win nine at 3 points.
1: Sir,
8: the empire bonds will be winning. Nah, you're quitting.
1: Mate, but that's the union government leader, and no, na minia bema kofi, kofi tonto abaha kofi, mate.
9: Yes, madam.
1: Is she a yache?
9: Ah,
1: boko. Any
9: so on am Virginia.
1: Yabaya kwama.
9: Interview ambassador.
1: Aye.
9: I see. You are international journalist. That's good.
1: Niji
9: na
1: aka
9: hobi. Na adana wanfa fugitives ya mai.
1: Oh.
9: Na ye na ebeti na aka ho asa.
1: Ah, na ne bende.
9: Ko America. Na uba na adana ba. Na nka so mi na wi.
1: That's it. Maybe two will take how I got so deliver. But yeah, maybe no so. Black Stars, Osha, Vim, no one more. Yeah, we know ever Fiona.
9: To be honest, Eddie can mention a tea for a mention me papa and Cassa. The be out the castle only, I can say. In the 90s, Oko Aduma, stores are now A Life. Now about the key ventures. And other shops. Inti me ya umi obu kru.
1: Doki.
9: Inti ye shoes a ne a de ye to de kwa sorry ne a de de.
1: Udiki Ventures.
9: Sa upi shoes a ye reka sa uye guy de a jese. Uko Udiki Ventures.
1: Maso jina nena so fa
9: ho. Ah, I see. Shoe nina isi wajai song
1: ya. Shoe didi osu wajai.
8: Channel for no abe.
1: Masi business no.
8: Umu de swap standard no. Abe se
9: bibi ya.
8: I want for so the price in the trade, you want for quality.
9: I think say ever put the kid here or me papa preoccupy.
1: Doki.
9: Na abra born a day abe two or more serve and table you suka the ni kwanse. No but na so but say na abra born it.
1: Matias.
9: Ti match ya ono so na maka say Mimi D Black Stars e chinyene. But around your free Brazil buy and I'm Jai Black
1: 2014.
9: Yeah, and I'm Jai Black Stars at Chidi.
1: Adding.
9: You see, some of us in the day are so neck deep in the Black Stars to the extent say BBN who are Koso in Black Stars are not in your way. But you realize the corruption in our game, no? Na enye na dwen se ebeko bebia.
1: Yeah, okay.
9: Enne na me ba na me tie munu anu mo asempa. Omo se Black Stars that 170 something on the rank. Se me tie ni
8: here.
9: World rating. I mean, this is a team where ebeda number 6. So over kaya. Ebeda number 6 in the world. How can we come to number 6 and drop to 176?
1: Until we said that
9: you
1: hope
9: and I GDM was
1: okay.
9: Mate. If Papaya or that GFA, I mean, the record partner, the but Sonny, I'm Papa Kayan. Acquire your mind. Now your mind, general connoisseur. Irrespective of the challenges, no, I still stand by Black Stars.
1: Okay.
9: And we are, it is our hope that they will succeed and do well.
1: Me da si kofi. Anthony nupe no abedru Tony Martin.
10: Yenia.
1: Eti say
10: obade adom me ho ye na oso
1: e. Oh, adom ni timi ho ye pa. Na ene Black Stars ye di win e ba na atel na ye nkomra.
10: We pray for 3 points.
1: How many goals?
10: 3 points.
1: Me da si.
10: Any here.
1: Any here. Me da si. Bacho ye basisi ya.

chatbot. Angry customers are waiting because a penalty is about to be taken. Abena has burnt the jollof because she was celebrating Ghana's goal. 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

0: share semi she savvy some man we are won. I tell me by yen no. Who share any crown? Only say on one.
1: Chemai, the dead amount we are for sound.
0: And that connection man be a sob mamma visa they are called Dubai. Now some funny so or mommy stories. I was something called Dubai in 2 weeks.
1: Hey, what's now on masala la sula la for ya woman? I don't see what kind of one can.
0: Why mu waka now?
1: Aye, waka now, a ban is up so to quite echo me a bit to say UK, Dubai, China, and any kick and one. Waka now for Bebo, or be more flight and a boy for say international and I said domestic. I feel so hotels are better. In Miami I hold our beco. You hear and say Obebo www.wakanow.com. Now wash us.
0: Ah, what's it www day?
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1: From 0242-435515. Se ban is a quentin with some quadia. What can now? And it's about you.
5: Bohona Fata say, who's this in the Kamakama Abibia? Princess Premium Lotion. I had the vitamin B3 Ayano. A Yamahunam Yina. Shisha, I would want 9 Ayawano. Nay, dear Yamam. Yawa Radiant Skin, Cocoa Butter, and a vitamin E. Ashenema. 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Health.

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0: Anu, magic a crack, I am in your baby. 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

0: That's when some Juma dear now go so out here no drum 106.3. No crumb up, I want Simano, a drunson, my beja for Ayakrado, Urakwasi, Ade, Odeke, a leader, union government, or her, Sanso, and Anthony Nukpeno, a greater Accra region organizer, NDC, and Osanso, a presidential staffer, Edna Kofi Tonto, or no aid, and my Dr. Mahmoud Baumia. 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As I say, permanent stay, it will US one of them. Into the Ghana bar, any case, you don't see any need, you know, acquire something which is the OSP at the release of after one day. But, green card, no, any new win, it was a case, you know, of an saying.
1: Yo, my dear, my man, San Chelbim, I'm in chair, my baby, I'm from behind me. 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
0: 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The bottom line still remains, sir. Well, no one can create impression be. I may be asking you now, sir. On the Ghana for a nini ye. Now, a yana usho, sir, obeba be facing the consequences of the actions and inactions. Obey, there's any rare for in a kruma.
1: Yes, true. 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
0: 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Sa America ni be born or Ghana. 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
0: 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Must speak against corruption. America for most democracy, pepe any attention, and a mujidi. Nasana Donald Trump to me call be mem, a coach president, and say, na memo a wo bono, one was to say, I'm and yana bonjo. No, a time to call US. America for to Miss Septuo, a co be chrome say, ya pet ya wanya, my ya, tia sena, ya betwasham also. 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
2: confirm
1: when confirm o si US State Department no of Justice but
2: why should the US State Department confirm anything among confirming day. Who now also will be a bunny? US State Department, they don't never confirm a bunny out there to be so. You see, on my way home, they be a maker. Say, yeah, and I say this with all the humility I can master. Say, yeah, pay attention to substance. 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

0: 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And my moon tea any trace. Now, so be appointed 100 ministers, no, be appointed 60 ministers. And no interested you're appointing 60 near papa. I've said this time and again, but okay, obiente because Ghana hano ya ye obi minister, adani ya ye ni pa bibre minister. 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We don't pay attention to it. Enti ene for the first time, evidence aba say aban we so appointing less government staffers, but we twia more meboa. Mo na mo ye mo amu studio. 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Again. Optics over substance. Go and read US. You'll be a friend of statutes or the US codes. A mrapon US federal government. Aye. 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Who buy chira kwaya ye fast way? Uko read this amrana. Chapter 18. 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Here lies the issue. 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Say, my papa, say, my bonnie, what de, what dream pony na, ne say? Ube gume numa say, and I'll bet you me to, and then your friend persecute. Into talking time ran our say obia why a bonim po a wabetna America no America buying for name mount sa break and buying yenina so say unfanim fa attentin ni mwa busan who say fiti yura anyeni su anene bain any NDC for mukojina US embassy no wuna ye US jaja o de ken over yata baba.
1: To show mamma san wa juma na resort into
0: aye NDC for san wa juma na ama de abanaba because of a tia semni yo who kasa be brain one tree be a one tree one drinks you America by no our embassy waha our other people or more shed the echoes were Ghana no man who international news to say Ghana for political party by kwa kujina embassy say send ye tie bia yemfa ofuria tamrane enchini tu
1: ba se e sa demonstration na mokoy e picket no na NDC e ya rise Ghana for ne ko
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1: me ba cho ye odike wa daro ma ye ni bre into the ma okay me team
2: yeah and this for any german call because can over ata o mo okosra kwa free chief
0: of course of course
2: so kwa kwere no ya of course na oni pa why finance minister ye anya guru hospital wa ha so ya re ni be hwe no
0: dabi I heard the men call of fact ma men cancer me cho healthcare even akofo cry free America I wo we are seeing in our healthcare echo other countries basic healthcare healthcare enya de e be ga 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
1: but say situations in e different
0: eh different
1: na tamakro no ya sentence no to so be
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1: me da say kofi
0: that is the difference
1: me da say Anthony and come on, Kosui, ne really na a baye, they say permanent stay, obey to me at Nahonmosa, one for no ma, a tradition processor, a penny for shas, you know. Oh, it's a really no, Usumazin.
3: Send a mesum.
1: Maybe so.
3: Say, pan a mesum. Send your penny, San Epeno. In your inchet a dear for near Chefonina. Now, you see. 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Eya semsebe. You go say me Anthony and me too. I said me wo to me a say me di atinitini ni beba omae mua and then in Korea I thought almost say omae fraud so mu fraud Ghana omae fraud Ghana me in fama hondi indi ho I won't put the state resources chasing those young men
1: I feel na mo huna anase say
3: my position has been this for a long time. So for me, I will use the state power in dealing with actors in the state that omo ni ye ede omo ni sika akodi baby a ese ji. Since Bruni baba kache mi se obia bomi krono odi ni koye ede robo krono. Tifman God know the best. So odi ni ne deal. The smartest in every deal, the smartest man wins.
1: Na se bebre na eba na your romance cam unti
3: the
1: nye mata se.
3: Then your romance cam sa go for your den.
1: Se o beti na hasi na oye be man so ode o bi be
3: a se se eye o hain. Then a wupe o hansa
1: na. And you make it appear se oye o yoka na o de jen krofo
3: sika. Then a wupe o hansa na o bidin o bafu for dada o wuna upe de o hono. What do you want there? So why should I waste my time dealing with such issues.
1: Nti bujitum se mo am sa no adwuma na ma ene kenaka US o. Bujitum.
3: I don't know. How the defense went. Because nipa no so pebe be safe heaven. Obaso twitwa ji ne ho obae bi. He has been able to procure the best of lawyers to go and put cases or put a strong defense. Nti se who went to me and for the right informations and could count on the defense, you know, way out there. That is the lawyers to be answering this, because the energy to which we are prosecuting or extraditing people in the name of romance camp, are we using the same energy in dealing with Omwa, Omude, Omano Sika, Akodi Baby? Are we using the same energy? So it's a point of learning to everybody. To see, say, we need to focus on who misappropriate and misapply state funds more than a so-called romance camp.
1: It is the OSP and the Attorney General and the lead this extradition process, no, and then the results. We share.
3: They should be answering to Ghanaians how it came. They should be answering to Ghanaians.
1: I'm going Ghana.
3: Of course.
1: I don't want to say I'm a failure now.
3: Me name so I'm a failure. So I'm a failure. Ghana for the best to show me, because you went on a certain road to secure a certain conviction for the people of Ghana. You're gonna see Ghana decoy.
1: Me too.
3: You are being paid by the taxpayer. You are using the taxpayer's money to go on that route. Now, be didn't say yeah. Do you think Ghanaians will be happy?
1: Are you happy?
3: I'm not happy, because the people of this country are well convinced. Kenu Furata ni omo ndi ni ye, the business community and everybody. So omo omo ndi ni ye. Enti Kenu Furata wa sema ese oyi anu ewo Ghana court. Ewe na Ghana court e jana, people will be happy. As far as that issue will be lingering in the minds of the Ghanaian people, say Kenu Furata 6 or 6.5 years already finance ministry, Nyaoye Yenana Montuo, banks egu ye, businesses, microfinance and other business egu ye nisa womb ni niama bia waye anye nkofude. That's a ne Kenu Furata ewa safe heaven with green card. Eh da baby. Na on be yin se manua. People will never be happy with all those who handed that case.
1: But say, me lawyer do, but a lawyer for Namia TSC say in his absence, you know, special prosecutor say Attorney General, what a case against him, I'm going to be a file or more charges, no, and they're putting up.
3: Try in absentia, bet me I possible. Why do we go on this road to waste taxpayers' money?
1: But say, yes, you say, a bet to me, Yajuma, say, Yajuma.
3: In law, it no, works. Me read the law, but you weigh all the options and see the best and go on that route. Unko waste time all this while before you are coming to start another. You see, before Nyama wait me generating in the voting public, no. Me catch the Obia say, yeah, say Ghana for Abano Mutu 2024. No. They footed on simple things. So. Say Kronone Kosu or Nana do Abai Munu. Aye time. Into your pobi about you charge your man, Emma Sanya Manu and we see Emma, one more. Omususu say, and also who say, Omuni no manamon to the Ghana Sika could be baby no, yeah, Jessica no, nay, more service sentence. That is one of the key areas. And Kofutu Abba, second area, and Kofutu Abba, a year say, ya quantum pony, ya rose, whom sam.
4: That
3: I get him then. The degradation of the forest and the lands.
1: Okay.
3: I get it. These are the things.
4: LGBTQ.
3: Corruption issues. Enti say, yeah, you are bemoon, yeni, and I'm to be a man nipping who say, it's just like the old adage, oh, Robin Peter to pay Paul, and okay. I say, hang go, hang kama.
1: But that's it. But yeah, we are disappointed, sir, really.
3: I will not be happy. I'm a political actor. In activism of politics, no. Nipada on your mudili, no. I'm interested in SFU. Because what will convince me to go and tell that man, that woman, that area, say, niebe kache le mono, you do it, Juma. Sometimes you can do all the beautiful things, but there are little things that people will look at you and say, look, we need you. So, an activist going back to the market, you must be well convinced. Say, because Hano, Niama Egina Sunni, only a convince I am. Are you getting me? Ain't he there? My mom buys so many a hunting, a two animal, and making sure said people are well served in terms of corruption issues so that we can have our way clearer as a political party in that area.
1: Odike, a bit more one say, I say, OSP, Attorney General, a Philly. E wasa e kwan we so somebody penny ne beba gana no be bua konta just last Saturday mo NPP ankasa one of our former MC ba Mordecai Kwasi Eden Kracha kwa kwa party penny ne se om general secretary se om 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mini
2: odoy hu de wo nyana no say me de MPP NDC ye bechi ye bejiska operation lu he e free 1992 and I said you abeto your song you scratch my back I scratch your back obi a opposition so obi a wiaska be bechi chi wo be ko ko ponini opunini your friend say Collins Adano. Trust him 8 good years. I mean, this is Ababe, Fale, Nolly, Prosquas, a Jawum. Do my Biomonfa. May I am tempted to believe, sir, and this is for the Jarquasaco. Because 50 quarter, I can't send you, Kumasi, or say, and this is impending for the Giscawa, MPP for my Bonneho. Neso my Yaw Babu Budin. And you can offer that again, and Yamma, Nanim. Sir, NDC Baba move from as MPP Baba move from. Now, Womo, ye come I agree with your mind one. Minaba, and come out to tennis, eh? Om call ye meeting behind scenes.
1: You know, I at him.
2: I'm also say, ye titty. At this can be ma NDC for say, most of them about the real money. Nemo, and Catarin, my debate, prosecute me, Monsebi. Wa ni jato baby u be no na yesi asem na kodru baby a e lack evidence ye nya enka na na kufar kra be kan ye nya e akade a ye betim di agina so a prosecute ni pa no no mu na msuma se ene perpetrators no ene na msuma se e di suma se gbe ye titibi e kan ofor ata die akoya a stage manage bi. I know we move to a better future. Other than that, no, can we forget? I have to a crown. I accept you, Ghana, for your serious one. I can hand over now. Could be any now.
1: Okay.
2: Now, you sure will be a mwanza. Even I know we follow crab a kind. Say, now be we be ourselves. We be ano. Try Ghana. I make two kind. I know we follow. The first statement make I.
1: That's
2: what I know. I can tell you a new move. Says an answer, I can wow, I can offer out a bushel. Eddie, one more bushel for my new said the MPP for Castle Montreal and Wolfric and for that town. Eddie, my new Eddie, what you mean to Mobano for say? What your Branadia was winning for Becca? Because said you are now more fast, say a friend say,
1: Kofi
2: came. Was it? E ye fie bi na ba ni mu se e bi aye mfa ne mfa atentene ne so enya no kreda because Ghana court no e ye nidiso
1: okay odike ma me na se
2: court e kure bua for you have the opportunity to go for appeal eti Ghana ayi wo ma ye osesi benu nyane na ma enko fo ade similar charges abubo mu no they are facing the laws are
1: Meda say, Odike, my uncle and him, your brand new copper, but
5: me, something your last a quick submission on it. The right. Point is,
1: 1 minute, nine, your
5: help. The point is, offer Obi a court, near catcher, say for 600 million Ghana cedis, a bra, a beggy bailer. And Chen say, Yachiro, nine, I do a question.
2: The bill, you're first can go.
5: But the bare requirement, you know, the bare requirement, and one of the things, no, I say for collateral, bruh. We say collateral, then you see carry Joe. It is something. It is a burden you have to suffer. That is the point. It's not about say confess the cabra. Why never surety on the? I mean, you out here open mass and pay many, many out here. You did grow for how many years?
1: Mm-hmm.
5: Now police are chime. Now nupe nupe mass and now police are nupe nu. For we tibeji 600 million na ujania ya beji efra. Ufi se nupe nupe masemina. Or the
2: secret. Now, I'll go for 2 billion.
5: Me pacho. Don't change the argument. The argument is.
2: Yeah, we.
5: Me ba. The argument is. Pebu versus the Republic of Ghana. I'm a judge, say. Supreme Court a ruling, say. So be ye bonim pa. Boni bia ube ye bia no ye ma hu bail.
2: Bailable.
1: But at the discretion of the judge.
5: At the discretion of the judge. But it must not be onerous. Mm-hmm. Now go for tabo 600 million. $60 million. Eko to obiswa. When on what teach ra on what beba sefa. $60 million.
1: Okay. But I say, the fact that a case is worth
5: $2 billion does not mean the person is guilty, number one. Number two, does not mean the person have the resources to give $600 million or $60 million. The point I am making is this. Lastly, Ayenini, your friend is saying, sorry, Ayini, Ayini, any deputy, any OSP, Semikrama Koresechi, who U.S. statutes, Title 18, Chapter 209, Ekase, persecution, can deny extradition, Omu no manko school, Omunim. Now, ube jina hoye political, an issue, a political issue, and then who we are, not who to two man who we are. Now they are better Ghana for. Some who will be blemuna, munko blemu attorney general, any deputy attorney general, any OSP, or munti, and I can offer you a desutia bridge. They are responsible.
2: I agree with you. And I make us say, and conformity, she said, and on
5: personal part of the Amaya, they are wanting when you're for Yata, so blemuno. The point I'm not, and so blemuno. Because what you mean about so be there some too so ubetwe charge uti keno foriata said ye nyankopon ma ye nyina ahoden ene ope no ono so ope so betwe charge ni ti enti say we are ban now you incompetent not deliberately who say we case you don't go and blame the accused.
1: Okay. Me da say ye bre no we me fa no toto afari military hospital no Mesha si ukufi hono maazansi ira kene de Japan wa meki some remarks bi. Meka esi last Saturday na watchi meni Bernardo Redu ACIA. 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
5: 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So the idea is na mu ho 8 years no. Enya MPP nkwa na na e ho 8 years. NDC is about 8 years.
1: Inti ye sha for a family to hospital.
5: But the point is that you started a project. Emra na wo ko no. You left it at 43%. 43%.
1: Mhm.
5: Na mu gyan no. Ye ye the about 98%. Na mi ready ato force him. Parliament the 2015 2025 budget.
1: Mm-hmm.
5: They are to force in Kawa Parliament. Patronuni.
1: Okay, me see you.
5: Well, see, Mr. Speaker, the construction of the military hospital in Afari, Kumasi, is nearing completion with overall work done of 98%. Patro offer. My bet to a dear 43%. Now my bet 43 plus to 90 subtract.
1: 55
5: akahua. Now I could do 98%. Me boni amaya ne dehe. who now shall see you? Who did do 43%?
2: Yeah, Kufuor. Ne Eurojet project.
5: Eh, Eurojet project.
1: Buy Kufuor breast, but
5: well, no, by the time I take you over, no. Anna, initially, no, na ye almost the same location now about 3 times.
1: Yeah.
5: So the delay actually started.
2: Now, Ukraine is so full eye.
5: Aha.
2: No more
5: people. And I'm going to call other place and say, no, more the delay now, because I'm starting with. Eh, yeah, you know, NDC for. And sana contractual agreement sikane 180 and kofone sabe sre bika and all of that. The fact of the matter is that 180 plus the 20 million or mobile jika plus additional 6 million or mobile ya ye reduce the ba 3 nini na ye tria amanaka 500,000 a project no a drew 98% yamena meka yura finance minister at force in parliament. House of Records. Na minu yaba, ube tuwa dia, edru wa hemu, ebu pen, edru wa kono ngonchia. Uhiya 10 years na dia operationalize. Uhiya even 2 months na dia operationalize. Tidi ya papa Kennedy kan, menene nyadri. Project no, oma metu no 42%. 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Eni enfansi ya deko 55 ha. Enan kaya wafa de Kennedy kan no. But yet they call 98. In fact, hospital expert consultants will tell you, say hospital mpono, say drew 80% completion. You can operationalize it. Yeah, the accounting you know, even the hospital. Hey, yeah, litigation kete. Simple litigation. It is a yeah, could raise the concern. Say, aden na unye 2% na kana. Aden na yeah, boni.
1: Okay.
5: Me mentiase.
1: Me da say. Anthony, my menu view on it, tell
3: me. Nobody for 2 years, a year 43%. Now, the 8 years, a year 55%.
5: I did 2 years, a year 43%.
3: Time and you both are my ferry. But I know here, me, the same way across.
5: What across?
3: Time and you both are
1: my ferry. Tony,
3: for me, near one or two. A sentimentum, ne, ne, another middle belt of the country in terms of military health and what associates. Mm-hmm. All they want is operationalization of that facility.
1: Ti dabena mukubiano.
3: Me who nia health minister aka, we are yet to know in Shishomaye. Nia mi mekani se kuka enye ni hyangana fo. You see. Amamu, ye di siyawa ne di ade, ye di jao. Whether it is at 40% to 10% to. Because of Shehanya MPP for anything to abati yao. In those facilities, Sewa, Ferry, Kumewu, Ninin Kup.
2: Kukufu.
1: Ena mo ba ye bi anso na mo ye yana.
3: I get me.
1: Mo ba ye se bi anamu
3: ye. Shehanya na mo ye ne hoye fu, na ye jatum, na ye we. And when I exchange crawfish buffo, and for me, 70 manto is enough to operationalize that facility because health equipment wahui our time span. Niamana ya installi wahono. Be obsolete. Some in 5 years, in 3 years, depending on usage. Un yuzuzwa ewani lifespan. Enti for me, it doesn't matter. What percentage we have reached, it doesn't matter. Litigation, we can be dialoguing in litigation once the hospital is operationalized.
1: Okay.
3: And it's a staff in here. I think we have a number of professionals who are home who don't have a job. All the Ministry of Health needs to do is to sit with the Finance Ministry to get the right clearance. Say, Ebenya, the right budgetary allocation. Say, Yebema. Health professionals from doctors, from anesthesia, from laboratory technicians, from pharmacists, from nurses, from midwifery, whatever. Are you getting me? Say, be here, say, back or training or in a specialized way. So, yeah, sure, because that's 37. No
1: more,
3: Tony,
1: may I say,
3: Coca Coca, whether it be calling a stopping or any here, young na ye open these facilities, Nanko Funya, Ayarisa, so that this. Back and forth, and in the course of Confanochi and Crawford did that firm. See, was we could take you on one fiat to be and so be ye, but Ningina here.
1: All right,
3: we are in government. We have all the state power. State power, no. They say, Krapu, first thing I said, they want to be finance, so they say, buy Obama. I say, Obama,
1: still
3: say,
1: now, to win
3: you. They say, Krapu, me.
1: To win you.
3: They say,
1: this is what my man, your last comment on it. Tell why you
2: say, Minion Disney, Yaminshaw, who submission, a one on a mebeco. You see, government is something, a process, a idea, ya toasso. May the hammer in an echo for the plug nor the cobble say hospital, I operationalized because plug in it, I say. Hospital ni yeduma na da ebi a mo ye ye fe bi test running wo mo ye aduma kakra be 4 5 months yes na ku fado e ba be commission officially hospital akwan kra ye nguso na do plug akobon se ye wie e ye operationalize se wie hospital is in operation meanwhile adan nti sa e ho ana me na na ku fado ne MPP aban mu di civil ganiers some quiet idea. Yellow Dan Chaya. Ya buy and chair, and this is for Monfanton chain. Yam Pesa Sabnet Tiba Kokra, ya buy and chair, so be a jipe. Ya buy and chair, so much a contract. Ya buy and chair, the old Sancrofonia, what de Mahomo. Yan Yatikoma. 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Our patience did a form. 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It is a location of the people, resources, and money.
1: Okay.
2: Bibian Bia Bia Gana for their mamma. Nyamincha, the parliament crowds, we are more than 2 days. Your mama, we are supreme president. For nursing form, and yes, I equalization, Gana for Huna money. It's yes, so.
1: But that's
2: sir, MPP form fear what you know. Same people bebe biem e onyame ho
1: me da se odike
2: e tiade de yan ne se hospital na e ye de e what the center of the country wonim se se hwe foba kumase bon foba ho isi region foba central region foba three northern regions ba the strategic location of kumase no attract so many people e tie ba ma cho we nya politics as usual
1: okay
2: na mo momode ana Mumfa and Yama Beyano, Mumfa Mumna, Sadia, Minuan DC in the Kino. Clarence Abu Beya, a must have, a quay Mudmano, Munka Jimfree Rato Forcing Hope.
1: Now, may I see what the king?
2: Tetis politics now, ye will be soon in the

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Daisy Nana Ajima Kinfo, Nyamisha Pawate, and Ewa Wada, happy, happy, happy birthday to you. With you, Papa, Domina Kinfo, and Yabusini, and I wish you a happy birthday. No, Ediame Jesso, and Ne Abena Pokua, Rene Kofi Asan, Domine Kisia Boa, or Man Hene, Kwabena Santisha, and I'm a better so. So, Kwasima Faiwa 05, DJ 05, or Munina Ebuchi Dom. 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
0: Hey, since you pay you your money, Cynthia, oh, in fact, why fine? 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
1: Ah, me, I'm a man. Set me, my brother, I won't pay you. Now, so your feet, thanks to your computer clinic, by ye. Mean Tafoy, you know, I am a man. Oh, me fear for my bush and for would be a ya dear. Eh, one year,
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1: Aye.
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1: 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Fedroni see baby, I'm a friend to me for. Sabunya Susan Soboni be a Fedroni Hua, but healthcare provider money, and I FD, I will make safety approach. You shall move them who say, when you're malaria and son, one more dream.
0: FDA, Ajaja, the encrypted to.
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10: Flowers such as Yafeno, a bomb who buying, better so sacuses of Musa, Jabana Sasia, Aso Kama, Fokujaso, a Nadia rejected by Kumpo Unsabeka, Octivato, a year Jumasan Kunya, Nana Papa Aintino, who don't toss you, and also the Jena, but be better.

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1: Yeah, how you doing, sweetheart? 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
0: Good. 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
1: I'm good. I just don't want to go to work this morning.
0: Oh, come on. OPD is on right about now. Work and Happiness. He's going to be on for the next 2 hours.
1: Work and Happiness got me riding every morning. 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That's right. Work and Happiness.
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The penny quancher for us at Tetabana for one Jumedi, Washa said your mammy and no pay. Namidi Jumedi, who chair me free, Sebra Copim Sepremo Beto on Ghana's Finest 106.3 FM. Maybe it's Malaka Boy Chidomo Jumediemu and I yet April me and Midi Jumedia who chairman OPD OPBD Medo call Papim said 12 Ebe Bonafi Yasore so na do me from Jumaka also wet me etiening nabi. Osi Eye Rade Sandy Asari T a Jumunum way a brand new song I just say or dear bread on my Ghana.

ABS Industries Limited ase ene wo penchense a e di abo dan so asore dan adwuma bi a wo ye se mpo wo se otimi boss wo no wo hia se ye de Carlin Plus roofing sheet be crew dan so kama e di ama wo ye ne 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words of motivation Eddie Ebrel Life on Adum 106.3 FM. 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

0: 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Oh, nature say, a quam with the hole. There's yet me movie. It's Yana and Prem Pinusoro. 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At the back of Uncrofo Adinimu, say, eh, as may see, I was saying, a de Yanchumuna, Yanchumu you. 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
3: Hello.
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3: Hello.
0: Open you who already know so you too.
3: Hello.
0: Yeah, Tonka, you too. You need free so you're far from MC on Shada and yeah. Yeah, hello.
3: Hello.
0: Open you and walk by you too. Ne phone in ye.
3: Hello.
0: Ne phone in ye. Ne phone in full before bra. Yeah, hello.
4: Hello.
0: Open you and walk by you too.
4: Yes, open.
0: Hmm.
4: And my case is here too. It's in North Canation. Na me was station was Canation. A car taxi. And I'm a cotton my brother back to station. What am I saying? What kind of ocean? I'm saying we ocean. I'm saying it's when you're lucky. No catch them so. Oh, pay. See, that car that is paying to come up here. And I'm sure on the side they are here now. Jim F. And I'm so. Me mau bi amen peso bi abaksi me no asemo e go hard be man boko so de be mame o bi ka ni wi en o de ba station no o be yai kuma ka ko ka tire mi so o try engine afi ana m se se engine asem na o kan ka na o so ko isu nke be has nothing to do with the engine o bi me tonne si kan mi san ka mu fi ni bi ama station pe ni fono na o ma ye man don so mba di se kan mame. And she said, yes, I did. And Cabueno, oh, mommy, she, the idea I mean, person will be clear better in the abundant. Two, Miss Mooka, Kia morning. And I'm the man, boy, be all North Canadian, I'm on quite high. So, me, charming, chin, I think, chin, on your mommy, no cotto, and near my sword, baby. So, about to catch him, we know about Coopena, I say, not to know, phony land. Into here in the carny bombach, carny bombachy. Nam the command fit of offer no chiremiser. Time and I say a better nothing I'm seeing, but see any problem with you. That is a boy near can, indeed, busumium, and loosen the busum. They say I'm not at a fish up where an intimate fee and a meat TV. It's in the pana abani de fit of no be up in you, be you being a decay casa. A human by instance of a friend and master and interest in debut, who are dead or say an amount.
0: Wow.
4: Mamma
0: in Fafre for no so. Yeah, hello.
5: Hello.
0: Open your mouth by into you.
5: Good morning.
0: Already on India, what we do so, where you were free so, where did you quans, Mr. Wa? We know, Yana Dawson. Yeah, hello.
5: Obi.
0: Mm-hmm, into you.
5: Baby, I am not. 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Now you say, oh, yes, say, I'm what? And your mom friend will be a car, say, Obina, you say, why are you one here? Obviously, your money. They offer our say, Barbarian shop, oh, Timmy, see, see, come, la Barbarian shop. Say, we'll be back, no, be without crana and a down for crana, come, and I can't tell you. I'll be in affair. And see, madam, I say, morning, I'm in here.
0: Yes, so, yeah, that's a young friend for you. Hello? Hello?
6: Hello?
0: Open here to you. Last two calls, Nafi, Minfa, NC. Maybe last two calls. na me fancy adun 106.3 fm so and our so gusu awote enka wuti no malaika ba course no na why na ye fancy yeah hello
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A year a radia. A manian or how be our co munua a year radia. 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Eguso Eddie promotion. Ebrewo. Baby be a wootie and free be a no pay. Was starting a year 8 to 30th June. And it is a wootie. I be slow and you may. A year promotion and a air course war. Se wope Duffy's Hair Grover ene mene woka say enam promotion inti wope bakwa wade ma 40 cities. Wope Duffy's Acne Cleanser enam promotion inti wade ma 40 cities. For bako wope Femi Care bako wade ma 200 cities. Wope Duffy's Weight Management Slimming and also bako wade ma 100 cities. Wope a year Duffy's Sachet Flat Tommy Ninswa Bako or the amount 100 cities. Now wait here, did this with you? Aye, me and Sammy and Sammy and Sammy and Sammy and Sammy and Sam. Wope Duffy's Immune Booster Makuma Kumiansa or the amount 180. Wope Duffy's Herbal Vein Capsules Makuma Kumiansa or the amount 115. Wope Duffy's Hygiene Plus Children Shower Gel Ninswa, I know. Or the amount 160. Makuma Kumiansa. There were Duffy's Black Spot Cream Oha, Makuma Kumiansa, or the amount 110. Duffy's Femi Cleanse. Duffy's Feminine Cleanse, or the amount 85. Makuma Kumiansa. And you were Duffy's Ohima Feminine Mesha, Makuma Kumiansa, or the amount 155 cities. There were Duffy's Baby Skin Cream, Makuma Kumiansa, or the amount 110 cities. There were Duffy's Face Cream, Makuma Kumiansa, or the amount 110. Duffy's Body Cream. 164.3. Any award Duffy's Healthy Glow Shower Gel. 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And I pay who pay be our own penny. Trim Kumana so corner kwa jodie. Number no AS 020-2514020. 020-2514020. Now so wet me and Beijing and you're paying in a B. Let me up wow. Ghana for Enshan and Susa, Yankupon Aduma, if you had a air bay, Aduma FM, Work and Happiness. You could be more and endpoints of your party clinic. Baby, I yoko two who are there, baby, I will bana, she's a screening a hoodwa, a nay, a binum edges, a capricri dee, endpoint of your party clinic near Aduma FM, a cambum, Work and Happiness, a Juman Yeni J, a zebra. Yeah, yeah. Free medical screening at the amount. 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The Uriye, O Konon Susono, Kahunu said, you were Chedia who will be in Sua endpoint of a party clinic. Dr. Boatia took quite a quamanone, a coffin in Abia Beguganaha, rice cooker, kettle, juicer, blender, electric iron. 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Maybe be a yacha, your man, a shell sign board. Endpoint of a party clinic, I swear, ya, a warho. Any tema branch, you know. But I say, O Konon, a boy here. Mase and then important mu de no a takra de de no a shin yin abekwa kwa free screen na we are no kwọ ba ba bi e beche no man de e tema branch no any spinters road de no shell signboard to Ghana for ancient super if you dey here be ya.

0: Adam 106.3 FM so eni enso ya etuto enipa bebre no a ebedi ye na adi ye bi wo ho a wanhwe ne ye a I say when he be who can and so on nine is your I said then I call from bones say Bibia Bebum. Chama won to me or Tesenka Agromonti Aquafa Aye Catholic potassium fertilizer.
1: Welcome back to yeah, that's a pepper thing. First up we've got Harrison wrapping his Dr. Pepper in a tiny quilt so it feels at home. 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That's a pepper thing! And over to Becca, who's whispering affirmations to her can.
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0: Fertilizer dada na wunim no tugu baby wo de first nchen wey ene ye new ish no aba nti ye papa nom ye maame nom a eye mfuo se ye cabbage se tomatoes ene wadua garden next nyadoa che se wunu ba ye 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

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And inti may come for a ye Valex Lease Equipped Limited and a dear mount. 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And they say, oh, pay photocopy, I say, oh, Lisi, and oh, rente, and I say, empo, oh, kotobi, and we're free. Now, what you and a kakranka crow, or mount who quine, so who bet me a ba. They've been so our photocopy machine, oh, here, say, what say, it's me, yes, you know, Dingan, we are ever ready to sort you out. I don't contact here. Valex Lease Equipped Limited.

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content them kama enso e dey hide am I

0: 106.3 FM. Maybe I want to make a wood to me and that Ghana Jina Kono. Ghana Jina Kono on a panaman. It means it may be no sense, can be just don't come a share and answer me. I didn't a cracker. I saw for no come once a moon. But me Fimua and that Ghana and a panaman, Ghana Besha 3. That panaman swashy 2. Yeah, Ghana Besha 3. 3 goals for Ghana. Na Panama for no so as you too. Maybe prediction, no, no. Maybe could ye. Now, we'll be a while. Marchy, and I'll pay will be as a sudden tad, yes, OP, if you fear, and yes, on tears yet. A video call cry, I'll be PMing him. Yes, Debbie, on tears, setting in him, said Bemani Pino Kubium. Jose,
1: on to Misha Bono,
0: a woman TV. Ena Electroland Ghana so se me mfanto Ghana for him says say TV no pe bia 699 inti kunu bia o asa den tade egu ka mu say o pie no ene oba no wo de wa koto TV ni bi ko bo ho wo dim say ade ba ko so ne say sometime on say gada na boys ye hwe bom sa na ya na yenya some energy be feeling be ye din ko mo but ye ne ye no mo hwe TV a ya na bi wo a on all your way and the Mr. What they said, Nipana Casa, Sam, not there to assume, and until you say, oh boy, you know, a bravo call Electroland, Menu Casa promotion goes to a cosso, TV over here, starting from 699 Ghana cities, Uncle Nonko Tobi, a Electroland, a Chadia Casse, TV Nusu, a need daho, then you know, Uncle. Open your baby to say air condition, refrigerator, chest freezer. Now, you're a cramp, say, and one will better condition. I want to, and on a social current TV will be them. Once a money be per sports bar, money be per sports bar. And I know I hear you, Sempire FM, UCA, and I'm who say, hey, and my per sports bar, and to guess, he, then you ask him, Ketua, Mr. Electoral and Nako Kotobi, who be your TV anymore, Dow Kama, no more so much me a cray. Who bet me a visit www.electrolandgh.com and answer, who bet me a fray 0503 159 739. So for mammy, I send you more do, but what else of mammy, me busa crown here, voice note, I blame the auntie. What here, mammy, me musao. 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Yeah, how do you guys feel? Yeah, I'm feeling say. I'm saying. Question: women find job share when ya? Because I brand new abetina seno. Patrick, you are not young. Yeah, I'm feeling say. Because when him me wo a draw wa me ma wo ma ye mre premature ejaculation. Say wano ba Asia na untimim power empire o. 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Ni adi ni na say onsa come Mr. Kewa. Oh, Jamila tina say. Hey, yeah, I'm hungry. I'm saying. Ya ne ba
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2: more times e ma no ye de che ye ho
0: o okay.
2: Na e bi mo ho mo kaso e ma no mo ye mo mo kaso mo hu eduro na I enjoy we you know
0: oh, okay.
2: But sometimes so a omo timusa because e ba more times I was saying you faithful you right. Not timusa
0: wow
2: e hope say be ye
0: so for me we dey me musa na I don't know pe bia Kulun Ghana Limited and I say you mean that's why eh Kulun Ghana Limited and I say be can be your friend Mr. Keo and no be man no bobi sa no a urade 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

0: 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I know what I say. Breakfast is already special, but with Nido 10 plus 1, got even better. They would do jom, now to a 14 gram, and I said 23 pack. No, and I said, what to a one strip of a promo pack, and I am 11 sachet instead. Challenge so say Nido, and I am more creamy, 45 with iron. A promotion, a goose, air cost, also for whom shame, a jibby go. Mortar Guinness, or see, we move. Mortar Guinness, or see, we move. Auto Mortar Guinness at Mortar Guinness over the imported ones from Nigeria. Bako air 12 cities, one number and nourish you, so gum papa bi wom vitamin B a wom a shemu chum. Na e boyen am yetimi a protect our local business, creating and saving jobs, supporting Ghanaian industry, boosting economic growth, showing national pride. They come in the two form, jaja can and also one in the bottle. In two turn one, proudly made in Ghana. Symbol no say ebo park no one say premium badge no a label and a farm home. They come a prophetess Akwaba. Love mama, me samu akwa ba ba kwa etozu mi no.
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0: Robert as in your contact number na me table yi so a ship a nye se bia me twa so na mum no yakopon ya dwa me de be
1: 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A riding show. No, you can see what I do need. Amen.
0: That's it. Prophet's blessing. I'm one human. And I'm hotel. In Kano, live on a Doom 106.3 FM. So, for me, yeah, that's it. Papa, papa. Medicardi, I took Ghana for you and him saying, Yanko Ponya Doom 1 a year 19th to 20th. Starting from Friday. Adrom 106.3 FM ni endpoint with me party clinic account boom edi eye Father's Day where your health screening a you free hepatitis B kidney prostate won't check it that sugar BMI ultra won't check it that bra na ye ton safro na ye checking nyina kama emfama wo koso a obebo kashiri dia so ade ye can say ye yo abribia ye de o se ye yo yo nti nyoma e be chede bi ye rice cooker kettle juicer blender 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Mr. K was be a real man. Franco Trading Enterprise. Still phone papa pa fee and ready vitamin C also boost your immune system. Billy Wadada, Ewo Worcester, Ewo United States of America, Ewo Massachusetts. Many will say, one a cyber group of Worcester, Massachusetts, or more organizing a year, Jumedia Cassibi Pa, Ebaso, Yankoponia Doma, Father's Day 21st, Yenshan and Sopa 12 p.m., Ewo a year, Worcester, Ewo United States of America, a year 58, Cherokee Street, Ewo Worcester, United States of America. 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
0: 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And not could be frame busa, say, or pass a siato, a hemphanom, not make say Heart Builders Real Estate, and a modern year genuine. So far, as I said, a bit as so a while, hene, any be why a pibia and sabbat.
1: That's it. 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
2: shrow.
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1: 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Said the all can, yes, I may say, Hannah, me can, and your quasempa, your quasite. Last week, here, last 3 weeks, customer not buy, and any abelian, sure, towa shyman, and your semketua, or semi quasite. Now, as I said, dance, you say, you timmy, and sure, tire co. 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
2: okay
0: once we are there ni genuine genuine like genuinely if you are doing it me opi de me bo aw
2: yeah that's
0: oh papa no cry na visa cry me na me gema no ko US cry me na me didi mo
2: to ma once
0: I say me so cry ma say me no ka say cry Canada for cry ko gi na office cry rent che say nya sam keto aw
2: and
0: you do want to be any scan you
2: if I show you there brand build the stainless
0: steel you dey dey massage there dey magic
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106.3 FM. So now no pay wa sugusu a wote and can wooty no. 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Yaswan, sir. Now may come for thanks to you, computer clinic. So Eddie amount. Me nim baby, I was out when you're dear. Me nim baby, ya dear na koshe uni pedwemu. Say a typhoid, and I say asthma, and I say what struggle, dysmenorrhea. Fibi anabo sumi bia. Na kidney failure, but more than say, do any ebe trimu ewo eye. Thanks to you, computer clinic. Your high quality diagnostic machines. Wawa. Ede be si uni pedwe, and so I could see as you hear him. Baby, I had the one and a fee, ya de a drone akano. If you hear chak, when you queer no su whom as a man kasa quantum pono so, your number is 0545252880. 0545252880. Thanks to you, computer clinic. It was accurate scan and effective treatment.

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0: to Adam 106.3 FM. So, near more BBR crowd by a Nedia. Dear Bessie Bessie was a so call your Brax Tas. I said, your Tibia could him dear was a pa. It is only Ashagana, Taddy, Ashagana, Josia. There's a Brax Tas, your boom, which you don't want to change your mood. Said, you said, your bay, a wallet couple. 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Was a Ghana. Oh, this the younger the Cassia Bob. Better credit you are soon between some papa. Empty and Fokuta, you move into Wamania. Sir, is Simon Sabbath to me, Akabia. Empty and for Aquina Cassian, what Yaba Edia Majang. Now, so Sabbath to me, Akabia. Just Hobo Madiana, Jawina, Android phone on Sodia Babia Benya BA, a Franco Trading Enterprise. Franco Trading Enterprise, I want to be your Android phone, papa. Nanny, a type will be able to submit me a cabinet one or so at the phone said Tim. And yeah, uncle, while our printers or our laptops or CCTV camera, and son a TV anchors and Casawalekapui, say Franco TV and 1 year ago, Franco TV and need our cray into Bolon, 1 minute and 10, 1, 1, 1, 1, it is a go. Not just I was waiting me a jubilee, and yeah, Fena Kobe says, ah, if I saw an answer to me, I didn't move TV. 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
0: 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You come come with ye. You want to get fashion about to fashion about him. Fuck up, you could be a sanction. You walk away from moody and what you know. 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And one woman do a camp for and why wanna and one moody said you have your margin between down to a jib born. I wouldn't be a calculation at the afar. Was also forced with the speed or taba. Speed or one person a year with ya. And then ye brown stuff for back on a massage. You want me a massage. Was a sprint will be pra. Will boof from pass. I was here. The sprint will go so full. I never two bones with them. Can't in the wasiana. Now, what quack will show go and as a speed or tree when me and train you in the spring. And I'm a fat and see a 3 year draw tata. A 3 year what would be a ballo. It will madia so abandon be a madam and tree and your present in Bombadia Scotty. Oh, be doom ye a do cool me.
1: A crea boach where ye a dom JPS. A bushia cassia by ya de brave Facebook. YouTube,
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2: When ministers and others serving to an office holders appointed and they take office, they are paid on account. Being paid on account means that your exact salary hasn't been determined, but you are paid what you came to meet pending the determination. So Pedro Akufo-Addo's appointees who served between 2021 to 2024 and MPs, that is ministers, deputy ministers, staff in this office who are political appointees and members of parliament, what they earned from 2021 to 2024 was what was determined for those who worked between 2017 and 2021. Once the Dr. Jeanette Ampedufo Fiyo committee finished its report and new conditions and salaries were determined, they became automatically entitled to a top up, which is the difference between what you took and what the committee has determined. I can confirm to you that since they left office, ministers, deputy ministers, and MPs who served in the 8th parliament have received ex gratia payments and top-up salaries, which is the same as those serving in those capacities today have received.
0: Any I quote here, yeah, yeah, Penina Waton Cra, a woman Penini, as a fellow squatcho for su. 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Doctor Tadan kan. Was you and catchy, ye, it was a pa. Some of you won't find an answer from Tumia, dear man, and a fan here any more. As I was, Rawa, when on a casino, the ammunity boo, young Cassay, any bounty at the Bawadi, a capromont man, or your pay and to my appeal. 8 year quarter truck, a trumbum boom, boom, and he poke a crab, your bedi. Now, Fay, Womo, Maca, Womanum, come, Fanco, from the Moja Bo, Mata, Friday, case you are it is good. What's my opinion? What's a son?
3: That would be yakan kan Bible ni ku hu mu de se apam dada no from the alarm ba ho a nja apam poko no mu de man pele me kan de se aban dada na etu mu no sem from da ba ho a aka gana fo won kwoto aba 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of who any engine. Only damn such no art to about that moment. It is a way and she should be, no sense, she and your papa, Dama, you got your mamma, what's your born, what's the day? And did you allow a bear a bear to me now? Why, you know, Sir Oba, or about what you are? And the year would it be you, ma, or good or triado? Montreado, no, sir, back and more triado. Nay, sir, I buy no chair, no turn a monkey. Let's have a mon on ya. Ana dia ina ganda fu ditu ndo ikwara da mana mo miti do so why you say that word of friend to presidential staff is and now why you adjourn our president na say open to open no one get say say the current situation in strategy be or situation na yesho nto ho why you say na to na she ganna na ye bisitiale so no hun here there order apply pressing so what so she na so why you say na to na so all embo man ni say la on order e bo the 20
0: Eni ya yukoti ya ye penyina wabipa ye ewa mamuomu ya frano doktor atadanka ina asamne na loya kwami adofu wade sama tuja haa wachiri mwese asamne di ye kasi ya betu ya sain ye besa kuyinchia ye kwa enko enyadi biyi.
4: Well, any possible so very because when you pass here and crofoji sa kichianodi reversing ye, it means that you are changing their wages for announcing their salary to their disadvantage. Constitution is with ya, bra, unya put me ye. Nempos officer was our reverse here. It's maybe a sister abuana, what is our son in law? A man is our district of parliament, sir, at the pass, bra, revoking sa law now, or my end. And your wow ticket was my passage. Another my sister, another my reverse parliament in the chamber. It is a parliament, I am bra, nase, open so much sana, just a parliament you could do any bit more sana. But we know, me who say, and you're realistic, and you're the business. Say parliament per se almost a son and now some reverse here. This almost our passage and I'm very good. And she can answer only because that unit is revoked. Our instrument in that increasing wheel is revoked, but then you're realistic. And yet, if it's a new thing, oh, two of my pictures. Now, I could tell you, we are the end of what you have caught, which you have caught, and yet possible.
0: And here you go to your penny and wabbing a warm room lawyer, Kwame Adofo.
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5: 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What we need is a research that shows the performance of Bino. 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
1: Ani abusia we eye godwe na kugan na ani ewo gina so abode kasai won sai fo info analytics fo ani enu eye omude aba betwa na ne omude ba aye no info info
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5: Look, imagine say Omukai near T. What does that do to our credibility as independent organizations? We have done this on 2020. We're not going to change the way we do it because it is NDC. There are other entities who want to know what is going on or who want to know what might go on. We don't wait. MPP start here, not Omunye nominations start here. They complain. If you can't focus on your job as a minister, then you should go home. As simple as that. The poll should not tell you how to do your job. Global Info is not a local company. We do things to local standards. And international firm, the bottom line. That is why people like the Fitch Solution and IU use our data. So we're not playing to their gallery. No, I mean, we are a democracy. We have polling organizations who work independently from political parties. They sample public opinion. Why should they be happy with some element of public opinion or unhappy about the others? You can't cherry pick what you like and what you don't like. The full party, we've done that since 2020. We're not going to change it to suit anybody. We're a general voter. That they can't stop us. Even the delegates, when we call them, they still talk. We are views of general public who are the ultimate decision makers in any election. We did this when MP people lost power, we're showing who would be preferred to lead them. Nobody complained.
1: Abusia, eni awuti ye, oure Musa Dankwa, info analytics kofa bae, en watene nese, wani ya wayene juma, wuni pa krosa, wwa juma wo ya wose, wanone dieni nti wuntu minya wwa juma, nese wuni mni ya woyo. 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
6: omo ejiri se research no etwintwa party na na mu no me ne omo eye adwi me ne omo adwi e na de ba ko a fa research no ho kra no se e disrupt party no focus any party no what they should be really not just focusing on omo general plans and strategy because e ti bia no the key individuals no whether se obi dia bo obi din mayo omo e na party no di omo eye adwuma sisi e e na obi anso ambition as an individual nti se wo ye a poster. Not some a party noir program no on CC and who's one more 8 1 a month to contest for our office, you know. We are now mum and in the way to PMC and Yama. I say what the pressure be air to almost so there will be in behavior in a particular way. And that particular action or inaction working on Musa Danka Ayan. That is to engage the electorate. It will be unhealthy at this time. I agree with them.
1: Abusiani awuti ye Dr. Amache Boateng Ken UST and watchere na de
0: Aduma 06.3 and yenu anoma sempa 94.7 isha 104.5 testi anga zakasi ya boy guzwa ye dina rorori ni akoya ni mwa se na na black staff wo bobo no and a Ghana black stars wo mo babe bobo esi anoma ka 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
1: As you know that Mami Odende is always interested in all her children. So Mami Odende needs to know where her children are, what they are doing, how they are doing, and that's part of the reason why we are here today. We know you are doing well. We know you've already excelled, but we want you to go even higher. Every mother wants their child to be the best they can be and to excel even when they think that they have reached their goal. So we are here to encourage you to do even more. Ghana is rooting for you. Regardless where Ghanaians are, whether they're in the diaspora, they're in the markets at home, they're on the farms, Ghana is behind you. And Ghana has high expectations of you. We know you'll do the best you can. And that is our wish. It is our prayer. There are also times when you may lose yourself in the interest of the group. That is very important. And as I said in the end, it's about the group success. It's about the success of Ghana.
0: And here you quote here, I am a professor. Professor. 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
2: Football has always been part of us as a nation. It has always united us, and it brings the world together. As the Black Stars start their journey at the 2026 World Cup, I want to wish them the very best. Black Stars, you have done it before, and you can do it again. The nation is behind you, and I am behind you. Go for gold. Go Black Stars, go!
0: Enti mampanyini dada abedi echire eno no Dr. Mahmoud Bawumia woyin franka edi ama MPP amanyokuo no na atrese wode nsema tudwa ni ntwom ne de agwe a enwom no ba na ebo se sombo de na ba $20,000 de na ba ai aba aba ai no en na ni cry example oh what's a mena mena what was a mena mena what you are was a mena mena eh abele o
3: ate se ya Shakira dia
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1: player to replace party there. I think players like Sibone other midfielders number one ni ni anese coach no na on the right system abe boy abe back in between midfield and the defense goalkeeper there me any of them be atia is okay
2: goalkeepers ne there me there me pese better pull mama yeah because yes star na ye born ye mbobo ni fiji ye mbo possession football. You know, I don't expect say Benjamin Asai better pull because last time friend is a boy a crown. You say now or try to be possible on your feature. One in you and I confirm mistake by it.
3: We feel seven partner about Milford and then far part 7 year and find Shaho. A bad boy, but nothing and check a keeper. So if I first keep an arm and start a match, you know, I tell you, yeah, and for the start.
0: Why is a Ghana dear ya ka coach is na ya yi eburo opepe aduasa Ghana ni bia ye coach e say ye num kura ye nim boro bono e toda na obi to ne na team say we say ne nine no anya boro nine anya boro nine nine ye de bobo na anya bi nie obi su gina ho no ahwese ne tintin say ne wo nhye da mpre no hu say da bi we anya footballer ni nyina ye nim e so ye anya coaches na ade no coach asante boate say Say, borrow boss, so, and tis a canoe, ye will play as be, I guess you as players with ye, first 11, or more, and what's ye do a musi was it, Debbie? Say, whoosha, mine, yea, dear, na de not see, man, no, yankasa, where dear, what first 11, no binti, chia, chia, was a, what no, ye didn't see mo.
4: In modern football, there's nothing like first 11. When you are ready to start, that makes you a starting player for the team. It doesn't assume me automatically the position is there for you. Game master son, never be reassessor. You know, the fan is a party at the yellow card and I three yellow card and I would do red card or qualify when you need a more first game. That's how we should all take it. And we should rally behind him in times like this. Man, you need our support as Ghanaians. Moreover, a different setup and you're okay compared to last year, we boy, you know, a rose boy. You know. So you could repeat the same mistakes. Against rules, no. When they gave my own punishment, because at the worst stage, excuses are not expected, only results. And I was proud of the coach when he said, "Say he has a winning mentality." In Tiberium, my coach be a tie woman winning mentality. No, decision taking a very firm and strict, but over deliver. And you know, a thumbs up for the coach for making the players understand that nothing Ghanaians expect than to win. When the players start thinking about that positively, you know, they are. Mental attitude, and then their psychological attitude, and then their technical and tactical attitude. No, it will be a way for them to win at all times. Because when they understand say, everything they have to win, no, then it has to be win.
0: Abusiani awuti ye coach Charles Asante Boateng eno watene ne suwadi etu biase adreno e wase wutimi ma adreno muda ho focus e hunhia papa
5: 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What in his senior watchano ever to pray? What a battle press in a watchan is a say comedy and Passerano, what a battle chain? Nadia, what a twin chain will be yet powers in the Munienti.
6: No, and it's a first group in here. See, I'm qualified and few first group from Uncle's group. I mean, me just in my people with that. Just in you. Ah, me just in because no, I swear. Se Ghana, me catch him there. Se Ghana, Ankara fan free first group yi. 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
15: 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The South story I the party story I may sure say to say Ghana Nibia I focus your CP that story under the capital. Ye movie on your queen in Bibia to me. I come to me I can't confirm the amount say Enra nay March day minus one. Now just say what one day free man na March day no a ya dear asson. Press conference or course Emma the head coach didn't send me Brinano et me et to Gatch say mentality or they kono a winning mentality. Now why yeah the plan going ahead without a Thomas Tay party just will be any say any possible for a Thomas to play in the game against a Panama Yebebo. Now the Fefa and Ray Timmy a two jano with him so open so you are Santimera a breakfast lunch cashier ever turn to her. Now or yes you may give you know na and Tia yet and it's an uncle per se or no one casa a bit to ni chow cha no kupimo a one brand tiana catching now was show moon crying. Now because of busy schedule in tea a idea with Jaima a yani chame and the Chief Justice of the Republic and so Eko Piemo, the Vice President of the Republic, Nana General Pokwajman, Eko Piemo, Ghana's Ambassador to Canada, Mame, and so to 29 Eko Piemo, and Penfa Hudo Bibrinano and the Koye.
5: Maestro, Embra Womusia and Komonong, Yadika, Awa, Honka, Kaka, Krada, Dawn, Yakuku, Nayaro, Adia, Womophobis, and a why never go. 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
16: 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When I miss Ghana, Badger World Cup with 2026, Ghana Blasters, ever winning World Cup with Ghana, any Argentina, never go final, first and second. Now, so any other team, I could tell them fourth. I'm telling you, ne. It's a moment that we're in Ghana for you and you say, Nyankufon, I am a Ghana, we. Because so many years, I'm a Swalet. You're going to say, you're going to say, you're going to say, you're going to say, you're going to say, you're going to say, you're going to say, how many years to now? I'm feeling the Munyana Sabon, I'm a man who's with you.
5: Kwajoi, mami misa, na wenu say no. Nyamene frown was a kwajoi, na se miwakas and wakwariti, and was a kwakatra gana for a work up way. Crew and a buffier, yade buffier, yade buffier, yade yade. Salmon, I make a true one, sir, about some.
16: Monsieur Daye, not done a bussy, mamma four, papa four, and crown of pure bussy. Ah, money, you need a good gana fat. Ah, Messiah, who said? I said, I to the Gamino, and I'm for a boom within the Massy. It's very similar. Now, Papa, I work up for every high sense for their sponsor, and such as a Ghana. That's a job for it. I'm not on Graham. Then you could be Jamaica call. See you, high sense boss, the boss. See in the Massuna. Now, what do you need me? I'm going to say, I am first of all, sitting in a catch for me. What's the good idea? I'm going to be a son.
5: Auntie, sir, I want to echo fire, dear you. Said your walk, eh? Minim sa wat ya ebi musu wedi e ya settings en abraxta opeso odu hujimu
16: apa ni dabi da settings me de kwen ya me ma me duda na me di de me kwen dabi oman no ya ni ni ese gana be du ba bi fa gana fo re ni so onyankopo ha akuma mu bana ya me libu talent ya me believe seven ni padua no en sadia how senka patapa papa songo le ya wan kwana ya he ni pa personality. Young farmer, and a man if I for. Then can I have a 3 months? One for the devil for person of the year. At the Ghana for a fish of prayers, there you mono, only a new one for the only a moon fishes up. Then when they are two for the mono, we never know. That one say, Bobo, accident, first, that's Arsenal. And that day, I'm telling you, I swear to God, Mr. Ghana, I'm qualified work up with first group, you know, young qualified, I'm for this group, I mean.
5: Kwajo tobo what's it Black Stars group no so much me qualify and through my wedding.
16: Ke match here by 3 months no and then it's for the third and the seventh no and a 2-1-1 draw. Jenna best of a qualify three stage way I can say someone qualify me, we just need the muta. No you pono between me.
5: Kwajo tobo pono no why ba. Why am I not in the way?
16: Messi Ghana call with it. Monsa Lewe video about me dressed and me job by the same meeting with them.
5: Aha. I don't know. I can't pay someone who said, Essence has had no etiamra. Etiamra, they said, are you I am up for your buffoonia? The who can Ghana for who? Messi
16: Ghana, let me chop, no more, no more, no more, no more, no more, no more, no more, no more, no more, no more, missing me, Mama Ghana. I've got some of first African. I'm telling you, and then dinner. And then themselves should be minister. When you go for a thing, Brassas, there's Minella, a finna, and over 3 months, and move down for an uncle bar, and move down to so bar, down to romance, including a technical team, a technical company for and this was minister, and then for the SQL, I'm going to have board at you. A friend there, come and say, I put 3 months there, and we'll be on for Uncle Bar. Yes, if you start with that, I can't wait there. Hey, then I really work up for you. I'm telling you.
5: Tobo, Kwajo, what are you? You're from Kong Kong. Oh, hey, now, you're more group matches, Ninja, and you. Now, you're here, best of my chain. Say, I win it. You have three group stages, Nimua. You have a barbecue, was a mount kinds, all that's on in Amgana.
16: Miss McCammon. Three match, and a two win, one draw. Make it my way.
5: And now, you also walk out of the bridge, you know, my baby, America.
16: Oh, and yeah, message baby, maybe I'm going to tell you more. Most of them will be chop on, they catch on that. I'm the best player, and let the anybody run.
5: Oh, best player, why?
16: And let the best player, our best man of the match, and let the air Barbara Rama. I got a phone, you have a hair, boy, no. Okay? And then ever such a grown.
5: And to quadro, oh dear, young fancy, near Pesio, who are my crona, over so quota win and edge, you have a petty kitchen, the ato, why, young quenim.
17: Oh, yes, I pay the shins, and I am far close in him.
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2: Kwa kuye tu apono, happy birthday enkoma aseda aba ahima mensa. 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
5: 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Thanks to you computer clinic. 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
4: 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Wa benum ni nyina. Etu ase ye.
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3: Oh, Unia Tobuase, Momonde.
4: Hey, what funny.
3: Anu, Magic Akadia, I am in your maybe. Mitya, ne free or sharp.
4: Hey,
3: say, ho!
2: Ah, Minia, what you have with Yanadi?
3: Anu, send your beya, a prepara or be being Yasikano. Momo, being your beaman.
2: Asiminya, mejibio.
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5: Allah motion.
6: Oba Bisian, that was sent to ya. And no, no, Timmy the Wawaw. Me here, and in this one is so. Obisian a fire, kinda sent to ya. Mombo day.
7: Stay soft, then, Kaibo Kessie Biaba. 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I buy an ultra concentrate bottle for Fronim. 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

0: Adom 106 does a 3 FM abusua don kwa ba pa homite no do mi ensa ene eye June bosome ne de toso do enson ene yuku adanti no akua no kwa kufu ina echi achi am prophet na ne ya osafo ne tim na e kradoa Adom live worship ya de brem ene so the black stars of Ghana ejina kono ti ene enya asem ketoa chese me ye yisa chese tim na aka no ye nyina ye jesisi ba
1: You need
0: so I say. You go so etched a com bompire, a mau mine or send Nimkun be by a Ghana dear. Media, my predictive 2-1. Oh, yeah. 2-1. 2-1
1: now,
0: Minata. Sir, also,
1: 2-1 now.
0: Ghana is 2-1.
1: Yes.
0: Yes. Yes.
1: Oh, yeah, would you dear?
0: Never quite be so.
1: Boys, you're good.
0: Oh, not day. And 11 p.m. A live commentary, but bro, Adom Asempa, and I feel Adom TV live. Ube to me, I shall wait to know. I don't want to know what you come to New Year. Prophet and I are suffering from the team now, but I say, and you're bombaya, you're sorry, I'm not so ready, and then we're just so you couldn't be a bring you know, a young funk I bought into us to tell me. Yeah, young way.
1: Make cow, sir, and nay. 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
1: 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Pharma Trust in Runo, one of will be a boa, Emma Wow no more. Emma, I saw a fool, a woony pedrian muninya, and what dainty, ya dinna bebano crano. 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Oh, no, him less in China on our corner. And unty Valuvite, ya a fee, Valuvite UK Limited, any account for more of ye. 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
1: that 247. Ne sharp pa. Na any mamma me ne sharp when as I said ne adajini poso. New Crystal Hospital, Smith Fan two and him say ye twisradie. No ye twisradie from crufum and ye cane pa uhua branch ye come out him say bemeni munyan fo pa as no nan a fun edi kind. Yes, I had been na New Crystal Hospital. Some in front to him say, can ye be an any sana? What ye? Ness we be a number when she be a wedded demon, and then your mobile community and 17. A master dear dos when you pedu any more ye trendy amount. Ye 20 to 25% fact. Every ni pedu any wa Brian Fasikan encounter. Yenya will say, Juyenya will preach and be at a said ye, and Kofubi Koya na a work and bunse. Afino. Na I can out to them who are team. Yes, what one an anomno New Crystal Hospital, Diana and Tessa, Intino Odian, Ebia, Egina Wofum, Ebia Odian, Egina Wabasa, Ebia Odiano, Emphahoni Bebia, Sradiano, Aquashe, Ama Nesenti Osata, dear Kurem Fatau, Ujina Him Show, Hupa, Kane said Diana Wotier, aye, nay, a body no, as a one said a Kurani confident, oh, well, mono. 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
0: Thanks to you, Computer Clinic, Sebra, no more for Fidian Wasso, and Faywo, and Shay, your dear Titty, 1 year more drew, your dear Boo Honoma, while watching your brain to your papa, and Henny, that's all. And Fidia would draw no more swap, and thanks to you, Computer Clinic, for war, typhoid, asthma, and I say, be a one, what you say, I won't wear a ding at the amount. kidney failure anase awoti gu su 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Thanks to you, computer clinic, see ya dear Yamosua, and Chelsea one monsa, Bonai bra, na wombe feo, abwa, amaya dear Nicole.
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0: hey
3: Adele. God will change your story. I said God will change your story. Makololabosa, your test is going to change your testimony. God is refining you, preparing you, adoring you, cutting off the excess.
4: Thank you, Jesus. We bless you, our Savior and the soon coming King.

0: Father, we glorify your name, and we thank you for sending your Son, Jesus. We know, Lord, that you care about all our problems and all our hurts and every disease. And Jesus, we know that as we release ourselves in faith, trusting only in you, that the power of the Holy Spirit will be released, healing and wiping away all doubt, disappointment and fear. Father, let the power of your Spirit move upon every man, every woman, and every child, from every tribe and in every nation, as we await the coming of Jesus Christ, our Lord and Savior. Let your living water flow.
1: God will change your story. I said God will change your story.
2: Makololabosa. Your test is going to change to testimony. God is refining you,
1: preparing you, adoring you, cutting off the excess. God will change your story.
2: I said God will change your story. Your test is going to change to testimony. God is refining you.

0: 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Running nyam for Francis Kofi Smith. Oko piemu ewo amai here. Landlord Association, Ewoho, Ono, NAA, the Executive Chairman. Daddy, Eradin Shaopa, Happy Father's Day to you in advance. Eradin Tineni Munchel, Omiya Dompuno Mao, Oma Unkwatentia, Amote Ewom. 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A brass to say, what's a sorry Radinian coupon and then area pray. Pass your hand, Bibiaboko,
1: Yamiado,
0: get the Radinian coupon, say a preno, I run it fast into Messe, Messe, what

0: no into minka near Radin Yankupon aye. 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
1: Amen.
0: Na Yesu onye o kesye pa.
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0: Benyan intezo orifu fubi kranzo betu, me hon sem te say.
1: Only the living can praise the Lord.
0: Only the living only the can living. Praise the Lord.
1: Eye unkutone ye sandia bebi.
0: Oh, okay.
1: After 12 years of wow. impact and wow. the Lord laid it on our hearts, say yes, I'm from Brebio.
0: Wow.
1: Inti, but this month here.
0: Mami freestyle.

0: Atiase for and a baby you are here. 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
1: Oh, to me, you are here. Now, I was surprised me when you name.
0: Oh, really?
1: Men can't hear about now.
0: Oh, Matima.
1: You're very powerful. Very powerful.
0: Wow, that's great. Now, and Jidabe, now, pound to my.
1: Yamia Duma. Let me tell you, it is what you coin.
0: Yeah.
1: It is all Ghana, dear. Yamia Duma. Monday cry between their two.
0: Between their two.
1: Yes, because Matias. Everything is ready.
0: Matias, yeah.
1: Everything is ready. Monday. And we can't release it without you. Anything I ain't hanging
0: on. Radia Duba, you're here with me next week, no?
1: Yes,
0: fee. You're dropping one kuto. Radia Israel.
1: Amen.
0: Social media, and the demon are the worst, so nothing. Share what you're crying, I am
1: home. Johan Appiah. Got TikTok, CCR. Johan Appiah.
0: TikTok.
1: Johan Appiah.
0: YouTube.
1: Maybe, yeah, Johan
0: Appiah. Johan Appiah.
1: Yes.
0: Johan Appiah.
1: Johan Appiah.
0: Great.
1: Johan Appiah.
0: Great. Number no. 0243 56 56 83 80 80 0243 0243 56 56 83 80 80 Mr. Francis Kofi Smith. Happy Father's Day to you in advance. Eradin Shao Pa na onti nimcho. Am I here? Landlords Association Executive Chairman, Mr. Francis Kofi Smith. Happy Father's Day to you in advance. Meaning the Prophet Nanaya Osafo, Mamenda mi producer, Mr. TT, Ayua 05, and Danny Tome Jeff. Eradin Shao Munina. Christo Ama Ochina Yenshia Wasempa 94.7 FM between 9:30 and 12. 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So Eradisha Monday to Friday, back to back. Missouri Ama Bradgery Justice Papa Bills African and Escort Akabu. Omdio Fiokasu Etumi Edia Shiao. 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
1: Ghost when a small chrome over here de in kunim dini double down ma we ran fida when kunim de brenasu to Samsung Galaxy 100 Bia free CCA copy 3rd July or Samsung authorized the Bia ho now which means Samsung TVs now watching Bia which means Galaxy phones, tablets, any watches, fridge, microwave, any Samsung TV 85 inch case now what they are showing this is born be. What to be here? 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Now phone ding. Any details should be. Now what you are good in Nubia? What to be here? Send your pub, baby. Any line, she said you this will catch us to platform also. This is Eka Krawong.
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1: 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Dear Pap Pebby, any lineage, said you may use your character's platform, so, Mrs. Eka Crawl.

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Charlie, Charlie, listen, listen, see. See, Ghana for we be some way, pow. Hey! 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But today, as I step down, pow, we are see, say, hey, Ghana for if you can't say, okay. 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I feel me stress at the wedding night and swimming by and I'm so good in a bar. And my mom shall come by with Timpo. Afa, victory is near. And me bad juma. As usual, I said, Bayana, a being come and obia by Genesis and T. And I'm me be preparatory. Yes, I'll cry now. I'm coming back. Because I need a just a 4:30 crown or a crown and shed down to me, sir. Na me na me crawl. Na me do a madaka kra. me daka kra. 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Na fi me share ni mu kwa ense. 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You know what I'm saying? It ready me bon it self. Me check self. We pray to you and away. Indian Chas Infia. The Young Galicious Abin Waha promo. Orokodo, everybody is a winner. It's not saying you want over 4 million Ghana cedis worth of cash and prizes. All you need to do is to look out for the special Young Galicious promo packs. 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On Saka Pair scratch na Munua. 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Now I tested your cost *713*27#. Ube winning watch the no instantly. I'm on Munua. Yeah, ba. Promo way air running out to the 15th of July 2026. And share Kakra on Tia Shannon. FDI, Gadi and Crowd to Munshim, Wajia to Musa. Yeah. So the FIFA 2026 World Cup is on, and then Ghana airborne the first group stage match. Kid Bet at Taiwan H. Now Kid Bet the shares from Kubia back. Watudi, the bet boss, $10,000 showdown. Oh, yes. We are a Kid Bet World Cup 10K challenge.

$1. 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

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Yes. 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

0: Okay, we say Siana, we abe wuram na me yimi nsam fi we ho quick on. Na fi yen twaso on the other side na. Na ye guso na na ye kro na so at ya say. So this one there EcoBank for omo digital campaign e ho komo ene ye die. Wouldn't you say Sika? 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EcoBank, the Pan African Bank. You know what I'm saying? Tuche momo pa ni adi adi. I say, you know mwa na ja. Echibum kakra kaudu me di iswa. Just that. Ayana, kakra mde mema kwe kudaya ni dube vya na ye ini adi adi abat. Ni naifa. So now, let's get back. Now, yen twaso, we in there, na fresh runner, eku bangia banese, tumbwas na, midwe no gumwi na fi wea, kere dea kana twa twaso, you know what I'm saying? Now, Compu Ghana Gold Rush season, you know, is here. Wabra World Cup fever na catch up, and they baby abe for biobia, sheshe Ghana jesi niya dea dea, achibo baby ya. 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Compu Ghana Go Rush season, the ultimate football experience. Adia Bakwe, I say about time be taking note. Eye, na bofra, nimpomu dene ne activeness. E very, very, very, very important. E do an opasa na, mea minim se, ya na, mowe pese mobe seven mofrano with eye milo all in one. It's not say taste ne dance from konkolane pe, omu filia. But the nation so say, milo all in one, eye, something more than that rich milky chocolatey taste now. There's so much goodness in every pack. It's not that I make us say Utopia, King Kain. Pack now, go to King Kain one, and you see everything for yourself. Important nutrients combined with malt for that support energy release. Cocoa for that rich taste. And then milk for calcium to support them as they grow. So keep choosing Milo all in one, not just for that special taste, but also for the nourishing goodness. Yeah, ordinary. Milo, the energy to go further. Now, most of the Ghana Blasters are special here. So, Andra, I'm not doing my shit. Iraq for match now, and I'm saying, no, Charlie, say, say, no. If we are saying, no, born will be any more. Me tweet here, cry. Our ex, no, so say, say, say, no, born will be any more. It is said the first year, yeah, so football nation, you don't forget it. Nobody say football nation, you can say football. Hey, what to top up as well? Boys, beat me, I'm a swan. She, team B from nowhere, cry, beat me, I'm a tough time, Palmer. Wow, say yes, oh, papa. And see, more, more, can Panama, de Panama. Hey, that's a Jaisa, now, then I know she. Your own pipe be a mom pipe up a bin fan tie boys, Nechi. And let's hope for the best from them. Nia Nyas, oh, Panama, de oh, de you two forms, one in England, crowd, chindro, be near, yeah, eh, Munyas, I didn't know. Ubian, Ubias, oh, this trip, football, Ubian, bo. And ye dean, ye de boobim. Shia. Oh, TSA, looky sharp, pa, na. Yeah, de a nicey for me. Near my empire bonus, oh, imu ye dean. Yes, I do. But we are hoping for a victory for Ghana Blasters and Umri. Tia kwa ibi aso no. Ibi fri antem ni akodaka krana fi yetimi aso ina. Ya shibi ni adia. But end point to Mopati Clinic. Edi free scanning for prostate, kidney, and a female fertility. Eshe sheso. We will be we experience a burning sensation, numbness, heaviness, and nervous shake, palpitation of the heart, buana kuma booking kinkinkim zano, and insomnia, odai na ya utita pow pa headache. But what they saw when you bet you more end point to party clinic and ya and son a stroke. Edin wa bejim. Ni ma ne ma mbobo so nya ni bia bia ya bo na pa na fi adan stroke. So who are any chronic condition bia. But modern answer so befre end point CI ya ka sei. Wo health de hu nya o 0244 867 068 and now 0274 234 321. Send nan wa dana madam for business maybe iska for the water can come as him sir wajini din okuru mu apa o iska iska for do be bia o mu she denya time sir now winner as we are make the oru suti ready po o re se mu di no na as now on she down fly fine big across until when us o and there on monfa hospital sharp na omo hwe se bibia ye okay ni adeade ana omo penu bi man because o meeting bi a crofo 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fortunately for him doctor no so nim no o ye na danfo doctor ne ba o be check ye hwe apa o se mr a say come kubuni di. E wa pro catchens mon say man is there. Debbie. Mean to me, Monfi Hospital Angle. No. Please, give me your phone. Let me call your wife. No, so dog. I said, no. Your condition. I am even shocked. So, German anymore. No. Now, my friend says, Charlie, you guys should prepare a bed for her, for him. I said, well, I make a doctor around my uncle. We did yes, uncle police station detained. We he was detained at the hospital. Yeah, I did not tump him this year. When pain should be still so mama and no be near there. I'm saying, hey, the old namono. Nyami cry a quick room. Kasanka by Nanka would trash your crowd as Enka be no some who yamming kitten kitten or huh? A young kitten kitten, and can better neck as I can see. Nibo be bidding and now say how. And your bush answer, Kobase, oh. Wahana ebi aya ko hospital ni en check you from time to time enya fa ebu wana da kro na boom na di BCSC, which is not good. It be modern so be ba endpoint in party clinic na sa free screen here omo ye kona yen ye obi ni ehwe ni hu problem bi ya solve amo hwi ni wa se ne ne praise him na ko baby. You know what I'm saying? Endpoint in party clinic was it the end to chronic diseases. 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Ti ayana washen son amaye. Enchebiano, edibesi nafi. Ye jemuna bibika kraka wa chiri bia nso no ye de atoaso ansa na agudi mu nsemfo no so no e de aka no abeso ye so e wa adom 106.3 fm but still talking about your health. Yen Kyle say nay Pharma Trust Limited abwerum wo UK Valuvite UK Limited wa kofo no pa bi dia ba what is from Ghana for a dear back where Fennis will be sure will be par now. Show him say, ah, my hucha, very nice young man. I feel about bonny age. I try and say, hey, where there's a grandfather? When ye ban a hun a year fair, who's any skinny, skinny, the hair is herring, you know what I'm saying? And then the nails is nailing. Nina, hey, in the payer, you have to be value man, and you are value woman. Uno numbia, unyon pum ding. Ubebia nyo ya. Looky healthy. Nothing a beautiful. 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Osteolife Platinum Plus, which takes care of your hair, nails, and skin. 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Eno ye dura. About Fran and Numa to intimidate the Nunia be man no more. The Numu being a Numu Dow, born a Num Tun Tun Tun D. Meshishana Kama is as he cry all the essential vitamins and minerals. And Penny 40 and a friend of bioglobin syrup, iron, vitamin B12, as well as folic acid. Ni nebu mu a boy reduce anemia. conveniently once a day, oh boy, now call baby, you know, be any asem. A couple of pains been a sorry tear when you pedu emu. O body parts baby out the pains or wa. You can't fool no door horse gel. And now the eye gel at the amount. What tip before baby a pains and was, you see, I know. Neko, now we deem what you're from. So soon now do crow, a biani be a toy, you must see no more dinner echo. Bomodia pe, soon soon run or denny a bit me a kumusun soon as you mean, I say, including in Kusia or more to a goo yemu now. Na we know you're on a suspension, so oh, what I say, and on tablet or a broad spectrum family di wema. Upibia, a boy yipa. Na nini na ya available for pharmacies nini na mu across the country. Dodo pa no de. Wo frɛ Pharma Trust Limited a. Di wo hia bi wo de bɛso mo. 0561-088-666. 0561-088-663. 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In fact, the whole of this month, June nyina no. 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What do you say, easy, sir? Sure. 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And I'm going home, mammy, Emma Bawa Brim. Now, me share my meeting upon now, show Bana two, and then the two a gunachi, and said in the commotion, check come and a new mother, but that by saying, I'm sure, hey, since the age now, so. And what happened as I didn't burn to say, hey, Kobleman say, a wad, don't I? Which me call me see you, my yana. Which me, yeah, just say. Oche na ye ya jese nam so ame me ba mu. He enu enye dwuma keto. That one alone. 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Yes. 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Na mu ja gbangbangba just because of enema ba ku mienu miensa bia. 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Mu de afọ de papa fo nyina. Bachale. Some of the fathers are really doing so much. Some of them are working hard. Some of them are doing their best for their children and for their families. Yet, amunya recognition po. And they are commending them. It is bad. We need to change that narrative going forward. What I say? It's nyamia dumwa asempa FM. Papa equal 2026. A bus way a grand buffet for papa bra. But you see. Papa Fons Muntien, come where I make him. Momanica, so mu ye be mo my am a mamma who quank a cra. Me papa, number one. Oh, now don't also perso cocumunya munya, mamma says, Casa, oh, Mufan Colano. Yes, your parents, your man, but mummy is celebrating cacra. Papa, 4 years, oh, yeah, dear monk, they don't want to come. 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Oh, Papa, for you. And where there's somewhere, Jamo. 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Na yen celebrate mo. Ye the Empress gift ye ba. 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Ombe huye live band. Say ya de de de de sa. Na da tu kan cook yina ni na ni ne mu. On de me chee. Delicious grand buffet papa bi. Exciting giveaways be bre. Oh. Ne de mom omu ya. Ne de adia. Na fe my father my hero. Winners no so no. Special recognition will go for them. Ne de adia. Iti yen shiao aviation social center. On Sunday, the 21st of June, 2021. 2 p.m. sharp. Now, you may not share here. Me say, meba, ubiyan celebrate him, kwa me celebrate mu. And then, me mani beba. Na, ye jino bini adia adia. So, what I say. But your tickets, no, eye only 200 Ghana cedis. And it covers you and your father. You can bring along extra family members. I don't know. Ubiya be 200 cedis each. Tour ticket says, yeah, I'll bet me about short code *714*003#. Now I select option 2, no papa, you call 2026. And yes, I bra, you're in front decks, yeah, you're front of fast street you so. Nebra now so better ticket. Obe timi so I was happy and our friend number we 053-102-9795. That's 053-102-9795. Now on so wait me any akasa now on account ticket. 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Franco Trading Enterprise, still phone proper pay fee. A fee, Pest Cakes Knowledge, was a quality care, and Las Palmas Food Center, a Duane proper fee, Lavon's Enriched Tomato Mix, Love Day Inside. You don't want to say, so I'm going to my engagement, bro. Mami, before we into a check quickly, a fee. Yane prof enye bibika krebi ni enyai di akani mu enfa mom na ebre no asoe wi ane sa you know what I'm saying Star Oil ene open fuel papa to high quality fuel, that's what I'm talking about baby ebe pampao mi hu se Andy Akwetia Andy e posti bibi on social media say okoto fuel was Star Oil among service stations back or body me refi baby kuno a branch no edin. And he mentioned a particular lady be or serve no. And also old him say Star Oil for no. Or more trainee or more attendant no say omo ebe ma good customer service. E dear man crawl for better fuel. But was this I buy one day and the bro so the M's on train no the man. Hey, overdose. Was so kotofu. I said I buy one bell crockroach. I feel also on crack again. You know, ah, adding, sister, adding. Also, yeah, so yeah, my customer in here, some of you are fine. Hey, Charlie. Okwa said the best so so a bit pampao or style, you know. Joe, and yen mga. I think there is a special trainer. Omo the ama, omo pump attendants in there. Omo, yeah, very polite and, you know, they treat people well. It's yeah, boo, and I'm sure said that is why. Most Ghanaians are switching to Star Oil now. Oh, Ghana's largest oil marketing company. Oh, but now be just Star Card. I took fuel card there. Not just as I at the mall. It's as I know, boy, I enjoy safe cashless fueling and easy expense tracking. So wherever you go, choose Star Oil for your quality and affordable fuels. I think so for now, there. My prayer to you on this side, Navy. Tino. Ebeka, Evo, the sponsors, Navy, and so on. The many prof we are, yeah, the sponsors need them to HD pay. Any make crono. Prof Akwaba.
1: Yeah, ja.
0: That is say.
1: You are don't walk home.
0: Yeah, you see, I actually.
1: Sanet, your last week,
0: yeah. And then, you better phone calls, Kakraon. You shut down for Bibri. It's your wish, 1 month, 1 year, had ya. And you'll be no coon to you, because we know. And Kaya, yeah, you ground as a prof buyer at Chintina. Yeah, do you trim to Eddie Amamu? It's 0302-216561. 0302-216562. And no any numbers, I'll bet me a friend or I'll bet you so I'll bring a prof and my location and contact numbers. No, we really happen on near Bow Room Street and at Adagini Pusoka.
1: I'm a sir, baby. You see, I'm here. Eddie Krumi Krapim. Your whole Fridays and opa 9 o'clock to 1 o'clock. Now Saturday so ayano pa. Aye 9 o'clock to 2 o'clock. Anu wa duku mo kuapem aye what hours? Now so tu mo so Sunday, Monday. Now Wednesday, Monday a cancel. Now Sunday service now. Wednesday so yam pa. Now time also come to 3. Ano so o koko board ni nche ma kisolo mo baby o mo yen kunyano. Oho na aye every Thursday si bi anu njami adu mo echina. Bit me up here. Normal ni 0594 13 1053 0594 13 0594 13 1053.
0: Yeah, we did back with 2 months here. Point at the bank account. Great. It's na yabe ABC it's in me 0302-216561 0302-216562. Hello, there be there be there be encounter. Let's try one more time and see. Hello,
2: yeah,
0: Roger. Yeah, I'm fine. You're frozen. And I'm glad you're glad. What are you until date of birth? No,
2: second May 2000.
0: Second Second May 2000.
1: Send me pan idea. Ono say obe won tem. Ono so na wale engine na wale first second third enfa.
0: Mm.
1: Ono probation now according to na be boa na kase e. Jo no wale first awale awani jani pan ono be wo no. Di pan be film. As a first obe wale be e be go three che be of four for wale. According to na be boa na kase e. Dwuma e so be pa ye. Bank adwuma na secretary. Dwuma na be boa no. Aha, today the send
0: say. Okay. Young coffee from so hello.
2: Hello.
0: Yeah. About you. 20th February 1991.
1: For sure. Okay. On date today, you'll be in your car. But also, we'll be back on. Answer no answer. While first, while I'm for the second. And to honor the Sicardia, we'll be in your baby. We'll be a bequee.
0: But.
1: I was on a bishop program, so I'm asking. I will be delay actually. I worry.
0: Oh, okay.
1: Yeah, for y'all, you should be to my daddy, Tino.
0: Okay.
1: I'm not mentioning that, Dono. Blame me, Bia, Baba, that criminal.
0: I'm not mentioning
1: that. I said that. Don't remember. So I'm not doing it.
0: All right. Yeah, to ask you, I'm from next call, and I'm into you, so. Hello.
3: Hello.
0: Yeah. Good afternoon.
3: Afternoon.
0: Yeah, yeah. It's a.
3: Yeah, me are doing. I want to say.
0: Mister, me want your papa.
3: Me bato 15th November 1975.
0: 15 15th November.
3: 15th November.
0: Mhm.
3: 1975.
0: 15 November.
3: 16 November.
0: Ah, dear, why, say, yeah. So okay, 16th November, 1975.
1: Hey, 1975, so bit me to point. Na mrema bi e be na kwa mro be yen papa said on for don don fa ma no.
0: Mi
1: pa na shada ya de. En pulu do ma no.
0: Okay.
1: So be sika sam de be ko ye ga ka oni hia.
0: Oh.
1: Oh, and then never. Sika sam be ko ye.
0: Okay.
1: Aha, en ti onono. A konto ni ade no beti me to asisi dan. To no hia de bi na kwa.
0: Okay.
1: Na wale sana problem wo.
0: All right. And I say, young fowl, fair four on studio. Hello.
4: Hello.
0: At the same.
4: Hey, you now, sir.
0: I do mean to me, pa.
4: You.
1: September 1975. Sorry. Also, child, I said, did your perfect Joshua Daniel? Now, if you need obey Adre and if you for Behanis Castle, I want to so Behanis Castle. To Jessica, go for Bejedi, more.
0: Wow.
1: Aha. But to two crowns, so I be buono, or yet you man, so I be quick, I come back to you. We just can be
0: brave.
1: But to him, so the Winsia.
0: Okay.
1: Aha. Today, the end of Yala.
0: All right. Your fan, next one. Hello. There be Kunkuns and the Iron Fang.
5: Hello.
0: Yes, sir.
5: Hello.
0: Yeah, you too.
5: Hello. Aha. Pato, 29th August.
0: Nyabute. Iti, wow, date of Bevna, Iron Tokwazi.
5: Okay.
0: Osazi.
5: 29th August. 1986.
0: Hmm.
1: 29th August 1986.
0: Boy,
1: and see, on the schedule, when you be a drummer, you was a baby. To no say, oh, hint me, man, I come better. I was some,
0: and
1: never had. Okay. No, no, baby, and the problem, I can see I want to know.
0: Prophet Brennan, TM family, and Sabin County, if we are not in share, a seminar on Komoka Krana from Ravi. TM Fabemi and Sabin County. Hello.
1: Great.
0: Right, yen to aso yen fa last two. Hello.
2: Hello.
0: Open ye
2: tio. 16th November 1981.
0: 1981.
1: Okay. 81. Yeah. Also Benyo Skenny. I'll bet him out to two quambi bre. You may be your baby also bet on own your bob bed on.
0: And two no more radio. It is time am I we no but yen hwe your friend say no soap no kan wa sam kakra na fi
1: soap no the lucky soap only lucky only favor wo ye bibi e nko ye wo de bia die born na wo so na se sunsun mo hawa wo de wo diamond ni na wo dwale ya ni na etimi fi wo so aha e lucky cause e sunsun na ha nipa sunsun so e niam a chiwa de na kan na se sunsun ntimi e de en ben to no de wo dwale de ye de a niam a besesa lucky dia wonu bi obi a wako bi ani pampa wasa wo dwara kwani pampa pa wasa
0: okay
1: mo se ba lock na e de e fi wo na enu nyam na e de aba wo so e se normal no ye 0544 942110 0544 942110 0544 94 2110 0594 13 1053 0594 13 0594 13 0594 13 0594 13 0594 13 0594 13 0594 13 0594 13 0594 13 0594 13 0594 13 0594 13 0594 13 0594 13 0594 13 0594 13 0594 13 0594 13 0594 13 0594 13 0594 13 0594 13 0594 13 0594 13 0594 13 0594 13 0594 13 0594 13 0594 13 0594 13 0594 13 0594 13 0594 13 0594 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Now after the program, up saw check with date and so yeah, worship 200. Oh no, no,
0: oh yeah, tough friend.
1: I don't need a tough friend until no, I already say, oh, up say, I want to be about now. Yes, yeah, out of something, get something.
0: Yeah,
1: then in your out of something, get something. It'd be the DD
0: prof, prof.
1: Yes, and it, yeah, out of something, get something.
0: I see, I see,
1: BBR.
0: Oh, John, so I was your mommy for waiting for me to know if you are now. Yeah, the Daka to us so. A wretched chance ceremony shedding near Dema, you knew about Gift Cluche, your war, a year Sweden, and a name, Edda Form. Make us say, a year, Madame Florence, a jewel, no war. Na mammy, a you know, a basun yame adumwa Friday. The 26th of June 2026. Na when the betum pum when she done ye we keeping biasa but a dear Saturday 27th June 2026 na na where the natum pum ewo Christ Evangelical Mission ewa Accra New Town Ben Kutubabi Police Station na burial service no at take place ewo the same venue Christ Evangelical Mission Accra New Town near Kutubabi Police Station wo ye ofu som no man wiya burial service no kwa wiye pa wo be man so de na ko 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feel Mada ghetto, Mada Renzo ne product ne account in and one will stay fresh, will stay clean with Mada like no other. I feel Agromonte, we know our Greek, yes, Agromonte for the name, when I call for Kelic potassium fertilizers, Papa dia bar, a bois, Emma, no buy no, a susse doso. Come on, not a fast rubber be brave. Yet the Agromonte phones were say. Now for MTN, I say I can't trust their brain in this or best switch to MTN eSIM. Now let me enjoy the sweet, seamless life everywhere you go. I feel Pharma Trust Limited, and so you don't want to say. And also, at the Inupa P, Nana, El Somoyen, yeah, Elia, Nami, Boboso, Chilewo, yeah, no, Baby Bite, syrup, then the drops, I come home, nothing, so no, on one as I'm kofa trazo 400 suspension and 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Company Limited. Yet almost was say. Now fe as lady where ma onga. Yes, and ne ongalicious have been wa promo koso. Ama for dia ne di no answer onga rappers no promo rappers no or submitted 20 near dia dia anache se ojo scratch card or scratches when you know achedi ni achedi bubuja. Yes, everybody is a winner in the ongalicious have been waha promo. Now for Duffy's Health and Beauty, we are done once. Or him have feminine mixture, Duffy's Feminine Cleanse, Duffy's Healthy Glow Shower Gel, Duffy's Acne Cleanser, Duffy's Hair Growth. Ninina a product papa almost so a some year. You don't say. As they do inform Synthes Tank, Water Story Tank, papa, when you be a bit me out of source, so be enjoy a 7 year warranty. I was so na a bribiano. Na chese jina na so empire ni munsu enunu da what I say and I feel or say center strength and stronger tough as they do informa kale charcoal toothpaste and they born when you have fresh breath whiter teeth. Now feel so no Osenol Gum Nine Strong and Healthy. Now some boy preventing cavity. They are available with shops and stores in supermarkets. I'll do in your Kel Charcoal Toothpaste was a happy smile. As they do have from Ozone's Chemist Limited. A household name that has your family at heart. Yeah, and they also a boy ye Mefat tablet on the brain. Say malaria and kwa de any just a one no Mefat. I would a day. Simaka crab in a cum malaria parasite in now why you free or so am I a speed dot spray and a gel paints be a one you put part be an. What take a crowd if I want to spray a crowd go and no, I don't know. A clear pins Nina and why free. And then finally, as they do, and from a telesale, yeah, connecting energies. Yeah, that telesale phone so I say, so I'm so kind of home. Oh, if you consume it, so what do my film down in there, you know. So, ladies and gentlemen, boys and girls, it's about time we part ways. Nothing. Yeah, clear, chiaka kra. Na you rea dea cano. Yeah, dear ma a good de moon sem for no na de oh be answer no. Omani ache. Man in cosun da ya. But if you say a prayer, say some for Ghana Blasters. Na victory yeah, yeah dea anadri. Anadri de obiana. Yes, sir. Na I said those days no. Na mi sa, but I do remember. Yes, yeah, Azuma Nelson. Eko konto kwa. Hey, ye see penny a dania tribi. Anadro. And so I feel me, ya boys, I feel what from what I dare bet you almost you. Yeah, Rade, but I'm ready now. You basically penny ash and you said the baby, Pia, Bessie, Ako. Just say, every corner, every throw in, every foul, every. Just say, Bibia, Bibia, and you're trying to say French, you know what I'm saying? Yeah, kind, you're Biaka. It's young wish you well, young fuck my pan time when she. Now I ain't hoping for the best tonight. Right, so assembly back up as always. Wish you me and watch you know what's your channel is and see we are Simunipa and Sershi. Thanks so much for your time with us. And do have a great evening. We out of here.
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7: Minya, when you say me baby calling?
8: 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I feel him for crown a walk.
7: A few way dear, me ko ching chan chine. Me tre China.
8: Hey Abna, what's it then your way? 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
7: Oh Minya, kafra. 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

0: 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We are born on 10 times so, but Dia Kungu for no clear on the line, so come on. 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Portugal the nine and Namso Jemu kama and it's still Portugal Renato Vega Orebono Ekoma Bruno Fernandes on the switch back to Renato Vega back to Pedro Neto Wabono Tating Orebono Abre Joao Cancelo was sending it across but Congo for not clear lines you know Vitinha Wabono Kama Orebono content and sending it across what a oh goal What a goal! Dia Kongo Fono they were kept ball watching. Omo jira wa rebo ni bi. Omo rebo ni bi keke. Joel Neves. Joel Neves. What a goal, Joel Neves. Odiniti boy a pa na that na. Yes, and in a very nice cross. One for Bibia Niagro, Pemia, Nabona Datina, goalkeeper, Mpasi. Or Rabona Sanabono, Edatina. And it's Portugal, 1 DR Congo, 0. Focus Technology, Betano.com.gh as our paint. Bigo Energy, Pepsodent. Brush in the morning, brush in the night. Vena Sports Water, A-Life Soap, Fortune Spread, Loss in the Bar Center, Sigma Appliances, Rush Energy Drink, Vim Energy Drink, UMB Bank, Sanso and a Vena Mineral Water, Betano.com, Tabia Herbal Center. Eben, Portugal are taking the lead.
1: Yes.
0: Joel Neves. Yeah. Fantastic goal by our standard.
1: Yeah, Portugal taking the lead. Go in there. What started Adia DRC Mobile BI? What means Portugal hold the ball from the beginning, right from the blowing of the whistle? No, Portugal na equita ball is I'm so much surprised with organization DRC the bad game we move, because knowing very well say Portugal one of the favorites for this tournament. Now we decide say we be defending on a very low block with five defenders, not three midfielders. You have no chance. We they just have to be careful, otherwise they will concede more goals because they had no chance of doing anything. So Ukra, five defenders with three midfielders, then you have no chance. Because right now, I'm a Portugal for Nenya, that sort of confidence playing the ball, all the ball in our ball zone 18 of the DRC channel. If I say zone 18, 18 yard in front of the 18 yard of the DRC post, you know, a Hona Portugal for Nenya, and we possess the ball, no, trying to create chances and penetrative passes in our debate. Senia, ball court, the left side. That good cross by Joel Neves. Somebody like Joel Neves, the height, you know, is not so much impressive. As to me, jumping to that extent, pin ball we say. But the defenders were caught watching. Wash your ball is to the extent. Say Joel Neves to me, jumping pin ball needed to pull him. So DRC should be careful. Otherwise, say Ibeya was my worst day.
0: DRC should be careful. I don't Eben. I don't know. Asempa 94.7 FM. 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Way Aya Group K. FIFA 2026 World Cup of Canada, Mexico, and United States of America. Midino Aya Dennis Asamoah Alatula Aya Hotedin Bono Ekita Portugal. 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Ibrahim, but infringement, they have only 10 times, so Bono, Ekita, me, and the DR Congo, Masuku, Wamabono, Edebono, Abachio, Tuanzebe, goalkeeper, Mpasi, Wabono, 10, Edebono, Abba, Portugal, Fafo, 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DR Congo am to pressure our boss short by Bono and I'm putting an impair. Wapo short a branch and visa. A poor short by Bono and I'm putting an impair. Goalkeeper Diego Costa. A turn home by the Nadia. The whole Eka Bono. Yet to our Kensian so live our Sempa 94.7 FM. We've done 10 minutes inside the game. It's Portugal 1, DR Congo 0. Portugal and Ekita Bono Kama Kama. Portugal, I'm on home Bono so. I'm on home so. Epiana Sundium. Pressure via any Portugal for so. Bono Abba Thomas Araujo. Araujo so. Eri Akwakoma Renato Vega. 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And it's Portugal. Omo pia pia na swimbie kwanzo. Pressure via any the Portuguese national team no eso. Oma dia enna boni. Thomas Araujo. Ebinum kano Thomas Araujo, but Araujo said Portugal forever kano no. And it's still Portugal. Waje epia so ba referee Abdulrahman Ibrahim. Waje faba unse Cristiano Ronaldo. I don't know eh akiu. Cristiano Ronaldo, Edeno Agu, Edu Kayambe, Wajefa Ariama Dia Congo, Takra Brantia Didi, Ene, Bernardo Silva, Ekwanano Edin, Eti Wajefa Ariama Endo Kayambe for Dia Congo. 12 minutes played, Portugal 1, DR Congo 0. I can see the echo so NLG Stadium, hosting Texas. 71,796 capacity stadium. And it tells you, sir, stadium no SUE, DR Congo, and a beautiful display by DR Congo. What a shot! What a shot! Tiano Ehingham ever shot by Bakambu. Bakambu shot no boy no. Portugal for Nadia Moeji and a welcome corner kick. A welcome corner kick at Sempa 94.7 FM at Dome 106.3 FM. Nase Ampo for Jay. Editor Gwei, also special greetings to Dr. Nick Danswaje, the executive chairman of Ghana Link Network Service Limited. And to Dr. Nick Danswaje, the executive chairman of Ghana Link Network Service Limited. Nasa Ampa for JC Ochiya Wekwansu Nkokra. Nyanko Ponsha Onyoka, say comment to air live. Bobovich, 8-year-old, United States of America. Zeliwa, Ewa America, Ewa. And Bobovich, Utiye, show no live, Eddie Free. O content, I can see, show no air live, or comment, you know, air live. O commentator, Dennis Asamoa. O bet me, Afremi Alatula, my summarizer, Mark Ebenezer. My producer, the humble commentator, Odifo. 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Akwako the goalkeeper, Diego Costa. Diego Costa was sending a very nice pass. Portugal, Nikita Bono. 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Omu pie piano e wachi o. 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Watane o. 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Wasendi a very nice pass area man Renato Vega. Renato Vega de pepe Cristiano Ronaldo. Asan le pass. 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Portugal de call Cristiano Ronaldo. 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Oh. 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Nuno Mendes. Water in 10 times, so and it's still Portugal. Portugal, and APPA Bono, come on, come on. Aba, Bedi, Abrantia, Nidiane, Joao Cantalo, send across. Oh, Yaka Ronaldo, and not to over, still Portugal. Was send a very nice cross. Dia Congo, Akle. But as Aba, Bedi, Joao Cantalo. Oh, Joao Cantalo, Antiman, for Congo, for Nakla, on the lines. It's Dia Congo. Dia Congo. Masuku. It's DR Congo. I'm going to pay for your bono. Come on, come on. I'm going to say, Quebia, so you have to be a Koye Eddie Amomo. DR Congo, I'll flank to all, but Edo, Kayembe, it's me and Fanko. Portugal, clear. And it's still Portugal. Thomas Arau, Eddie Ama, Diago Costa. Diago Costa, Eddie Ama, Nuno Mendes. Nuno Mendes. Nuno Mendes at the bottom of a center circle. Your boss here, Nuno Mendes with me a fan. Nuno Mendes has a chance for top Portugal. Nuno Mendes, oh, what a save from goalkeeper Mpasi. Still Diaco, Portugal, what a shot, oh. Amen.
1: Yeah. DRC, Senior American can they have to be careful. Baby, yeah, what they want the boss in the final. I mean, yeah. Nuno Mendes, for instance, woman or some of these chances there, or the ball be back straight to the pole, babe, making sure say we'll be creating more chances. Because so far no, I say DRC for no want to make a mark. It's me who say woman decided to call my name Kakra Kakra. A baby said they will decide to open up a little bit and go forward. But say was who Jina Fakun lay low block and defend it so much they are very affected one. So I think they should be open a bit.
0: Bright Opoku Azemai. Utie Ewa Brochiami, United States of America. Goalkeeper Mpasi, Wabo shot, Tetetin, but Bono, a goalkeeper, a throwing rudder. A throwing rudder in favor of Portugal. Portugal LED by Longo to Leo. Asempa 94.7 at Doom 106.3 FM. Joao Cancelo. 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Portugal Brant NED and Renato Vega. 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Eddie Bona Akwa Koma. 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It's Portugal. 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Eddie Akwa Koma. Renato Vega. Renato Vega for Portugal. Wejemu Eddie Abra Thomas Aran.
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0: Portugal for Napia, Renato Vega, Nuno Mendes, Wapasia Tintin, Portugal, Ebetmia Fabonana, but DR Congo, Bisaka clear lines in the Kamakama for DR Congo, Baku Mienu, Odebono Abacho, goalkeeper, Mpasi, Wapon Tintin, I'm a Portugal for a chio, my head, the area fuel, but still is DR Congo, it's a dear him near him. Wapim, Renato Vega, Pim Eliama goalkeeper, Diago Costa. It's still Portugal on your offensive. Omo pie piano, come on, come on. Nuno Mendes. The Afakoma, Renato Vega. Renato Vega back to Bruno Fernandes, back to Fernandes, BM. Bruno Watano, Bruno Rewine. Also issue instructions. So there's Nuno Mendes. Nuno Mendes. Nuno Mendes, Asante Maria Bra, Bernardo Silva. Bruno Fernandes, rather, Bruno. Portugal, Vitinha. Vitinha, Adiama, Ronaldo. Ronaldo back to Vitinha. Vitinha back to Thomas Araujo. Araujo, Nsue Jemu, Eri Akwakoma. Abrantian, Idin, Thomas Araujo, or the Bono Kwechi. Or the Bono Kwechi. Portugal, Fono, Pipia, Bono, or Mankasomo, Go Yadio, or the Bono Abasenta Seco. Mendes. And then, Ampere Beja Ewa Mendes back to João Neves. Rosso Jemu de Aquacoma. Bruno Fernandes. Bruno Fernandes. Ten times so, one chain with them out. Renato Vega. Renato Vega, Rosso Jemu. Come on, come on. Thomas Araujo. Araujo back to Renato Vega. Bono Ewa Flanks. It's Portugal, Vitinha. Vitinha and Swedemu. Yasadi Ama Vitinha BM. Vitinha ready or the board on Ebermano or the board of Akoma Thomas Araujo. Araujo swap on the 10th so. Eddie Ama Pedro Neto, board on Abachio. Nuno Mendes. Or Hawaii. Nuno. Born a question by Asadi Amano on preparation via Renato Vega, which I'm where the Abra Thomas Araujo, Araujo everyone, Araujo Eddie Abba Bernardo Silva, Bernardo Silva, a gem who come a come at the bottom, Aqua Coma, Brantiani D. And Thomas Araujo, Araujo, so a Chiloabi, Mamu Pipia, comfortable lead, Pedro Neto, Pedro Neto back to Thomas Araujo, Araujo, a gem who tintin. Eri Akwakoma, Abranti Anidin, Eri Renato Vega. It's still Portugal. Oh, Bono into me and co-penetration on Yejuma. Dia Congo, Arene Eye. Hydration break. A hydration break. 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Portugal for Napier Pia, Renato Vega.

Portugal for Napier, Renato Vega, Nuno Mendes, Wapasia Tintin, Portugal, Ebetmia for Bonana, but DR Congo. Bisaka clear lines in the Kamakama for DR Congo, Baku Mienu, or the Bono Abacho, goalkeeper, Mpasi. Wapon Tintin, I'm a Portugal for on, Achio, my head, the area fuel, but still is DR Congo, it's a dear him near him. Wapim Renato Vega, Pim Eliama goalkeeper, Diego Costa. It's still Portugal on your offensive. Amu Piepiano, come on, come on. Nuno Mendes. Odiakakoma, Renato Vega. Renato Vega back to Bruno Fernandes, back to Fernandes, BM. 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Also issue instructions, Odiama Nuno Mendes. Nuno Mendes, Asan January Abra, Bernardo Silva, Bruno Fernandes, rather, Bruno. 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The Bono Equity Portugal for the Pipia Bono or Mancasomo go yard or the Bono Center Circle Mendes and that and Paye Beja Ewa Mendes back to Joao Neves on the switch. Jemu de Aquacoma Bruno Fernandes. Tentem so one chain with them out Renato Vega. Renato Vega and Sweet Jemu. Come on. Thomas Araujo. 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Bono El Flanks. It's Portugal. Vitinha and Sweet Jemu. 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Or the Bono Aquacoma. 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Oh bona intimi akọ penetration anya ejuma DR Congo arene eye Hydration break. Asempa 94.7 FM. 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A hydration break. Yeah, kwa kope bibi aguye minim. 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Dear bema body no enya hwa dene jina ni naso. 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O commentator eye Dennis Asamoa ahotedinu eye Alatula Mark Ebenezer eye Mesamerizer Eben Focus Technology for Ekitayasene. Sanso and betano.com.gh. Azar Paint. Bigo Energy. Pep Student. Wet Cup. No, Omukitem. Kuche. Brush in the morning and in the night. Vena Sports Water. A Life Soap. Fortune Spread. Lost in Ever Center.

0: Sigma Appliances, Rush Energy Drink, Vim Energy, UMB, UMB Bank, Sanso and Avenani Bitano, Tabia Heba, Saint Tabia, Taba, Tabia, Tabia, Tabia, Tabia, Heba, Mr. I'm also Ekaho, the producer, AOD4, the humble commentator, the BBA Utier Efino, Ubetimi Edo message, no Afa 0246 0246 340679 0246 340679 0246 340679 WhatsApp. And our normal message, Portugal against DR Congo. Eben.
1: Hello.
0: 25 minutes played, Portugal 1 DR Congo 0.
1: Yes, Portugal 1 DRC 0. I mean, a good game so far. So far, I a very good game. But me who say DRC for no SUMBB tactically, they've learned from the first minute now. Portugal decided said they will possess the ball. Now, what the ball national almost on. And DRC decided say, okay, therefore, even though they've considered one goal, no, Uma decided say they will still keep up their five defenders, three midfielders, and two up front. But this time round, they will push forward a little bit. So, baby, a Portugal from wow, she born in BBA. Obe who say, baby, a Portugal from now, we deny a possess born. DRC defenders in Moma Besset was 18 yard box in him, sending a Portugal ring team member because initially, na Portugal, Gina 18 yard in him, now possess born. Decided play how they want to play and how they want to give penetrative passes. But as I say, DRC phone decided say, yeah, mommy, yeah, baby, baby, 18 yard box in him, sending a warm mahanti, a pushy Portugal for now, Kwechi. So, we should born a Portugal for no pass it, boss in it more, but this time around, and yet DRC 18 yard in him, beam. But rather in front of the way, in front of center circle, no, a whole in a Portugal for no kuta born more, which to me, at the Pama DRC because so crab born or 80 pen center circle, not SAR, she my center circle, hono, say, still she my there is more time to recover between from center circle to goalkeeper, and a lot of time to recover. You see, better say we'll be pushing Portugal, not Portugal, it's me a pinny woman who a center for now and for more chances amount because we allow Portugal more once more. That's where they have the chances to create and give more passes. The likes of Nuno Mendes from the left side, and Bernardo Silva from down here, and I'm midfield, you know, nervous. And Vettinia, the way they hold the ball, and so, and you see another thing altogether. So it's better, say, DRC for no, Beba and Nim Kakra, now I'm going to make me a cool for them.
0: Way, Aya Eben, and I'm telling Kano, and Big Life Kobe inside in Sawam Odikrom. It's a drone game, doing the listening with high volume. 0246340679. I'm John Zuta, listening to you all the way from Ojovi, Portugal, all the way. Yeah, Dome 106.3 FM, Asempa 94.7 FM. A Group K game, Koso, NLG Stadium, hosting Texas. Nuno Mendes. Pian Bono, Kamakama, Eddie Abre, Thomas Arayo. And it's still Portugal and Kobebia Ababedi Mendes. Mendes, Ubetimia Bitinimaka, Jemu Kamakama, Portugal, Arayo, Wapobono Tintinti, Eddie Abra Brantieri D, and Joao Cancelo. Cancelo back to Arayo, Tetemso, Bono Edasu Ekita, Portugal, Mendes, Rewine, Mendes, Bona Baitre. Ababedi Thomas Arao. Asempa, next shot. It was a shot, but Bono. Way off target. Way off target. Cristiano Ronaldo, CL7, that rocket. Or Ressa Kwebia, so I know, or be registered in the D. I was score sheet in the so, because Mbappe at Watana. Sanso and a Brantian Leo Messi. Also, a hat trick. Shannon to say Portugal, any DR Congo, Asia, or any competition. And for the competition, Chrome is Yada. But the name of the FM, so I want a FIFA 2026 World Cup. Edo, Kayambe, Portugal, Samuel, Musu, Sami. Wapone Tete, oh. Portugal clear lines in beautifully. Bonacock Portugal for one for more they are pressure via any Portugal for so. Wapone Tete thing, Edibono Echo, Aye, the left lines, but Aye, throw in. Aye, throw. Bono boy the Pedro Neto. White me and Fao Kasaba Port, Aye, Dia Congo. Mpasi. Ore, Nemrantiano, Twanzebe. Twanzebe back to Wan Bissaka. Wan Bissaka, Upipia Bono, or the Bonnie Kwakomawai, Wapo Bono, Edia Bre, Masuaku, Wapone Tente, Wani Bitmiafa Bono, Portugal, Nuno Mendes, Thomas Arau, back to goalkeeper, Diego Costa, no. Diego Costa, SND, air pass. Mr. Nambano, enya frefre, me se uwo message anadi aba. U message no, air welcome. My name is Wilhelmina. I'm sure that Ghana will make it. I believe Cristiano Ronaldo will score. I wish DR Congo will win this game, but looking at how the game, the goal, no, the Portugal will score three against DR Congo from Sir Prince. Yes, we are not the free abide. I am Kobe inside. Klo Agogo, Portugal to DR Congo, nil. Messages no Egusua Eba. Good, I am Evangelist Richard Amoa from Adanse Kweku Muso. Live out to you, ECGO, please do something before the game go on. And also, ECG in Kratua de Amamo. Portugal 3, DR Congo 1. And Ghana Black Stars 2, Panama 1, Jonathan Tobo, aka Casino, from Banana Inn. 0246340679. The message is no, hey, welcome, but enough for free. Nuno Mendes, Ejna Friki Kinechi. Nuno Mendes, Ejna Friki Kinechi. Obe boy, Ediama Portugal, Wapone Tete. Twanzebe, Oma Claire Bono. Back to Mbamba. Mbamba, Ede Bono Abre. Masuku for DR Congo, Odimirikase, Baba Baba. And it's still DR Congo. What a shot! 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Dennis Asamoah Tula, I'm your commentator. Ably supported by Ebenezer. Sanso and Abranti and the humble commentator, OD for the award winner. I am a producer. You are loud and clear inside. Asiakwa. And Bulgaria. Blind historian. Ebenezer Ereni. Ebenezer Ereni. The Equiapim this year. Ebenezer Ereni. Ese Ambodini ye. Bozini ye. You could show at a comment, you know, at Dao. And it's Portugal. Portugal and Ekita Bono. Kama. Ewe Chiwa. Thomas Areu. Ediama goalkeeper Diego Costa. Diego Costa, everyone. Diego, Nadia, Nabone. Diego Costa, Edasue Kitabono. Diego, hey, Diego, Dio. But in 10 times, so, Dia Congo, Omachibono, Kama. Mukau, back to Musuku, Edibona, Kwakoma, Samuel, Mwatu Sabi, and it's DR Congo. With your bonus, so Jemu Kama Kama, with the bonus, Quetcho Aqua Kama, Brantier DNA, Masuku, back to Brantier DNA, Masuku. Babono Tete, one of it's Fabono. Is it going to be DR Congo or Portugal? Portugal, Joao Neves. Warene Ayetro, Edu Kayambe, no Herboni Vikeke. Edu Kayambe, no Herboni Vikeke. Bastel Yamfasida, Emma Focus Technology, Betano.com.gh, Azar Paint, Vigo Energy, Sansona Betano, Pepsodent, Brush in the Morning and in the Night. Vena Sports Water, A-Life Soap, Fortune Spread, Lawson Ever Center, Sigma Appliances, Rush Energy Drink, Vim Energy, UMB Bank, Vena Mineral Water, Sanso and Tabia Ever Center, Tabia. It's Portugal on the offensive. Portugal, upon the 10-10-10, one of it to have a ball. Oh, Portugal, goalkeeper Mpasi. One chair will cry, what to the 10-10 to Eddie Amavan Vic Saka. Lionel Mpasi, or your goalkeeper, Edema DR Congo. It's DR Congo, but I want to be on for ball, Angelibia. Ababedi, Renato Vega, Jemu Eri Akwakoma, Joao Consalo to a Jemu Tetep to Eri Akwakoma, Thomas Arau back to Abrantiari DNA, Joao Neves, EFA, Yaka Joao Neves, Renato from EFA, Yebofano Eri Etia, DR Congo, Vitinga, Portugal, Bonnie Tentems, Vitinga, Bonaqua, DR Congo, Brantier, DN Muko, or also a German Tentems, or Bonaqua, DR Congo, I can't see no mention of him with DR Congo for you. I'm Bismarck. I'm listening to you live in my shop. For Aya Bentley, US Boys, Fat Food, Ghana will make it today. Kwesintia Mwa, aka Yellow, from Asante Mampong. 0246340679, Atom 106.3 FM, Asempa 94.7 FM, Mendes, back to Aya Bruno Fernandes. It's Portugal, Popano, Eye Juma, Edema Portugal, Wajemu, Edea Kwakuma Vitinga, Portugal, Obetibere Bona Ede, Wadano, Uchina Bono, so Bakumi, Yonu, Intentem, so Wapopono, Edea Bre, Bruno Fernandes, shot, oh, Bruno Mendes, a call for tackle, Badensa, Entimianka, DR Congo, Amune Pepe Abono, DR Congo, Pepe Abono, Kama, Edu, Kayambe, our center circle, or here, why? But you have to go to Maku, Makusu, your clear lines, you know, come on. Bono, our Portugal, Bruno Fernandes. Bruno, why not Bruno, Ereno, Nadia, and Nabone, pressure via Edinus, so. And Bono, Aquacoma. Thomas Arau in 10 times, so not sure Eddie Akakoma draw Consalo back to Thomas Arau one or Reno Arau upon 10 times, so Eddie Bono Akakoma Brantia Didi Eddie Neves switch him back to Echiro Arau Ezra and Chen will cry or the Akakoma Renato Vega, and it's still Portugal. Echiwa na Portugal for Epepia, Renato Vega, Thomas Araujo. Araujo, Jemu Eria Kwakoma, Pedro Neto. Pedro Neto, back to Thomas Araujo. Araujo, everyone. Oria Kwakoma, Nuno Mendes. Nuno Mendes, Wabona Tintin. Why they beat me afa Portugal, Ara Dia Congo. A one-on-one marking Dia Congo defender. Tuanzibe. Waclear any lines, you know, come on, come on. Tuanzibe. Waclear any lines, you know, come on, come on. Problem bea. My name is Rafael, a.k.a. Wally. From Giri Dokum, greetings to all Ghanaians. Ghana for you now, Ejo. So, my name is Prince Akoda. Listening to you live from Achimota. New plan. Oh, new plan. Portugal 3, DR Congo 0, Ghana 0, Panama 3. Greetings to all the facilitators of a Silicon Valley International School, GHS Department. Eye Oja. I know a message at Prince Eddie Ebrae. Good evening, Asem Passport. Shout out to the Euphoris, Fifi, Nana, Edu, and Kofi Mensah, all of Amanfrum, wishing them a fruitful evening before the match. Yao, Erifi, Achimota, Edebaye. My name is Prince Akodie. Prince Madika, can you message, you know? I will show you no SO. We've done almost 41 minutes. Inside the first half, it's Portugal 1, DR Congo 0. Ebenezer Ureni.
1: Yeah. Alan, so far now, I said DRC settled into woman to me and making sure so woman came in Portugal or medals. And yeah, Portugal really creating match chances. The only problem I can say, me who born at DRC, me who am a plan is super. But so far, trying to prevent Portugal from coming to them, they've succeeded in that. Now, Akahawa will be to me a quitter ball, now Uma Bobby, and as we'll be swinging two, three passes together, not a creative chances. I'm out. One at DRC, one. We use Uma Ba Enim, and they also have to be careful because Portugal, Uba Enim, say now we'll get chances. And the only advantage for them is to give a long pass, and as they say, we'll be born or free, a chicken, say, and now we'll be swinging ball on both left or right side. Until they have to be careful. Aside that, they also have to be careful with one offside now, one set offsider. They have to be careful with it because right now, no, since Portugal intimate in Quitabon or middle so much, now one more penetrating passes in a day. Mia Wobeyan said they will swing the ball from afar. Now, a creative chances are my wingers, you know, senior wingers, and especially Nuno Mendes, for instance, on your own speed. Into Onena, I suspect, said Portugal beat me, and you see more with this game. Because they will swing the ball to a winger always speak like Nuno Mendes. That way to me because Senia DRC has set one back line there. And my Portugal chance, my one map won't mean my penetrative chances. But yes, idea, then they have to be careful because Goa will be near beam either so we'll be swinging ball in long. Now it's me a creative chance at my Portugal. They have to be careful. And DRC also have to try and hold the ball. And Sadia, they have no chance. It's either said they will also try and get free kicks in front of Portugal 80-yard box. Now either say ABC now when you be a bash and any asam. Because one month, DRC to me
0: monthly. Ebenezer Reni and Otin and Kano. 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Virginia Ericoma Diago Costa back to Renato Vega. Renato Vega Ariama Joao Cancelo back to Renato Vega. Wejemu Eria Kwakoma Thomas Araujo. Araujo everyone. Araujo Asan Eria Kwakoma Renato Vega. 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Neves. It's Portugal, Renato, Wajine Kama, Renato Vega, Ode Akwakoma, Thomas Araujo, Araujo soon third time, so Ode Bona Akwakoma, Joao Cancelo, Cancelo are sending a very nice pass, Portugal, Epe Piao, Portugal, Pedro Neto, But the ball no could Diagro. Diakungo clear lines to the still Portugal. Mountain pressure. Portugal still mountain pressure in this particular game. Portugal, Ababeri, Bernardo Silva, Omambo Bona, the Ache goalkeeper, Lionel Mpasi, Lionel Mpasi, Atubono, Eria Kokoma, Mukau, Mukau, Junten Temps, Orama Samuel, Mutusami, Oni Pipia Boni Samuel Mutusami, Jemu Eribono, Abba Santa Seco, Abra Brantia, Yefreno, Bakambu, Dia Congo, what a shot. Oh, the ball run Kazani Nipa, but the referee is AFR. Referee say AFR. You can't join the verse out of form. Joao Cancelo. AFR in favor of the Portuguese national team. You're born in 10 steps to the free. It's still Portugal leading this particular game. A Group K game. Our hosting Chesdas NRG Stadium. 71,000 and over capacity stadium. Referee Abdul Rahman Ibrahim. Onoana Efedikano or so Kamakama. Dia Congo, they are not in the game. I must tell you, Dia Congo, they are not in the game. Sempa 94.7 FM, Atom 106.3 FM. I'm Gabi from Abrofai. Ghana will win. 0246340679. Thomas Arau. 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Back to Renato Vega, Eria Kwakoma, Cancelo back to Nuno Mendes, Odiama, Cancelo, Wapoasia, Tintin, Eria Babedi, Thomas Arau, Eribono, Eco Center Circle, Cristiano, Wasendia Pass, Eribono Samba, Thomas 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Dia Congo, we try nice pass, beautiful play, but Bono and Mbabikra, Samuel Mutusami, Wapopono, Amapono, and Ampone, and Impe. Hey, Dia Congo, baby guest, la suite. Baby guest, la fine. Baby guest, la suite. 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Dia Congo, baby guest. And neighborhood Ghana, baby guest. And your corner kick. 45 minutes in the Nina Aso. Yeah, this is Mami and Santoso. Akasima Bako. Neferi Kanina Abadabie Yabo Eye Edo Kayambe Wabokona Kikine Tetete Ababedi Abrantianidi Ene Bakumbu Eye Kona Kik Bakumbu Abo Abada Yapimno Eye Kona Kik. I love that Ronaldo will score by the end of this Ghana match will score 5 goals. I have faith in it. I'm Rafael Nante, a.k.a. Onyema Loki from Dodowa. Ose Ghana Ebese. I'm listening to you live from Aboglochi. Big Joe Fast Food. ATOL Aboglochi. 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Alatula. Aya hoted in Dennis Asamoa, aye dear, a was Subokratano, so I am Amo Abwatin, listening to you live at Asante Akim. Akedie, Portugal 1, Dia Congo 1, Ghana will beat Panama 3-0. And you welcome corner kicker here before. Chairman Moro, Ose Alatula, why you don't rest? Chairman Moro, NCC Deputy Chairman Edema Accra Hatufu. Johan Wisa, Johan Wisa, wa pimba no amanesa. French of one is Zoyo, Zoyi, Zoyo, Zoyi, Zoyo, Zoyi. Goal, goal, goal, goal, goal, goal, goal, goal, goal, goal, goal. DR Congo, Johan Wisa, wa pimba. Crossbar standard, joy from all height, from all angles. Opinia Nabono Edatina. Ebenezer already.
1: Oh yeah, a war rehearsal go. Ultimus away. Sending a midi can kind of set pieces say an a bebwa. Because I will kiss a wash that bobo and I won't be in more nya chance more. But in your chance and share, but set pieces send free kicks be corner be near the na with the energy na shame. This is where you get your goal. A war rehearsal go from DRC. Each say they mean to do something, but born I won't be in Portugal for no a monomer ball on the floor. But when it comes to set pieces, need this kind of things now. They can create chances from there. And may encourage you, say, one pair more set pieces and more free kicks and our corners. Now, Emma, one advantage. Send your atelier, you know, to me, I hear, review or game, I hear, boy. Because without that, you know, say, on a normal play, you know, I hear the ball, two on here, but you say, Portugal, above ball, you know, Portugal, creating everything they have to create. And the DRC should try. Now, near ever ball, you know, any set pieces, say, free kicks, corners, they should try and get in there.
0: Ferdinand.

go one and no a shaka cra a daho. John Neves the Twatra Edema Aya Portugal and our branch and Joan Wisa, Joan Wisa, and so I take on a diamond of the game. Now the Ama Mayanidi and DR Congo. Asempa Adom 106.3 FM near the comment, you know, Emma, where your group K game and not yet the Emma. Shannonsa and your group L, no England and Croatia 8 o'clock. Ghana, Panama 11 p.m. You be bought them a blueprint, a launch, a war, a Koto Babi, and Tishanuson. Yet, here we, Emra.

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Online or AW.

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0: Yeah, call for the second half.
1: Yeah, for the second half. For the meantime, Minchia Maxo, who say with me, Maxo Adenta. Second half we me who sent changes say Conseca Bemos. That means say Allah. It means Portugal, they are coming to use their wings so well. Misan who say woman Neves, most of the players are talking to Neves. That means they are coming to use Neves, NSR, Consincao, or Bemon from both wings. So right now, no, say DRC Beba Womanima, they have to be very careful because one set offside be our best set, and Portugal will try to break through from the middle. Wobe, even though Wobe cross the ball, no, but they will make sure say Bruno Fernandes will be used as a decoy. Into say offside Beba, not that means Fernandes necessarily, no, not winger, no, any kind of ball, no. So it's up to DRC, say they will set their eyes open because Portugal is. They will come at them. They will come at them from the wings. Everywhere, Portugal will come at them. They need go by all standard. As at now, the way our game in the corner there, and our man starting, DRC should maintain their defensive lineup. But one bra, my name Kakra, they only have to be very careful when it comes to their wings.
0: They only have to be very careful. Asempa 94.7 FM. We are second half on the ML. Mendes for Portugal, Riacoma, Renato Vega, Renato Vega, and Sredico Coma Vitinga, Jamu Kama Kama, Riacoma Jonathan Silo, and it's Portugal, Ababedi, Abrazian in Vitinga, Vitina Basia, Ariabre, Nuno Mendes, Jamu. And it's still Portugal. Nuno Mendes back to Renato Vega. Renato Vega. Eddie Eko Koma, Brantieri, Eddie Vitina. Vitina Jemu Akwa Koma. It's still Portugal. Vitinha. Orewan. 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Obasia Tintin Diakomba Pim. Don't forget that. First half no echo Neviero. Now Portugal Sebaco. Dia Congo so Asebaco. Afi. African countries now more home to Samuel. Mutusami. For Dia Congo. Borneo Center Secoroman. But Jemwe de Akakoma Brantieri D and it one Bisaka. One Bisaka back to Samuel. Mutusami. Mutusami de Akakoma Mbamba. Mbamba. Mbamba. Jamu, Tentemso, Adiakoma, Muku, Dia Congo, Amade Pepia Bono Kama Kama, Muku, Batian Fabona, Bono Aya, Go Kick, I'm Gabi, I see I'm Zuru, that was so close for Dia Congo, 0246340679. 0246340679. Your messages are welcome, beat it to WhatsApp and normal message Portugal. Pedro Neto was sending a crossback. Abrantieri D. Any Concessão. YTB Alpha, no one Cabano. Rafi Abdul Rahman Ibrahim Ojigoki Dia Congo Abonin Tentemso Ere Fio Asempa 94.7 FM Adom 106.3 FM Edino Aya Dennis Asamoa I'm going to tell you no, hey, Ala Tula. DR Congo 1, Portugal 1, Group K game. The African nations are full of surprises. Yeah, where are Ghana? Abe against Panama, and now Panama. Hey, far, DR Congo, I'm going to tell them so. Ababeri abranteni ni ene tuanzebe, tuanzebe, wajemu wako akoma. 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Save from Diego Costa, goalkeeper for Portugal. Dia Congo. Second half, now we're starting here. Dia Congo has started second half in here. Medica catchers, Costa El Houston, Texas. Stadium no FA 71,769. NLG Stadium 2026 FIFA World Cup over Canada, Mexico, and United States of America. Borekita Portugal. Ababeri, Renato Vega. Renato Vega, Eddie Aqua Coma, Bernardo Silva, no. Portugal, oh, a Dreiser. Pedro Dreiser, Obese Bubono. Neto Otimrikase ba but Watimi Anse Bubono Anfama Portugal Mbamba Esano Atisadi Esabio Kafrache Krama Esakusieno Biaso Portugal Fono Upper Points Dia Congo So Upper Point Twanzebe Wapobono, but referee Abdul Rahman Ibrahim. Abdul Rahman Ibrahim A. Jassim from Qatar. Any Talib Amari. Any Said A. Magali. We any referees are. Omori Akensi and so. And a corner kick in favor of Portugal. A corner kick in favor of Portugal. Bako Miedo, you're ready for Portugal for a better corner kick with Echi. Portugal, Bako Miedo, a bonnet, everybody, but Dia Congo for the Awania Club on the Tetting. And you call Portugal for go area, goalkeeper Diego Costa. Wapo Ediama Nuno Mendes. Nuno Mendes Edia Kwakoma. Abrantia Didi Ene Pedro. And it's still Portugal. Portugal Baku Mienu Wentimian for Bonaco Wapo shot. Cristiano Ronaldo Wentimian Pim. Cristiano Ronaldo Wentimian Pim. Nana Kwesi Akko the second. First of all, radio presenter near Fredo FIFA. I say chairman, I'm enjoying the commentary live at Cape Coast. Nana Gagai, Nana Tumianti. Asempa 94.7 FM. And it's Portugal. Portugal APP Abono. Bruno Fernandes. Wapasi Anunu Mendes Betmia Fana, goalkeeper. 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João Cancelo, Cancelo, Eddie Abba, Abrantia Nidiene, Renato Vega, Renato Vega, back to Nuno Mendes. Nuno Mendes, Abbasia, Tintin, one of it, Favoro, Ababeri, Cristiano Ronaldo, Ronaldo, Yanchere, Munu, again, but still Portugal, Portugal, Abrantia Nidiene, Vitinga, Vitinga, Jem, come on, come on. Babedi, Bruno Fernandes. Bruno, Wabasia, come on, come on, come on, come on, come on, come on, come on, Abdulrahman Al-Jassim, referee at the outside. Abdulrahman Al-Jassim from Qatar. I see offside. I see offside. Yeah. Baby, I'm not Joao Cancelo. Cancelo, rather. Joao Cancelo, Ginano. Rennie, it was an offside position.
1: Offside position. It's a right call from the referee.
0: Second half, how do you see the DR for both?
1: Second half, DR, you see, about game. Almost some formation in Capra. Just watch this. I think they've gained more confidence. Thinking said they can score Portugal. Now, me who said DRC, they have three men up front. One day, Nipa Kray, Ina Abe, they trying to attack the back line of the Portuguese, which a good thing, a good to be brave. But at a point in time, when you are too brave, you know, so you have to watch your back. And it may be a problem I'm facing right now. But I like the way they are approaching the game now. So say, Umayi, Ehunef, Umayi. From first half, now they can see, say, without Minima, they can do something. But see, Ama, they are coming forward with three men, which is not bad. It's not bad at all. The Ama Portuguese, only to me, grab the ball. We send your first half now, all advantage, they grab the ball so much. Because there's no space between Womone, the goalkeeper, and their last man, which is the defender. Now, Mauma is very dictating. So I like what DRC is doing. They should just keep up and be careful with the back.
0: Way Ebenezer already, I don't know. 0246-340679. 0246-340679. 0246-340679. Portugal against DR Congo for a prediction on Ebra. And then Asempa 94.7 FM. Yawa Kotobabi. Blueprint launch. Yo, Dende. Ewo Kotobabi. Yeah, the Ghana against Panama. Live comment, you know, Ebert Down. Eti, baby, I will be here. But what is on here? Ewo Blueprint launch. Ewo Kotobabi. 11 p.m. Odia, fire, Kwanjana Krefie. Kra baby girl, no say, oh, quack or rebel. The upon our my crass still our rebel. The upon our my crack or rebel. Asempa 94.7 FM, Focus Technology, Betano.com.gh, Azar Paint, Bigo Energy, Betano, Pep Student, Brush in the morning and in the night, Vena Sports Water, A-Life Soap, Fortune Spread, Lost in Abba Center, Sigma Appliances, Rush Energy, Vim Energy, UMB Bank. Fausika no kwesiyo, bibia di dana kwa muo, Vena Mineral Water, Tabia heba mesha, enso ebe buwao, Amzaki, will an African team have a first match after Ghana versus Panama? African team in Ebor Nigemi. African team in Ebor from the group IAK. DR Congo from Africa. I'm going to play off in a qualified AML World Cup. No? Mahunse Nuno Mendes. Or that form, Ube Disi Kanso, Ube Daji. Obere Cash and so Obere G. I say, as CL7 in every situation, he who score one funny D Ama. In every situation, CL7 will score. Mame Enchia, Kachie, Ewa, Domi, Antimary. And I'm a fantastic burger. May go for a job when you will be a kumu. Asempa 94.7 FM. 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Rascona from Ochobi. How are you doing? I hope you are doing praiseworthy. Please, Portugal, go win by 3-1. More delighted. Thank you. I know I am a messenger and also Edebeka and say, good evening, my guy. I like the way you are doing it. I'm Ni Tete from Ningo Pram Pram. Ningo Pram Pram for Ina Yachiamo. Lam Tekin Rashid listening to you live in a shaman of a Shatown. Aseba 94.7 FM Benjamin. Fantastic, good evening. Your messages are welcome. I was 0246340679 and it's Portugal. Can it be a chance for Portugal? But when Timmy and Fabano, referee says it's offside. Referee say I am offside. Good evening, I'm K2 from Surrey. So I'm listening to you live at Adome FM, DL Congo 2, Portugal 1. DL Congo 2, Portugal 1. I say all the way Africa. And no idea, K2 Eddie Ebaye. 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We are Portugal against DR Congo, and it's Portugal 1, DR Congo 1. Ghana will score Panama by 3-1. Benjamin Asandi Anunso Ebaye. Bono Ekita, Portugal. Babone Kama Kama. It is still Portugal. Nuno Mendes, Wadano Obedivo play. Mendes, Eri Akwakoma, Pedro Neto. Pedro Neto so ere akwakoma eye vetinga vetina de bona akwakoche ababeri dia Congo dia Congo.
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Kaiser, Ebenezer Oreni, Dennis Asamoah Alatula, I'm your commentator. Your messages are welcome on 0246-340679. 0246-340679. What's up, Yebekai? Apam Dada, Yebekai. 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Wapase Kama Kama, Edia Kwa Koma, Vitinha. 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Will be 2-1 again. It will be 2-1 against DR Congo. I support Cristiano Ronaldo. Bulgaria, the blind historian from Asiakwa. It's in the message of the Eba, I don't know. Portugal, Bruno Fernandes. Back to Pedro Neto. Back to Bruno Fernandes. Bruno Fernandes asa area kwa koma. Bruno Portugal for the Pepia Pedro Neto was sending a very nice cross by the bind to Bianco Capuadi Capuadi for Dia Congo clear lines nobody at 10 times so another throw in favor of Portugal no time wasting please I'm Kofi Boateng from Pokoase, Portugal all the way. Good evening, Kofi. Portugal will win this game. Ghana 3, Portugal 0. I say Ghana 3, Panama 0. I am Mike from Tema. Number way, Yemfre, Mr. Ofa, message, bra, Yemfre. And your message, you know, near here, our number way, so. Ghana Black Stars will score Panama. I say I'm from Obodan say Portugal will win by 2-1. Asempa 94.7 Nuno Mendes. Onya Onchehu or the Koma Vitinga was sending a cross goalkeeper Lionel Mpasi. Watching it come a come out. Wapon in 10 times everybody come goalkeeper Diego Costa. Wapon the free arm of Portugal. Portugal will win by 3-1. Please keep on hitting hard. Dear Congo players, name, their names are great to hear. Wait for CL7 goal. By Brittino Ronaldo Jr. in Ashoreman, Washington. Good evening, my name is Boss. Or say good evening, my boss. My name is Simnostic, hearing you live at Ashoreman Official Town. Texting rank. Shout out to all Pentecost Men Ministry. I know I had a message on also Eddie Ebekayensa. And it's still Portugal. Wadano Kama Kama, Pedro Neto. Yaka Pedro Neto, Edenato. Aba Pedi, Eye. Masuku. Masuku, Entimian Fanko. Yaji Masuku Atuo. Referee says it's far. It's very tough. By Adofoli Joshua. Otia, very tough. I'm Ishmael. Portugal will win by 2-1. I'm Mamufua. Ghana will win by 3 against Panama. Nuno Mendes. Waka Brantia Nidi Eni Edu Kayambe. Edu Kayambe. Wakana to form. Mahusa referee intervening. Renato Viaganso Egusu.

0: Okasa. Good evening, Alatula. It's me, General Transformer, inside Kasua. Cristiano Ronaldo have a Brazilian descent. He could have won the World Cup, but in very first year of his football career, if he naturalized for Brazil, the disrespect he had for Brazil would keep him far away from the World Cup trophy. And no, I had also had a prayer, and it's still Portugal. Popa, Popa, no, I had Juma. Portugal, Nepepia. Portugal, Bruno Fernandes. Back to Bruno Fernandes. Which one come up, Portugal? Chance! Cristiano Ronaldo! Cristiano Ronaldo! Cristiano Ronaldo! I'm K2 from Seri. Surenso, Ghana 2, Panama 0, DR Congo 2, Portugal 1. Asempa FM, you are the best. I see we have sold Obodansi to stake Portugal to win this game. Ronaldo, please score. I say it's Mputu Mabe still playing football. Portugal will score in the next 5 minutes to come. Brazino, I don't know. Mputu Mabe here for now. Nyadi Osiakai. Pleasant evening. I am Joyce from Ojobi. I hope you are doing marvelous and elected. Please, Portugal, go win by 3-1. More fire. Joyce, fantastic. Good evening. Baby girls, ni na ATA commentary no from afar. Baby girls, no ATA commentary no from afar. Good evening. Kofi watching again. Ghana Black Stars will win Panama 3-1. I say Ghana will surely win tonight from Nitete, from Ningo Pram Pram. Even still, Portugal 1, DR Congo 1.
1: Yeah, Allah. Portugal 1, DRC 1. I think so far, no, DRC 1 by game in the year. I'm so much happy with certain Niyome be a DRC decided to say, oh, yeah. When you say so far, game now, but second half, yeah, we'll be in Korea. DRC, I tried three different formations, and then I want more strategizing that they are using to hold on with Portugal. At a point in time, and now we'll be, sir, we'll be 5-4-1. If it is a best summer, 5-3-2. To see a Portuguese DRC as a trying to make sure we'll be 5-4-1. They are doing everything they can to tame Portugal, sending a Portugal ring to me in your goal beam, which I think is a good thing to do. But I can say, it's a match they do bare 75 minutes. They have to be very careful because Portugal will realize that we're in a direct goal beam, so they will start searching for free kicks, they will start searching for corners, they will start searching for fouls around 18-yard box, hoping say, and then, you know, might end up giving them opportunity to score. Because born our boss is here, you know, we might meet at Portugal with our 4-5-1. So say, we're more 4-5-1, we're best samba, but three up front. Thinking say, now we'll be in a chance, I say, and a three up front in Emba. It is a Kutabona, DRC Kutabona, now I got two midfielders, I be can't three, and now my five, making sure, say, we'll be in a three players, well, Portugal 18-yard in which. A good thing, my own, but Nkoye, it's a Siano near Mimi Huni said Portugal Barbe back game, and making sure said from 75 minutes going in there, they are coming to set for free kicks, corners, Adia Ebemauma Ben, DRC 18-yard box, and then our Barbe Shisha. So it's up to DRC, say, Sabreni Duhon Sua, to say, who's a football, who do 75 minutes, Ubia Ebre Abem Kakra, and Tia. Lazy tackles, being fouls and getting be you commit. It's up to DRC to make sure say one flance and still they will keep an eye open there. Now also they will make sure say silly fouls be over. One Portugal one concede the name Portugal a man won't be brave. And sadly, Portugal will not directly go mad. They will start searching for go from either free kicks or corners or something. They will start searching for such things.
0: Okay, we are already, I don't know, Mr. Portugal, Abrantiadidi, Rafael Leo, Abrantiano, Abom, Ama, Pedro Neto, Ekonchain, Sanso, and Nelson Semedo. ono so abam ama abrante ni die Nuno Mendes enso 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Asamoah, my name. Good intact. Be good. Yeah. I know I Germany for no said the canal and you may I don't know. I a good intact our Germany. Eti be good. If you are added enough for our Germany. But see, looking at how message we didn't lose you. You ban what's on the so the Amami. Dia Congo, Sadiki. Wapam ababe yi mukao DR Congo so ayen sachire DR Congo ayen sachire ewa kensiru biya ayen sachire because the anytime betu renya di ebe jina I tell you the anytime betu no yen jina kura I say calm down for Ghana tonight 0246340679 Abranti Anidin any child Pikel Wapape yi Abranti Anidin any Edu Kayambe Eti DR Congo so Ayan Sachae DR Congo so Ayan Sachae 94.7 FM at 206.3 FM Portugal is a chance for Portugal Nemum Samuel Mutusami, Wakle, Kama. It's still DR Congo. DR Congo, but penetration on Yejuma. Renato Vega. Wasevu Portugal, still Portugal pushing. Can they do something this around? This time around, Wadano, born now, not to kill him. Renato Vega to Chino, upon a come at the bottom, but whatever it's me, I clear them up to go. No, I'm Kobebia, Dia Congo, but Vitinga, Zuad, Wapono Bohunu, Dia Congo, Brantianidi, and Capudi in Pepresebia, or see safety first. Capudi is safety first, Wapono, no area free, Portugal all the way. I'm Ken Apeja. 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Tavia Eba Mister. Bakambu wa pop short, but wa popo anubo unu. Bakambu wa popo anubo unu. Mausa Ebeneza Rani is a shit. Good evening, my G's. I'm Pageman. From Achim Otafo. Ohum Festival is coming from 30th June to 6th July. Ohum Ohum, my head amount. Ube ya advert by my head amount. Wa me carbon if you, ube ya advert by my head amount. Eye Portugal, Bruno Fernandes. Bruno Fernandes. Ode Akwakoma, Rafael Leão. Wasandia Cross. It's still Portugal, our Congo area. Rafaelio, oh, Rafaelio, and Tina Fabon and Kodia Congo, Claire Lance, and Kamakama. DR Congo, Yakabran Terra, and not from. Referee AFR. Cristiano Ronaldo can't play for Brazil. Brazil in 2004. Brazil have all the top forward as at that time. Ghana 3 against Panama. And Mike from Tema. And Mike from Tema. We've done almost 78 minutes inside the first half. I'm Dennis Asamoah. I'm Hotelino Ayala Tula. I'm your commentator, Ebenezer Oreni Ewa. Humble commentator, I am a producer. I am Mr. Money from Adoko. Ghana will score Panama 3-0. Thank you very much, Mr. Money. Samuel Mutusami. Wapo Ali Akwakoma. Bakami Bakambo. Onoto Bono TNTTNTB Anko Bebia. It's still DR Congo. DR Congo. Sadiki. Onusu Bokoche, Ababeri Aye, Bruno Fernandes for Portugal. Wabonu Tintinti, everybody go flank to her. It's Portugal, Yakabran Tere, the natural form. Oje, Nadu Insa, the Bono, Ebebura, Dia Congo, go area. 18-yard box, Numpero, and Nadu Insa, the Bono, Ebebura. But Dia Congo, Abran Tere, and Kapudi. Wama Branch any chance.
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0: 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Roberto Martinez, coach for Portugal. Denia Brie. Sebastian Disabri. For DR Congo, Onosuna Niabre, my legendary player Cristiano Ronaldo will score. We've done 80 minutes inside the game, and it's Portugal 1, DR Congo 1. DR Congo, Ewacho, Kapudi, Odiakwakoma goalkeeper, Lionel Mpasi. Lionel Mpasi, so Eriama Mbamba. Mbamba Basie, one of the Chibono, Ababedi Portugal, or Portugal far from us. Renato Vega back to Vitinha. Vitinha, Wajem Kamakama. Everybody wanna come out. Rafael Leo, so Ariama Bruno Fernandes back to Vitinha. Vitinha back to Rafael Leo, ni Pepia Bono. Rafael Apoasia Kumakoma, and it's still Portugal, Wasania Crossbat, Dia Kumba Claire Lines, you know. Samuel Mutusami, Wabori Tente, Abranti Ari Diani, Visa, Waturin Tentemso, Johan Visa, back to Johan Visa, Jem Kumakoma, the Bona Kakoma, Mukau, oh, goalkeeper, Diago Costa. Watch it, what's on the time to add the bottom up there? Rafaelio. On the stretch, we tell them to add a call Pedro Neto. Portugal, our flanks, you Portugal. I'm on finding means to be a son bet me and your go. Portugal finding means to be a son bet me and your go. John Neves. But Dia Comba Brantera Manequa. Still Portugal. Mountain pressure referee. Abdul Rahman. Al Jossem. Wachefa. Ariama Dia Congo. Portugal will win this match. At Toffoli Joshua. I don't know. Portugal will win this match. Eben.
1: Portugal, the way our economy, I mean, this game is supposed to be drawn. If we need to be free game, you know, now it means DRC now, and I lose. Because from the way DRC has set it up, and my Portugal team is not born the way they want to play. DRC has taken something from Portugal, which we are very sure that Portugal from has not observed it. Because the way are now what dominated game, you know, from the middle, and now what dominated game, you know, to say, you know, Mama, DRC, it's me, I take control my Portugal into me in mobile the way I ever saw them. So I think, may the credit in the DRC say, excuse me to say, when you be here, then I would me make sure, say, you will be free in the core plan or the buying. It's not easy. DRC, I had, we will be on now where you are, they can get at least a draw from game. So I expect the game to be at least draw.
0: Way, Ebereza, Orani, I don't know. Good evening, it's going to be a draw game. Mr. Keku from Ashaman, 0246340679. 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This is the first time at DR Congo and Portugal Asia. Omanshia Baby Asset World Cup. Rafael Leo and Timian Fanko. DR Congo clear lines in the Kamakama. Yapopono Amapono A True. 84 minutes played. It's Portugal 1. Beautiful girls from Congo. And a true border guitar, Mbamba. For DR Congo. DR Congo, and such a branch any one Besaka Ufrim. Ama Banza. Ufrim Ama Banza Abba. It's DR Congo, so I am such a Bamba, Wabirim, Wabi, one Bisaka. Bisaka, I am from the Abema baby, Wamenina. I'm Dubai Hazard star boy from Suhum. No matter how bad your mother is, she is still your mother. Still, Hala, Ghana. I know Ayadia Brantiano, so Edibai. Adam from Kasua, Ghana, 1 Panama, nil. 0246340679. Adomo 106.3. 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Way a FIFA 2026 World Cup game. A Group K. A Group K. Portugal Vespa. A DR Congo. Dennis Samuala Tula, I'm your commentator. Rafael Leo. Leo Eria Kwakoma. Bruno Fernandez. Fernandez, Wapasia Tintin, Edibona Kwakoma, Joao Cancelo, it's Portugal, Wadano, Kamakama, Pedro Neto, Wasaja Mubia, Edibona, Renato Vega, back to Cancelo, it's Portugal, Amupia, a throw in, Yento, Neem Fentia, Coach Sebastian. Sabri, the Nigeria question on Congo is trying to win, but they will not. Atofoli, Joshua, I don't know. But see Congo fight Tibia, but the Nadia Congo, everything arena. 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Omunyina e power e. Ani e recommend you no e ma o. E tu shana so e ma me. Asempa 94.7 FM akasima miansa. Na akansie no nyina aba na wiye and to wada. General mosquito and to wada. Hey! Ube discuss over the G. As I said, we look at Fratch on the Abre Weber Trim pronounced Lunacy. This Abre Weber is a superb student today. 0246340679. Black Stars should follow suit today. Victory, victory, victory is coming home. Ghana 2, Panama 0. Ratino, Nedio de Bay, I don't know. I'm in Shiraba. Kako, listening to you live from Tema. Great commentary, and your summarizer is the best ever. Kako Erase, 0246340679. WhatsApp number message. Abaya Bekayede Amao. And it's Portugal 1, still DR Congo 1. We've done 88 minutes in the game. 88 minutes and it's still 1-0. DR Congo, DR Congo, DR Congo. Kalulu. Or the Bona Kwakwache. Your body tete. Oh, goalkeeper. 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Amanama Bedi. 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Hey! Nadia Dabone. Nadia Biba Bamaso, or here you. Nadia Bida Bamaso, or here you. Portugal, Portugal, Bruno Fernandes. Went to me and Fabon Uncle, and it's still Portugal. Portugal, bet me I be this time around. No. Twanzebe de Maclair Lines, you know, and still Portugal shot, goalkeeper, Lionel Mpasi, or Chisa, my Ebenezer.
1: Yeah, goalkeeper, near excellent goalkeeper, near reflexes here, so good, because over Portugal, country like Portugal, now you goalkeeper, now with them, we'll be bringing I'm proponing those kind of stuff at Ebe Bowson, but it means that he seems to be so poised and relaxed for the game. Ah, and yes, or he mistakes so much, but when he supports the goalkeeper, he's putting up his best. And I think one of the best performers a goalkeeper from Africa will put up when it comes to this type of games.
0: One of the best performance Portugal for the Abrese Kwebiaso. Portugal, Portugal, Borekita, Portugal, Abrantedi, and Consaco. Wait me and Fabon Uncle. DR Congo, a clear line, you know. But they are heading 10 times, so we're sending it across DR Congo. On my clear lines, to the come, come, Rafaelio. Rafaelio, Rafaelio. Oh, a throw. The air quadia, one radia, the air quadia, and a baby tree. I say hi, DR Congo all the way. I say, we win fantastic game. Kofi Asamoah, Pachi number two. Pachi number two. I am Ray from La Paz, Ghana to Panama, nil. I am Ray from La Paz, Ghana to Panama, nil. Ghana 4, Panama, nil. Adofori, Joshua, dear, I don't know. Good evening, Alatula, dear Congo. Win or draw, CR7 fans are going to cry today. I'm Black Wings, aka Senior Example, inside Afienya. Good evening, boss. I'm Richard, a.k.a. Aristo. Ghana 2, Panama, Ronaldo, Chia. Who's a Chia? Who's a Chia? Asempa 94.7 FM, Atom 106.3 FM. We are a Group K game. Portugal and DR Congo. Portugal 1, DR Congo 1. I can't see no, I know I had D. Bia, I was a Queen Bia, so I bet me a sacra, new mum. Na new mako ye, Eddie Amano. But the air kick up with ye. A bad day, papa, wara. The Bekita, the woman, and the Ako. No one be able to tell me. Ball possession, Portugal 71, DR Congo 25. Akwabine can say, go na mafefe. Go na mafefe. 90 minutes in Nassau. Yadisima Mians, Enuminato, so Yabomu Miansa. I like the way the African countries are doing the job for the continent. Ghana. Even almost 1 minute, 40 seconds to go.
1: Yeah, almost 1 minute, 40 seconds to go. But this is the time, as DRC team, we need focus. From here, no, so one focus here, will be here possible, especially with Portugal. So much experience, the likes of Cristiano Ronaldo, any the likes of Joao Cancelo and other guys, and they are so much experience. And, you know, from here, you need focus. And Sana, wait me and maintain the whole thing. They have few minutes to do this. They should finish with it. They should finish the job because I think the time is up for them to finish the job.
0: Eben, I don't know. Nana Yao Money, I say Alatula, you are too much. Thank you very much. I say Alatula, you are too much. I say good evening, sir, and the crew, great commentary by our standard. We are all behind the African countries, especially South Africa. I know I had the Abranti, I know Ade Abekai and Sala Tula. Good evening. Ghana must get the 3 points. That is all matters. I'm Samson from Tema Newtown. Aka and Itete Kakrabina, I can see no Eba Nevie. DR Congo 1, Portugal 1, with Cristiano Ronaldo and the likes still on my board draw. Good evening, my boss. My name is Richard, aka Bobby, inside Apollonia Lion City, DR Congo 1. I say Ghana 3, Panama 0. I can't see any now, about a year. Ambassador Emma Focus Technology, Betano.com, Azar Paint, Vigo Energy, Tanso and a Pep Student, Vena Mineral Water, A Life Soap, Fortune Spread, Lawson Heber, Sigma Appliances, Rush Energy, Film Energy, UMB Bank, Vena Mineral Water, Betano, Tavia Heber Center. Amen. I can say it now, but we here. Portugal 1, DR Congo 1.
1: Yeah, Alatu. Yeah, one of the best games from an African country. I think, say, Africans, you know, this is the time we are showing, say, so far, no, say, we Portugal. Going into this game, Portugal world order number 5. Now, DRC, number 46. And you say, in any ways, you know, so we're a DRC. You come into this game thinking a lot because 46 plus any number 5 there, a lot of distance. But I'm more
3: obviously before number one, I'm relaxing.
1: Okay, I am a crano. They are playing the game, making sure say, they came in with a plan. Plan is to hold on and sustain Portugal. Now, say, time on an essay, Brennan, Humba, Uma attack Portugal, and truly it works out for them. Yes, a game now will change tactics, formation, was swinging quite hard day in and out. DRC used to almost three different tactics or formation in the ball this game. So, what ball be now we near? You could see said different formations now. What you see now at the ball game, and then
3: okay,
1: we'll hold you on into the game. So, DRC, I think they've done the best. Yeah, born Paisa African teams in Nina.
3: Okay, I wish I for this year. I said that and come the press sponsor media, Dennis and Samuala Tula. I don't know them your channel. You wish you award the Ultimate Sports Morning Show. It's a Truthful Thursday edition of the Ultimate Sports Morning Show. But Thai Black Star said she 11 p.m. Yeah, you know, yes, yeah, blueprint launch. Blueprint launch. Kotobabi, now, yeah, the live commentary, you know, Abedam Alatula, Makramo.
1: Oh, man, too black.

0: VIPP. 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I was Samsung, TCL, and Nasco Smart TVs. 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
1: You know how money moves in Ghana and across Africa. How it really moves? It doesn't move once a month. It moves 100 times a day on Ecobank's digital platform. Airtime for that's your sister. Transport for Papa. 500 Cs for Saturday's funeral. 2,000 Naira for the cousin sitting jump in Abuja. Because we don't just move money, we take care of people. Money moves in every direction. Uncle to nephew, nephew to uncle, sister to brother on Monday, brother back to sister on Friday. And it moves together. The funeral contribution, the susu, the wedding levy, the hospital bill in the family WhatsApp group. In Africa, money is really one person's transaction. It's many people moving small amounts toward one purpose. That's how money moves here. And there's

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6: She said, "Yeah, yeah, too bad. 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

0: 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And Oma Bibri, Nagana, this year, Nemu won't conform months. 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
0: 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So,
2: if you remember that, I see you no more man on it. You almost see a cracker. You almost see a hunu. Yes, you are here. You need to see a cabum.
3: Remember, Debbie, a bonus, a permusia. A question of what you can do your home. A brooch, said the Akumu, any diabetes, the Ahu, near her, the Ye, near the Abba. Nyano eni kwa se yeye
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0: Say a minute de bia 6 p.m. Bog and near Abuchinko Muni. Happy Father's Day celebration. We have some more. As a perfect papa, you go to my dear. Yeah, the boy, Janama Basson. I feel a young grand.

to Roberto Sass Grand Buffet in Sutia. Did you open? Near the live music performance in this one at Special Prisons Band. 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As a perfect papa, you go Grand Buffet 2026. Ticket near 200 Ghana per. 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So, person, you will soon become a hopper. Over 200 Ghana. 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

0: 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This is the World Cup 2026 Group L, AT&T Stadium, and a Yabe PL, Allenton, kickoff, no, and a Yababa Witness, a live commentary. Bruno. Good evening from Texas. Nafe, good afternoon. And so, London. Nafe, Zagreb. Afternoon. This is Allenton, where 80,000 souls and Oma Parke as the AT&T Stadium. I want to share him. Say, Kwembi Asno. On between, I share a case in thermometer. No, every day 96 degrees. I was a case in the heat. No, I was a pitch. We saw. I was a rope. I was a jumetia. A bit chance to join him. Until we move there. Nase, a brother. A four. 8 years and then they one more edit stadium we 8 years are to our yeah here name self can be a cinema a bit yes I'm going to see him is some of our about World Cup Group L World Cup to the Revenge a trilogy and I did any 8 years are team or can see a bit yes to join within the profit you will as a good catch back up in a knee Western and Yama AC Ecosua many a King Reginald yeah did you meet bro the game is between England and then Croatia and I'm on pim so one side where the Lions and I feel so on my arrival with 100% qualifying record. A new boss in Thomas Tuchel and a knee on the case in the bit and sapping pump. So now we're media. There's a nation that still hears a Mario Mandzukic. Oh, my voice and I say, oh, soon in the 109th air minute of Air Moscow 2018. Yeah, come on, yeah, the other side. And so away a the checkered red. Oh, my media. Oh, my almost a brinky a Luka Modric and so. To amount for a breeze mo now human is an emma is 40 years young which media it has a 199 caps and on also abo which is his 200th necessary and or the better 10,000 the last was of a golden generation and I'm a broke England's heart which media it has to join him then omulusu to a World Cup final then after we need a bronze and see human they don't fear a ghost omu through some or seconds can see bit and to them and they make them yeah rest in a nema is a hurricane LED at the line on rest in a nema is a cost on this a just go a year a branch LED and a virgil or also a bit and call back and after Jude Bellingham and running at the midfield and after Ivan Perisic still on hunting at the wings and all seconds can see between start to general history said Croatia are willing operators who improves as games and the rest in a nema is a cost on go slow and after me hotter more tactical and after history England are catching on. We must stumble once in a group history. Say, we have seen is a question. They say, Macarena helped 173,000 for a final. And we've got 80,000 a new chapter to write. Elsa can see a bit. Yes, to Jim. Menoka say, the referee, Ashena Ben, say, I can see no it's me and Shasia credit that our room and it's an Emma is a question. There, Nessa, referee, and Clement Sapran, one on an agent of Mapua, Emma Sakins, can see it. To ya oh TV and as a with your live commentary with the taxi media shannon so mame say send a niama AC Echo Elhano Asempa FM Adrum FM and yeah the live comment no it now one who send a niama AC Echo Chahudwa and also it is Inti yeah rest and yama AC Echo just a minute of play gone so far yeah Pia King Sino so we and it's not certain AC Echo over TV dia England for one more and a chef for no and a fish and so the idea true no echo and a face so crano and then Croatia for Mantia one more agent messia King Sino one more so a blue jesse and a almost at the agent oh I can see it to answer to the channel so mommy say England for elbow 4-2-3-1 air formation under Thomas Tuchel and a almost this Arkins Kessin it to so Pickford and Eda Ego post with the mom James H. Jim Nafe Consta Elho Stone Elho O'Reilly Elho Anderson Nafe so Rice and so H. Nemo and Afe so Manduke Elho Bellingham and Afe Gordon and Kane one more and H. 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This is a World Cup battle between England and Croatia. Bono asabidi England for Pian Subio Eddie Ama and Pickford. Pickford and Picky Bono Nemo Tia Sukakra and was a Pian Eddie Abba Aye Nefa left side Ehonum. Now or the Ama Abrante Consa Consa Pian Suku Mubu Naso Yaman Tian to England back to Consa Bu Consa was over Kunaso Bona Genesem Ama Omasa Boom Tintin Eddie Kowai and Equabrante Perisic and a Betty Bono Yasu Kunyanaso Debi. England was there on that occasion. Into Oma Claiborne Eddie Fee Omo Danger Zumo. Omo A Claiborne Eddie Fee Omo Danger Zumo. Higher Sempa 94.7 FM Atom 106.3 FM live commentary. And Yedi Efi Eye World Cup against Kesena say Eddie Ejao. Baby Aubia catching up for now for 4 Yedo Mao Fast 4. Onananum any Ukrumina say Asempa FM Adrum FM yet live commentary no 8 me abroad. Midin the prof Ike Wallace could you catch back up a Ghana's most exciting commentator. May and ne a year a brand here. I don't know. I'll be Pima ask me some rise at King Reginald and I edit you a key. It's me, Jao.
1: Oh, Prof. Solid. First 2 minutes. Say both teams will be a size on you. Be a make sure you say in contest piece in family. And I hear midfield action. It's young, sir. 2 minutes, sir. You meet me who will be different since
0: I can say next time to us so 4 minutes of play gone so far. The scoreline still remains barren. OBNTV and Pusunyon Quantina, Piabo and Abedi Croatia for Manteno. One more and a fornum. Croatia, one more and a Eche, Abrante D and Voskovic. One more and a Beji Bode say come out. Boom, ten, ten, ten. And the Atlas Center say, Kakupi Mo England Fana for Nanso. Pickford was there to pick that one. Now when Tian picking to Obomu say come out, and my bonnet Tian San Kotra Shibu. Bono Akotra Shay. I'm say Pickford, eh, Kasakasa, Eddie Chen, Brantino, is an Sebabia Duno, at 12:20. See, why man, you don't want, there's somebody associated.

0: Nasubiu, Edeco, Ediama James, James Ebo Kumu Nansa, Kubuni Pafesu, Ama Croatia, former Tanasati Pragaji, Womo and Elko Nasubi, England, Wachaja Kama, Emma Oresan, Emma Isel Kwadesen, Wadia Hode, and a Kubu Christian, you know, Nansu Fisa Kinsin Ten Santuaso, a Kinsin Eguso, El Kososa, England 4, and an Ebo, El Far Left Honum, England. 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
1: Yeah, the skipper of the side, the maestro of the side, and the talisman of the side. And also, anything be a hurricane, ball on the show, ball on the show, nipa me in the genome. And your year movement, you know, no movement, no good space, and your money. That is hurricane for you.
0: Hurricane, and I don't know a ball shot, no, now so, Western Assistant City. Bono, new Mushadania, the Nessantia, and Shadanya, and a Ecofa Pulling Chain, and so Econo, Christiania Brante Bacon, Kaintia, Quare Corner Kick, Codiama, England for Mantino, England for Adebona, Ebeto Corner Akin, who say Abrantia, Nidi, any among four Jessino, Shed Rice, a short to Ebo, Pia Bonson Tem, Nanso, Niama, and Tian Queen, England for Mantin, San Queen, and as Levy, Woman Assange, your mama, Sama for Marseille, who say a referee, as I pointed back, Edeco, a year, Christian for an afternoon, Western Yama, Isia Quanese. Infringement beat SMP Melonma, watch it, you move Edia Chip Less, and I was sending my ACL Corso, and which media Omo Edi.
1: Well, no, no, Meduki, who said, okay, T space, but then Senia Luka Modric also a call for ball, no, and at that moment, you know, referee's decision, you know, to me, Ajia Mubia, when you say advantage to Luka Modric, or Omanka, someone half a year, no, a bear will be to a penalty. Ediama England and it's well deserved penalty because Orezi in the nine above Kotojuno and I win so none are in charge of the ball. Referee's decision, a clean penalty for you.
0: And Tishan, so Mammy said, referee Clement, Waji, a penalty, Ediama, Rantisia, Kandema, Croatia. A penalty for Croatia.
1: Penalty for England.
0: For England. I beg your pardon. Penalty for England. And it's Mause, a king, and a general airbornachi. Harry Kane on the general airbornachi. Or the born of Etienne Santos, come out. I think Wahome Frama, a war a year. Womusha Sujina, and the final Hunitian MA. Ujinem, Ubunibeka, he's standing at Kimbu. You're wrestling the name of ABC Ako. Also the Nike Kaka, where Pia Bon announced that be Croatia for Mantin and goalkeeper. And the DNA Livakovic was so bold to say, come on, Eddie Ama, Croatia. It's the Hurricane Amese Panatino. Hurricane Amese Panatino. I wonder what is going to be happening in England. 7 minutes, Ayamu Panatino World Cup, 9 minutes. And Sir Ayam Panatino, I mean, Chad, you almost said to me, kind of so, or Amese Panatino.
1: Prof. Before sir, goalkeeper no anticipate and sana hurricane air bubble no. It could be say ometimi abo penalty ni bi. Because FIFA law etche say say you be two penalty na. As I say original line so and ushe bibia na goalkeeper na your movement our line so deda and sana king a drive or ball no. So decision from the referee bet me aba say on me replay penalty ni bi. That is from me view baby I mention game ni di efi.
0: Enti retake sana aya King Reginald me summarize I was very well versed in the game.
1: Exactly.
0: And the rules enti ene or say ozuzu say referee bet me aya bobi ampa retake ana etu asa PM e hono. Retake Edema Livakovic Hurricane as I begin a bonnet was so bonnet say come about Hurricane the anticipation of Emma goalkeeper Livakovic. Baby are the bone before
1: no, I think he's overconfident.
0: Oh, paddle, yeah.
1: Yes,
0: ah, paddle,
1: yes,
0: anytime you have a paddle piano, what I say, Emma goalkeeper no an idea about the beer the fan and the goalkeeper was certain of where the befa in tea. Was that paddle or the coy?
1: Yeah, he paddle. He paddle. But after paddling, no, or start taking 1-2 steps. So I say 1-2 steps, not goalkeeper na calculate. The movement,
0: okay. Another penalty retake. No, and Abano. Oh, Hurricane, I say go. No, yeah, with yeah, what's on home? And the England for attempt. Did you know? What's on home? See, Minoka said the 11th minute of play gone, 29 seconds of the game. And England, I was at Nabaco. Can see Hurricane. It has been interesting so far. It's an say and car. Kenya win. Kayam in the same Garefi. Angie retake. Yeah. Next and Kibeti. I'm in the same. Hurricane very experienced in taking air penalties. But this time, no. First one I'll take here. No. Na air goalkeeper Livakovic. Agent Aonoma. What's so bold? Him say Queen. I'm a stadium. No. So in the ID. England for one more. Another day. Aonom. England. England. Omania Gia. Papa. Papa. Papa. It's an say. Hurricane. And what's me up to what's not on Eddie Amom? It was our case, Emu. Emu, I had the name. Emu, Ebeshe, it's an affair and a game, no Ebeshe, I say. A big crusher for game, a big omukrom with your hair, say, and I over to Yako, it was our case, Kessia, and also a bit here, Saturday. AT&T Stadium capacity 80,000 in 1950, Uduani, Etia Sachem, El Maracana, and Fresno, and Mexico, and 173,850. Officially, different era, same air dream. And yeah, the airborne, a year liver coverage. I bet clear one if you say, come on, yeah, if you find out for them, Christian for Mantanachi, I want to ten, and they call England final for England, a pity at the head that it is a comma, a goalkeeper, a Pickford. It's a Pickford, a picky bono, come on, with no air problem at all. Pickford or picky bono with ease, or the Amma Addison, Addison, I bet you bono, come on, also a piano to back to a Pickford, Pickford, AJ, but someone in ten, and I saw shake a car, a and soon 10 pass 20 a year for you and na omo APP and circle I feel Croatia for Mantena and I'm a besom this time I brand tell the D and if at you when I and I bet you born Piazzo Edema New Year D and in Butarina when also AJ when also as an Edna home or the Amma Air brand tell the D and in Vuskovic Vuskovic is our boy Eddie Cole and the far right you're here new meeting Croatia for Mantena this time one more and a Ekita possession Croatia in possession this time a 30 minute of play and Doom 106.3 FM, Asempa 94.7 FM, World Cup coverage, and Yede Ebrono, Bebia Ubia Nation, Sumame say Ebetano, or say believing it makes it real, and I have a Vena Mineral Water, or say changing people's life, as I've been said, number one since 1925, and I have a big old energy, it's a big refreshing moment. UMB Bank proudly serving Ghanaian with airspeed since 1972, official banking partners for GFA and Ghana Blasters. One more and I'm a boy at Chidom MAD Live commentary and Sabro. Bono Ekudu, England for now for now. So, where's an assistant is a quadranted D and a patio with me and Piabo now come a bono at Tiasa Cotrache, Ublimu, a Nemantin is a bono and I'm Mantama Famanu said you. It's a name, where's an Nema is a qua, or no Echenemantin is a Yamo and Famantin. Bono at Tia Cotrache now say, Kona Kiko, Kodia Macrisha for Mantino, but the bono at Tiasa to share so on you. Everyone and a big fan said to Pepsodent. Said do the tool with Pep students brush every morning and evening. One more attach the pioneer work up a case in a yabona and a yodo dona about so and a yodo soon. In 2 DBB now we be and that's what a free BB every sub BB and you may Yabo match ni we nansa koda you superb students. Eh kwiju sen eh apose do ba kwete bua ma se fita se su jrema. Bo modern dance on sabiti akabi. Afi rush energy drink se be bold be you and afi sports water. O se don't just eh dominate eh don't zone play dominate into no sports water ya. Eh bua emaniama eh tutu ye eh de ma. Vim energy drinks eh, Vim day inside and a live soap self feel fresh and afi Sigma appliances create possibilities for two spread se yummy delicious always on point. Nafi Lawson say omo enso techi and afi focus air technology focus on your quality life. Tabia Takum the key to male vitality. 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of play first half battle World Cup AF Fisher between England and Croatia bono abedi my brandie and it and the clan rise and mo oje bo no bom na so ntian sanko e sa ba chiri bi e sa ba wa mo sa bom 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touch line to the advantage of England. England 4 ana ele o mo e to bo no de clan rise throwing contractor for bo na to tin tin tin e de abre ni nua wo share e 7 jerseys sonu NJ Enfan Kunkone ni osa kesi mu yesana niema ABC ako England 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Harry Kane has scored 80 goals for England after say or score against Croatia. In Tishan Osmame, say Harry Kane, the goal of Posueno, the 80th goal, Ono Etiansa Poso, Eddie Amanemai.
1: And in fact, he's the leading top scorer of the English national team, all time top scorer. About 115 matches, Eddie Ama England, and goal we can win. That is a 80th goal, what said the three Lions of England. So for now, Harry Kane is an all-time top scorer for the three Lions of England. And you all know the stuff of striker he's been made of. Typical tormentor. It's a game we crumple. On here, no, no, leading line, no. On the Noni Medweke, from the left-hand side, a lady and Harry Kane are dropping as auxiliary striker. So he comes to the midfield, as far back, like the three midfield block. No about the ball, no about long passes in their mode, no a spread game, no. And they are not in the game. You say, tactics are to show at the back game, no. Say, Obabe, but typical 4-3-3 with three midfield, no. And then, yeah, Jumon said, Jude Bellingham, now he's in the hole. No. So that's all, no, yes, striker, no. But Harry Kane is the one leading the striking force.
0: Ain't he, yes, 18 minutes of play, first half battle, England 1. Can't see Harry Kane, born on the 28th of July, 1993, 32 years and something, 114 matches, and our ball, Eddie

0: and Franco Nanso, a community sick academy, James, Emma, and a goalkeeper, a year, Livakovic, but so bold in say, come on.
1: Fantastic play from Jude Bellingham. I'm sir, Ramsey James, when ready. Bellingham movement ni go ready ya go bet ni afa ball on the right hand side and now she on say na asset the Bellingham already right James no now she say can Nico Reale move on the left hand side but no I stagnant kakra so the ball have to move to the right hand side and no na na ke say say money meduki ke say so take steps no and say na ball na be drop it e won ni ni into or you late in terms of running
0: Croatia Brantley and Vuskovic wono ana be fa ball no apianso e de ama e vadre abrantedi ji ene vadio obeti ai den wono so adan ho sei kama opiepia Croatia for playing the ball in their own half omo 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England for Martinez anti Praga and so Croatia was there right on time. Into Omo ETS Akwaji Omadie. Now so Croatia ni Abrantie. Ah was 22 Jason G and Vuskovic and Kakituabi Nanka or the firm now so Yesun Eshio Emma Gusedaho Emma and Painfua Eba Case Nasino Ubiya every game no.
1: That's all Asimwenga only John Terry and Omunya sa Omwankasa omo hukasa.
0: Oh
1: sir, Croatia. Omo system no akwa yese. Let's pack the center of the midfield. Into back four no. Why any back three instead of back four? Vardio of Manchester City playing from the left hand side. Ana Lukovic playing as the lead ball. Into any time you build the football Libiano, they become four. But if they are attacking you, omo ye three. So that omo nya nurumaka advantage no. Omwankasa no omo half area. Because with England boys, you know, omo ye technically quick. So if you give them the numbers, they will outnumber you. Our own half area, honey. In fact, my first, technically, it's working for the Christian. It's just unfortunate, sir. We must consider your first goal of the game.
0: 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Goalkeeper Pickford picks that one for England. Pianso Eddie Ama Aenemantene se Omanje Fanko Declan Rice on an abeji bono Pianso Biosani kwa bedin fifi and for England. Eres and Yama is here course England Afe or Shese Afe ana or build a formation ye nafe or the emuvu. Inti ase omoke pianso kaka. Croatia fundia so shake a cat to Omsonoma Passi, where ye feel be on Sandy Abanachi England, as a very often, Omo etadi bono, Ebo Machise, and Fifino, Omo Kwanwa, into Pickford, Nabaji Bono, Pickford, a Piazzo de Conanim Kakabu, England for Martina, Asante Praga, Naso, Croatia beating it to that game, no, oh, appears to be on Sandy Abba Nasu. That was to nobody in particular. Boa England for the boy and could you be an chem edited the chessama cotrashe in T Aya Brantley D and Livakovic Wano Anna Abefa say a obe Eristati Ediama Branti Sia Kandema Croatia Asempa 94.7 FM at Doom 106.3 FM a live commentary World Cup fixture between England and Croatia Anna Yadimusu Sanson 8 Sejano Baby Bia or Ghana Hebiash and Smam Sebia Duno FIFA pumping for say hydration break. You can't hydrate. India and yen soon qua but any other thing a substance bony be anima a bit yan sabwa a be enough with yes are charge and as when you day now was Sandia Betwaso. FIFA form pay for the science to create Saba say on person will break game beer into about four quarters. Oh would you make the album? Now if you press it when you quenya it fence and home. Nasa hydration break be a dinner and not rare coaches no it's in your coin now omo any more players no et me edin kitanka crasse bit ya boa emma omo essa and restatia kissina niama Ebekoye Ediamom ewo mishisha odwa wo mu egusu edimu eni ti upiepie mu ewa dia na se a hydration break ana eni wo mu ede atoso ede amamrante si akan ede ema akinsi no enti minim hydration break
1: yes prof ehu hia pa on se wada na ewo United States of America no this time around they are not so we can make a big beer and now you're dehydrated. And you say FIFA for no any technical department, any more in charge of technical aspect of medicine way of football. You know, on one modern side, the idea and a boapa. On say, Nintia one say, say, okay, we lose you our league, no ball league, Nisa, now we saw about World Cup within 1 month.
0: Mandatory by force so to be started in time so into wrestling in my ACL course of what a group temperature no and hit 32 degrees Celsius and 89.6 degrees Fahrenheit in the name of the niche Alentinwa and 96 degrees Fahrenheit and 35.5 degrees Celsius as kickoff and as such so clean it off him into referee Clement Thapine with a stop play was stop play no around the 30th minute now for 75th minute and so best on stop. That's not an optional. It's a player safety and a FIFA phone paying for Eddie Abba. Duration lasted for 90 seconds. Now face so 3 minutes a mass. In 2 minutes, the clock no doesn't stop. It goes so tickle sa air cosa added as a stopping time. What happens is a place no any water in so enum and answer isotonic drinks, cooling towers. Now for coaches no a bit I'm a tactical air talking so at that time. A perfect time for air replay packages or air start air graphics. I want to share a PMO TV so in the Osa Eba Radio Studio. A perfect time for commercial city channel. So, Mama say, Betano, or say, believe it makes it real. Vena Air Water say, changing people's life. Aza Paint say, number one since 1925. Bigo Energy, big refreshing moment. UMB Bank, UMB proudly serving Ghana with speed since 1972. Official banking partners for GFA and Ghana Black Stars. Pepsodent say, do the two with Pepsodent, brush every morning and evening. Rush energy drinks, say, be bold, be you. Now, if it's sports water, or say, don't just play, dominate. Vim energy drink, or say, Vim day inside, alive air soap, or say, feel fresh, Sigma appliance, great possibilities, fortune spread, or say, yummy delicious, always on point, and I feel lost and say, Oresna Nyama ACL Kosua, or say, kind. Now, Fenzokano, focus technology, stay focused on your quality life. Tabia Takum, the key to male vitality. After your fear hydration break, and then pass so born on Etias Abba, Abidim, Nantesia Kain, Eddie Emma Aya Croatia. One more Anna Ekita born on Ekanim, say, Niama Ebetia to Toye, Eddie Amom, Omisha, one more Edim, Croatia for Manteno, Anna Egusu Ekita born, England versus Croatia. Okay, come on, it's Chimbia, let's say England, any Croatia. England have faced a Croatia 11 times since Omo and so matches are Omo Edia Boyna that Western Mexico FIFA in 1994 since

0: connections with air two airdrops or a kissing. It's England a winning sense and an affirmable draw. Croatia also a winning three. England versus Croatia. A more a past meetings no and one back was same kaka and yedi jano. A kissing it turns out to bono. It's me, ABP England for anaphobia. Emma Air Consa or Baj Bon say Kama. And I opia so Edema Stone or Bo or no and a J Bon say Kama. England for the Western Emma is a question more better yedino. Na a film the couple of noms to be into humor. There's a stone there in Kananabopa. Stone there in Kanunia and that's not a phone bear could be stone. I was here for Western Emma is a cause of stone. It's stone there.
1: Oh, boy. Hurricane Lusu Bono. But I mean, you need a referee, Pocking or J Body, the man England. Before say King. Not the need none of us, and a guy in a man is our pressure, no, or money pressure, no. Hurricane Emma born for Frono, and all Ojai board with the Mark Christian, but the referee decided to whistle foul in favor of England, which is a bad decision.
0: 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Midi Eddie Prof E.K. Wallace, Ghana's most exciting commentator, and he had a live commentary World Cup air fixture between England and Croatia. Ajao, OBP Madia, next Dominican Reginald, Miss Summarizer. Now, you can't hear loss of the gamer, very well versed, and he understands technicalities. And then, hey, many know Eddie live commentary, Tia Sabreo. PML Studio Adia, Benghazi just joined us. On also Abone Ghana, Jesse Altimus and Pastor Porto, Emma Ghana, Nenya Sanketua, and our face Seth Dazi, Gomua, German this year. On also not telling me who here, dear, but I said red, ni gold, ni green, but Enya Ghana, dear. I feel okay, come on, each day, Nessa, I've been for, so we have, over here, no, no, no, no, new town. Nessa, more property, Angola, new town, Zongo Rice. Angola, new town, Zongo Rice. I'm not being purchased. I mean, I don't know anybody because I'm so not going to cry.
1: Angola.
0: Angola, New Town Zongo Rice. And when they say
1: Angola, I say,
0: ah, I was here. So, who's here? Live commentary here for Nichia New Town, Angola, or New Town Zongo Rice. And when I'm there,
1: probably
0: I'm more Emmanuel to tell you from us and say, what's up, and over here? I'm going to say, I'm going to say, I bet no go. I bet no go.
1: What
0: I
1: say,
0: the dots man.
1: Yeah, the dots man.
0: Okay, so me and no more die because never gonna see a
1: the dots man.
0: Ah, it's the commentary there. Team na I cradle, unam Ghana and Chono and Castle, they are beat ye. When I say, Kofodia for let me say, Oma Biamutafa, Kobetomu, Elko, Aye, Suka, Edwani, Etienne Sanchez, Ezungu, Elkwa, Danfo, New Home, which is obiat ye. Okay, come on, each of my Kojumapo, Sushen, Tafu. Hey, I want a madam for Edu Daniel. And I said Daniel Edu on also a boss a boy. When you're sure nothing with your commentary, I said Edu Daniel with your live commentary. Into your born your boy across the face of goal. Emma Mouse Bellingham or the Fema 134 cubin in Eddie Achille Air Cameras. Now so Western Nema ACQA. Near referee, everything has account. Asempa 94.7 FM at Room 106.3 FM. Goalkeeper Pickford. Ono Anabon Abedin and Afonum. Ono Se Bellingham. Asoin Ten Pass Wonum. Bellingham. Ono So Pen Hufi. Papa. Interiors in the Messi Kosha. Just air 30 minutes of play. Why in Hun Yenefi? Oh, Bonim. Eres and Nema ABC Akobium. The Pia Bon Sodia Betche Diama Consa. Consa. Debbie. England. Aso much interest.
1: We need to
0: be a stone. Now, Betche Bono. A jabu, on a veggie bono. I saw much so. Oh, England. Oh, yes, I'm a slow. Question for the pentamo. Oh, but
1: England, you should approach me to the game. Almost a question is near quick, smart, technically solid. So, I'm more much room to operate here. I'm pretty. So, let's slow the game. Let's use the byline. If you use the center of the midfielder, I'm more parking home. And you should do Bellingham pay. I know you will be a man of room, say, undictated control of the game, or the center of the midfield. But most of the time, beyond the issue, no need Moduke, a Honomono, any Nico Raila on the left hand side, no Ababa, a force 11, no a safety Anderson, at the knuckle left hand side, not the Clan Rice, Ababa Gina, back phone, any. Once I'm a system, no more, the Abano, I'm a game, no, and no, I'm more advantage, I'm a team here taking that 1-0 lead, you know. So I'm going to mid. Hold block, it will be extremely difficult for Croatia to come back into the game in the first 45 minutes.

0: throwing a call at the Ama England or really another Fabono or Tony Tempasso at the Asabanachi at the Ama goalkeeper Pickford. Pickford every kid on the night as he born so. A boom tinting at the Abbe PMU or Croatia. Ama head the FE danger so more. Croatia be interceptable beautifully. Our center circle. Pianso at the call. Any fan from one Croatia. One more at the Ama Brantel D and Stanisic. Nanso Stanisic. Which is the name of Ezekosa or Standia and Staniti, Minuka Seltio, and a FIFA 4 and Association of the Bayern referee Clement Tepan. Natalia, no sooner did a boy today. And I have a cameras and so Natalia,
1: sure,
0: and a Casabio Becabiano,
1: sure,
0: Obete, sure, a World Cup innovation.
1: The reason why it's here, Omodi, those modern technology, they are back given in say, who's a player between Mikasa, Menu referee Nikasano, Udi Matem, referee say player D Matem, and the Ampersa Omunia Sania Mano, say, oh, 10 meters, 15 meters away from the referee, now can be big crampoa. You wait me, I record it. So I say, "Ni ababu bo play back, no." Say the sa ni amane sisi ni say play di matter referee so say njese me man record because he said this and it's a controversial decisions. The UDF game ni.
0: 33 minutes of play gone. England 1, Croatia 0. Senusuma me say Emra makuma kubese dubako and na FIFA form paying for 8 years and the bar this time. This time no players are any officials are omukasa omukato manu timi katawa no ubebi wano na camera capture ni huwa semkwa okano poti ewo eya kesi. The head born Eddie F. Croatia for Emrantina for no. The more Dinny Pa Eddie Ama Fenumino and Despise England for Apostle Baco. Now so rest in Yama Asia Cosa, Omo El Laki, a sporting erection, and on the bet allow penetration. Into rest in Yama Asia, and so be anywhere. What me any penetration at this time? Murum, I had Nekaka, Eddie Ama Fenumino. Croatia for Mantina intercepted born from their own half, but beating the Maca beautiful. Was not turning Eddie Bonnie Tessa Conetibu. Bonne tintin, Eddie Abba, AFA left here in Croatia, almost any good sector bono. Croatia playing the ball in their own half, and I'm elbow bono. A branch energy, any vadio, on only kita bono. Say Jemu, Eddie Konechika, Edema, A. Viskovic, in Tierra San Nema Bissiaco, Croatia, Stellano, almost any of my beers on Bakumanimsa, after your Omaki Komaka, Croatia, from Mantena Santa Praga, in Hessen Nema Bissiaco, Croatia, Nanso, almost Atlasia, England, a bay intercepted bono, or Shepherd Bono until it went over the touchline, throwing a Kodiama England. We hear a year Croatia for Emrantinium Kokrana. Marine Salmon and Uhuina, Aifita, and now Audit Distance Nima, Orina no Chacha, Croatia for Mupen Katia Papa, Papa, and now Ono, Etistance Nim, Omo fans no so Ebae, Amo Etalmachi, born England for now for no. England, once again, some England, the Ayanom, their comma epic for no a pick, you know, a sabum to nine from Sadeco, Jerusalem, Nema, ABC Ako, Bono, ABD, Aya Consa. Consa Epianso, Eddie Emma, Elimian, Somoso, and Twasson, Franco James, Nebejie, but Sapiens Bill Sanico. And so, Croatia intercepted, Croatia could be dangerous on this occasion. Croatia Pierre Bonus, Bill Sanico, England, Funia, Croatia beating the Maca beautifully, and open a telegraph shot. It's a goal! It's a goal! Croatia! Croatia! Croatia! Wamu ati wamu eka! Wamu ati amuka! Martin Baturina! Wano ana atikana edia mom! This is the second goal for his country, Croatia! Usiakai edima ayebubukwe from Sekomo! The 20th cap nye! He was born on February 16, 2003! 23 years and something years old. And I brand say Apostle Tinatikano, Eddie Ama Croatia. Croatia, they look slow but very dangerous.
1: Prof, I'm going to catch you. Bono. Say, England be clear for me, so be extremely difficult. The fact here is, I'm technically solid. And I'm not the system, no more bonus. Oh, I'm not free, no more bonus. Two defensive midfielders, no more bonus. And I'm more back to you. And anytime you're going to be they become five. Oh, one cast one half area. So the English side are finding it difficult to outnumber them. So I just say, and listen. She be a qualified bone if you once a telepathic understanding. Once you lay pass in the man back, or turn the boss as a move here and the call final third. As a coach, born, then you see the drive, the power, how drive net here, and this will be a great target, you know, and the way the ball hits the back of the net, you know, she tell you, say, we're a perfectly well prepared team with Heza. And I'm going to be a baby, you know, one, two, three, you know, and some will do final third, you know, or quite his plate, and the way he bang, I was about, wow, this is solid. And I must say, I'm impressed with the technicalities of the coaches, the way they are absorbing the English boys on the field of play.
0: And the classical football experiences, yes, too. Until we are more nice than Yama Asia Kwabo, Nathan Kotra Shebu, Croatia, very experienced side. A technically sound A team. And I'm a PM. They look very slow but very dangerous. Emma and they Omati Omoka. A 37 minute of play gone. England 1, Croatia 1. Rofkasi Bekase, all 1.
1: Yes.
0: And you Obi Bekase at this end, Chadia, and Yanya draw it. In the Unam Aya Ganadia. Mamusa Justice Kwabena J. Dibala. Yes, it's move for Mama Matisko Muna, but Jenku already won with me. Mama Matisko. Fantastic evening, Enkoma, Mama Matisko. Say, my beer, my fidia, no, Cassiapa. I want a draft store. I say, soon, dear, Udo, I coach your name, Yammy, I don't know, be at ye. Ye, ye, ye, ye, ye, ye, ye, papa, papa, papa, papa, papa, papa, papa, papa, papa, papa, papa, papa, papa, papa, papa,
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0: 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I am here. I am here. I am here. I am here. I am here. New Paramount Chief Oko for the too much. Yes, you are dame papa papa papa. I'm so much an mame. I feel a friend who could be more. I've been several market or a chia him. I'm in a yadamo. Yes, can be a baby.
1: Sure, sure, sure.
0: In 2 years, our live commentary, dear. Croatia for Montana and our Sajib born at Praga. On the money at Tiasa Tremu, our England final for Croatia. One more air passing, kitting, Voskovic, and a Baja Bono, Piasso, Eddie, Ama, Aya, Ninian, G, and a Baturina, one more and a Shego, no, the goal scorer, but send Piasso, the Ama Voskovic, Bill Voskovic, Sandia Banetti, Croatia for Mantino, one more Eddie, Ama, Aya, Vadio, one more and Aja Bono, Vadio, send Piasso, the
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0: And Mama Tia Sanche, Wasabum Tintin, Tina Slebi, Niama, Antian Koye, and Famo Messan, Se Perisic, and Oyes, one of the last one, the man announced born 18 Sanko Trashe, 39 minutes of play. I can't see my Dingla for Martin Kita Bono, UTSA live commentary, and I'm Ghana and Chrono, and then in Krasuina, Fin Kadia, and I'm Alajo, Bubuashi, Kaneshi, and Bubuashi, Feather Baka, Kopin Bomeka, Dan Suman, Dakuma, and Kofobia, Sum, Son, Kede, Bobia, Smankes, Bima Ponte, Fadi Kite Krache, Eko Pim. 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Now they were niche ma now colia tamale. I thought when it's a bo na fokoga ne tanga nese boga tanga won so 8 year the dende pa wale wale for any one for na chiamo seven my feeling at all as it comes a mukum a man for boy chinku on 18 kind station and yasem get to cry mukum janshi for a chiamo echo hotel or jump out when it's a chair you say tech janshi fantastic umbia 8 year nanwada is ya colabia okofaka oh kumase na ebisan se sena nema is equa infant. Bro for 70 or see your code came so
1: a goal. What a goal!
0: A goal! code number 81 Edema
3: Hurricane. Hurricane.
0: What does it? Hurricane.
3: Hurricane.
0: Yeah, Kuskunu, Natija for Eddie Kane and Abuya.
3: Hurricane.
0: The Usia AK Otima Obesho.
3: Hurricane.
0: England for one more assignment.
3: Yes.
0: The Orange Air Captain's Armband and Wabo. I want to mean in Yamia Duma Yusuko, so I mentioned last year. Now, Opposatina, I toss me no Eddie Ama England.
3: Prof, fantastic goal by Hurricane. Solid East Wing. From the right hand side, and Harry King or Monitor Bono and poking his head into the ball. One said, baby, you poking the head too. One go for round ball, or the Nitini say, born as here into a pin ball, no, born a premier and a DCV goalkeeper, no, a bouncing into the net. It's great goal by us standard. You see, you only get these goals from players like Harry King. So that is, he has seen it all, the most experienced player of the side, the skipper of the side. He has scored over 60 goals every season. That should tell you Harry Kane has arrived at the biggest stage. This is the bigger football stage in the whole world. The Mundial. And Harry Kane is doing first 45 minutes. Obia any different. I want to promote so. And it is the man Harry Kane.
0: 42 minutes of play gone into a car a barely less than 3 minutes. Referee a Clement Epanwa Fabian Kanwa. Ness and one no. It will be England fans now. They look so arrogant and very proud in the stance. Omania J is as Omani Teki a lead El Sakins him. Nante Yeres and Nima Bessia could pick for the Bobo and Tintin. Eddie Abamu, a trust center circle. Croatia for Manteno. ASL, one more air to me. Abobono Banasa Kotrashi. Harry King once again. Ewo Aye, left hand side. Eres and Nima Ebessia called the captain for England. Harry Kane. Nidi Eaba, Aba, and Chobabo Aba, Harry Kane. My goodness. Inti Betano, was a believing makes it real. Vena Mineral Water, one was a changing people's life. Azar Paints number one since 1925. And Bigo Energy, big refreshing moments. UMB Bank, UMB proudly serving Ghana with speed since 1972. 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Nafe Pep Student, Aposiedu, do the two with Pep Student. Brush every morning and evening. You see, Uyusu Pep Student, I was in a bit of Suchrema. When I say Suchrema is slow. When I say fita, bono abedi aye pay for all. Ono ASA or Kosu Abo Nansu Aso Chenzuka Kansu Pia Eddie Akoma Stone Kabanabo Ona Jebono Epia Subio Sani Komu England for Mantenate Praga England America Tente England Orela Ono Energy Bono was Epia Subio Asadia Mabellium Omasa Kumnasu Croatia for Mantenate Referee was the Swan Fidgments to be taken in favor of a England. On the Perisic, one on a Equiborn, Edifi, England. Oma Brantia and Nasisa. Oh, Wanyadi, who has in the Mexico, so I will belly him, Kafika Joka Kra. And Minim, or Jim Friedman, no. Croatia Fono, Omania, Shanja, Christians, Babia Bonedano, and Yenika.
3: Prof, very dangerous position, Edema, Croatia. She one who said there is a guy playing on the left hand side, Edema, the English side. Your friend Anthony Godin. One who owns that aim, no. But oh, you're so effective to the extent, say, without the ball, and the movement, you know. This is the reason why FC Barcelona signed Anthony Gordon, the former Newcastle United star. So, as I say, can the pressure, can the movement of the ball, anytime you have a king, ever withdraw Biano, you are going to line, so, and the Amahari King into a passing ball, then he quickly moved to the hole so that he stopped the Croatian from passing the ball among themselves. Because when you start passing the ball among yourself, then you start creating space. You start looking for the beer or the ball next to a Bema strikers, no, only quite a dear Sibu. Before say Anthony Taylor is doing his job to perfection.
0: Indeed. 45 minutes of soccer fiesta, no, it has been exhausted. Yes, son of the dad. In the additional time of 5 and the account, 5 no cry, above Ben say 51 seconds.
3: In very dangerous position.
0: Akabe say less than 4. Yeah, shoot to ball announced there be England. One more NTM penetrate. I told you that in this game, they are lacking sporting erection, which will help them to penetrate.
3: Bob, in reality, they are not lacking that sporting erection. The fact on the ground is, if they lack that sporting erection, they wouldn't have been leading by 2 goals. because to come to score two goals is not a fluke. And share the be of far ball if he and a coin or dinner penalty and a coin or dinner second goal. That should tell you, say, the penetrating passes are coming. Do you know what you want to see? You want to see the tailored measured passes out of the nine car a very result to go, but you are playing against a very good side. 2018, our grand final, our semi final World Cup. So playing against him today, you will be a bit cautious. So money that room to operate. And mind you, this is the same team. It's just only 5 players. But no master self him. I'm going to say England 2018. So the English boys are being cautious on the field of play, not to create much room for the Croatians to operate.
0: Time is the only thing that comes to tell the truth. Emre and Eba na be kan Ukraine na anti bibi e be ko bia in Germany. Emre ne soa. Oh, what would not so soon we are one of them? If you are born so beyond Sunday, come on, echo. Oh, Croatia, one more and a kita born a parasite, or Pianso beyond Sasso. Referee, I was still on a
4: hurricane.
0: A hurricane. Meaning, referee, I was still on a set, bless no, meaning, yeah, commentator, yeah, your comment to this, say all that. That's a referee, say what, poor match, no, and I actually, a friend of radio station, no. No say ah referee power pon my chon kan chenipa bon e gusa ko sabe di center circle e pian so tin tin tin sa ne corner so won e na e come right here sia kan edema England na so Croatia intercepted e pian so bi won e record nim kan kan Croatia format e no ana e di aso she na so me kura ko mo kura no fo no wo mo di bi e to e ye man tie sia kan edema England shot. Oh, Croatia, what a terrific air drive from Luka Modric. What a terrific drive.
3: Prof.
0: Very powerful and very sensitive.
3: Prof, the guy is hitting 40 years old. And he's playing
0: 40.
3: Like...
0: Luka at 40.
3: And he's...
0: Luka at 40.
3: You see? I seem not to understand Kwanya or Faswa or team diamond players, sir. And you see? Once again, me, you know, anything you have you see, this is the maestro. This is the anchor of the team. So, as I say, the guys are not responding to him because they seem not to understand senior person operating. So, as I say, Ivan Perisic, tell me, look at my big Fabonia, you are moving to space. That boy, the corner. Why is it that Lukovic is not doing the same thing? And they seem not to have a typical orthodox nomania or leading line in the amount. I'm asking, or auxiliary striker. And almost all the time, yeah, he moves to the flanks. Now, Mark Corsa, any John Stone, and when the free room to operate. Before say Croatia need to put the number 9 behind Corsa and John Stone to create, to disturb them or destabilize their play. Say the Abema others, you know, between me and
0: the Luka Modric at 40, if he scores, he's the oldest World Cup air scorer ever. The magician still has the trick because here a while ago driver with me a na nes na niabre ehwe nimse nyame adoma niema ebeti akoyi e dia ma no yo AT&T stadium capacity of 80,000 and na ehwe sa akensi a live commentary asempa 94.7 FM adum 106.3 FM bona me piamo ego ego. Croatia! I'm a brand telling you, any AM Martin on one as I was watching any view.
3: Prof. Oh, sir, many a magician. And I yes, ABR. On the field of play, no incident, and then Yama Kosovo, no, and then I wouldn't read the game, no, no one will be basic. So I say, you see, Luka Modric is technically gifted. And on the answer to the stand, say, without the ball, the cramp, no, what creative space the amount. And if you send your draw player, no, and if you go, a creative space, and the man guy, and the ball, the barbeton. So as I say, that is a hallmark of experience and a quality top-notch central midfielder. You won't get any distance from any player here, apart from former Real Madrid, Tottenham Hotspur, currently playing for AC Milan, Italian Serie A, Luka, the maestro Modric. Timely, beautifully played, and what creative space, no, I'm a goal number. You see, World Cup is for big players. It's a bigger football stage. Harry Kane, one of my big player in England, will prove I said two goals. Look at Modric. He is proving it. He is showing everything, sir. At the age of 40, he is still looking at Modric. And he's playing perfectly well. Both sides have played a very good game. They've worked their socks off perfectly. But my friend said, England, official statistic of the game, prof. We say England, though, Croatia, any of the needed equalizing goal, almost they call second half no Ediaba. But then, over to Miaka say England, ekita more ball possession, as in Croatians no. Anytime England befa ball ni biano, na Croatians na kwa kujina ball nechi, almost create space. I'm from your friend say England for no, and she almost ball back five. Oh. Back five no, akwa kwa ye. Back five now, Omo Bono prof. Omo back five no, akwa ye stagnant to the extent say. So Omo move no mulu subo na. Ebe ye Vukovic, ene Abrantie Ayefeno, Vadio, ane be bejina central defensive position you know. Dent, so Omo winning bono no mu move edia common way. Palishek. And Ivan Perisic and the operative from the flanks. So omo lose ball no more back on the right hand side. Omo a guy be our your final so sick. Ebe create space, ebe close space, no. Na center of the midfield, no. Omo move Perisic at the number be share defensive position. No? So interpositional play, no. And here Juma at the Croatians, no.
4: Okay.
3: England ain't mean that needed room to operate because Saoche declarize quality player for Arsenal. Anderson. Season away on no Kita Nottingham Forest team no over Jude Bellingham Real Madrid on no yeah Real Madrid midfield anchor so Ukita Bellingham Ukita Noni Modiki no Munina operate from flanks and the center of the midfield no Perisic no make sure you say almost nullify or more that should tell you the system that Croatia brought into the game that back three with three central five. Four central midfielders and three up front. Oh, Mulusu Bono, Namodit, Ababe, Se Infifio, Omababe, SS, no, working to, for the Croatians. And it has worked perfectly for them to get into the second half. Let's hope, say, second half no, will be a different ball game altogether.
4: And see, Fan Edikano, Abanavie, England 2, Croatia 2, Peter Musa, Nadama, 28 years and something old. On the post, at the top, Minu, Edema, Croatia 4, El Sarkis, will be on the Peter, no. Sunday Musa de Utim Sampa, Ida Sua Tuba, on Yakuma de Oba, Musa de Cremo and Azungu, and Kibia Behuno, but a name, Wachana Bobre, a World Cup against Kessia, HSA to Jenim, and a rash energy drink, say be bold and be you. After sports water, say don't just play, dominate. Vim energy drink, say Vim Day inside. Alive soup, say feel fresh. Sigma appliances, say create possibilities. Now if a fortune spread, or say yummy delicious. Always on point. Now if you Lawson say Ohima or say a ho and say a hona say ye kind. Hey the computer need to put and church you as no a hona say a kind. Lawson, a hun nasie e no e tre H O and see a hun nasie and see a hun nasie ye
3: cross.
4: Focus technologies and focus on your quality life and if it's Tabia Tycoon, remember do no. Ha, I say the key to male vitality. Sebenyado, I can hand down first in Mexico, say then can you new or the sister Baya or the auntie and Tina Diachi, Mr. Omodia, what I say, and call a bonus in a cocomotive story or fanam Dimia Docnoso into fanam, what I say, no Tabia Tycoon, or fanam Edimia Docnoso, what I say, Tabia Tycoon, fanam, Nafemia Docnoso, but boy, do my best, don't show 100 hours now, Gusutan. So, papa, niyama titi, niyama titi odenga. Hey, the key to male vitality. 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Yeme try do nini.
3: Bro, statistically, do wahu. Wahu. So, Osha, shot on target. England bo 2, Croatia bo 2. Shot off target. England nya 2, Croatia nya 2. Oba blocks na. England made so much blocked. Omu nya 5 blocked. Possession. Croatia is leading with 52 ball possession. England have 48. Oshia corner kicks are. England had 3. Croatia had 1. Fouls. England had 6. Croatia had 5. Then throw in. England had 8. Croatia had 7. Crosses. England had 3. Croatia had 2. Then goal kick. England had 4. Croatia had 1. So statistically, you know, this is a true reflection of the game. The two draw no. Actually, say Obia and said that and one in young could be any sir on the field of play in the first 45 minutes. So I say. So this statistic tells you the true reflection of the game, and I'm impressed with the tactical input of the Croatian side.
4: And see, Obi, the message is near. But Babes was sending message. What's the commentary song going on? My personal line is 0244483290. 0244483290. So, and frame me this time. WhatsApp comment and comment for test. Me for WhatsApp comment to come. Who's any test message? Unyanye currency. Unyan ma the modern era. You know, me for test messages. WhatsApp comments. And I'm a fat old media, so in T. Baby Obiano, 0244483290. Now, also the abba. Now, Ubia send a message, tintin, tin, a diablo. Ah, a diablo, ha, tintin, tin, or diama, meaning, or something. This why you can talk who, whenever has, or say has Lusua, on to come da. We finna Adjenepani Udia Sempa the second was a fantastic presentation live at Communities Hill, Communications Hill Estate. Prof, fantastic evening to King Reginald and Nana Udi Adjenepa Hene Udia Sempa the second.
3: Sehas Lusua Menga Santon
4: is your cousin Kuma or the Abanity. A priori Dominic was a fantastic commentary and analysis. I'm listening to from a Dominic J Boy. You can't as a pastor, not Dominic J Boy, Eka ASR edition. And Afi, Madame for Edu Daniel, I'll say Udwenicha Mfunuus, Tafu, Share Sodi, or Angola Muus, oh, it's here, and Yama is your call which media almost so aging to be so. Hey, open you, so more Mali, almost here the Dinjin Pine, Mali for fantastic evening and Kuma Ajama. Jemai, so in baby Ajima was I'm enjoying a year the commentary and then Kuma or the Abba El Hanum. It's a lot of people are bringing message, Mr. Omen Frame. Oh, this time, the Obu on you question you, but it do that time on what you know, Abba, so you question you, but and yes, sir, just add your name. Now, Afi, any end now, Afi, Charles, Tivia, Charles Tivia, and so the B Abba, Charles Tivia, Charles Tivia, or say a boss, or say boss, good evening. I have opened my speakers, GUI, in front of my barbering shop because of your superb air delivery of commentary. The entire Ashaman Laboni second step are listening. All the ladies in my areas here have gathered and listening. Boss, keep the commentary flowing. All the ladies, they have gathered and they are listening. They should not just gather, they should look for man.

0: Uti live commentary no ewa sempa 94.7 FM at Dom 106.3 FM social news mam se nenumri 11 and so the Black Stars of Ghana and omo Panama counterpart ne die no so ebeti ensemble e live ewa Dom TV ADOM TV so ebebio mutafa bebia wo bia no na also wetin enya bia tie e half time and enti omo etai chiribua na yetimi etia yenkania ka no omo so ehia se omo ebeje mu tu enti betano se believe makes it real. Now, Fevena Air Water, say changing people's lives. Azar Paint, say number one since 1925. And after Bigo Energy, one more ETH report, say one more big refreshing air moments. Now, for UMB Bank, say UMB proudly serving Air Ghana with air speed since 1972. A official banking partners of GFA and then the Black Stars. Now, for Pep Students, do the tour with Pep Student brush every morning and evening. After Rush Energy Drink, be bold, be you. Now, for Sports Water, also don't just play, dominate. Now for Vim Energy Drink, Vim Day Inside, Alive Soup, feel fresh. After Sekma Appliances, create possibilities, fortune spread. Say Yomi Delicious, always on point. And after Lawson, say Western Mexico, I'm saying and nasi ye in kind. Lawson, nasi ye in kind. Focus Technology, say focus on your quality life. Now for Tabia Takum, the key to meal vitality. Safo Ebienio, the key to male vitality. Safo Ebienio, Ajitabia, Tycoon. I don't know. Nidi Ede, na sena ebo jumano sa ha. 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At this dencha, uwees in the Mexico so Kenya World Cup idia. Nanka burning issue, burning issue. Franco Trading Enterprise, omone techi bwa. Ema yede burning issues. Iti mensa bro. Iti Nokia, Samsung, iPhones no. Smart AI TVs no. Ranging from 32 inches to 100 inches. Ope buti no. On, bulubu TV agbuna. Osabe tiyan kebi. Franco air conditioners ranging from 1.5 HP, 2.0 HP, and then 2.5 HP. After chest freezers, no refrigerators, no washing machines, any microwave blenders, CCTV air cameras, no, and so air franchise. But more than that, say on the Franco Trading Enterprise, on a leading mobile phones, accessories, and electronic air retail outlet. On my boy, basa, basa, basa. Now, any, what do we need to catch about 40% discount price on digital platform, no, so but more than that, say on the Franco Trading Enterprise bidding house. So, we'll be here from 0246 422 338. Now the Franco Trading Enterprise and Chen Kumo still a phone papa Anna Omufiniho. Electroland Air Ghana World Cup promo na medihua dance ye brono. Ghana are ready, the biggest football festival on earth, and yeah, hung more brono. Because Electroland Ghana Limited omo pe soccer promotion in tea on the omo tian sanji a massive discount. Yet born so come on, nothing so amazing. Air freebies, I tell you, the money and some ketua. I feel big air winning opportunities. And yeah, the amount World Cup season, we bring the stadium right into your living room with air standing smart TVs from Samsung, TCL, Nasco, and started from air just 699 Ghana this year. Umpe we now per camel tumor. And yeah, good way, feel good. Nothing every save, no, every air celebration in crystal clear air pictures. Quality, like you are live at the stadium. And now, more TVs. And that's not all. Upgrade your home, no, with incredible air deals on air conditioners, air bro, air coolers, no, refrigerators, no, chest freezers, no, washing machine, microwave, and after air fryer, and then my air kitchen, air molding, blender, and after so water, air dispensers, small kitchen appliances, and see, you may be aware, we'll be a transit brand, no, say, like Samsung, TCL, Media, and then ask more than that. I'm saying, we'll be all on, I'm gonna get bonum, oh, as a bonum power to say, a more, it's a new at the power, what I say. Boa, on the machine, Quakulu to be in quantity, it's me Boston and you. Well, the beer, oh, Scooby, which there, the beer, a lion, college, a tat, and qua, you know, I manage that, Ness, and you ever is right. So, but more than that, some Savitia, Electroland, but more than that, more than that, the beer, a lion, the beer, teacher for a lion, a lion, and college. Now, say, we won't be near bed, Jatan, you know, Jatan, qua, what is it, Petitrium, Penum. Papa Bichrom, Nimester Nema is your cousin to Letterland, and the Achadia Kessera for Naba from 0503 159 739. 0503 159 739. Now, Unium Chunk, Letterland, Ghana, bringing the stadium a home. Omo et a cheap pub, and we say Germans, a England for no Eba Park and the Sonka Cranker Creatino, England for so. Omo boys, no, some guy over here, Pickford. Hey, Pickford. I must China phone corner. I must sound on a tune caller di. We England, so we rest in musical swa. Say England, I say Bedford. Oh, no more Pickford. Oh, Bedford. No, say Papa no penna. Oh, and Pickford. We say we start Sunday man. The Amana Baby Pimasa. And you know, we start Sunday ABC account. Joy Safari Escape Father's Day. And also Bed the Dead. We sell singles. No bar. 4,000 Ghana cedis. Double no. 6,000 family no. 10,000. Yee. Father's Day. 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Anna Yede Ebreu, Baby Awubiano, Utia Sempa 94.7 FM, Adum 106.3 FM. Anna Yede live commentary, World Cup coverage near the age. No, before Ebe call a year recess, no, na a 2-2. It's a bono, Meno Casas is here, England for no ABP mini faso from commentary position. Se me come in if I so na se uti radio no na se opesa picture in your mind's idea koko memory your baby FN say fan of first street ha ana joy FM fidi efie ana se dan kesi nim obepiem o joy FM a ha ana 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Chess, Uber Street, you saw, not him for Bitia. I just almost saw a boy a Bronu Subra in Tiomudi, Anna Yedi Atu Street, and so in Numu Yaute Street, Menim Echel Circle, Echo GCB Tower, Nana 4, Anna Fe, my right hand side, Echel Echo Car Price, do any Echel Aveno, Metico, Echel New Town, Echo A Alajo, and a Bavana, a Shesu, Anna Affairs, Messabian Kumso, Echo ATTC, now for do any Etan Sanchim Ekunima. A go Anna England Bellingham Washego England Ash Bellingham Washego Eddie Ama England 46 minutes yeah you remu yao Anna Bellingham Ashego Eddie Amom Minoka said England Ebo Eddie F Aye my right hand side Eddie Aba Aye my left hand side Bellingham Wono Anna Apostle Tinano just under 2 minutes in the second Aye department.
1: World Diamond from Rex James. And when we say baby Bellingham Eddie Bonny Fee Eddie Quan your fast you rap penalty box in him. Physical presence or the rap box in him. The way you timi burn in the home and he send you to me a share goalkeeper no and son or bobo no no. So when you Bellingham our experience. So unsura dea. It will be difficult, say, Ubet me a use to physical presence, you know, a rap box in him. Shed your belly off our box next you. I know the prada da da da. So I wanna say, defender names were him, or send a name, no, while my defender now recover beam and a driver born into acute angle, no. My first, sir, Jude Bellingham is a quality player, and the biggest stage, you know. Is for big players and what check and you may say or you're a big player.
0: Jude Bellingham well 22 years and something and I have a 48th cap and I was the 7th goal at the Ama Neymar England Real Madrid and Lucina Kai in Timino Casadia England 3 Croatia 2 and you go so a witness a second half battle and you go so a gym a Sempa 94.7 FM at Room 106.3 FM I can't say my name papa papa papa papa and the ball no at me at the shares where corner kick at Kodiama England when we say Rice emu wano ana abejina o emu die Angola neton emu Declan Rice wano ana abejina ebo nechi ewo eye corner akinim and team and we say corner post no so ehu papa papa papa Declan Rice a fete 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of the ball was not fulcrumed into the goalpost.
1: Not even focused into the goalpost, but inexperience. on baby ojina no. There was no did say or better trinity na see. So I just say, Fautisha born na say, so I just na pin born that is a bema. So I just say, but we no I say born neighbor no suro. So be pin born no, I say on sia born no more sia born. So I just say, and then the man makes a target no. But could face where or your defender, ka baby ojina no ball in get clean good in my England.
0: Asempa 94.7 FM at Drum 106.3 FM live commentary. Abusia Shansha and Sumami say, Yabuya game we are. The next game no 11 a Black Stars of Ghana and Panama and a dear case in Ebetia Pimso. As our case in a live ever at Drum TV so. And he is in Kunya na and also yeah the live coverage no etia sabreo Adum FM and Adum TV wa dio ye and then come on bebre na ebetia sabreo a walk up account to kesi mu emwedne emwashi emwa ni ken ye 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It's your name, ACL, Croatia for Mantanati Praga, we're beating the Makanansu celebration on the part of the Croatian player. Am I trying to say, Brim? Am I refugee infringement? Eddie Ama, a year, Croatia for Emrantino. It's where the Omobe Fetti kicking on Eddie Tia, England. Yeah, I hit the 50th minute mark, second half battle. England 3 and Croatia 2. Who? Anna Eddie A. Victorino, 18 years, Kofi Elsa, World Cup first encounter. 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
1: Great goalkeeping, a fantastic play from the English boys. Declan Rice, the drive, the power, the movement, any senior or eye ball, no, any position and call the ball in the air tunnel. Declan Rice, this season he has been the best player over England, our English Premier ship name. So, and where your idea be, we all know, say, Onimie, and ya the fufu be, this is Declan Rice, the weapon. From that long range, you know, power. So I just say, and the drive behind power down or the banner. And the mulcher say, where you Declan Rice.
0: T Bono, I pray I will Croatia for now for now. So England for Mantana Sabaji body view. England, Womo, Anna, a guitar bone, a BD Rice, so be a Saint Pianson as there be. England, a heady bono, a DFE, Croatia for Mantana, a heady bono, Persic, Adama, on a heady bono, a few of the among. Very experienced player, already TSC, Kwabu, and can you go to school, real with his ass, which are skin. Madame Fugati, because you're his skin and cacaboons, no. Tijanison Goofy, because he may his skin of crown and cacaboons. No, I like you, Kramer Moskina. In Tibono, Abbey PM of you. Why now call England for Mantenetia Santa Praga, Mobetia Sidea? Ah, England. As I'm for short, Eddie call Eddie Akoma, a Ninia Rice View. Rice Jabon announced Levy. Rice, you're charging Ama, Eddie, or the Fem Kakra. O Budan Bali's best, me and Sambi Eddie Affectly. The rest of the Nema is your Cosa. A born who cry, a year England for no estuary. Is answer, Omnim said, yeah. What I say, Maduke. Oh no, Ennistry cry. Maduke. Also an Ennistry. Very, very, very humble player.
1: It seems
0: that... No, oh, Barbara,
1: yeah, yeah, yeah, yeah. No name Maduke. He plays for Arsenal. So, yes, yeah. And, Prof, Maduke, me said that when the quality new premiership, you know. But about three Lions of England, he plays very well. And this evening, I must say, he is one of the brightest players England. On the field of play, Ono, Declan Rice, Jude Bellingham, Harry Kane, the man who has scored a brace, and Omogai Biawech, your friend, Azric Konsa, Aston Villa, centre back, no. we show sa class no we yid no ho adi a all che say or a player be a when you say sue hunu no if the going get tougher he can respond for the three lions of England. This evening I'm so impressed with his partnership with John Stone, Manchester City, a brand, you know. So that telepathic understanding, you know, or communication, so excellent. Football, they be a meka say, is coaching, you know. So a solid technical brain, not a bench, and man who near maybe so easy. Well, I'm saying Jude Bellingham, oh pretty, on my 10 rule. My young fat guy be your tip and your friend Morgan Rogers, and some fan and brag game. You see a different total maestro altogether. Thomas Tuchel, my folks say, on any mountain at Nase Akasa, and was share on my player profile, no, and you use player profile, no, and a dear year Juma, a dear my English, England team, no, and on what tenacity to the stand say, roll all their mobiano. Obi abort into perfection. Edema Thomas Tuchel. I must say the English side in the second half, no, they've dominated the game from the blasting of the referee whistle. The last 10 minutes, it has always been the three lions of England.
0: The 55 minutes of play, second half battle, World Cup fixture, England Croatia, 3-2 against Croatia. Now so I must say Imran Tiasia can Edema England no. One more at the air pressure as one share and I'm added to Christian for us to this time. A corner kick once again. Yeah, the ball number to corner Akinim. I said Declan Rice. But down the ball, El Corner Akinim.
1: So I'm sorry, dead boy expert.
0: Yeah. But down the ball, El Corner Akinim. After me, I said corner post, you know, so I go there and it's you. And from every I'm more El Krumho. In the area, send a name of Bessiako. Christian Mantiano. Any referee, 8 minutes said this also, but Rooney said, we'll be can, and say, captain, a penneca. But I'm a referee, I can, it's an say, a Nipan, where you might know. I'm saying, my boom team, quite a penny, a corner, a kicker, a call, Eddie, I'm my England, I fat take a canoe, ten, and so that be, oh, goalkeeper. Livakovic, what killer boy say, come on, Eddie, I'm my Nemrantiano, Croatia, still, as one shared almost so, your boy, ten. Now so England, almost had the ball as I back into play. Here is the name of Bessiako, England for Manten, the Declan Rice, and the ball shots. Now so, Debbie, Abranti O'Reilly. Oh no, and the Inya Queen and the Yes, and Cochani Bobby Nanso, and Tianco, Croatia for Manten, Stella, Bono, Egusu, Ed Almoso, Senegiano, and both from 11 or 19, but 20 personal. We bet you say one answer, Debbie, Croatia, or Claiborne from the danger zone, but to nobody in particular, a Kakitu Abinanka Declan Rice, was such an Bobby Bu, our case in him. Now, so rest in the Mexico, so very tough gentleman, rest in the Mexico, Santim Sampa. Near England for can say gentleman or a gentleman. We hear new sooner than Emma Ace Coso and Koyase, a Beckham Edia Mameka Cra. Now, so Orejum Edia, Omo Edia, and Edia, Omo Ebeo Mufi, and say Christian Fono, they also came, Omo Eba competition, I say, a rest and Emma Ebisiako. I still have Sempa 94.7 FM at Doom, 106.3 FM. I want to say, and Sakraya El Coso, 8 player, Ebemina Fe 10, and so Emma Modric, and
1: the
0: Inefimi.
1: The maestro has been picked out.
0: Yeah,
1: do you know why they
0: picked Modric?
1: Yes, do you know why they picked him out? He has been outnumbered. And the strength and then the physical presence, you know, a coffin. At least, with me a ball 57 minutes, I will give him. England, a man, one man, no, the man, no, or no, and a year, no, ni, meduki. Anytime you're before born, we are no, ni, meduki, agent, and so, into your distraction from getting the rhythm of the game. If you allow Luka Modric to control the tempo, dictate the pace of the game, and marshal the boys forward, it becomes a huge problem for you. Say, Modric, a bad game, not on status show presence, and my Croatians, no, on my party, no. And I'm gonna make sure say I'm gonna Modric and party him. They did make sure say I'm gonna cut any off cry. On the cover stage, Abem, Manchester City, Abrant here. Stabilize the midfield, get control, let the passes work. Make sure say I'm Jude Bellingham and control much of the game. Can Kovacic do that job to perfection? Jude Bellingham. Yeah, so on no subit me have responded to tax na ye di abana. Football, if you say yeah, prof, necessary obia show the tactics and in the experience. Before say England, I'm gonna be a friend total football.
0: Matthew Kovacic and a new abeyi a nebra penny a few more sake. 32 years of age. or 5 goals to the credit. So see a kind of Man City 113 aircrafts no abo Eddie Amanemai. And they won't anabemu Eddie Ama Croatia for Western and Yama Asia Cosunidia. Nessa Croatia for Womo A Modric Eddie Nefim, 40 years old Modric. Or share a World Cup Limanes or Western Yama Asia Cosu are the oldest player ever. Our Poswatina El World Cup against Kesimu. Interesting and Yama ABC Ako, El Sage Medimu. A World Cup against Cinema, Betano, believing A makes it real. Vena, water, it's changing A people's lives. Azar Prince, number one since 1925. Anna Afe, so Bigo Energy, big refreshing moments. UMB Bank, UMB proudly serving Ghana with speed since 1972. One of official air banking partners of the GFA and the Ghana Black Stars. Pep students said do the two with Pep students brush every morning and evening. One more and actually now the live commentary at Yaba Minty a England 3 Croatia 2 so tier radio media medica catch on it I said a yeah kukumimli fanofa street odwani chilima then say menim actually a circle equada bracano Niti FA Mesa any faso Echre Aya Caprice Echo Aya Aveno and I Mesa Binkumso Echre ATTC Echo Nima Shiaso Intimeno Casadia Mnati Siakain Ede Emma Croatia this time Omobo Edia Fi 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They be on the Eba Homa Na Achia. What I say. Bahuma, Nafi, a cobodes. In the say, I'm a swan, she born a beddy, a England, Nasleby, Pickford, or Claiborne say, come on, Edia, Nemantes, or Munyan Fantuasunco, Consa, and a Bajie, Pickford, or more everything as a Claiborne, if you say, come on, England, or more the about Croatia for Mantinati, but referee whistles. 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
2: ka sure.
0: 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What is wrong with Pickford?
1: No, Pickford is instructing the boys say omo create space too much and once coach omo ya train omo ba. No more bano, omo out number, omo mbejina unhu. And your system no more bano is the only goalkeeper. Onu no bet me unhu, omo position, no. No a caution in the man, no. No more ya alert on the field of play.
0: Is it now say pay for the candy?
1: Oh, caution.
0: Oh, okay.
1: So I just say, because omo ya three. Three ne baba ya three against three ya. Numerical, no, omo baba ya the same. And your omo mati as ya say, we emma mbeshim. Not declare rice and be a liberal no no more out number 3-4 because it's your own backyard.
0: And see King Reginald Wano Anna Yetiko Kumia Nanso Pickford Ekasa Ewo Aye World Cup Naso US or T Anna Orchard the Musan and Yama Asia Kono. In the Omisrewa Gajes and Wakone to and Hua only tier Pickford Kasana Nese and Neno Habede Bona Abedi Aye Croatia form Rantan Home Huse Aye Abrantani D and Suba Sutalu on a body bedino Sutalu Asabaji body bu T Sutalu Ogita Bonisa oh Sutalu Obeti idea England Womo Eddie as one shake a crowd to Omso Ama Omo for so Croatia for to play nonsense. Into my club on Eddie Free Baby Pants for England. Ama air carpet air pass. Come on, Diamante Rantano with Jemu Air Kama.

0: Dash energy drink, or say be bold, be you. 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
1: Performance at Medford na sesa. 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Kovacic Obai no was stopping Abrante friend Elliot Anderson from sane long passes no. Tem bia de se befa ball bi ya no. Na Kovacic ababe jina ne so. 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Wahu nti o rush na no wa destabilize play no. No wa making sure so onya sa red them no. O be ma ball no. Akọ ani mu akọ flank so akwati problem e dia mo. Fantastic play, technically play from Kovacic.
0: 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Enti no comment no eguso ekoso DSP Wote. Oh yeah, law student at KAF University. Name of Uko in some prisons. Oh, and a DSP Wote. Ewo. Was in some prisons here. Prison officers. 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
1: There will be Pasalic Abem, Pasalic Abem,
0: Pasalic Abem, Eddie Ama Eye Croatia for Mantino, into Hotel Lich, Nevich, Vich, Vicha, Ness a Croatia for
1: Enchebianzo,
0: and I didn't come on Ebano.
1: Enchebianzo, England, so be a change. And I'm foreseeing a brand here. Your friend no Eze. I will see now kind of my asnas or beba game no ababe share and nim ho edia mom. Ni enti or the beba ne se or the nebeba no a stop Croatians no from coming forward more. Croatians no and we say no name dike no Wayemre on the right hand side. So you need somebody out or the different energy. Ebaba game no so the sad different energy ne ba no ba be make sure say at the same time are all moving forward no or sa ba be defending at the amount and you get that kind of play from Abrante IFN SA.
0: And 66 minutes of play, second half battle, England 3, Croatia 2.
1: In 1966, England won their last World Cup and their first World Cup.
0: Asempa 94.7 FM for Croatia 4 mano. I say 3-2 na abo momrewa. I was pack. I was dancing him. I do from kakra.
1: Omo bojo.
0: Aye, utimi se omo boto kakra. Omo efe nim se nyami aduma. Em se go back o sabema enka omo enije ebetimi ewie peyo ewa guma so. Croatia for France omo England for no assembly the intensive match we no. E wo be yin omo se omo beti edi mu kunim. Emu ai den den den den den den den.
1: And the time be a two teams we be share be a firework o. So, my statistic no. England has shown 6 times. Croatia has shown 3 times. Oma Bodro 3 times. Now, anytime a Croatia be show mo no, na ye crucial stage. Prof, so what you say? Anytime be a Croatia be show England no, na ye crucial stage. They did it. That was 2018 FIFA World Cup semi-final. So okay, and one of the qualification to the World Cup, so they stopped them from qualifying. And European qualification too, they beat them 1-0. Oh Wembley, I know me you feel in the Croatia and England there every day biano a battle of all mothers.
0: Asempa 94.7 FM at Drum 106.3 FM live commentary. England Womo Anna Air said near my bet you have to ye at your mom view. It's England for Mantino Baba Sentia BPMU. Ewo a Croatia for now so be oh England. Bellingham, should be your boy, but I could body perfect too.
1: Where
0: Emma? Bono Asabe na Chibiu.
1: Anthony Gordon, Newcastle Abrante wako sign Ediama Barcelona. Also, how you can go for the area ball or make say target. No, who's over make say target? No, flicky ball on the bench. And it's a flick, you know, and Anthony Gordon.

0: boarding, yes, or driver born, they are bouncing ho. But then, oh, say, Croatia, I'm more experienced center backs. Or we did born, I know who, so call for driver, be zoom into the net, into the body, no, a block here, born, born into me, and caught the name.
1: Yeah, I still have 94.7 FM, who say, England, or more any player, so many pep talk, be
0: with you. Yeah, yeah, that is Thomas Tuchel. Germany coach, old coach England, England national team, no. On any game man, and I say the man in charge of his uncle, the uncle of his midfield, Jude Bellingham, no, and in ya casa. So as I say, no man at tears, yes, you go too much, draw back. So oh, draw back, and so I'm making sure say opponent player no, or new achieve. So as I say, in fact, this evening, though Jude Bellingham has scored, but I am yet to see Jude Bellingham or Real Madrid now obo as orthodox number 10. No, he has done well. He on your goal, we registered in the goal scoring sheet. No, no doubt about that. But I'm yet to see that Jude Bellingham. So as I say, or control game, no, a dictated pace, no, no master boys in the forward, no instruction. So as I say, he is a bit down for me today on show, sir. Kind of class, no, on the field of play.
1: 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Ohe, sana niyama ACL kwa Ghana, Panama, ene edano. Ghana, Panama, ene edano. Today is today. What do I say? Today is today. Ene, se Ghana, yebe kwe ni mo, ziyem kwe ni mo. Niye, yedine beye no, ene bechile, yebobre, o World Cup na se. Ubi se, I'm Roland from Westland. The game will be a draw game and Ghana will win to be on top of the table. Messages in Bana, I'm out for Edeba. Also, we are listening. We are still doing the listening. Wafi, HR Stevia. Anna, on also Edeba, sister, I'm going to sit here. I pass through the streets of Ebremine. And if you really want to know how the Germans predicted, okay, say Bremen. I know Bremen. I was Germany. I'm say Bremen. Yeah, who no mind Bremen? I was Germany, no. If you really want to know the Germans predicted, I can forward it to you, but don't know how you edit it. The Germans, no, as you predict here, I mean predictions about the Ghana Panama game. Then say see German. Una Bremen share so on ma. Next, I'm a pretty game. No, I was in a Yama ACL course, a hydration break. And I made a messages. No, every Osano Edward HR executive. Oh, fear, I said, I'm enjoying the comment. You are England all the way. There's a colonial master. I'm off for Tawa Chibasa in the Uyuma. I said, Wale, good evening. I'm doing the listening from a Maranatha Air Fancy Home at Ashalibotwe, third gate from Great Edu. See, we saw all kinds of graduation ropes. Oh, okay. Nipa enyanya graduation. Today's encounter between England and Croatia could be the best match day one air game in the year World Cup. In this year's World Cup. Enjoy your commentary inside Committee 9. Ache Chasam. Your fee air hydration break naba. And the born Abbe PMU, Ewo Croatia for Mountain Hall. Croatia, Womo, Anna, Eddie Ebon, Air Conca, Kranka Krasa. Womo, Croatia for an England game, he's saying.
2: Well, I think a game, a very tough game, pa, because almost 72 minutes, I produce five goals, Ewo game, way, because I think, say, very solid. And I mean, when is Croatia, Ewo, a goal. Sebi on bet me at least any a draw about this match in and no edge there was a professor your group now hono now say Croatia for no say goals and England for no so on say goals and so it's bet me any draw crana and so say two goals or more and sana when you draw ewo your group no
1: and see the body of the dead is a warning to the living oko na oko yes na oko to obisi adeda no na ye dey as our foot transition we mu a yeah, and starting on your trail also, no. What I say, also, Bobre, ye, Nadachi, be an Edia, and I'm about England, any Croatia, Ghana group mu, and I'm a war. Mose, Pickford, 8 me, I 30 go kick, come out, and your man, so Monko, Croatia former to intercept Croatia a pagina so England abey born a feminine England once again the association to Croatia for the Swedish and who did Croatia Croatia now so there be Croatia former to Sabaji Croatia beat in the marker beautifully Croatia has a counter attack now a bit me a fan now so there be a brand the D and a Peter Sisich Bono and me and for Bono and Tianco Bono Asabi England England Emrantian Aureli or Pian Bono so Eddie Ama Pickford Pickford a Bricky Bono Ejina Suka Krasia Monko as well Kulu Temple Nika 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Every name say Ombetia Bebel the attack from midfield. Eresna Nema ABC Ako Croatia. 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Ama Eye Croatia. One more HM and for England for the 50 Croatia for Martinette Sajibon be able to say who shot? That's who they be. Pickford. 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
3: Good save. Well,
1: punchy body if you didn't pass shot no name word but Pickford. Emmanuel better Sakokono. MA England are funny Teddy Dim. Short name way who per hair.
3: Solid
1: drive.
3: Solid one. And oh, sir, as another name done also, but they will pound so on the ball. That's a hallmark of a good goalkeeper. Jordan Pickford, and you know what's on England national team number one. He had excellent season with Everton, and the last four consecutive years, he has always been the number one for the English side. So, okay, as far back 2018, our World Cup, no, and a techie post, no, and he has always been good. Before say okay, or your one reason tia this time around no England back tournament I'm your first to work on with
1: 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That was a feeble one for Pickford.
3: But Pickford must be very careful. Boy, space in him and anka player be a two America corn so a send yank went in young grab a ball ni you know and a pounce off no and ka we go. And a prof me boy. Mm-hmm. So I'll grab a ball now. Mm-hmm. Yes. And a bonny jiffin is him. A jiffin is a creative way so kakra. So I just think a crush your player be a year follow up. And I'll bet me a pound so on the ball at the attorney.
1: It is 77 minutes of play. England 3, Croatia 2. So say Croatia for no rely on long air shots. But I say into on main from midfield now. No more both shots. I try. Now fe at the hookakra. And we saw a year England for abandoned then. In the area, the name of Bessia Kobu. In the area, Croatia, once again, as so much on the right. One of them, as most say, on us, why we can create the only final money for England. We were in the name of Asia Qua. There's a Croatia Fono. Eddie Atti, a Kum this time. Here is a Diana, a Croatia Fono. Everything I'm on a few more at Tiasaba. In the Abrantian D and Stanisic. One of Anna. Waje bo na ede koma eye ni nuanom sa monye mfantwa so ho nti eni brepa ana etiesa pimo obi ohwe Pickford aso shepa ana mo de mano
2: problem se shot on target a first round and as a first half ni shot on target two ne koye two ni nyina di go by nti na ma Croatia for na start sign the drive no e ko biim no because e bia no ana betimi abo because first half ne bo am two shot ni nyina e koye no etimi mo mo go
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3: Dabi or the Kamarik Moon Abem Anna Wabeyi Vlasic
1: Efimu.
3: Kamarik, former RLB Leipzig striker. And okay, the last World Cup, no na no leading line no at the mound.
1: Yeah, Pia Bonso Emma Aye Wilma Nese England. Womu Eddie I shall say I na
3: Ezri Kosa.
1: Abrante Ezri Kosa. Wono an a tofem or tofem on a fruso or da say flat. Ah we didn't call a sefa or tofem than a fuso sa to yes and name Ezri Kosa England. I'm saying Jude Bellingham, Omo in a free moment. Jude Bellingham, Onuna, Omo in a free moment.
3: He has had a fantastic game. Mm. But Jude then I think Kobe Timi is better. Essen near why you know. And football there sometimes, San Econo, Croatia, Omo in a team, Omo depending much more on midfield. So, and also on midfield, Omo Kita, Omo de Baia, Modric, Ekahua. So I just say, that's who tells you, say, Omo experienced player with Kovacic. And so Sawo Mfifi, you know. Jude Bellingham, he worked and he did work his source off.
1: Okay, in 25, shattered player in Abem.
3: And yet, Spanzi. Spanzi in Abem.
1: Abi, Bellingham, but in the field.
3: Yeah, Jude Bellingham.
1: And he's Spanzi, one.
3: Yes.
1: Muni pa one.
2: Wale, ambassador.
1: In T. I can't say no in my England. I'm on the phone. I'm on the piano. So my clear board. I'm going to guitar. Croatia. One more and a guitar board. I'm brand new. And the Peter Sausage. On the year pass. And say, come on. What the Ama Ivan Perisic. I'm so tired. Sandani. I'm say, come on. Boom. That's all there. Be the one where they judge it. About the 10. So, oh, Pickford. I'm going to point it. I'm going to shot.
3: There was no way Pickford could grab the ball.
1: And see, Peter Sausage, as I boom, but and I'm a pun up and pass. So, crab, baby, cry. A goal kicker, echo, Ediama, England for Manteno. Western Nema, ACF, Croatia for Manteno. One more attack than I damn it. And I'm on the distance name. One more, Mosa, I said, almost, sir. As she's sitting, I say, I'm going to be no, but I'm going to be no.
3: Breakdown on Spain's. Will move to the right back. Then Rex James will come to the defensive midfield. No Ababe Boadiclan Rice. I am much more tackling. I won't feel if you are. Now, Elliot Anderson will shift to the hole as orthodox number 8. So as you say, then so Rex Urban and Nimno. Ebema Abrante Efen Declan Rice Abba who Nuno Ababe Bo 8. The Elliot Anderson will go to the number 10 position.
1: Into England 3, Croatia 2, second half battle. You hit the 81st minute mark. Into Ukrema, football is played under 90 minutes of soccer fiesta. Into 90 minutes, no, Nese Aka Eye Simaka Krebipe. Nese Etienne Sanson, Nansu Menoka say,
3: that is Spain.
1: England from Ranten, we better announce that be good save. Oh, we're Croatia. Womo Achramo Bobre, papa, Kakitwebi, na England, ayer go number 4. Nanzo, Croatia, goalkeeper ni Dean, and Livakovic. With me, a clear bonnet for the mom's say, come up, born still, ewo England for Manteno. England for Manteno, go so, swinging passes in together.
3: That's for that,
1: man. Womo EPM, and the call, ayer Croatia for now, for Nanzo, Croatia intercepted beautifully. Where ye feel say, come up, or the banner name, Nanzo, Debbie. England, as Abaji, we be here, who Nanzo, referee was still for infringement. Abusia, baby, I will be here. A live commentary about Drum 106.3 FM Asempa 94.7 FM. Obidi Abasa, good evening, Prof. During the listening live inside Adenso, Otopiasi. The Otopiasi for Nerti was this is a legendary commentary. Otopiasi for Edemasi,
3: Otopiasi,
1: Adenso. Otopiasi, Musio Mutia, Dinnepa. And I feel so crowned. A Reverend, a Alex Chris Hansen was say Onusu 80 pa on it, Diamond Ladies, and I own 80 so far. One name. Be Nam Sanadia, Eana Okoswa, Abompire, Amomsa. Near El Cosono, see, I mean predictions about England, okay. Minimia Onoso Epa Channel, in the messages in the Ba Neba, Ubiso Edia Bahawale. My name is Aye Oboru, listening to you live from Aye Dakuman. Keep the fire burning. Benny no ultimate sampa. The Benny no end shiba kubaku si. I was telling Yama ACT. I said, I like politics, but you are the reason I listen to sports and Asempa FM. Big ups to you, Prof. Wallace. I am Baba from Media. And see Baba from Media, fantastic evening and come out. Or say good evening to you from A. Ednam Selassie Herman Kofodia. Or say, had this feeling that England won't do anything in this World Cup. I noticed that from how they were weird towards Ghana, especially with regards to Air Party sounding like they are afraid of party. And then come on there, but let me once again state, say England, I'm published by BI, so much party. Speculations nearby, and the media for a summa. One more Eddie Sanchez, so you know, it's me, a by. We say good evening to you. You are too much, Chairman. Daniel from Bosuma say, me and you bump. I don't know Kuma, but also Eddie Abba. We say hello, I'm Osei Bonsu, watching live from Accra Air Legon Hills. It's Legon Hills, I'm sure. For you are currently the best sports presenter in the country. Hey, as a winning, Ghana is winning by 3-2. Thank you very much. Adriaba say good evening Wale, doing the listening inside best block at Adamora Adamrobe Ghana 2 Panama 0 Adamrobe okay ti Adamrobe utimi say gumwa abididi agro ha say keep your sweet commentary flowing Adams of Goma Ojobi Internet Goma Udiema and Zodia Bano. Prof, good evening Ghana all the way. Blasters will win 2 tonight. Jonathan from Air Michael Camp. It's Maku Shrasford. Aposwatina Toso and I Eddie Ama England. Maku Shrasford.
3: Fantastic goal. Solid build up. Proper team build up. Rex James to Spence. Spence crisscrossed the field, brought the ball to the center of the midfield. Then Rex James once again pushed it up front to the left hand side. Marcus Rashford, Diamond, and play back into the center of the midfield. Center of the midfield, and share Bukayo Saka. On the right hand side, will take it on 1-2 Lule pass. No, Marcus Rashford. Rashford, and so a Diamond, guy, share 2JC, Inferno. Or diamond in here, no, and who says space above the only goalkeeper Lukovic, and place the ball, no, and they call blank side of goalkeeper Lukovic. Great goal by old standard. We any player beyond it, Michel. So I just say because Oshie space, no, and they say Marcus Rashford air attacking space now, and then the money advantage. Our box in Mua ultimate a power ball no, to the blank side of the goalkeeper. No. Fantastic goal by our standard prof.
1: 28 years old Marcus Rashford. Anna ne 72nd cap ne 19th goal and was shared yama ne mine. We see a kind Edema Barcelona Boboko no and England Jesse Anoche. Ghana group mu and your winti messages ne banodona echo Ediama Ghana. Abusia 86 minutes of play gone so far. Men who say England for no
3: John Stone.
1: Hey, Abrante John Stone. Kwabena Bo.
3: Omaidevi.
1: Inti Western Nyama Asia Kosuna. John Stone. Ana Eba Bonteno.
3: No the Gray.
1: Ana Ode Abrante and the D and Mark Gray. Mark Gray. Or 29 years. Or 25 years old. Wabo aye ne 30th match ni Ababo Edia Manemai. Wase go back Odia Mompe. Manchester City. Ana Mark Gray. Esina Kain. 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Piaso Bio Sadi Fio, Nansu Abedi El Croatia Fono, Emma Tanana for Emma Croatia, Oma Abrante D,
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1: 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Goalkeeper Dominic Livakovic, one no another boom, or 31 years and something, who be a unfirundi in the pepper, sir, be a crack. Into one no another bono, but as somebody England for mountain and for 88 minutes, a year mark, and you hit your barely 2 minutes of play left, and you hit the 90th minute mark. Say Koba say referee and Fabian County and S. Prepe near Dia Koshoya Nipitri, Bono Abidi, Emrantisia, Kandema, England, who you England, Pianso Ediama Abrante, Elliot Anderson, Anderson Suji, and one can cancel call Pianso de Kufi Fena for Bono Abidi Jordan Hadison, or also Pianso Kumsa, Nansu Debi, and Mo Eguso Edi Bono de Chichi, and Fifiana for. I was say Croatia for Mantana Betu Pimbisa, I will match with the Idenica, Ediama England for so bitty and Safem Naso, Boa England for Bueno, Akotrache, and Tibono, Abidi, Aye, Abrantiriti, and Dominic Lee Vakovic, the safest pair of fans for Croatia. But then also come at the Bono, Eddie Ama, Peter, Sausage, and also Adano, Epia Sudikumu, Croatia, Womoso, Edin Kakra, Krahes, and Bittin, Ibibiana, and also Ivan Perisic, Ono, and Ajabono, Pia Sue, and the corners, Debbie. England was right there on that occasion, Oma Clebon from the danger zone. 89 minutes of play, England 4, 70, Croatia 2. 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was on the night. Now, minim as a Chanukha tribute, so no one can send what to the name. In tea, okay, I say, Western and Yama is here, Cosnodia, there's a Christian, Abranton, Shinji Jasko, but they aye, and Nikutujisa, not they will war a hurricane, sir, Nanso, and the hurricane or Sajan and Nanso, a case in a Costal Christian for Mantano, one more aye, very solid. Oh, defense, but a 7.5 mass in here. For Croatia, beautiful. What me a bit in the marker? What more at the born echo Croatia? Or the born at the Ama Air Brantia, the team, and Stancevic. Or also Stancevic or Gibono, who Pianso at the court, Croatia for Martinikita Bono, or more at the bus center second Pempenso, only number Kumana for Croatia. About short thing, Croatia. 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Or no, asan passe, asan bon ten ten ten England. Asomo se ebrene ko additional time of six any dia kaho. Tiabusia 90 minutes of soccer fiesta. Sena a FIFA Federation is it no, ya exhausted. Maroche aye sena nyama se koso. A wimpi ka crane a fiancon yabaka krebaya esebrenity. Woman the additional time of six. Additional time of six no, ya bo emu aye 1 minute reda, and na 37 seconds munia wonitino. We are almost exhausting about 2 minutes. It was 6 minutes of added time nim.
3: Solid play from Croatia, though they are down by 4-2. The English side, in terms of quality, no, more quality in the blue Croatian. So we'll compare player to player. Jordan Pickford, Everton, what they call Reece James, what Chelsea, and the Bandy Kurela, Osia Kindema, Manchester City, Izzy Corsa of Aston Villa, John Stone of Manchester City, now about Declan Rice of Arsenal. Now, Noni Medike, or also Arsenal. Now, as I Ababe share near One Rice, Essa Ebo Midfield, Elliot Anderson, or also Nottingham Forest, Harry Kane, Bayern Munich, Jude Bellingham, Real Madrid. So, I just say Anthony Gordon, Newcastle. This is top notch players, top quality stars. So, I just say they are all playing for big clubs. They've seen it all at the biggest stage. So, I just say, and Croatia also have big boys, no doubt about that. But comparing player profile, no, England is ahead of them. And in this World Cup 2026, no, prof, England is a team beer. Omo you one of the favorites on the winning World Cup.
1: 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Croatia, one more, Anna, Eguso, Edeborn, Ethiopia, England, from the command now for us, on between Sanya Bia. It's answer 6 minutes now. Yeah, it's also 3 minutes out of it. In the barely less than 3 minutes even left. Here, Born Abidi, center, second, Pempenso, Croatia, Ama Branton, the and Nicola Muru. Ono Anna Abe Fabono, Pianso Bios, and the center, second, Pempenso, one and Echo, England. One more, Akle Bono, Emma Born, Akudi, Dominic, Livakovic. Bono and I the first pair of fans for Croatia. Asempa 94.7 FM at room 106.3 FM. Obi said good evening, please. I'm listening to you from Aguna Inkum. Your commentary is the best. Greetings to all my friends of Aguna Inkum. Ochre Aguna Inkum. To Ochre and Sodia, and also Edia Banano. As a pro, fantastic evening to you. I'm enjoying your commentary from Asim Fusu. I'm your brother, Atiku, from Kofodia. Hey, Atiku. Fantastic evening, and come on, we are. I feel we are. Say a good evening, Prof. Your crew, I'm Ken Tozik, listening to you live inside Etema Michael Michelle Camp. So the guy doing the analysis is damn good. I love the way he has taken his time to analyze the game for us listening to commentary. Big ups to you, Nessa King Reginald, and our Kana Seven. King Reginald, King Reginald, we are international scouts. A boy, you remember baby, our Ghana, and two Nimna, Nese, and our Bagana. In tea, near Abanono, to say, oh yeah, analysis, no more air, the technicalities of the game, and the definition of the formation, coaches in the airbar, Nese, while quality of ye, papa. Come here, say, yeah, license A, Temu Kruma, Cabana, Okita license A. Bono, Abedi. And Rantia Siakai, Eddie Emma, Aye, England, now so referee, I was still. I'm saying additional time of six, no, yeah, it's still 4 out of 8. In the Akat Meritia B, say, Ote, say, Aye, referee, no, Eddie from a brand new general, Pantia, Masha, Bang, Eddie, I can't see a baby, a pa, Nese, near Emre, Ebit me, Aya, and Aya, no. Time is the only thing that comes to tell the truth, Emre, and the bar, Eddie, no, Kreba.
3: Prof, Morgan Rogers, about game, and Wafeti, who, no. Hold now, affect you know. Draw back, seize the ball. Don't let them get the rhythm. Stop their play, distract them. Make sure you harass their main man at the midfield anchor. That is Kovacic. And you make sure, say, anytime that he get close to the ball, you close him down, stop him from playing. Make sure he's always playing nonsense on the field of play. And the instructions are not to help the man, no. Share. Wawa bejina Kovacic so. Obeka se ball no omobio. Or camp England squad but Kovacic and the be player obet mi ama pass e be se the course of the game. So stop Kovacic from playing. He is doing the job to perfection.
1: Inti uba modia na se 6 minutes na dia e yakwa na sa. Time is the cruelest opponent. It doesn't tackle it. It doesn't miss it. It just leaves drop. I was in a Yama ACA course referee Ashen Abeng, Eddie Akinsino Eina Abanewie. Football is a game played for 90 minutes. The rest is just what we remember. Now, Uhum Enesna Yama ACA course, the clock doesn't stop for legends. But sometimes, legends stop the clock. In Tubem Eresna Yama ACA course, Modric, Ebebemu, and not Nama for expert, but coach Nintem Pasu Nifimu, Emma Oyen Sakae. And they are Kinsinina Abanewie. 90 minutes of soccer fiesta. Reminded you, sir, 6 minutes. A America car, Yede Kaho, na Yede Epra Prechi, Nina Chino, Western Nema, Ace Kosa, England for Edin Kurimdi, El Kofi, Elmo First Gamer, Wom, any Croatia for Eddie Etten Tams. Within the Prof EK Wallace, a good year catch by Copa Ghana's most exciting commentator, Menekin Reginald, and Eddie Jumedin, Etten Sabreo, Gumwa, German, this year, Sedazi, and so ha, Otech Libwa, Emmanuel. 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at the Chin Edgemedi Ebro, wonderful MA editor, someone new Sumina, fantastic a evening, and Kumama say, Moti SR live commentary in Yede Ebro Babia, a Sofo Penny, a Sofo Nanea Safo, and so any Dr. Crosby will be a Moso Michamo Isansenian Tese, Mabia Mutafa, Moti a live commentary, Yede Eba, and Shannon Sumami Bion. Say Betano, say believing makes it real, and I feel Vena Air Water was changing people's life as our paint. Say number one since 1925, and I feel Bigo Energy was a big refreshing moment. UMB Bank was UMB proudly serving Ghana with speed since 1972. Official banking partners for GFA and Ghana Air Blasters. Pepsodent, do the two with Pepsodent brush every morning and evening. Rush Energy Drink or say be bold, be you. Now feel soft air. Water, sports water, at the don't just play, dominate sports water. And on nothing, so a Vim energy drink was a Vim day inside. A life soap said, feel fresh. Nothing, so called Sigma appliances was a create possibilities. Fortune spread was a yummy, delicious, always on point. Lawson or say, Oresna as a Tennessee here. There's a home. I won't na say a year in kind. Now if you focus technology or say focus on your quality life, Tabia Takum, the key to male vitality. One more and I touch the boy Emma Yede live commentary. It's Sabro King Reginald and I better a summarizer a boy Emma Niama Etia Kumidi and the profit you are as a good year catch by hope and I yede a year and so and you may comment on a bro. Bibiami Krima. Yami Adoma Ghana Kensi no ene Panama no and also Adom TV ebe in a life edi amao baby bia ubi amiseo mwa ninche Adom TV so na yemo kumwa kakra ewo jumedia and also eti SNP ewo honiti no bibia ambi kuma nese edibisi ha nese ahu na mwefa phone calls mwa ok ti uwesa nanema isi ya koswa nese to rest in the is a question and it's a mouthful. I'm more a moon at a tin and I'm.
2: I said, well,
3: Club 250, ever done so much.
1: Okay.
3: Almost a more beam war.
1: Oh, wow.
3: Oh,
1: wow.
3: Club 250. Club 250.
1: You said, I don't remember that.
3: Cuckoo. Or someone can't just say, in fact, see a cassette number one commentator. Where a message I was sending the money.
1: Okay. Okay. And you know, hey, we have a chamber on Manessa. Who is who? Good evening, Prof. You guys are doing a good job. From AS Nero Tofa, Kufodia, Okrase, this Nero Sudia, Wade Abijano, Ewahanono. And Tishanus Mamma said, it's even Eric Sidu Bodi, Kedwan Casano, your cracked air account commentators, Kobe the Scavenger, Nafin Sukrano, a King Kanija Mo, Nafi Gumwa Jema Deshe, Ube Pim Ewahanoma, Nese Alatula. And I'm feeling so quiet now. I bet no good cool, man. Wonderful air commentators, a team, no, a solid. And you did you make a see it me as a bro. Shannon says, Coco be my to Andy, our United States of America. I woke up no all cover a life. Oh, no, now Western Nema is here. Tedia, Nessie, a mube, the Mavis Amano, and so United States of America. And I feel on Crofobria, one money a good students also America. Yami Aduma, up to this report, no, he beat me as I was so Eddie Abreu. But we say, Iman, and so area inside. Na mini baby I'm a fear what they a chair and so abira insider what they a cinema and so a brain which media but you know Ghana game no second game still a bear comment to her a milk to baby and see no one echo okay the one I recall okay and see the TV is one of a copy stone boat TV or command crab I could pay okay you know Western and Emma is your choir. Let's say, I bet the part. You know, maybe I'm going to go for
2: line up.
1: Okay, oh, line up. Gonna line up.
2: Yes.
1: Oh, you jump.
2: Yes, you know. Wale. Black Stars line up against.
1: I remember my phone said, I bet Nego Kumens and the producer of the show.
2: Yeah.
1: And what take the power, no? On one the power. And all the breaky Black Stars line up.
2: It's it
1: on my host class, so producer show him Cassentino, or by I don't say you might be. Now, also air can I say, I bet Nego there. Hey, hi, air can hi. My phone said, oh, no, kind air line up. Let's go line up for the same go.
2: Atizigi, Sanaya, Gideon Mensa, Jonas Ajeti, Jerome Opoku, Kalibirenchi, Enes Nyama, Elijah Owusu, Antoine Samayon, Kamaldeen Sulemana, Jordan Ayu.
4: Senti Mubiwe.
2: Lawrence Atizigi. 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Jerome Opoku. 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Kamaldeen Sulemana, Jordan Ayu.
4: Who say you go from one critical vision? Who they are thinking that thinking about as about that thing? Any keeper or your consistent?
2: See,
4: believe in him.
2: Yeah.
4: And you say the same when the snap also go for but then you have frustrated him already. Mm. You understand? Yeah. Any critical problems?
3: Yeah. You demoralize him. Yeah.
4: When you keeper, why you consistent? Kaka. What I say to take somebody? Yeah. What I say? Ujana now so off na difficult.
3: Yes. Yes.
4: Emma and the inefio.
3: Yes.
4: Who coach you read the chance? Kaka can maintain in your card. Yeah. Kaka.
3: Let's hope sir we get a better result. Yes. Obi so betimi aka say Carlos Correa is buy you know on say enemy your goalkeepers and goalkeepers trainer goalkeepers trainer ewo ho no Carlos Correa no or the goalkeepers trainer buy
4: and
3: Ghana
4: goalkeepers trainer
3: Ghana goalkeepers trainer but then in fact Carlos Correa's goalkeeper trainer no will be his first choice Fatao understudy the goalkeeper's train. The reality on the ground is GFA no omo yesef atao ni John Painter enka ho no mo understudy sir abrofo assistant
4: yeah but Carlos Cruz. I overheard Carlos Cruz in the goalkeeper's train no eka se so how long in fatao na ni omo training sir obey finishing touches
3: yes
4: no ka se training ya fatao ni mo aye na be prime this time no ano ka chom se boy what I say dey na womb ano mo se omo destiny and a womb Obisam, only a very philosophical. I'm only Omokasa, very philosophical. I didn't know. May I never ask our coaching team? Omoka, oh, coast in any mano, a beer, wife, dream, or game in home. Very well. To be sons born, the only one so destined a womb, Ghana womb, Usika womb, Ubi, our Sabo womb, it's a moment to focus. Oh, give ya. One more Eddie El Corinthian, a human idea, Senator Gumaokan.
2: Oh, yeah, Prof. Oh, sir, upon sir, Yenya new coaches. You were blessed. We had any one drop of Jordan. Say because we a new coach. And I'm what? Jordan a captain.
4: Coach, you carry. I am mean, yeah, excuse me, mano. Yeah, ball match back.
2: Against Mexico,
4: under 23. So our team no a coin. Less than best 5 players spending there under 23. I was a 18 team.
3: And I'm almost starting.
4: I for copy mu. I was a Abuchi.
2: Abuchi.
3: So I'm almost starting. I'm almost starting a game. No, so no. In fact, 7 of them actually are more than 27 years. Almost starting the same game against Mexico.
4: Inti ni abani I'm an Eddie Abase I'm a volunteer anything or a teacher NFP or a student or University of Education Winneba Edruma Co campus or say from your very best friend and colleague Eye Kwaku Ekateka wish you a glorious happy birthday sweetheart may all your dreams and aspirations come to existence in the way Eye I'm a volunteer I show you your boys why na or your boys here the birthday neighbor na one more mini papa inti na or your boys inti obin grant so the aba say Ghana the position Ghana National Association of Teachers NAT district secretary or say Don Kukrum and all or say from your very best friend Kwaku Kredeka wish you a glorious happy birthday may God Almighty continue to shower you with long life and prosperity amen to all your heart wishes and then Kuma on also Eddie Abba. I feel lawyer quite you know quite me question. On also say Uti Jumedin the panty lawyer quite me question. Yeah that's a say Uti or say I'm disappointed if Atizigi will be in post. We should expect more goals. I'm Baba from AMDA or say over 5.5 and on also Eddie Abijame could ewaha in senior amount for Bibrina and so message in the Bibrina and Eba Ewujumedimu. Tiwe sene ma isi yoko so at this time no enye time for a yon a time a ese ubiya ebo mpaye etai blaster se china fiehe ni ebitu yense pim inti ajia enso se question for the goals enone nkoma onoso dia but si e line up no si e question for the goals enne ajia so dia onoso e dia but si prof we only draw for this air match my name is Uman from Ekwapim and Uman enso diwe aba hey osi prof you are live in Esiakwa. Do your blind a historian. I like your man. King Reginald, and then Kuma, amount for Ediaba. So, watch you live from Asante Mampon, Imprim Am, Kwasi Ntiamwa, aka Yellow Imprim, and also Eddie Wee, Ebijaya. So, Wallace will make you laugh, sir. Sign in Abbebu inside a aviation Asherman. See Asherman for Mechiamo. Good evening, and I'm Ahmed Mensa. From Ahmed Mensa from Okwampa. I'm listening to you live in the Western Mexico, sir. Okwampa, one Rabaka Sabia, a crapum and a cropon and a pesotro. But Okwampa, I know say, or the message in the Ethia, one also Eddie Abba, Ewa Jumedia, and also 18 years ago. Openi, Ewa Mali, or say Mali for Nanso, but I say operator for any galam say for Malina, also 80 live commentary, you know, maybe I almost will be a chum, and I think so called Benedict or Chiabua, and also El Kufu. Udia person name is a cost of Benedict Ochebua and also it is a live a commentary El Kofudia. Fantastic evening and come up Benedict Ochebua and a mosquito semester Gilbert Pobi and Ellie are listening to you on their way to OEB. They said they are enjoying your commentary. It's way if mosquito and also akwaje Mr. Pobi nene here omoka kran or the abase yemumudi into a fantastic commentary. I say thank you prof Piaga from Achim Asafu Piaga, thank you very much for the messages. Afi, I say can you tell us which match are you showing to us? It's in fact, and I'm sure say you just tuning in tibia when lunch is ready, don't be late. And Afi and so kran Richard Achori, maybe it will be a fantastic evening. And come out, say, Uti Sena Jumedino, is the cost to a one. Somebody, I wear mommy. Mommy, a friend Ernestina. Madam Ernestina, and I say, Kamen Sapon. Ernestina. Ernestina. I know why you could quinty, and then cut and quiet at the abem, maybe I need to say Ernestina. And now they're running by delivery, you know. I'm so friendly, and I'm saying, Menya available. We go see your commentary. It's Ernestina. Ernestina, since my answer, Ernestina, so far, could team Ravia commentators, no, or my 5-pack could team in where Jennifer, no, mammy, I draw a crania, the idea, and Ernestina, watch Sandy, and Messi, Gana, we need much now, watch Sandy could continue more. And I say, ha, my band of papa, my year finesse, me could you could tea, and see, with ye, Auntie Tina, maybe I will be a first now or PMs, party cook, no. Too much only my journey or some bombing going on you miss cow the chip free delivering kekanamitia and no delivery no buy no idea none of wedding the do need to deliver me here more than 30 she and Estina what do you need me to do send what do you need deno san what do you need and so bad in see a radio encounter baby I will be a Ujumedia also Ujimu. Na I'm saying Kofubi na hey okay T Benghazi and so 8 year baby Benghazi will be a Michiano Ujumedia on also 8 mu. Na we so say I say please don't forget to wish my niece blessing Semevo of Saint Anthony RC Basic School fish pond for me. We fee candy love coffee. Send a cousin, a niece, a friend, a blessing, Semevo, or St. Anthony's RC Basic School. It's a baby, a blessing will be a fantastic birthday, and come a baby, will be a belated birthday. And Uncle Kennedy, Candy Love Coffee, or also say, and Fama, or we show long life and then prosperity, baby, will be a war, and share with you. And Afi, Sofo, Prophet Derek Ofosu, aka Jinyame, Prophet Derek Ofosu. AKA Jinyame, or also 18 birthday, belated birthday, and I am Prophet Derek Ofosu, AKA Jinyame, Bebia Ubia, also fantastic, AYA birthday, and come on, Jumedibia, also Udi. See, Oma, 8 years and perfume now, wonderful messages in Kwa, and Omnibus. Good evening, as a passport, da Sibre Nana Kudia from Johannesburg. Hey, that's very good. Johannesburg, yeah, I'll smash you into them. So, my office listening to you live. Ali, Wali, Philipna, and also do we have a senior emergency medical air technician, Philip, listening to you live. Into Philip, Medas, Uti, live commentary. No, Festus, also your camera guy, listening to you live on radio. It's Festus, fantastic evening. And come on, baby, Festus will be here too much. And Afi, yay, Madame Fu, John Kinzola, yay, cleaning company. We, woman, I have a proper met them, which is a quick near my home, baby, Emma Niama, Etia Quay, question, Emma, it's a cost of Kinzola, Kinzola, yay, Kinzola, Meton Catch, or the other fantastic evening, King Wallace. God helps those who help themselves. Black Stars, go,
1: higher. King Wallace, take your two from King Zola, loud and clear inside La Wireless City. Until La Wireless, you say Abbey City, you also 8 years than the empire. I'll say your presentation is top notch and your analysis to issues is super. Keep it up, Prof. I'm Prince Anoche Balotelli, a teacher at Kentampo, Kadelsu, and I also say OT Jumedia, Yedi Ebremi, Kwabena J. Dibala, Tizigi, impose me, Kwabena, I will never support this blasters again. And then Kuma, and also Eddie Abba, or Michelle, we in Yabutre, and 30 minutes, Yakuzi, in her resource, and we answer. Good evening, Prof. Wishing the blasters the best of luck from Air Sports Messiah. I'm a Samai Fiasi. Keep up the good work, boss. And then Kuma, or also Eddie Abba. Or say, where Juma Impuni, or say, where Juma Impuni, na Oto, and the scene. Well, as we are quite that bonnie and a new video, or also Eddie Abba. I want to see Eddie Bessia so. Na yakasina nyama isi ya kusunti Angola New Town Zungu Rice ya miyatuma ya show se Ayman beko kuji Rice na ba maje midi entem kwa mbese mkwere game no au fie so minyami muna ni makwere game no fie ten ten ten ten ten ten midi ndi Prof Iki wala Ghana's most exciting commentator and I'm Diju Medie Timesa bro midamu inase se mokenho Ghana Blasters game no with Panama coming up next.

0: Oh, Mutt, what are you doing right now?
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15: Right, I'm in Simon Akwapa at Doom TV, so and our ocean where your World Cup coverage, you know, and on you go so a team conyem, a team como, nafia, and yeah, my bitch me, ako saying. So far, Shannon, so say Panama, or mine, I, and then Babisiano, and they'll call FIFA ranking. Why do you bear, say, Sebi, Panama, but no, Edda, 33 on FIFA ranking. The current one, Ghana at 74, 87. So Emma me say, FIFA ranking no cram pono miano. Hey idea, I can't say me pre. Ede chere. Nemo ya can walk up. 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baby na Ghana share 7 na Panama share 1.
16: 7 7 does too much.
15: It does. Na Panama on share go World Cup that.
16: Realistically speaking,
15: yeah. The coach I walk World Cup 5 times granted that.
16: It me share Panama 7. And yes, so money born e bo na money born e bo but pay your squad na ye kutano.
15: Your squad na eden.
16: Realistically speaking,
15: by eden.
16: Oh, a good squad. But 7 there me doubt it. You may win match in there, but 7 goals there me doubt.
15: Now players are can so be a chef. Hurricane on share any 2 goals.
16: I share any 2.
15: And on share 2 and after 2.
16: And Hurricane share 2 in
15: it. Or share 2.
16: Rashford share back.
15: Yeah. Messi or share hat trick.
16: Opening game 2.
15: And on share 2 and after 2.
16: And Hurricane share 2 in it.
15: Or share 2.
16: Rashford.

0: when you be answering. But yeah, who the compare players? Now your squad and your talent.
1: Oh yes, talent in there, your talent. Seven your
0: business. Steven Tornado appear. Ena wakujina pitch na huwa oshe training. No, because you call Germany to say team niye training biana uhuno wo grounds.
1: And the senior
0: man. And the end, you know, and the senior man. He say Ghana no way na she say like I say. Wabeye poster boy. Ah, dudu ana shenu se ne mone mone ebiti me akonkai. Enti no, I mean ye hope se ebiti me enya ne day. Now, taxes men are for se coach, you know. As you should order the taxes aba. Do you think se a okay? Ana uwo a jinibi uwo the taxes in the home ebeboa ana whatever.
1: So far ne taxes na order abe tujano. Ni players are or a represented tactical player. It's okay, to my opinion. Me feel it's is good because Oshé maybe a and it's no madana. No Oshé maybe a semenyo. Edana. Let's just say Omo bo wide.
0: Okay.
1: Now Oshé Sulemana ye winger for Atlanta. No bo wings or bo from the wings. Now, mm-hmm. Udi Sulemana ebo Ayuwechia. Let's say Oboni as a free player or as a playmaker, more or less. But with such situation, no, and as Nyamano, ne Sulemana, no beti mi switch. They will switch. Umbe switchy play.
0: Okay.
1: Because of the fact that Sulemana ye winger, or ye typical midfielder, or be that strike echi. Internal no be kwaba, on this Nyamano be switch. Sana mimi hu game no. And midfield no you intinu so no or yade.
0: Alright. So may I say ma min komra na fe ye ba ni ewa ha ewe sign atua and komano eso. Bidin the cobblestone or kuman kra ba kwa maka en suruja a duda en you know numere uno sheshe.
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1: The hustle is real, but Ghanaians are pushing it. 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
1: 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In 2022, more than 2 million people went too far with their pets. 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

0: 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What is it?
1: It's the same.
0: What is that? 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

0: 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And June 27th, Croatia versus Ghana. Predict, win, celebrate.
1: Right, Abushanti, Sima, Eduasa, Enum, and Apa, Nonduho, Miguso, I may bought time in the mouth. No, sir, Emreno, and Elkranesa. It is Sima, Eduasa, Enum, and Apa, Nondu, Eho. It is your Sima Bay, Edunu, Enum, Nafe, Dubaco, and Yabuanesa, Nafe, and the chief commentary, Nankasa, Yede, and also Atuaso Amao. 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Right, Mrs. Maybe sound, no, you better share, maybe sound, no, nah, yeah. But, ancient, so my shoe, our heart, I mean, for my shoe, Pepper, my shoe, Timenka. Okay, my shoe, Timenka, so I'm going to say. Okay, you know, my main reason make it up, Mavis, way in the Kakra, Ghana gave me a beer, and the Ghana, I know, Oshia said you beer, any, Aji, for some time, permit me a catch row, na blasters, cra, a boa, make us a Niji about room, a chance, see a call, Katano cra, work up, no, because a neno, O beer, be huni piano, so huni pedua, a beer about could be. Ene she Ghana tadie. 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Yebe hu.
2: Yebe hu. Yebe hu pa. Sometimes yeah, Ghanaians no. We the way I see support it be GG no. Sometimes we don't show the love like that, you understand? But this year no session I work on this year no, it was super obia sheshe Ghana just in the day, so I think the last.
1: But players won't follow on Kakra. Yeah, players now. Omar Bati won't follow on Kakra.
2: New players, no.
1: Like squad, squad won't follow Kakra.
2: Oh, squad, way, yeah, I know a few of them.
1: Okay. Into who share individuals be a woman. Qualities Ben Omadeba. Omadeba Katimu.
2: You're in Chini say, no. The penetrating passes. On Chewo Boso. He were very quick on the field of play. quick fit na dia de ne boa because mo transition na on ye slow he wouldn't on drag it in backwards mbe ko nim temtem so you in chief personally in there I think is a good start for me
1: Calvin Yurenchi
2: yeah I think okay. It's a good start for me Yurenchi and there's Norma this season one shed anya a lot of playing time due to injuries now the other day but I think that latter part of the season you know or recover him I'll be bob some few minutes and based okay. on that you know very good because I think say one of the friendly games now your boy or improve here or show say yes so wait me I day
1: right it's team yeah. on assign a bag group a manager no never catch them say Antoine Semenyo eye gan ne ba ko a ene dudu ona so eni edi na chi esanse match aye ba bebo na one almighty say panama ene de epim so a eni kwan say match we edi kan eboye hu kranse ya start say ebo because so panama well ne last fifa ranking make say prem aye we order 33 and at the highest FIFA ranking Panama Ako a 28 make us a 29 mum that was 2025 year and oba highest I was saying etiko na chisano and then Jordan are you and they share Jordan so the action in this game because for a very long time and I see a couple players almost so Ako World Cup no no more so she so meet me aye niema akasiye de ama black stars jordan a branch e ba ko a odimuntintima pa ntina neno ye she se ono so na ho keka in this game no e beti me akon kan de ama gana and Oshe Jordan are you the player nanka sakurana so far black stars of Ghana wabo 120 games and then Gideon Mensah, and I was screening as you say, you know, and Gideon Mensah, and people I can say, was Sinakai, Edema, Auxerre, our friends, memo, and Auxerre, Gideon Mensah, and so about 40 matches on Shea Goda, our Blasters on Shea Goda. It's Panama, Mrantian, and so, almost so, Mrantiana, Sabri, almost so. A PM no na yeah you are no and Oshe Panama team na make us a Omoa branch here Felipe Baloy 37 years 120 days or no any the oldest player at World Cup no Obakaya Tamag England a bomb 6-1 na ono ejinemo and they were also a PA I was
3: a message every Ghana force baby I do dear more qualify for World Cup no 5 times Ghana my idea say any more qualify for World Cup 2026
4: congratulations to the Black Stars on reaching the FIFA World Cup for the 5th time in history your fans will bring color style and passion to the greatest FIFA World Cup ever in 2026 in Canada Mexico and the United States and we expect that your team will establish more global stars to follow in the footsteps of the famous team that made the quarterfinals of the tournament in South Africa in 2010. But for now, enjoy this special moment and we have the final tournament draw on the 5th of December. See you all very soon. Well done. Congratulations.
3: Afe Mexico, US, Canada, 2026. World Cup no asasiye. Germany, Eti Curacao, Asene 7-1. Morocco, Ene Brazil, 1-1. Omai Cote d'Ivoire, Awofi Africa, ha. We winning the first match, Edikain. Afe, other teams no, e wini eko omenim. Ne ukwe, Ghana, Blasters, Ejino Kunano. Yene Panama, Ebo, Ena Anaji, Ghana, Fuakasa. Yenko, Kotiye, Ensema, Omu Eka, Edifamu.
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6: Ghana for your Sremo, any Panama, for almost almost a mile. Yes, Sremo, Yepa, one go, win, one go, at least you got semi.

0: us who they really are and what they can really do for the nation.
1: Yeah, share the African countries no more World Cup no more here now. Charlie Egypt ni Belgium about draw na there. What you say? Kivet also ni Spain. Oh, Salah, you know. It's Ghana, Charlie. Yeah, expect him more. Yeah, expect him more.
2: Say, game ahead, boy. Win, Ebeba. May they are predicting a draw. Ghana, you're considered from the head, they are drawing, Ebeba.
3: Okay. Panama, the minister by Omis, you baby in your more. Omucho more time. Either you like it or not, you baby in your more. And see, and I say a bomb, I say, Bono, a Kosra, Yena, Yanko, Yanko, Bono. More beyond that, you baby born to pay, you baby no so.
4: Kind of Panama, Air Fala, Ubiana receives here when you bought by 2-1.
5: Sir Anyan Biano, Blasters, a bet me, Abon Homode, to say the Oyen 2006, Ewa Germany, 2010, Ewa South Africa, no, and now to say, Ebe Kwakoye, Brazil.

0: him. Sebeka say boy, you need him, but they can be dangerous.
1: Yeah, they can be dangerous. This is a whole canoe. I bring to be to say Jose Luis Rodriguez, 27 years of age. During the qualifiers, I will conquer calf level. No, he is one particular player. She three goals. I debo amo to secure amo qualification to the mundial. Again, we are attacking machinery now. Coach, you know, I trust it. A 35-year-old attacker. It means to say he comes into the fray for the Panama team, you know, with a lot of experience. Wabra, Abrantani Dim, Cecilio Waterman, Saudon Sweli, the attacking entity. What's your good team now to send a walk? I'm only players, one more house, one name when it comes to European football. But then

0: But I say, yeah, now can beat me a better squad. When your best squad, I can beat me a double game.
1: Well, as to say, your best squad, and I said, not to know. You do walk up stage, coaching and our coach, your training sessions, I hold all the training drills and everything. You know, the coach do believe, sir, these are the men to start the game for Mother Ghana. And when the need arises, you know, obey a couple of changes into the game. And, you know, the coach, the benefit of the doubt, sir, you who first half, you know, we can't predict whether Ebekoye and answer Enkoye. We just have to rally behind the team and see what 45 minutes has to offer Mother Ghana.
0: All right, and so referee Glenn Nyabike Wanona and then watch them on Sansona Mabut Peggy and Andres Sodafish Omo and our HM as officials and then Ghana's first game at the 2026 World Cup. Early on in this same group, England about Croatia at Nedikra.
1: Obia Nimsa Uko World

0: secured wow. anymore.
1: I want to believe there will be a rubber blueprint to be a support Ghana. And against the four. Against the four. Yeah, you're Ghana for. Ghana, Ghana, Ghana, I'll say, yeah. Ghana, Ghana, Ghana, I'll say, yeah. Ghana, yeah. Ghana, yeah. Mahosa, and so, and of course, Majidi Sabayanshra. And yes, sir, particular Kedin Shababa, after the course, remember live on Atom 106.3, Asampa 94.7 FM, Yabepimwa, my co-commentator, Ken Kaninja, Kedwana Kasane, Eric Asie Dupwedi. Now live, 0249-136744, 0249-136744, Uti and live on radio. We told you message, Ababa, Ken Kandia.

0: War Panama versus Ghana.
1: Came on, referee up on a bay. The assistant one is a kind of playing from right to left. And it is the first ever official meeting between Ghana and Panama. One more, Brano Board Muno. Welcome, PSD. First time, an official game, Biamuno. First time, yes, you're
0: here. Yeah, first time,

0: and he will good record against them.
1: And any chance for Ghana na soda pi ankosishe. And Rochester Srimwa in so banti obia pebibi de hoate. Monsha roba na me ko edan a ebefa. Group of Messina England are taking lead now. And see too many Panama for you. A chance to the back. And on the left hand side, Panama na so atrasie. Panama to be a fagota ye kwai. Abana atrasie o Ghana for more. Early on, Suleimana, Nenya, a nice chance. Naso Panama, clear on the lines. Sabre, a bear throwing. Senaya. Tehu, friendly game in Imutia. Now we can trust him. Say right back, Hawajaboso.
0: Oh, for sure. Especially when, for the past games, you know, you trusted right back, Biano. Marvin Senaya is the go-to.
1: A chance! Beautiful save! A beautiful save. Lawrence Atizigi called to duty. Panama first term intentions in there.
0: Absolutely delivered on the world stage. Abrente Lawrence Atizigi. This is the early stages of the game. But the incursions and intentions of Panama are quite clear. Kudos on the part of Lawrence Atizigi.
1: Great from Basenas. And Lawrence Atizigi at Nisekion. Before this game, there was that debate whether or not Atizigi and Asen Pokra and Asari in the end, it is Atizigi who gets the nod because of our experience at the world stage.
0: For sure. We are Chibiana Ukokuwa. Ubebi says why no kobi da what you say. Experience is something that you cannot throw another bus. And if you say no, and I'm a Lawrence Atizigi the nod over Benjamin Asari.
1: Morillo for Panama. What was so the man waterman? Now so I go say, we are waterman. Yes, we are a fireman. It was a beautiful chance. Oh, Bonnie too. Now so Atizigi was right there. This is beautiful.
0: Yeah, a very good save. And was every situation I'm a Ghana. Yes, sir. Anchor, I did bet me a yepa.
1: Waterman is a danger man. Nidini no honam say, waterman is a danger man. And I ogrowa, I did bet your pa. So Ghana, SCH, you want to be careful.
0: I'll say very, very careful. And I'm a catcher, I'll say, for a coach to choose a 35-year-old, I could know, it's his own name, you bet me, yeah, and we're gaming him.
1: Yes, sir, so bet me, before I came in here, and what is 35 years, and a 56th game, and we'll put him up Panama. We'll see, I can't watch Chile. 3 minutes in the Ambokana 0, Panama 0. Atom 106.3, Asempa 94.7 FM. Jonah Ajete. Jirajina Suwa Wasodi. Akwadi Benkum Sosa. Still Ghana. Long pass from the back. Looking for Nyama. Naso Debiye Wadodo. Amfa. Antoine Semenyo. Ana Ajete. Esporting. Yeso Obodi Atunenim. Naso Ne Wadodo.
0: Yeah, now what? I think so, the guys you know, should take their time and settle into the game very well. Panama Fono looks like Oma Seto Kakra. They are growing in confidence and Ghana also take your time. Nearby your normal football.
1: Well, I feel whatever happened in the goalkeeping department also, Abema Tizigi, Ajana Naisuyi. You have to be on your feet. Yes, so be better post, no. To win your chance, but them one anke can wa. As for Shebeba, this is Panama. A long pass to the left hand side. Panama in Ghana's penalty box. Panama, a chance. Now so that be a pim Ghana club lines. Gideon Mensah boy fiatra okra. And Panama. Abrantia, your friend of black man. Omudini waterman. Black man. Left hand side, I bet the black man hope him. Black man, you black man, I want to cross the make one now. This could be dangerous. Rodriguez across the court. One help him. Obi any box in the move. Panama for Nigel box. Let you. Yeah, whoa. Now should I be? Ghana clear lines, you know. Panama for him, Bobby Bio. So far, I'm on ever boarding now. 5 minutes. Ghana 0, Panama 0.
0: Yeah, Ghana 0, Panama 0. Ghana living dangerously at this point. Me feel sir, the defensive mindset in MYA. You're deep on the butre, then say you go for long balls. I don't have a pressure by so now Panama rather possible.
1: Fair now what I can one then the commentary be a long pass. Statistic comes out beautifully. And I don't know, sir, the name see a coach in a senior Tiano or defensive coach in Tina, boy staying that could go to that.
0: Well, about to be an approach from the manager, what you say, because a bit dangerous am I? Because Panama there, they don't feel conceding. All they care about is pushing you to the war now for what you measure more goals.
1: Yan Shesebefa Jerome Poku. What Piaso the Quad Brink Consider Mensa. Back to Jerome. Jerome Diamantiti. Ajete said that Bianca Senaya. Senaya sensing a long one. But there are two Kele Brinchi. Richie didn't see a campus where they found one. Yes, he gets it. You didn't see. Now, so they be a trash here. Richie cross over here. Referee see a mobile. No, and trash here. One head touch out. No, any. Referee Zatra. Referee Zatra. Fena Water. One of your sponsors and now many have a PMO Blueprint Lounge. Betano. Sansona Paints. And Tadiana, yeah, Cheche Wahano. Make sure when you're out there. Hey, as I paint in Cheche. Aquano, what company is that? I think you should call you a boot in a chin now. Reference a meme and Ebo Bono. 7 minutes in the Ebo Komono. Should Ghana be worried after 6 minutes?
0: Well, I don't think so. Normally in football, I mean, yes, starting game, one team needs to settle very early. Another team needs to take their time to settle well. The most important thing is why don't you have the chances to make me, I'm making utilize, and also make me utilize the chances. So at this stage, the AI is important. The important part is that how can you soak the pressure and defend very well?
1: So now, best to keep pressure and defend here, Adred. But what's the 10-10-10? The Akuna name, Joshua Rodriguez. Naso Dabi. Now what do I trash here? And Rodriguez, what's your name, Samin Jesse? Well, Kunkosa. Kikaka trash here, throw in the ma Panama. To what to phone the man Rodriguez. And a beautiful tackle. The referee right there, a foul against Ghana. And what Ghana for more? Ghana a ball from left to right. In the penalty box, then Fiance, a throw line, and so. And what about it, try it? And that's throwing from a black man and the pass back to black man as I stand to a page on the front car. That is the baby jets as Samojan.
0: Yeah, I mean, at this stage there, this is such

0: the last season, or one of the players, I mean, a lot of playing time out. So, and then more said, natural so far pressure hot yet, but he has been able to tame. I mean, the marker and what side of
1: Pico energy, Pico energy. Sansuna UMB Bank, Omake only at a commentary, bro, live on Atom 106.3, Asampa 94.7 FM. It's Chinamuako to Babi. So, only Wembley, there, Wembley Motomua, Blueprint Lounge. Yini Ken, I hired the power to myself Friday night, and Yasam Ketwa.
0: How's it?
1: On machines, Muda Papa.
0: Yeah, I'll see you.
1: Okay. Great. Our children are you, captain of Ghana. And they were just a Kwambia, so bit Maledi Ghana. IABB World Cup, yes, and say, and last outing at the World Cup, Alpha.
0: Yeah, the last time I called World Cup, you know, I'm fan, my children are you.

0: 10 minutes. Ghana 0, Panama 0. Yeah, about 10 minutes. He didn't baby a golden fever. Panama on the left hand side, Rodriguez. Black man for Panama. What's on your question? Abedi Adred. Adred sends it back to Cordoba. Cordoba to Ramos. Ramos back to Cordoba. And Panama, they're stringing passes together. And Wamaka San Famo. And straight to goalkeeper Mosquera. And you can't Panama. Krunwa. One more. Ewo, Central America. Yes. And more two more. Oh, North America. Monkwa more Central. More North. Costa Rica. Any Colombia and Boshe.
1: Yeah. And also, I'm a qualifying series now. You will see Costa Rica, El Salvador, what you say, necessary countries in and never boom. Now for me to me, it's this a kind of be. Check Panama, you'll meet me. I will game.
0: Yeah, you bet to me.

0: 14 minutes and they have organized the open a man's zero. And no sense of urgency. Ghana not giving any hope after 14 minutes, no.
1: And what can I only say, ask me any rules, boy. And sign up first half, no, not you.
0: My goodness.
1: We were under pressure, sir, until the second half.
0: Yes, so, sir, I'm going to be a bit of a pass now go for 15 and one. And I jet up, but I need to be power by Bobby. I was walk with Chintan pass or swinging play. And to one Semenyo on the left hand side, Semenyo. If you pass, I'm away. If you did a swa, if you did a pamian, to me, Fabra. Aha, what you're connecting. Ghana near cross the Bekomo, Suleimana, come on, Dinah, take over you. Now, so that be Panama for you. Omo ye yango si wu, Sir Ghana Caleb, Jirincha yato fomba kwa Ghana, ewa ayye Panama fona fomwe bobo maya huwa, Suleimana diya kobe kunso gidi yon mensa, mensa diya makaleb rechi, rechi diya ma Suleimana biyem, pass an effort looking for Semenyo, that's when tumi yanko, Panama take over, Panama na ekwa ono, that's a foul. Yellow card to Caleb Rechi, unnecessary.
1: Unnecessary, needless. Tactically indisciplined. Baby abo ono wala, enye danger zone, I don't know why, also to me FAO no. No inside match the baby do no. We are here over G yellow card because you do your warm your way to game. Until a needless yellow card on Calabria and Chi. But I feel sir, you know, the style of play Edmar Ghana for no sir coaching in your mokasa. Ya jip on a yambo tre, ni impossessi bono. Rather than say perse, ya attack Panama for not talk or so.
0: And the students who pardon a good room, who pardon no. Akwawe afibia okwa World Cup preview. Pep Sodent, do the two. Rush energy drink. And a Vena Sports Water. Vena Foken Wunde. Vim energy drink. 16 minutes of time played. Ghana and Shebi, Panama and Shebi. Dear Mama for Yamushonka Kanisa, in the last 6 matches, Ghana and Timi Winiba Kukra.
1: Yeah,
0: consecutive matches.
1: Exactly. Quite disheartening. Bro. Disheartening.

0: Kodomo, Kaba Koto Waka Hyde, and Blueprints Lounge, Repacho, Sao Shambo Pano, Nepa, Ora, Kantana Kwaji, be nefahable. Sao Tia on radio, Repacho, Blueprint Lounge, Kotoba, Binin, and Potem, Newtown by Bia, Blueprint. Ken, I love the place. Place already.
1: Hey, come on. It's a hideout.
0: In so trying to check rock up.
1: High hideout.
0: Maybe I'm gonna join some bumbo on rough rough. How about you do a column queen? I'm a sharp. Suleiman, a leg over. Offside. Referee, a pigeon, a franca. Papa, you're offside. The power. You should say offside. Yes. Suleiman at them. Very close. Very, very close. And coach, in the oil. To a pigeon and says, hey, off, hey, off. Solari, former Real Madrid coach and former Real Madrid player. Legends Abapa.
1: Yeah, I'm pinning for
0: at the world stage, you expect to meet them.
1: For sure.
0: Ghana, your last match, your ball against Wales. And the only dry out ball in our last six matches. Yeah, can you defeat in Kwaso? We will be hoping to bounce back in our first game. Our World Cup people, 3 points win. Oh, group on in England.
2: That's a perfect quality. It went to home off.
0: Now, what's up? What you want on Tempasso? On the Martinez. Martinez, they are quite chilly. What's it having? Having so they are quite a bit.

0: Eti enya sam ketu akra. 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Ghana for the whole park and so no. 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Almost shabu on Tesabrofo. Use Bruni Shijama. Bruni Shijama, Tino. Player resume 26 minutes. 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Ghana 0, Panama 0. Throwing Panama. Twato Fomboko. Prancy and Dindi. Adred. I was to the call far right, Yama Ramos. Ramos, a chairman, Yama Morillo. Morillo, so a chairman, Tempasso, Yama Harvey. Harvey back to Ramos. Ramos, and Fakuma, goalkeeper. Mosquera. Mosquera, say. Chairman, Tene, one on Famano. Tempasso, a long one into the area. Jete, Tia Pimwaba. Caleb Rinchi. So far, me, Wuni, Niamani. Miama Japona de Costa Sulemana, beautiful 10. Sulemana, Le Pass the Yankwa, Le Pass the Aquari Binkonswa, give your Mensa, give you after the Mobaqua, Pian Yama Sulemana. Sulemana, long one to the right hand side. So Ghana. Achete. Ghana the Queen, Diabechi. Back pass the Mo. Achete, or the Aquari Nifaso, the Amasanaya. Sanaya Pequenaco. What was sort of do? Panama for the man who cried to foul. 27 minutes. So far, Panama Asia said there are no pushovers.
1: Exactly. And the danger in it, and it's you're allowed.
0: So far, Panama Asia said there are no pushovers.
1: Exactly.

0: We are living dangerously. The long one to the back. Lawrence Atisigi. Or say that be with the Nyashi. Wajato Fomboko. Then Kana Berry Belly attacking FH Chiraba Senaya. Senaya was with your question, the Amajeti. Cheramo Poku to the left. Gideon Mensah, a long one from Gideon. Looking for Suleimana Nasudepi. Suleimana Sanka. Abedi Jor. Jordan Ayo. 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Jirichina Sosa. Captain of the side. Apodi Akwetri. 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Jonah Ajeti. Echiri Wosa. A long one from Jeremo Poku. Looking for Nyama. Yes, Nyama takes it. Nyama Peso Uremo. That's what be. One more money crime and pretty crowd. Debbie. Yeah, Jeff Nyama Sam. Panamani, Jordan Ayo. Yes, so Prim Binaswan Fagana take your possession. This is Caleb Rinchi. Rinchi Jirina Society. That's a foul on Rinchi. Caleb Rinchi. A track Caleb to form is a foul for Ghana. Came in one day, and he not going to FIBA. And he not going to be FIBA.
1: You see, there is something about the team, no mentions you. And Milogon Rajivak, I was 2010, even though Milo know you're defensive, but now you're born there, fool. Now you're born here. Bo Benny. Boy, you're born there time. Wait.
0: Now, Karen Skuros. I saw Kasachere boys, no. Yes, Ripe, and you're there, Shabono. What? Yes, Ripe. Momo Bobo, no, sir. 30 minutes in the Yambo. Ghana 0, Panama 0. Atom 106.3, Asam Panani 4.7, the Blueprints launch. The cross goes in. Naso Panama, return the ball, no. One elbow. Panama 1, the Calibrin Chia Pastor Jordan Ayo. Jordan Sandy, I'm going to cheat. Oh, Radin Yankopo. Yeah, the ball is actually one. Oh, that be kid me also.
1: Oh yeah, I mean, me are disappointed because the ball we plan, our ball qualifies, baby, and our ball world stage there. Then you don't deserve to be here.
0: Wait there.
1: Oh yeah, body there. Wait.
0: Yes, England, yeah. Oh, say yeah, yeah. Mummy, any of them? We are 31 minutes.
1: Oh, there, there.
0: Say yeah, yeah. But this time Hurricane, I say two, dada. Vim. 31 minutes, Abusia. Vena water. No be near more. Near the commentary, dear bro. Vena Sports, this is Koye. Cross the bunny, someone the NFP. Coach, you feel it.
1: A bad farmer, and for now, no. I mean, to him alone, the tactics, you know, the style of play of the Blasters, never make sense to the coach because still, born to at the water here. So, from the tactical point, you know, Obibe catch as a coach in the office of game plan here, Juma. The support
2: and some prayer from commentary. From the
1: point of view, need here. Born, born there, this is not Blasters, I'm telling you.
0: 32 minutes in the Abos, throwing for Panama. Matua to Fombo, slow pace in the down, cry. What's all your question? Ramos.
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0: Mosquera was so the pass, so the
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0: Andres, Yakumani goalkeeper, Mosquera. Mosquera, San was so ten, the quality faso. Looking for Moreau. Naswa Trashe. And line up on the on paper, ne looky promising, but yeah, boy, dear, me also near my gym, come on, danger them. My goodness, 32 minutes. Yeah, but right at the three, Anissa Jamana Moshi or Campono, they are money, everybody. 33 minutes. Monkey come on, I bet them, Adiasa. 33 minutes. Vernon Water. A long one into the area. This could be dangerous.

0: Ghana should be careful. Oh no, is that a penalty? The referee says no. Panama appealing for a penalty. Referee said that was dangerous.
1: Yeah. If you say referee Nedi and one for fee, there wasn't too much of a protest from the Panama team. No, what I say? Into referee no.
0: Panama player near friend of Waterman was a referee, nothing. Not so when you're fra, Nippe was a renaissance. Yapimini Pau say, Nippe was a say. And Kane, Charlie, very dangerous tackle.
1: Very, very dangerous. And where they are, met me, Akasa, we've been left off the hook.
0: What you say, in the 120 Jordan Boweno at 121.
1: And we need to applaud Jordan Ayew for that consistency at the highest level for Mother Ghana and also for club side. Medical Kasa need dedication and in the commitment. And even Kwano, the performances for the Blasters of Ghana is something that one cannot ignore. What you say? We're about home,

0: years or several Ghana no. Yeni shi famani kwanwa. Ne nsebe yini bo niya yose adanasi.
1: And Ghana. Atisiki ya sore chane na iso. I'm going to warm up. Came on in my day. And commentary the enemy, ye be pa. Hey, Black Stars won't come home, my dear, and yet, and I'm a man, Panama, and Murillo across Anna, which is just Murillo, pass of a fair, this could be dangerous. Panama, which is not so come on, Murillo, cross the river, one, which is just across the other one, up him, and to the gap, you're point, Chappie. Ziggy Ziggy, and say, yeah, whoa, that's what that be. Panama, Buffa Poso. Hey, go for any of Messio Ramos. What?
2: 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A Simple FM.
1: Six of the Noah Chicos, yeah. Who's there? Sorry, I can't look at Crabby and Fenziki.
0: Ah, oh, Eric. Healthy competition is very important.
1: Great.
0: Yeah, very, very important. And if you're a that's yes, first half, you know, artistic.
1: No, I'm not going to be a first, no, I'm going to win. I'm going to find a motto. They say, DJ, Panya, Panya, Panya. Is that it? 37 minutes. Ghana 0, Panama 0. Hey. Huh, boy. Chessa.
2: Oh. I'm some poor people. It went to home off.
1: Gono if he never be a mo failed or Toronto Canada I had a comment to know if he ba referee no general office Sweden on an achidom
2: a simple if he
1: Glenn Nyebeck so far referee near bad or DK but a pa
0: yeah referee DK but a pa the last time yenya a referee from Sweden na Odi Blasas match in Yelusui. You're careful, then you monitor. Even though you're game, you deeper, but also you're careful.
1: Now, you're Sweden for the match, but then they have been 38 minutes, a long one looking for Nyama. A little push. Panama take over possession. Panama, oh, Bobo, Mama, hey. Ramos. Andrade. Church na born so
3: outcome
1: came on the morning. Time on the corner, call this could be dangerous for Ghana. Beautiful.
2: Jim FM. A simple FM.
1: Zigin to me so bonimo. A pimpie. So pressure on Ghana. Panama. Hey. My goodness.
2: Jim FM.
1: My name came Planner and across the core boy. But Panama, they are not boss. This is Black Stars. So.
0: Nah, Eric. Yeah, your boss saying, your boy almost 40 minutes. Yeah, more short on target. But I
1: the last part.
0: Short in Panya Mobi. Total short. Total short. And for over. Yeah, Mobi. 40 minutes. Ghana Black Stars. 40 minutes.
1: Against which side? Panama.
2: Yeah,
1: you're more repair. Yeah, England and Ebo.
0: DR Congo, only Portugal. We'll concede first, but still. OPM on any boy.
1: Egypt on his Spain.
0: Egypt on his Spain. Morocco on Brazil, on Panama. Short on target to crown Mobak. Bakukura, Bakukura.
1: My goodness. These boys have to step up. This is not what we bargained for. 14 minutes. Ghana 0, Panama 0. No. This is the World Cup. Boys, thank you. Come on, Kakura, WWW. Easy. Mala, Mama, Min Fanta, but I. Nyala, one share, but Bonala, Oma, Yeniwa, how? Erehram, warm. Mepacho, Pepsodent. superb student.
2: Jennifer.
1: Do the two.
3: Panama Nebano.
1: What's Wakwachi? Andrad. Abedi black man. Black man a German corner name Rodriguez. Rodriguez a pequeno. Rodriguez and a black man. Momonisa. Momonisa. Mumbungusa. 41 minutes. Ghana 0, Panama 0.
0: So bad. So bad. Your creative chances, your passes, and your complete. We can, I mean, string 5, 6, 7 passes. Are you complete that? They don't know the ball.

0: Oh my goodness.
1: Nanti when you were coach.
0: Ziggy
1: Anke Kane.
0: Ziggy Atna from. Ati Ziggy Atna from. For life is for life. Hey, yeah, warm up. A Semper FM. Ziggy to me. Maybe Ziggy wants a player also growing horn. No, I heard you. Are you critical? Ati Ziggy, yeah, Shen will park in this room. Yeah, just says Ziggy to me and start here. Now, sorry, to us. So far, Ziggy hasn't been bad at all.
1: No. At all, you know, we share the presence and which you are. Medicaika said, you know, coach, you know.
0: I'm off from you. Or she will pen or taste the cat. I want to hear him. What's your radimo? Was it Jesus?
1: And you know, we share statistics about so far. No. You say important saves, why you know air back up? Why you want important save? And then in the 18 hours in society, it's your clearance. Why you have two clearance recoveries here for? Into so far, this is good here. Make us say, on your bad at all. But Nina no boils down to the performances of your team, no.
0: Ziggy has so rich and nice. Where are all the ladies? Samia J.
1: Samia J. Ajima.
0: A simple. Brawa, brepa, sawa, sabe, da pony, mono. One fimo. Share. Obisanga kasa masai match you 43 minutes Riyama. Ya wanna watch the baby cry ref say ya mama me na ebobo no Panama nice pass to the right Panama tra center line back and from wasa Panama ni line so cross the baby mwana Panama na ba no ye yawo beautiful tackle na so born in say stop Panama ajay wakuno wamuchi ya Yaji film on Samana Bakusaj. Yaji Anna Bakusaj, you know. Wow, Yasana Bona Kocha referee said foul. Azal Paint. Paintimu champion. Azal Paint. Papa, Azal Paint.
2: And some birth and college.
0: 43, 2 minutes plus. The referee better so. Yoguso, El Chifayabo.
1: Masha games, Asha games in this World Cup. This is the most boring first half of Masha World Cup, Yasi. The most boring, I must be frank. And you say tactics been a year, Jumana.
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0: Ponies, your dog, Senna, I'm a born at all. Kahigra. Kaswa. Yee. Blueprint launch. Go to Bobby. I hired the papa. And can go on in by and get a bay idea. Oh. Se o yo be oba one ni pie na o yo bo no a baby one ni tene so e important baby one ni tene so ka
1: oh yes when you had ni be pie had ya
0: blueprint there one penny and fifi
1: yeah had ya
0: had ya for the question top wall we be win the team and the blueprint oh there be so bia so ko Wembley e wa ko to baby right
1: yeah
0: udu wa be so bia blueprint obeshro
1: yeah
0: very nice place. Behind your party, or more very large area, we were party and get together. Bia, I think you can do it.
1: Yes.
0: Ghana, Jaw, Nipamiano, Oma, my job, my representative, would you be here, Captain? 45 minutes now, so referee 5 minutes at also. Mahusa, a man for one, Papa, Ebemobia Casa, Ebemobia, SM for life, DJ, per SM. To mommy, go half time, bomber me. And they are Sunday upon. Go send a cack according there. Ziggy Peso, we first half for them. 0-0, Niama. Niama Chi, Niama Pequia Correa, Yamana Quankraya Jeffinism. What you know, Somia Jeffinism. Rodriguez for Panama, Rodriguez, American FA. Nipamiano, Now so that be. Watch me on Fanya Regana take you over. Sena the man Kelebirinchi. Ajete the Akumani goalkeeper. Hey, oh, they're monk when him. Kubisa Samiku for Becatch now. One of the Sansa and my phone be. Hey, they're about to watch this. World Cup say, I'm we not Provana Jahe. Italy for next time first match say,
1: 2006.
0: Share. Oh, go back pass. Unya Boni Bim Kotia Mango. Long pass. So one year, Panama, what about when the goalkeeper came?
2: Jim FM.
0: Sir, what about be now? What's a Panama for you? Betria for Mosua. And yes, say any chief of Panama, so we're going for the Boboro. Amonia Bobo, ne papa. Yamoho, and Nadia Muso Antoine Semenyo. Wajogo, Wajogo. Hey, Semenyo Tisena, more Man City. And Capel Guadula Bemobi. Morning go. Yeah, money be crying about. Why now, if you are quite brave or Miss Etri? Calibrin Chiaji. My goodness, Mumu no Mamma Pass. Jordan, are you? Jaw, or the Aman Yama, Niama Super Soko. 1-2 now for 1 at your personal. Still Ghana with possession. 1-2 and I had the name. That's what Trashe.
2: And some bear from commentary. And went to home.
0: Trashe.
2: Me
0: will say Elisha, catch on some moon pussy co, moon coming, moon coming. Elisha is not happy. Now, so coaching a second is abandoning.
1: Yeah, Eric, to say, yeah, Kano, may I surprise Kaka because the moment you see a lineup, now Kamaldin Suleimana, who are Brenton, Didi, and Nesriama, you know, I mean, something should tell you, sir, someone you're taking a camera, something should tell you, sir. Yeah, the bona there will be quick transition. Yeah, the bona be pia Panama for no. But these are the same players on the boxes. It is maintenance. I mean, him tactics. I have bona game plan information. Maintenance. I can't think for maintenance.
0: You can't think madness. Game on all the I can't kakoro. First half on the M 009 the baby. Line so. Come on, team. And then the runs. You know, minhu niya madi ane papa. I mean. Nothing seems to be working. The only positive thing our first half him is 0-0. No,
1: says caller in it is a regardless of born up and a man for born, I'm for born to your net. And you know, positive, me know you are doing.
0: And Fifi, I jet up on an imbi. What am I, Elisha Usu? Elisha, the man Gideon Mensa. Gideon, a piano, Antoine, Semenyo, if only. If we done that, only Pammy and Rabbi Foso, me and Samba Foso, you trade photo from a foul. If a buffo was hey, Yaka, be careful, I be saying, be careful. I'm tall of law. That's it. Oh, what you for? You know, you are not straight. If we say, hey, I'm tall of law. What's 29 so? What trade photo from? Go in, but also as I could 29 so.
1: No, I know some of your man sitting on JB, or JB, and called the Bacossi.
0: I be on a pep in a bench.
1: I call the private Yama.
2: I'm so perfect for quality. And with the whole world.
0: Jordan Ayo, last goal for closing. Foul for Ghana. It was a foul on Antoine. I will open a mouth for more. Hey, Edda, you know, you're bunny, you pa. Jordan, the genetic. Jaw. George Natchley, Joa Pejaba, or Jordi Abetre Kovium, and go for a Pimato from Panama, born in Say, Juan Ebaba, Elisha Uso across the Abba. DJ Bome SM for life. Easy. Namian Nimno Crini. Abusia, yeah, the 0-0 in the first half for no one more pack in the Sokrabu Bofu. One man, yeah. Ken. First half 0-0. Me a commentary me was on it.
1: Yeah, from the tactical point of view, from Coach Carlos Queiroz, it makes sense to him. But Peneyashano, any center Panama for Abonne there, me feels a embarrassing on the part of the Black Stars. The only thing about me, I'm a Obia Kanan Watum. I probably say, baby, I'm not on the winning. Yeah, we need here, and Obia Niasemiade. But at this point here, young Winnie, Niasemi, any performances of Panama. Yeah. Me feel sir, we don't deserve this kind of performance on the world stage. No.
0: DJ, my effect and call for mame. Na yene yeah, and offer be Mohanabe 5-6 binkasa. Asani ya handy over to studio. Na oma prepare sandia mine.
2: Thank
0: you. Sa for man and kwa pa and kwa for now on the fast name because first half from this almost son of first half from the mind. Told you come home.
3: I said, I'm a cohort. Midfielders, yeah, not any midfielder be able to me. I'm a true pass, be a breaking lines, you know. It moves a messy the same from Thomas Plateau. And I'm first of Panama for them for two more. I'm going to go on my pitch out through as your defenders in the chair. And I'm a

0: first 45 minutes video just a Ghana you try water pa ma me mwura ba bia kaju wa ne je ho pa no na fe memra and fifi ha chairman first 45 minutes aya game no zelo who ni say live for us apana fi adom fm so
1: Ghana nye juma kra mu yo bom mi
0: ye ni asa Ghana aya bombo kra cha say first half no ohu so they are not yet expert to a game no more, and yeah, no, and yeah, who, yeah, well, first half, you move. And see, you go so for a break, our higher no much to come on. Madame, I'm more about the bars and perfume, son of you, I don't have them, so that be once to me, microphone, not Pamano. Minamu, Mami Ambraha, first 45 minutes of the game. Game, no, who want to say? That we also are ready. My member, ha, rapping my memo Kaba Emma as a perfect man of Yadum FM. So, first 45 minutes of the game, 0-0. Now, part of game, you know, saying, and I will see a honor. First 45 minutes, number you, yeah. Game, you know, saying, and I will honor.
2: Well, we be out at the Ghana, we will go home at time.
0: Okay. Yeah, me, I'm a man, sir, and I will try and kakra. Ghana didn't quit Ababa. I look who's been your Bama Consuaha.
3: Right, then I guess I'm going to get fast.
0: That's right, that's 45 minutes.
4: Players, no more sure upon our boy.
3: Ah, hey, hey, what's
0: that? That'd be.
3: Right, I'm live from Blueprint Lounge. I want to be Annie did live commentary April Ghana versus Panama. First half year 0-0. Kim Kalinja, my co commentator. Kejuan Kasani, Erica Siribwedi. Move some more studios. Second half, Monsamra, Niantwaso. DJ, SM Noir.
5: 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And yeah, the live coverage, you know, Bremono, but Sanya, Eric, and Kaninja, and so far, Mr. World Cup, he game a year boring. Game a year fepa, it was so far, World Cup, a year boy, a year Ghana, and a fe Panama game, you know. Game on your febaco baco cra, and I believe, sir, Cecilia and Yacobo wet cap on the air. Say, you would my papa. Be uncle ye, Timono, I'm say, and no man, yes, ye black sir, ya bonumusa, uncle for crewman, and a very sad performance and a poor. Ah, oh, shabo, pa, kivet, fobo. I mean. Shabuak Kivet Airport. So what I say. And your performance and your poor crowd. Your performance is poor. Bibian Weku Yimagana. Your performance and your vice president alcohol, 2-4, 4. I mean, your smile could just be BSM place. Ya Yamomo. What is this? Performance and your. I mean, performance and your. No credit ever could support BSM at the map place. Ya Yamomo. I don't know why MC team now and MC performance result can come on. Very shambolic performance. First half from the poor, but they say they be there, they be here for me there. With this performance, I think say Nkuyi. Hey, what can pan your bobo say? Wow, yanka kaya ho. So you to me and share Panama with this. Kau di bobo be cry, be shame crying. But with this performance, no tactical play. You don't see anything. Derek, my mom, why, man, now, Osha Tama, Gusua, Stidu, Hena, Sabu, and on Boba, the one share, Eric Obeda, but you are better. And I can see a better commentary in the Bay. But with this performance, dear, blacks us.
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16: We

0: Well, Odi for me, for course, Kakrani and Shadia Ghana for Beka. First half, 0302216545, 0302216546. Baby, I will be on. First half, Ghana 0, Panama 0. First half, because game we know. O shata mo pa di ehwe game we a yempese Ghana for beda inti menyen Kenya mo kakra me fe di ka Ghana shebi na Panama so an shebi ye first game aye boni na afi so ye coach Carlos Cures ye kofa ne ba ye emse always experience game we na ye bono ye game aye game kitu because we investment aye e o blasters no mo a this is a game a see a improvement. Now, since you are not able to do cry, with this performance, there are things you do cry tonight. With this performance, pa ah, Charlie. World Cup, I should pa na blacks away bit miss pa after matches. Yeah, you coming to 2 a.m., 3 a.m. Number one match we no wanna. Yeah, for course, 0302216. Obiabasu, Charlie, yeah, team performance, there's some pejobu. Yeah, for us, no cassa free him.
1: Men, the
0: minion, and possible by the internet, be lines in a mammo. First half, Diana Walker, Ghana against Panama.
1: Minia, Yenikreku. I was a brassard. You good be beer, not yet do 1 year stretch of film. The team will party, and yet, Yenia.
0: Mamona, Mobiana, Odi for young faithful, Mamma, because young Shia Ghana for better. Young ma, you sue, I mean, Adrikasia Ghana for better. About Wofu, but this I'm Ghana name or Tresuch no Bequidma. Now, boy, your frown say?
2: Yeah, I did with you, Adenta.
0: Adenta Bokodi.
2: Yabokosa.
0: First half, Yinti. Yeah, first half, being to Ghana performance.
2: Let me make a say, because Uber, Adenta, Alvin Banner, they were waiting a year, Kesia, ET, Asempa, EF, Admin TV. Yes, a wire blast or gonna, the Queen, Yarelaho. It was also by Ba, Yaf, Admin TV, Abomaya, and if he said, if he nearly does for me, he boss me to be. So I say, born of Ghana cinema, you hear him more. He touched the coaches, so we should do my boss on a phrase. So, things say, I'm what? Because, what's the young one? If it's a man, you know, it's me, yesterday, born on in a week. Yesterday, you finish one, I got on. Everything is ready to see the DIY, or to catch a pass here. He's here than car. Yet to my paper, be in summer, I can wait here. Can you get to my paper? Then we'll finish one back. In the year, so one stick of one, it's going to be said, once I got a bit more, it's one there.
0: And I see, yeah, Adanta Fui Nasi, and Charaka Krakra, Senebaya Monda, and Yamfafro. If I say, hello, if I say, no, Casa Free.
3: Good afternoon.
0: Yes, sir, if I say, boss.
3: No, your friend, Maxwell,
0: who Casa Free?
3: Tema
0: Bocordia. Minya, boa, mobu, dear, Massa, me and Passamo Bedo, Yam Passamo Beda, Kabi, first half.
3: Which is you? Get me out in the administration. Or just is your more. So, where you're born? Poor times and times. Is it gonna need? We just have born them.
0: Yeah, no, I don't know. And Kakra. Yeah, and a son in Kayanko for a frost, eh?
3: Minia, Bokodia.
0: A frost, a lock as a free.
3: Where Doctor Mentrim Pana Susum and a February with you.
0: Mentrim Pra Edi Power Black Sass, first half.
3: May you rahu papa. In sure, I might see Manu Mahina team. The news is Susada, maybe Yasin. Because fresh and a bano, a manum so I shall be Thomas. But Yen Ken will say, Ghana, your first match is Biano, a style. Say ya, and yet, and Nepe and the moon side away. Ghana first match be a tournament. First match there will be a map problem. In the end, I take care of you. I say, and never be seen as a summer. Yana, but that's the way we are.
0: Yes, you are papa. Yeah, you can you Ghana for? Yeah, my Ghana for that. But we didn't so bad. Yeah, more than that. Yeah, for saying. Hello, your friend say, okay, 03-022-16-545, 03-022-16-546. Your friend say, Minya.
4: What's your name, Ajima?
0: Ajima, how are you saying?
4: I'm going
0: to go to the hospital.
4: I'm going to go to
0: the hospital. Ajima, first half.
4: I'm first half, last half, the normal football in the morning. I'm going to say, I'm second half. I'm going to go to the hospital because I'm half, there's no more border. If you almost stay here, I'm going to go to the second half. I'm going to go to the hospital.